0: Lord has done it.
1: Weakness in prayer has made kings become beggars, and beggars are riding on horses. According to scripture, 1 Peter chapter 4 verse 7 says, the end of the world is coming soon. Therefore, be earnest and disciplined in prayer. 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
1: 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Therefore, be part of this program. 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
0: Freedom!
4: The Lord has done it.
0: FTPP. 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

0: Father, we honor you. We lift your name on higher, O King of Glory. 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And Yeni Penyan and Yeni said your way. Many will Kasana, you will be fighting for the life of hospital. Menu Kasana, you will be done yet. Be another Radiase. Be another Radiase. Be another Radiase. Be another Radiase. Somebody lift your voice. 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Biano, Biano, Biano, Biano, Biano. Somebody don't stop, don't stop, don't stop. Bless the name of the Lord. Bless the name of the Lord. David said, I will bless the Lord at all times, for his praise shall continually be in my mouth. I will bless the Lord at all times, for his praise shall continually be in my mouth. Somebody bless the Lord. Don't be tired of worshiping him. Don't be tired of thanking him. Don't be tired of lifting his name on higher. Shaya le balokotorima. Zinderia karasotala. In the name of Jesus Christ. Father, we thank you tonight.
1: Amen.
0: And I hear the Nunyama Warade.
1: Amen.
0: Yet in Asema Warade.
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0: Yet the Abodima Warade.
1: Amen.
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0: Everything you have done for us, we lift your holy name on high, and we want to say thank you, Abba Father, for counting us among the livings. We thank you for your divine selection. We thank you for selecting us among the livings. We thank you, King of Glory, in Jesus' name. 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Le parra bada bada bada bada bada. Forgive me of all my sins, every sin that I have committed against every man, against heaven and earth. Oh Lord, I ask that you will wash me with your blessing blood. You will forgive me of all my sins and answer into my prayer. In the name of Jesus. Le parra bada bada. Le parra bada bada bada bada. Le Kerry and Ragada Mazur Ragada Badibaha.

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0: 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after Goliath, the brothers tried to stop him. The reason is that they didn't know the power that
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0: David Kachira once said, I am not just going just as a normal human. I remember when he went into the presence of Goliath. Was a wood dear, what do I boss some new to new when you're never messing? So, me, dear, maybe I suffer already. It didn't ever was war. I am, you are coming after me with your weapons, but I am coming after you in the name that is above every other name. 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

0: Thank you, Lord. Quick one, let me remind you that we are live on Adom TV. We are live on Praise TV. We are live on GH1 TV. We are live on Angel TV. We are live on Joy Prime TV. We are live on Ago TV. We are live on Home Base TV. We are live on Famous TV and Light TV. 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Light TV, Praise TV, Famous TV, Adom TV. And when you are your host here, you need me bon pai. 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Kumasi. E get you at what then to Kumasi for Monsomo Diano, no, bet me at your bon pai. And I'm crying so about what we need TV, at Adom FM 106.3. 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
0: 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Yeah, demo live for Facebook. It didn't know a original FTPP. Original FTPP. But original FTPP with Facebook. And I said, but Bernard also answer with Facebook. Me patrol bit means what could YouTube. We are live on YouTube. It didn't know there, but the Lord has done it. The Lord has done it with YouTube. We are live. And you have a bomb pie panty, Mr. Men, now, yesterday we read a certain scripture in the book of Jeremiah chapter 30 verse 17. Jeremiah chapter 30 verse 17. That was the anchor scripture for yesterday. And we're going to be using this scripture for tonight and tomorrow night. As tomorrow night happens to be the last night for the week. Now, if it's Saturday, so we are here to be free. So, Jeremiah 30 verse 17. Or say, for I will restore health to you and heal you of your wounds, says the Lord, because they called you an outcast, saying, this is Zion, no one seek her. Where is Zion? 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
0: 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restore health to you and heal you of your wounds. Now, mess or say, now I will restore just a medi ayarsa, medi ayarsa, medi ayarsa. Now, baby, a tukruno, masakruno, baby, a wepra, or can you mum, you know? So, for mammy, chum, you let us say, I will restore health to you, mess, ya dear, medi ayarsa, bebro, or say, and heal you of your wounds. And heal you of your wounds. It will one medi candy ayarsa, bro. na afre ba bia wepra na ho atutu akuru no masase sa ho nyina yade akyere se onyame de ani gie ba na se eye
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ekura etu wa wodi wani hu no wonim say your internal wounds make up your internal wounds if I said internal wounds it is a wounds that hide inside of you and you cry a two and the crazy thing is that the internal wounds are the wounds that kills and then you cry a kum ni papa a chronic yes when you swap seven previous I would to pay as I want him to pay a bit as well a bombellet what you mean to pay a guso and then there's one but internal wounds and you cry to me two kidney anything by your cancer anything by a cancerous no and make up this thing a crew one myself a two will nipple you any wound it's nipple baby so for you when you can't swap one more for some yare uhuna kama kama nice man swanty apple nice woman on tiapo one number who nakasi bibia ya boko and so dear benefit yes who put chiri a punch or ya whoop in chain nunua and attending kanka oh benua and the hunus yes who buy a punch anyone who said Uben so one and usapunta niji war. Yes, Uben and Abbehun says, Sister Wayare, Sama mi Wayare, and then a woman, a ye interna, et yemube brisau, bibi itu apuntiming, ayana, adiba kwayanis, ubi on masofu, unim nin samuka, unim ubioka kanasamach, and necessary when you kuno. Internal wounds. I pray for somebody tonight. Every internal wounds. Whatever that is eating you up internally. By the fire and the anointing of the Holy Ghost. Let the Lord heal you internally. The Lord heal you internally. Let the Lord heal you internally. At the end of views, wouldn't you be a good catcher? Wouldn't you come up for? Wouldn't you come up for? What's a my mobile? What's a my ya? And at the end of you, as one I could catch no. Oh, bread. So why not go catch no? So for being po yare, being po yare, so you call the hospital po way. And I mean, pay boma wanajui. When yame asem say, or see, and I will restore your health, and I will heal your wounds. Says the Lord. Was it because they call you an outcast? Yes, sir. And you be brisao. What more fair? You outcast. Just here, you are too yachene. We will not see. This is Zion. No one seek her. Just a ye Zion. Fast will be a near so. Sandy Hun war. Me bumper man say, and I do empire when you're in the rear. And fast will be a bow man or so. And fast will be a bow one year or so. And fast will be a bow two man or so. And Baba will be a bow one or so. And fast will be a bow relationship or so.

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0: I pray for you this morning. This morning. This midnight, I declare. This week, it is your week of divine settlement.
1: Amen.
0: I said it is your week of divine settlement.
1: Amen.
0: The Lord will settle you this week.
1: Amen.
0: I declare that let Jehovah Jireh,
1: my God,
0: let El Roy,
1: my God,
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1: my God,
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1: amen
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1: amen
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2: asemba fm
0: kokka chire no why na wo kokka wasama chire no ye mu bebere sa woni kamafo woni kamafo se bempre dia so abeye ankonam you have become alone. 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The 17th verse no. Jeremiah 30 verse 17. Wo se. Because they called you an outcast, saying, "This is Zion; no one seek her." Just a way up. Now we ubi akure here. 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We say, "Oh Lord, oh Lord. If I don't have anybody and I have you, I have something." If I don't have anybody and I have you, oh God, I have something. Show forth yourself. Because only ubiya. Said Jeremiah can in you. Was it they called me an outcast? Saying, "This is Zion. No one seek her." Meme ya Zion, ubiya mpumpeme. 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Yes, I'm informing questions. I'm unco. Yes, I'm informing you. Nipehunu, Sani ayawo. We say, "Oh Lord, arise and show unto my enemies that have rejected me." Everybody, sorry. Now, one now, what me no? Ma omu hunu semi wunyami otiasi. Oh Lord, arise and show to the people that have rejected me.
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0: Everybody, sorry. Nema one now, what me no? E hunu semi wunyami. Oh Lord, arise. Show forth, oh Lord, arise and let those that are rejected me know that I have God. Lift your hands and declare, say, "Oh Lord, arise,
1: oh Lord, arise,
0: and show to the people that has rejected me,
1: and show to the people that has rejected me,
0: let them know that I have God. Let the ones that have rejected my life
1: know
0: that I have

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Those that said there is no hope for me, let them know that I have God. Let them know that I have you. Everybody, my 1 hour, 2 years, actually. 1 hour, 5 years, you will say, you were worried. You were worried, son, you were dealing with her. Somebody be an vampire. Somebody cry out. Somebody cry out. Let those that are rejected me, those that are saying there is no hope for me, let them.

Isanara papaya, Ianuria ta, Isanara papaya, Eleberia turu, Isaneria tarabaha, Yavanua tarabada, the Capaya turu, Isania tarabada, the Capaya lavaha, Yasunia rekata, the Maria.

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0: Thank you, Lord. Can I get 5 people on Facebook? I beg in the name of God. Share the link for me right now. Yeah, share the link for me right now. Let us be a blessing to people around the world. May the Lord bless you for sharing. Sometimes somebody needs prayers. You never know. Whenever by the grace of God you get a chance to pray with FTPP, try your very best possible and share to be a blessing to people. Share the link right now. Let us be a blessing to people all around the world. God bless you so much for your obedience. We are going for the next prayer topic. We are lifting it higher. You're going to the power.
1: Praying time.
0: You're called the next prayer. I feel found
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0: Put your hands on your head. Many of us, our life has become waste. Shasemwa Jeremiah Kaya. Or see, they said, I am an outcast. Shasemya Tomachene. And I am Zion. And nobody seek me. 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Yemu bebrisao. 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It was Brabum just a shame, Koso, and for soon it will be a so. 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
0: Declare, say, by the anointing of the Holy Ghost.
1: By the anointing of the Holy Ghost.
0: I shall

0: power.
1: Following my star.
0: Following my star.
1: What are you waiting for?
0: What are you waiting for?
1: Scatter.
0: Scatter.
1: Let me say some to me. Let do a brabochi. You some to me. Baby, I'm afraid you need to brabochi. And I want you to understand that whenever that power is following your life, you will struggle. Just as the book of Matthew said, "Or see, if a man walk in the day, he stumble not. But if a man walk in darkness, he stumble." See, nipa nanti sumwa trusts wa yade, or shinti. Nemo mswa nanti haimwa onyade, or shinti. This is the meaning of it.

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1: 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Tell you, Sasan Yemem. This year, you will never have a chance. I don't know about you. Maybe I would do a man of Kwaba. Jeff D. Sudi Obua. We are tired. Tired. Ya breni ya beer. 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We are tired. We are tired. You call the next prayer. You see, ya nyami aduma. What's your Wednesday? What's your Wednesday? Adichini Thursday. You know, you're fasting. Freedom, baby. 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
1: u ba ye first no for powder fita come with powder and ko pa powder black pe powder pita white powder ne fabra ye be bompa ye dikiti pa me say it is our week of divine settlement. If your mammy would you settlement and what does it? 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Mama, as you say, Sana, what you did, I was saying, I mean, I was saying, Bibia, Pepe, Yapre, or say, Bibia, the Danaquem, and an empire, the bomb. Cry out, the bomb pie, and a person baby, not the poopy, who banana pardon number. Sanya tu urade bomchile fankuni biabutu bome fankuni biama bre urade fankuni biabutu. 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Let me get 5 people on Facebook. Share the link for me. We are going for the next prayer topic. Come on now, please. Freedom mind. Share the link for me. Come on now. Se mumu bi fitia nuna ne ne mumu papa friend. Sometimes what trust not dream dream maybe you don't need anybody to tell you to pray. Who here should be able to catch us or so bomb by or so when you pray? I was so warm when you pray. Now bomb by prayer. Say, masters of my enemies. So, what do you say? You're the young far, you're the man masters. Masters of your enemies. They are the masters. I'm not making a mistake. It is on what the idea brewer won from coin or the Uwu brewer won from coin or the Kane brewer won from coin masters. Yet they are shenanigans. Daniel chapter 3.
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0: 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They say this week is our week of divine settlement. 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
0: And then the empire
2: you as Semper FM.
0: We say, oh Lord, this week be my week of divine settlement. Everybody, Kasa. Empire is so for 5 minutes non-stop. Lord, this week, speak over my life. 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And run up and yami kasa si mechire mo se Bernard. This week is a week of divine settlement. 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That is exactly what we are doing. It what da wo de da wani oh Lord, this week is my week of divine settlement. Settle my case. Oh Lord, this week is my week of divine settlement. Settle my case. Yeah, kind of 5 times. Oh Lord, this week is my week of divine settlement. Settle my case. Oh Lord, this week is my week of divine settlement. Settle my case. Oh Lord, this week is my week of divine settlement. Settle my case. Yeah, kind of 5 times. 1, 2, let's go.
1: Oh Lord, this week is my week of divine settlement. Settle my case. Oh Lord, this week is my week of divine settlement. Settle my case. Oh Lord, this week is my week of divine settlement. Settle.

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0: Thank you, Lord. 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And settle our case, O Lord.
1: Amen.
0: Settle our case, O Lord.
1: Amen.
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1: Amen.
0: And settle our case.
1: Amen.
0: I want us to do something that I feel in my spirit right now. Any seed that you could get, afford any seed that you could find, get it and put it on your chest. Fatwa kumaso, put it on your chest. If there is something that you want God to settle you with, just put it on your chest. Fafodi bi, ubi nyebi. I mean, muske bi din wakase minibi. 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Sunday na I was preaching and I quoted a certain scripture. I think I have it here. A certain scripture that David said. Say, I will not give unto God. It will not cost me. Say, I will not give to him what will not cost me. Say, bank one say, what's a man, yami, bibia.
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0: Yes. 2 Samuel 24:24. So the king said unto Arina, surely. So then the king said to Arina, no, but I will surely buy it from you for a price, nor a far burnt offering to the Lord my God, with that which cost me nothing. Just here. 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God, something that will cost me, not anything that will not cost me. 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
1: nyame honkonkono.
0: This is my week of divine settlement.
1: This is my week of divine settlement.
0: Whatever that my heart is yearning for,
1: whatever that my heart is yearning for,
0: whatever that I am believing for,
1: whatever that I am believing in for,
0: this week show me favor,
1: show me favor,
0: show me grace,
1: show me grace,
0: and I will forever be grateful,
1: and I will forever be grateful.
0: Everybody down when you are my brother, boom.
1: Everybody down when you are my brother.
0: I mean for what's the leader,
1: I mean for what's the leader.
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0: Father, I thank you for answering my prayer.
1: Father, I thank you for answering my prayer.
0: I thank you for settling me this week.
1: I thank you for settling me this week.
0: In Jesus' name.
1: In Jesus' name.
0: Accept my burnt sacrifice.
1: Accept my burnt sacrifice.
0: In Jesus' name.
1: In Jesus' name.
0: Amen.
1: Amen.
0: I feel bit me for freedom number no. Power for the bin a boss ya. Throw number na the champ bin a ye. Tenka be who say BBS soon soon mupa. Baby and who say me stop it. Sadi we ya yam fendi a crow. See be throw a mammy penny send them back also or your pre a year. Even is a place be a place. Catechist, Presbyterian Catechist. Not for a cat, a Catechist. Mr. Monitoro. Send him a minute. Listen. 100 Ghana for the man and my woman. 13 years. Yam Pibu Yaisu. I meet me kind. 100 Ghana city for the. Reverend Behebe Biamete. So for Behebe Biamete. It's Nami baby to me up a baby Siamatana. And a Nami Dike Beswanami Bikosri. Because it's often that then you are not giving him and say, John, they won't pipe. Let's see me a pay for freedom pipe with me. Can you see your media magan and my own? Na mama yin show me a pony pet jinipa and rush a dancey and yedi or baby a dance was so a worrying Phoebe bra warm as of chief. So chinchini TV was so bad no be
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0: e bom pa yam pa bona no so no se e na hinfo ni mami mu bi no join him pa bona so 1 month pepepepe obi a wo pe ba o enu na anya enu na this dance here no yes yesterday I was enu na this dance here 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
0: 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yibi never boy what you will you are several day made our say man I watch you me now watch you me now dance you what can sir I feel part of the second number we count the number we count 0244 the part of 1 5 not wabo 6 8 mami mobium 0244 1 5 nebo 6 1 8 mami sa mobium 0244 1 5 6 1 8
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0: 4 4 aha no abo 1 5 fibo 6 1 8 and also dear Banya Bernard usu answer Fahushim ne yibi fawo shemle yebi nyame penye nim di ntio se yenye ti yebi bipacho bia wo de ne ye Vodafone cash ana Telcel 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about 35 82 92 and also dear bunny a Bernard who's one Samidina Nebeba. It will be to me after first one the year Freedom Time Print Partners. Fajidi Yibi, then you meet me after first one century name. I see Eddie Amount. Christo Yadomwa, Yawada, we in Nibishim or La Paz Race Course Park and so. Oh, baby, remember if you're fasting.
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0: Powder Nibi Nefabra. 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And I'm a memon kaye nyame ya domwa. If yada we say all the branches will be meeting. All the branches will be meeting. A ye kumase for so for be mother shine my and at tema phone so mubishi at tema for cry the next week Friday meba beslamo. Next week Friday meba tema. Next week Friday, remember Tema. And your friend is say, what do you call it? Kaswa phone, so maybe she fi other way. Kofodia for. And takra de phone, sumyane. Sumyane phone, so maybe she. It remember ring fikra. Maybe ana wuti mu kumase. Kumase fi other way say so for Derek beba or so for. Beba chom ma direction ye ma ye na ye busha fu kumase ninti mimbra. Yeah, Freedom Pipe will be fear that will come as a branch. So, Amraga Janshia also pay Wood Village.
3: 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The Otana Wood Village car. 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
0: So, for my direction, it be my. Baby, I will come as a fra Araga. Bram Raga Junction, Udra Raga Junction, Kumasi Raga Junction.
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0: Say freedom for no way. On Betro, a double baho. In you fear the yard. After young court, Teman, so also for Tema Fiada, Tema, the Fiada, you may come as if Fiada Yanopa. If Fiada Yanopa, the Fried Yanopa, come as a Brebby, a Wood Village, Cassie Wood Village, Oba and Raga Junction, and one for Wood Village, can we see JP filling station? JP filling station, we say freedom signboard, no. It's a one medal, baby, straight. And now, I feel. She say, said in soon to 20 upon them to watch a crank about no be 839. No, drew honom 12 near upon a Wukumase branch and upper. So for young quarter man, so.
3: There are over 21 could see committee. One a whole and stop now. Sir Oninku Park, Park, a very popular park for her. A whole and a yeshia Friday beer in numerate 6:30 near upon 9 o'clock. In numerate 6:30 near upon 9 o'clock. Said there in sure no any about from Ninty 9 o'clock. You are a more not your pong and Ninty Bomodin, Nishia, our community one. Oninku Park.
0: Okay, ano ye e fiada enwumre. 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
4: Na ka no ba bi obenye bi ntem eye oba Tampa Station and oba Tampa Radio Station wa. 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
0: Ninina, President Mahama, big push. Be quine. Or say Ghana, or say for 4 years, Ghana be a construction site. And pass so the whole Ghana a construction site. Yamenko Somoan on Unconimsa and at least
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0: of Nanka Ghana, Quinina, ye. Tome Gia, you signboard in every quine. Apostle, yeah. Munsini baby ye bit me a bon crofo.
5: And then between the Regent Hotel and the power filling station for to quiet that obi so be as over freedom for us as an swa a direct.
0: It's in patrol Udru Sunya Abisim. Udru Sunya was opa bisim ka.
5: Yes.
0: Ofa bisimas op a Regent Hotel. Ya wo Regent Hotel no wana. Udo Regent Hotel ne chiana freedom for war. Ewu Sunyani Abisim.
5: Adjacent Presby Church.
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0: 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Ma nye mako mako 7. Hey, sofo, what me and you say back was me, your man, me, yabba, wa, me, cause me to knock on you near yat watching it. No, I saw Benyim beam, if you want more betray 2 years, was Sanyim beam one, and you send a crana say, we near queen out on action it. Sama, come, come, say, you move me, bro, ya swan ding. What you said, ye is so a brabum, and ya qua, and why ye ni shine, ya ye can example, why ye ain't shine, and I didn't say, and I say. So for all ye and Shahai Nadine says, I was signing him 8 times. Or tenacity, one him 8. So for him said, the man and Iban was in a Sako hospital. No, I feel you will be on him, no, or hospital. See, I would get Krebin in him. And was sorry, I was who, if you know him, no. Well, ye did they were ho. What him was on one guy's own, say, I dear read ye fear her ya. No, ye did no more coin, no bony kitten, no, some Pastor Bernardo. And no bank cry, and then you're maybe jail. No, suffer. She named fear. You must also
5: 51.
0: 51 years. Hey, you ready? You move a brace out, and your man calling why you're in Shahana. What one are you? Freedom in Mepper Town, Makobi. Yeah, your program crime can be as the same Yamiadom. As I say, sir, that's all we freedom Yamiada Roma. 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
5: San City,
0: Bom. Michelle Camp, Kum, Katamanson, 25. Committee to Baby Awa Watema, who be a yen in a year baby, she freedom money in a yen in a year bad the winner. A year opposite Tarazu Junction, a year the winner, kinda opposite Tarazu Junction. Who say, I saw the dark CBI at 2 and 1 in our grass. And it's a quano open radio womb, moon for baby. Mail road on the winner, kinda sorry, Danny, see what my front banner of grace. 23rd of June, at the Kopim 26th of June,
6: mene ma sofo na wo ye TV so radio so ye nyina na ye church instrumental de ye nyina ye koho freedom ko ye revival kesie bi wa sori dani mu a anyasem ketwa ewo ho 23rd of June ebe ye benada 24th ebe ye wukwada
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6: 19 0591 36 1819 0591 36 1819 me pa church last number no and also 0591 na wabo 36 1820 0591 36 1820 0591 36 20 1820 sorry 0591 36 18 20. 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

0: Weakness in prayer has made kings become beggars, and beggars are riding on horses. According to scripture, 1 Peter chapter 4, verse 7 says, the end of the world is coming soon. Therefore, be earnest and disciplined in prayer. For this reason, Freedom Time Praying Partner, FTPP, is inviting all to join this power-packed prayer program every Sunday, Monday, Tuesday, and Wednesday midnight, 12 p.m. on... This power pack program is being led by Reverend Bernard Owusu Ansah.
1: 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By the blood of Jesus Christ of Nazareth, we kill it by fire.
2: Amen.
0: Don't forget that the fervent prayer of a righteous man availeth much. Therefore, be part of this program. For any information, call 0244 115 618. Freedom,
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0: 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Oh, dimu. Oh, sin won ye na. Nenimini ne tu obi e ni ho. 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

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Rebecca J. E. Deru Adiasi, Mrs. Kwasi Owusu E. Deru Adiasi, Asari E. Deru Adiasi, Nana Ya Italy O. Deru Adiasi, Doris O. Deru Adiasi, Inspector John E. Deru Adiasi. Sister Philo E. Deru Adiasi Maggie E. Deru Adiasi Flora Pukwasi O. Deru Adiasi Adoma E. Deru Adiasi Thomas Adi E. Deru Adiasi Bismarck Jew E. Deru Adiasi Sandra E. Deru Adiasi Efia Oyarifa E. 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

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O send prayer request in the

men fre who send a prayer request in the form of text message who do din a baby kind near person who bohom pie a year they toss me no na baby a wa utie ye a year they toss me and son who bet to me a sending a true SMS and I say WhatsApp and I say voice note who send a prayer request in the form of text message. Would you deem a baby kind? Nanny Opera and Obo Empire, I had a toss me, you know. Never be a wa would hear I had a toss me and son. Number I'll be to me, I send a prayer request in Alpha Sono, a 024 or send the prayer request in a form of text message. Would you deem a baby kind? Nanny Opera and Obo Empire, I had a toss me, you know. Never be a wa would see an idea toss me and son. Who bet you are sending a true SMS, WhatsApp, and I say.

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0: 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Mi pacho menfre ude send the prayer request in a form of text message. 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

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wood be a obian control. You are not under any man's control. Ah out of war, any and I hear the papa. As an anu ye kure Ghana, yes. Ye papa or saje for Dr. Kwame Nkrumah emeki declaration be said the black man is capable of managing his own affairs. Oh, so what is that? We are not able to manage our own affairs. In the Wawa near the Yasadi, who ye three Aquasha Brofu Yase. Yes, we be the IMF. Yes, the moon from when you see Cassim, my idea. 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Ujaye say.

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He saw himself before the Lord. He was dancing and he was playing. Many mistake and two and free Yamu dasi ebdi abre, yabreni yamsum. 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

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Ene ye call ayi a wo se ayi. And that crowd here, be a Edruno, cane groups, setting groups, be a would join here now. Ferry, yeah, won't be any public who's our joining. And that I hear so popular. Say, you to know, Emushia, Omutimi Busau, say, hey, do you join this ABCD association? Now, I can say, no, I'll say, ah, Sanya Utie, and Kawaii, ye know the Kwaiva. So far as I live as a Christian and I read his word, the word of God says that it is the Lord who gives us power to make wealth. Ahunyanti. Any influence in ti. And I walk what join us our association. Utimu yadain. Joshua say me nimi fie die. Me minimi fie die. Me minimi fie die. Me kofi minimi fie die. Ye best sume rade. Opia betimi e chusu ni opes wosum. But me be pa ni mi fie die. Ye best sume rade. Chibadi obetimi a shana live on Facebook. Facebook betimi a shana PS Emmanuel AJ.

nam for no match with your mamma, say, I saw the crowd, I was even go view. Papa Numa, a summing young coupon called Bassley. Dear whom I joining, Melku, Memeku, joining prayer group. Chinese groups are who do an anti call, a chitini benchenko Kenya, miasam. 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has denied their faith somebody say that will not go to church again the devil is deceiving you into believing that if you go to church you go for the pastor if you give offering and I mean for me offering come as of obi any Disasem waiting where jazz, sorry. Ah, man, I'm sorry, I'm here, Danica. But media may concentration any sober quasori keku. You have to know Christ for yourself, Christ as your Lord and personal Savior. Send a ya, you canon.

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And a Facebook no aye Pastor Emmanuel Ejay. Pastor no aye PS, just PS. Letter P and S. Me busa wo se akwanya beda ho se ye busa se obesum Awurade. 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
1: Bible de hu hia.
0: Man was watch the books on prayer.
1: Prayer is my strength. Prayer is medicine.
0: Prayer is medicine. Eyedru.
1: Eyedru. Bible yedru.
0: I see.
1: And Bible is my hoden.
0: That's right.
1: Oh, train ride no. Unya hoden foforo.
0: That's right.
1: And the Bible de. And Bible suppose ya mompae ya.
0: Yeyira. Yeyira.
1: The dia me kwasa me ka chebi see. Bas for no more him say, ya mompaya,
0: ye yira,
1: yira,
0: ye yira.
1: So you don't bompaya. Everybody of an appe, worship and cry.
0: Amen.
1: No cum be an a bompay. No cum be an a bompay. And Pibu here, and a permanent you be a senemy, and Madame Police Libby. Now, chess and not the master in the BC. And I say, Mini mat, mini nipa na sabi sabi obunya accident or your police no ne ne ne.
0: Ai.
1: Afa mini mumpa na
0: wuni wo.
1: 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Ai. Na mini mumpa pa.
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1: Mi se mini mumpa pa.
0: Yes, wo mo kɔhwɛ wo plot.
1: Ah.
0: O mo se o mo si edan yo.
1: Yeah. O mo ne. Fie ofa. Fie accident.
0: Ena ka no mini bo wo mo so.
1: Fie.
0: Yese a trailer bi
1: na way
0: ena
1: ena
0: ne da some container no ne mini ye
1: ofa
0: nti ne condition to say
1: me just say fever me just say me but
0: yeah rade
1: ofa he ka no
0: yeah rade
1: you send pa bom pai ofa pa bo dey say bom pai o ko show protaba
0: The car no crown, so they say the car no yeah, new car, oh, just unregistered. I feel no when ya brand new to send ya, would they be mammy?
1: If I threw the material, but I say bumpy of her. If I carry my bumps, my Bible, they won't hear.
0: Papa,
1: because if I said the much me, you want to lose that to me. The men boy and eight me really is.
0: Amen. They say, you know, baby, I also kaye. Because Paul cry. Ne bia minhu apostle na ope momo mpae mame momo mpae minhu apostle bia na o request mpae chepo
1: na no question na me ye kan bi na ye bi say say Jesus Christ in the foundation na o dia to dia man dia and then na ye asofo na de say den and e ka so ye nsi ni pa nyame ye nsi ye ni monnim na ye mo mpae e ma mo ne mo so mo ayi ne interest me nsem u be ka so say on the no hia so fo bi so no kwa na bon mpae kunya me ni mo na kunya me say hey you come here mpae o papa and to wada
0: 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There are a lot that you can do for the Lord. Ya fekura na wageni experience ya wageni no. 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spirit of truth He, the spirit of truth. 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He is called the spirit of truth. 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He took part in creation. 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And as if you were here, we must be on count. 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This week here, I'm sharing social media. 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
3: 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The Bible say wana nyanku po hum hum eba Samson so. 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The spirit of the Lord came upon the man Samson. 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

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I mean, they claim that they have the Spirit of God, but when we are so fearful. I know a certain man. Yeah, me say, Nema me, a friend say, Bosuna o fieno, or say, he's a great man of God. Bosuna o fieno, or Bobusum Nadine. And was the bosom they say, on a ma, or ma, make me woo woo. On a ma, me ma bef ya. I say, no, ma, me no hona. A ye confo, I will be also a friend of confo by click, click, click, click, click, click, click, crying. And we'll be jan and him chill because we won't say, Yamia Pija Papa no status or word true. Ewa braboom. Na afe omu yan if you are me. 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One house is a may come at your own neck. So I was the one who bore me, may conquer and mammy nuru. 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
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New Testament there was one announcement that shook the world in Joel 2:28 or say on the last days I will pour my spirit upon all flesh and your sons and daughters shall prophesy and your young men shall see visions last days is on your way eyu tu ye ma ye hokwan ye de ehun awurawura ne ma hunu musa wo life nyina wo live no wo tiktok facebook obi timi trans 1 hour no prayer no bible reading the 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na honhom no tie dia ah ewrade ma honkronkron bra me so na hwade somebody receive the Holy Spirit wherever you are in the name of our Lord Jesus Christ and ado papa bi frey a check akra be some 8 years ago on this radio we di sofo akor retirement also wa encounter the Holy Spirit da na na me preach say ya na na ni efra hyedem na kuma ji asem no sa na kasa foforo de da so pa hon kronkron da so 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

0: Asempa 94.7. 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Thank God for your life. 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
0: I'm so grateful this morning. Father, we bless you. 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Ebusuya enne me ne obesua bibi. 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Ye mfa bibi foforo ba. Oh sorry na the wash. Sometimes, you know, there are certain things be mistake, but we don't see. Mistake by yenshida any enko. But enne me the phone line to you, may be so no matter say aso you are the right part or you are doing different things. And I sorry I will call just say ye bibi a usia bibi wo. Now so di bibi so alcohol. And pay what we tell me I would do a feed na to her mema watching at the bar sempa 94.7. Did you say yanko point dum obi bia we and when she no toy come on na me sre in fact in sure toy ti on yango pon so di sure say we are within a second ebe say but say yan tutu ye nyame ya ye negligent ebe ma ye wintem. Because we share baby, ensure nam any baby, yes, yes, I die. Any a bra, a we be ni muti muti, be bring one akeka akeka. And ye and de se, ube huna ensure fa unia debi. That is not what we are wishing you. But ye empire boni se ubi abetina se na niya onyango ponde ne basa si su sombe ye ube tumi accomplish. And son we fi asa. But it will be wo ha enye wo wa hwe ne ebe sane wo baby ye sisi adan en a bro bo se ensure success se to na ye yi bola na ye hwe go bola ensure ni body. What kind of life is this? So are we not learning from the past? Ensure nyase se emuna pe esuru muna pe na wa ma cross of sign e sha se se to na na wa hwe Osofuness in Shebe be a ya sorry we won't got a kesene wo. Mrs. Ensure to we are won't now be who bola pa begua. Who be some senti if he fa. 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And you don't need to pay me back. 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But when you are this year, we should learn and we should change from our bad attitude. 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Now su and we bind as a Christian who ye Christo ni onyamia bossa ni stress. Ke subanya uda nedi. Subaya would done a day. Wouldn't you say how we and fight their way into her? Now they are caught. Oh my God. Inti, insuni toa, edeni koni, and he for potting in a wo, what she say, and fanning call. I brought Ben Cran the before. Ye mubi wo wa, just a dream where you did. And yet, what kind of life is this? No cray bakupo. Sometimes when you speak the truth, then they hate you. But my brother, my sister, continue to speak the truth. We must be an agent of change. We must be an agent of change. Change wherever you are. Me, Samisan, Namusu, Sisan. The nation will grow from strength to strength. We go to church every day. We pray every day. But Adrena, where you. Hey, what kind of people are we? Adrena, where you team? And yet. Obinini ni ati demu kra na opena ayene boni.
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0: Asempa 94.7 ene worship na na mini ewo mu. But sometimes you know say ye ma scriptures ye kasi ye sori Nyankopon a then we miss up with thanksgiving. Also, baby, ye dunu ye di osori ye bema unyanku pon ye be sorry unyanku pon wani kesi ye bonso bi bi na noa oh ebrade me dawase me yo kesi me dawase so de mako me dawase se when you me fi akwenshi mu mama enyo sorry it is not worship. We worship God for who he is. Yes, sorry, nyame, ewone nyo nyemu ne kasi yemu. 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Mbato me kain mi wea, maybe a phone line on also. Oh, sorry, nyame, how do you worship God? And that scripture bain, na wudi sorry, nyame. The next time ye nya kwenyan so ye beshe nyuma yetua ye de sorry nya. Is it thanksgiving song or it is worship song? Because we must know the difference between thanksgiving song and the worship song. And ye nyumbia bua nyumbia na ya peja se ye de sorry nya mi debi debi debi debi. 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I know more than you know, no, a capital no, yeah. But a adventure, we change decisions and now we change me can say, Revelation chapter 12, verse Revelation chapter 5, verse 12. I said, sing with a loud voice. Saying with a loud voice, say ordina no eka e woni kesimu say, worthy is the lamb that was slain to receive what? Power. To receive power and riches and wisdom and strength and honor and glory and blessing. And every creature which is in heaven, ti abodi biere wo soro. Which is in heaven and on the earth, about the bia e wosoro ne wasase so a menu mienu ye ka ho, and on this earth and under the earth and such are in the sea and all that are in them, heard I say blessing and honor and glory and power be unto him that seated upon the throne and unto the lamb forever and ever. And the four beasts said amen, and the four and the 20 elders fell down and worshiped him that lives forever and ever. This is what we call worship. This is what we call worship, that we are honoring the King of Kings. This is what Revelation describes how to worship. And with a loud voice saying, thou art worthy, O Lord, you are worthy to receive. So it is when we say we are come to worship God, it is not time to say, Father, we thank you. No. We thank God for what he has done for us. Say, Ewuradi anope insume dawasi. Say, what the men kwanswa cheme? It is online. But when we come say, ye sori nyame, ye bo nyame samlani, ye she nikasi ye, she look at how beauty the sky, she osuru, enuma, ewiemu, enframa, ebo, echre onyankopon kese ye. So this is how we appellate God. We honor him. We adore him. Inti pacho, yen she sa wensu. 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And even some of the worshipers that lead us, they confuse us. Baby, ye do yen de nyamiyase, yen de nyamiyase, o nyamini ye dini ye, debi. Worshipper, please, let us learn how to lead the people into the throne of grace. Or see, and the four beasts and said, amen, and the four and the 20 elders fell down and they did what? They didn't say and they thank God. They said and they worship God. They worship God in the beauty of his holiness. They worship God for who he is. They worship God for how great he is. They worship God for his majesty. They worship God that he is incomparable. They worship God, say, he is unchangeable. That is what they did. So into Bible, sorry Nyamia, how do you worship him? When you manage your number, sorry Nyamia, how do you worship him? What are the words I walk on and show you? Asempa 94.7. Mbacho yesu ya die. Muma yense nyame binsu. Muma yense nyame binsu. Enye baby ya. The next time that we get opportunity, we bring a new muswa yet to Asempa 94.7. And I mean, my scripture, no revelation. Am I you? Tree is the end. My main country is a yebeti bibi aso or say now what the enike se can say. Ogama a wokum no no fata say or jitu me any awunya any nyansa any awarding any needy. 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This shows the greatness of God. Anopenya mi shira o Awurade ahini eye da ahini. God richly bless you. We ni kakra made mount. Oh, sorry, Nyamia. Just know the words are would be a plead no. The words are would be hana no. How do you worship God? The beautiful line now. Maybe it's as a how do you worship God? Within 1 minute, you know. Sorry, Nyankopon. Sorry, Nyankopon. That we need to bless every son, that's everything we do. Magnify this God. What shall I render out? We are live on Facebook and Asempa 94.7. We live on Facebook. Mbacho bra. Na share na fufron so enye bi enye day enye. As you can hear my voice, look. As you can hear our voice this morning, it is all about Jesus, nothing else. We bless God. We honor him. Asempa 94.7. We exalt you, Father. We bless you, Lord. And if you say, we are doing me a and me a and also can be. It's an one day, I say, I a bra or sakota for no duni yareno. Bible say, na omu koye ni ba ko sanechi ba ye. ebeda nyame ase no bisa se nkafo ne wei. So Thanksgiving is very very very important. 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Ebra wo sorry na wo kono. How did you worship God? Who sorry ni saying? And when I make change, he said, "Unsu beke bi." So I'm Freddy, and I'm minim ni ameke bi. Na che se ni ayen u umpe. Ba midi se upe pa pa pa pa pa pa pa. We ni jihu pa pa pa pa pa pa. We ni jihu pa pa pa pa pa. And when tina de biya nu nyambo tre na udu we feed ni to asempa. Na uko tie radio biya nu inti minim I know. 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
2: Yeah, good morning.
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2: Say ebi awa ye peja nyami ya. 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
2: Amen.
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0: RME, God bless you. 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
0: Okay. 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So as you are learning the religious and moral education, when you are teaching the children, you must know all the difference between worship and thanksgiving. Asempa 94.7. Mbacho for 05469821 58. Mbacho one amichen 05469821 58. And I'm a born in 10 dodo. 05469821 58 Good morning. Deacon Moses Bonny.
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6: Amen. Yeah.
0: 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Also free 0546982158. 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Eden a weshia ende. Good morning.
7: Good morning.
0: But you are frozen now, because I'm fine. Okay, but you're boring.
7: Papa, I'm in share of what my share dear no pay.
0: Amen.
7: I'm in your dear dear Kaya dear.
0: I'm in share. All right. Good morning. Hello. Good morning.
8: But you're good morning.
0: But you're frozen now, because I'm fine.
8: Frank
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0: 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But we talk about worship. Say yes sorry nyame. 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E je see who the difference we ya seda ye de mo nyankopon ni ehu se ni aye be si akono. But ye kind Revelation chapter 5 verse 12 now o se na onyankopon fata se oji to me and you nyam. So it is about o sorry a ye di peja onyankopon. That is what we talk about it. Nti nyankopon shira why e da se all right. Asampa 94.7 0546982154. Send me to many two calls. Now you did you made in a see her. I'll be very grateful. 0546982158. When his praises goes up, his glory comes down. One thing you should know, say, when you are played, when you worship God, upejano na na ye ye fukoshwa, eradie ni onyam esane. 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So you encounter the glory of God. 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One thing na debia David. 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David know how to praise God. David know how to worship God. David know how to exalt him. David know how to den cry na me David me kwabna den cry na me debe she Eradi anemu. When I see the glory of God, then cry hard. What can I replace God with? Because in the case here, no, it has no replaceable. In shall name be a hey, why cry now? The better to know. Because there is no God. He said, it is only fool. It is only a fool. There is no God. Indeed, there is no God. Nyama will not say, who shall the who shall the do baby? Nay, I will say, we are so no, it was formed by atoms. We jare. We nimia wokan. Everybody who mobile.

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That is the God that we are talking about. He knows from beginning to the end. He is the Alpha and Omega. I said the God that we are worshiping is Alpha and Omega. He is incomparable. He is unchangeable. You never leave you nor forsake you. And found near who name. So when he said he's greater than all things, he's greater than your problem. When he said, Nikasi.

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bible say and he created heavens and earth one earth oh but assassino e different baby a yeti a ye kase ya se ye two assassino mu a e wa anwea ye benya now catch him say there is no god he said only a fool that say there is no god and opi euradin shira wat euradin ya o kase ye Hey, Mama Dave Joy, me too unkache. Mama Dave Joy, who team you are down? Me too unkache.

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holy like the lord for there is none beside you no there is none in the rock like our god go before us and make it in the name of jesus thank you very much reverend you always give hope and advice us 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

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Mpacho Asempa Sports News Assist and I hear the bro. Mpacho enye fake authentic power.

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Bye-bye.

0: Asampa 94.7 FM bisafo ene eye ukwada ene eye 27th of May 2026 ene eye afufida eye edo ada aha na se yenyanu muzimifo womu afese kesia na se emra Abraham na ode ne ba Ismail eko akoba fode ama eye 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
1: My personal opinion, the Ghana will not go in the second round because they play against Panama and they will draw or lose. And then they will lose against England and they will lose against Croatia. That will be not enough to the beat. Doesn't matter, they have one of the best coaches in the world. They will not drop the group because that is a short time for the new coach to see the mentality, quality and personality of each player which will be used from his side. As you know, I follow Ghana from 2003 or 2004 here. And I bring the Dujkovic, I bring Rajevac, Milovan, Milo, I bring Plavi, I know Kvesi, I know the new coach, I know Avram Grant, best one what is Kjaer at the moment, but the players, he cannot, as I told you, for just 2 months, understand the mentality of Ghanaian people, in the same time mentality of Ghanaian players.
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2: When you look at the FIFA ranking, we are the worst team. That is obvious. Panama, if I'm not mistaken, they are 32 or 30. England, you know them. Croatia, you cannot talk about world football without them. But what I have witnessed in football is who is committed, prepared very well. On paper, he can win, but the field decide. So we have a team that we are young with some experienced players who have played in 2022 World Cup. So they know the terrain. They play with them in Europe, so they know them very well. This 2 weeks preparation is key to our team, plus the friendly matches. With what I have seen and the new coach we have brought, barely 20 days to the World Cup, his managerial skills and the experience will help us. So I'm very optimistic about the team.
0: Wey ene nsema imano ajimamedu wade atuja afa blasters team no enso enho yenko kumase asante kwa doko krobia metema wukuma pimaosi ya pimbeba na ene uko koto kwa siye di sedi ya management no wamu 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young co house of folk as a year and not and you may and a house of folk at the cat I bet to just say Namian Ukrainian court did it Dramani or one whom are they or the amount of Sumi and Saw Ghana 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
3: I am telling you, sir, football party be a ever several Sunday. Dreams versus Nations. Match be a be good field no so. You not believe, sir, they see a simple. Now before that, no so cry, one cutting raise be a yashish. Now one say has traditionally. Omukwa I know you're very good. What I wish is the shamokwez ablade, you know ne Charlie hasn't qualified. We're good, and the way I'm meaning Kotoko Kwalano, this is the future. Oh. So we are seeing the future on Sunday. Na Kotoko Kwalano says ball. And you know, ABIA Yashen, football party be Yashen, and one says the last competitive gathering. Ah, we are near World Cup.
0: And to winning some ra wasn ata what the etuja elho na sene se asampe from UCL fan day ebrenu kwa and the echo miminda ebay so what kind days media and ukwada watna eye yawada ifiada and so nese 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Mexico
4: World Cup minute. I can't do no 2026 FIFA World Cup. To join USA, Canada, and our face no Mexico no. Ashase. And then the whole group H. I share. Bibrim mind back one. The dika ni kra wada ni ni. Ada che FIFA World Cup na se. Bibrim amai makumaku edu and our feet 2026 FIFA World Cup. To join no odi wahu Egimu, Algeria, Cape Verde, DR Congo, Egypt, Ghana, Ivory Coast, Morocco, Senegal, South Africa, and our face no Tunisia. 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
6: Ultimate Sports Show. very well. Ghana for you now say me ma congratulations pa for being appointed as the Minister of Sports and Recreation. Almost say a novelty a year ministry. And this yeah they are shown sir for the first time as the first person to be appointed. Almost say more about so na young wish you well.
7: Medasi, meda omuni na so asi. And meda platform we so asi of course Mwamuka and I believe say Ubiaswa Jiatum there is the headquarters of what? Sports.
6: Yeah.
7: And
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7: Ubeko honu na about 6 omoye normal news. Asana omwaba later no mwaba sports so. But mumu die die. Mwamu bi hu say about 6 I hope say uti sports news papa bia from across the world any Ghana as well I hear no say what they would dial no edit to
6: fantastic
7: madam was
6: yeah sure so what jet to say hire the headquarters of Ghana sports
7: and no dear yeah no correct
6: fantastic coach you say you're back Ghana and the campaign is set on Asempa 94.7
8: Asempa
6: FM operation Phil Babayara and we say you're back in our preparation no at the same Kati flow. You can't answer only the ultimate sports show, Kasa. To President Nyabu Tremau. Why? Na Ghana for no
9: Ntoka.
6: Kacheno, mijina so.
9: You want to work here, I'm clear, I'm clear.
6: Kaja ze maestro, no, Kasa.
9: Maestro, work here, I'm clear,
6: President Kaya, I'm clear, I'm clear.
9: Ah,
6: you're
9: the one who got a Kaya, I'm clear.
6: Mate, president asipa gajenze ye ye huadru so that Sunday ye beba
10: senior reason if he fa because me say he has a lot of years among for cry hwe cry say election beba obasa to so na the juma pa all body am gb you know wetin ya to so e dey na ba or say personal reasons abedru bebia ya bedru boy enkomo kakrai
9: obrofu e dey we call you to buy the obrofu na system. Sometimes you know your listeners you know they might think that we can only speak our local language but the way I okay I didn't with precision oh money bibia are there in here no or the man diction when you bibia no am I mean I done a paper
6: senior medas hello good morning
9: paper don't win current award winner.
6: General
9: Ghana Hedina, I don't know if I'm passport, the ultimate for sure. And no, and I'm Ghana and tune in the tune. It's okay, Gulushi, Okanishi, Kaneshi, Keshi, Eshwako, Dakuma, Dansuma, Akuma, Akutima, Bebia.
11: What do you want to do with your home for? I do what I'm passing.
10: George Efi, a former vice president of the Efi, the AB Sanders say winning football mo, we experience a progress of work for normalization committee. Every so omo they are on track and assessing the city amount.
12: No comment.
10: From time omo share juma say ebe pim na aka mreka kai na omo do juma dia ba wiye no. Wo George Efi saying na hu normalization no.
12: No comment.
10: And the first time when you had the opportunity, you have a juma or my year, say a football people, and I say, feel say a juma in young so many.
12: No comment.
10: George, the other day, as a who be now bow, a be a doctor, no sooner, and as a fear of victimization, it's ultimate
12: charge. Japanese team, barracks boy, Zongo boy, Australia.
10: And Jenny, mama opportunity, young boy, say now who normalization, Edmano.
12: No comment.
10: Kufo capabilities all bar on that committee no. And who is saying?
12: No comment.
10: Competition I ever organize it.
12: Mm-hmm.
10: Who balua abba.
12: Yeah.
10: Back and forth. So I'm going to organize it. I'm mad as I said last week.
12: Yeah.
10: Are you telling me, say, George, do your opinion or something away now? Is that what you're telling us?
12: Okay.
13: No, sure, sure.
14: The ultimate sports show.
13: Hello, good morning.
9: Kweku, the Red Papa Maestro, Kweku, award winner.
8: Kweku Willis in Emotional Intelligence.
9: I wanted to take the opportunity to congratulate you since Monday, but I've not been able to come through. So you were nominated and you never advertised it for only a single second.
8: Debbie Mamosukra. Debbie Mamosukra.
9: No. And then,
8: why are they?
13: Elizato. Whosoever beats the drums of war must prepare to dance with the warrior. When the rhythm of any music changes, the dancers

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1: In the name of Jesus, let us pray. Father, please walk with us through the bad times as well as the good. May we be heard and understood from the suburbs to the hood. May you judge us by our hearts and not by our mistakes. And see that we get a breakthrough, however long that it takes. May you fill that void in our souls that will lay our fears to rest. Because there's no way we can live for Jesus when we're living in the flesh. So I pray that you allow our spirits to move on, grow strong, move on, know right from wrong. 1 John chapter 2, verse 15. Do not love the world or anything in the world. And we know what that means. But listen, we know the distance we need to be away from fire to keep it missing. That doesn't mean we'll listen. Lord, you take care of fools and babies. You teach women to honor their men and men respect their ladies. But lately, so many of us have gone astray, doing wrong for so long that we've forgotten the way. Please bring us back home, instill in us the word, which is our backbone, which is children that act grown. There is so much that we're entitled to, yet we receive so little. Because in this time of spiritual warfare, we're comfortable in the middle. So I pray that you open our eyes, give us the anointing to recognize the devil and his lies. If we keep our actions wise and our prayers sincere, our heads to the sky, you will diminish our fears. In Jesus' mighty name we have prayed. Amen. And amen.
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0: 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94.7 Samsung Air live wo asida 105.9 ewo takrade and afi wo takwa ya live wo mediama 92.9 ewo takwa mediama 92.9 ewo takwa ene action no bebre na ebe free ya takwa na dia ba and I'm saying yeah, 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sempa 94.7, the headquarters of Ghana Sports. 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Today a year Wednesday and I atrasia ye de enem komo nyina no so e de ebrewo e wo dwumadie no so enu ti aya na wakan ho na yetumi edi nkomo the 27th day of May the year 2026 the year of our Lord ana no pe yatrasia ye de enkomo no edi ehia wo e wo dwumadie no so mesro na wo hia me live on the YouTube page asempa 94.7 live on the YouTube page. 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
0: 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Cup, bro. And you know, so match day, in fact, the training day one for the Black Stars, and Ra, Ningina, so it's me every year. Now, the air, TNS, and Rantian Gusua, bar, na eba. 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The reason behind that story. Anope wa the headquarters. Ya the latest in the super latest. What story nechi nina. 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Samson na the MTN FA Cup final. 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Emma ye bobo hua. On Sunday, Basso, your dreams, any nations FC, and Ebo, and the Legon Sports Stadium. 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
0: Because nye shine as I farm him too much. Na ya body fie never bright.
2: Me body fie so am sweat. 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Because if video so na we won for TV nye hwe won.
0: Oh, e dey na be
2: yo. Ana won pe TV.
0: E be yo den.
2: I didn't say we TV so we dey.
0: Okay.
2: Bibiaba na
0: me ya sure say we be disappointed by the one of those things. The project abono no cancelled.
2: Oh wow.
0: Oh
2: sir.
0: Cancelled.
2: And then they see
0: cancelled.
2: And I be di hun come wetin.
0: Latest information na che say cancelled.
2: Enye hwe.
0: Enye
2: hwe. Because sir. Yeah we then there.
0: Na eya me yin say nra.
2: Mhm.
0: Yes, 10 D invitations in now.
2: Hey, no, and I'm wondering an issue. No, no.
0: Yay.
2: Maybe I have 10 invitations. I could do no. And I'll cancel an idea. Hey.
0: And then by my power.
2: Oh, no, I know, right? I know. But when I were a chef, to be sure, so I mean. But it's
0: also in Zona Kaka.
2: Jekwachi.
0: Oh, now I'm an imprint.
2: Jekwachi. Anyways, but BBI is fine.
0: Yeah.
2: This is the first time I saw some way be crazy through higher day. Abba. In tea. Banner, so I was saying, you know, you're too much. You're
0: sure.
2: Appropriate time.
0: Reason you heavy.
2: Yeah,
0: yeah.
2: Okay. Mm. And so we did a presido bet to each idiot and a ham fire have a fat. Mm. Na Moses Beba line so.
0: Ana. Na woni mi.
2: Yeah, president Beba line so.
0: Interestingly, Enra na e ka church for say be show ready free. Mediama 92.9.
2: Yeah, ne dey ba.
0: Omo fan church say sa hyehye na antumi ambem.
2: Okay.
0: Because you say you were Champions League final ball.
2: Yeah.
0: Ye ni a ye be kwa kwa ye wo Mediama ye ni a.
2: Na na ye ko jina mu yi.
0: Enti yes ana.
2: Yeah, be bubo so.
0: Enti na Mediama for em fan church.
2: Yeah.
0: Na anopa ye ni president cause say na madu Mediama mo starting you na. And I'll say your headquarters.
2: Yeah. I think say we still have to find a way to ana promise, no?
0: Yeah,
2: because we still have to find a way to answer our promise. Maybe one Friday be you bet me a transmit to ho because Saturday be a time
0: yeah
2: from my shoe into your koya Saturday appropriate and a Saturday abanka so that Monday bet me a be continue juban until when a president richie
0: yeah
2: me and share how possible we can also go there and then face to face you know serve the good people of I mean Takwa and it emaros what I say into yebeko
0: for team woman.
2: Confirmation. Yeah, okay, sports director may confirmation. Yes, yeko. Into Bibia Bay fine. Papa, I no pay my main friend when you will na.
0: Muslimi friends bia.
2: Oh, say mo de bebre.
0: So we show mo. Yeah, John Lada na
2: Papa
0: Kadisala.
2: Okay.
0: And sana yen shase.
2: Okay.
0: It is only fair. And bia has for your chapters no chairman or Yusuf Abdullah.
2: Hey. No.
0: Me tell in catch. Hey. Bit ma wo she no. And phobia for Muslim guys in na bia ni ntumi ambo.
2: And yeah, general say football fraternity no.
0: Okay.
2: Yema yenu anu Muslimi for ni na no Barca da Sala.
0: But then before we were saying to me, boom, they say
3: Abdul Salam Yakubu.
2: Sure.
3: Te se Alhaji Abu Lamin.
2: Mm-hmm.
3: Te se Alhaji Karim Grusa.
2: Mm-hmm.
3: Te se
2: Yura Gigi.
3: President Gigi.
2: Mm-hmm.
3: Gigi Alifu.
2: Yeah, Gigi Alifu.
3: And the rest of them, mm-hmm. I mean, women are...
2: Na yewa Kofi Idi Adam so nka ho
3: Kofi Idi Adam Sheikh Tofik
2: Sin yes listen it dosu listen no ewapa ntino ya woshimu na baraka de sala bebi obia ya fa akonya we so nyanya mamu afofida sonko se enda akoya afofida chairman ya ba no pay me nam kwa ntwetwetwa kwa bibutu osore heye me komase
3: No,
2: no, no, no, no, no, no, no, no, no, no, no, no, no, no, no, no, no, no, no, no, no, no, no, no, no, no, no,
3: no,
2: no, no, no, no, no, no, no, no, no, no, no, no, no, no, no, no, no, no, no, no, no, no, no, no, no, no, no, no, no, no, no, no, no, no, no, no, no, no, no, no, no, no, no, no, no, no, no, no, no, 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
3: okay.
2: The ultimate, and that's the grand final, na nkasenye de, emblemo, na a big game between. PSG and Arsenal activities about energy summer woman say we are bringing your studio no closer to you
3: yeah
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2: Mm.
3: I will see yon go Friday. Ni yekobo wo suansan na Saturday yaba.
2: Oh, okay.
3: Why?
2: Okay.
3: Mm.
2: nti mbe baptize me Friday
3: and send us to initiate you
2: okay
3: into the kingdom
2: hey, hey,
3: hey, hey. Yeah. You got you offend the sacred choir that was over can a year choir no the sacred choir
2: Hey, Papa Maestro. Hey, you.
3: And I don't best obey a member of
2: the Into what wife didn't say now?
3: Saying.
2: Hmm?
3: And go worry me. On him.
2: Hey, ready? Okay. Enti Papa, you go anywhere? Na, mensha. And that they all say, "Omuzan kofun holiday omoma." How mo mantino ya babo boso na fe ya fa kwanya we so na anope yada obibiasi wa utie ewo mediama 92.9 FM base in Takwa Western Region and afen utie nso ewa sida 105.9 FM in

0: 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Wajin sikana.
1: Naonye.
0: Hey, 10 years ago. Waho.
1: Waho pa.
0: 10 and 215 kwa nami yeshua sa wasi siya bebu anu sa.
1: Ya pa 10 iti ya yinidi ya wasi ya kompozi. 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
0: Ah, nanu, I think se.
1: Ya uwi ya anaki
0: achi. Na ye, MP anasa wa ye MC anasa DC bino beka side. There was a lady who spoke about this particular matter se. Onu diyo jitu mi se. 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Eye mandatory. DNA. Yes, and now we need to
1: make it umpa
0: mandatory.
1: Yes, I bet you know your drama moody. You bet you any member of the drama moody.
0: Ah, okay. Okay, now come out drama moody. Yeah, you didn't say a saline, the line TN.
1: I know lies.
0: What do you
1: want your bema? Huh? On your bema.
0: Okay, into papa no a story and pay at the adumonline.com. I will be now for okay, Kaya Obete Senen Chilemuno AC ATM. And I have no story about Kwa Papa sign at the ha or say 6-year-old girl drowns in uncovered septic tank at Bechele. Oh, Papa Yasu Oman Katasuma Korana Kotum.
1: Nadena search a tank in Kataso.
0: Oh,
1: septic tank, I didn't in Kataso. 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
0: Remember, I say Blasters hold first training session at Dragon Park ahead of Wales friendly. And our banners and pictures are hood one na akukuraboga waba waba ha Carlos Queiroz waba. Yeah, what is someone else in the first training? No, I'm going to be passable. No man passing. No papa no watch ball. No, ah watch ball. No, see debi. And you say na me penu into a chino. No watch it all. And some of the ball na side. Ama amu na enwa. Yes, goalkeeper in so hey goalkeeper training na bo oh I feel na
1: yenye na ohun Solomon Agbo
0: and na make na feel na yenye goalkeeper and any kwansa me
1: oh that
0: yeah just unfair say make say feel na yenye goalkeeper trainer no
1: say enra hwe agbasi even training ne kwa na they no only the training here lion but how dauda na eye the so say the sir no dey no
0: they be said this are not the paper soon a ye jumana fatahu de you know ye send ne umum book person personally sentino also say
1: and
0: I'm because
1: this are and ye the goalkeeper's trainer but enra videos are you share yeah na yes Solomon Agbasi to turn on a warrior movement or yeah you know the friend TA, we're teaching assistant. We call lecture room.
0: Yeah.
1: Now lecture now, ma, or teaching assistant. Nipa na all boa. Ama training na koso. Organize a year goalkeepers no. The lion. Fatahu Dauda. Or no, and actually position in the goalpost, direction of the ball, how you attack the ball, and sana yema branch. Eko shuti ya. But all in all.
0: Oh, well, Sammy, no, me a team. I'm a team. And they're just by the by. And they're me a team. What I say. But it was positive. I mean, video said, very positive. And I come back and say, goalkeepers now can't get a more free one. Oh, na wa mu de na ba otwe ne wachi na wa yi na ki boki petro ne bon semu
1: na
0: debe o omo no so omo de ni nye exciting into no man post no nti once you are not exciting at your training grounds no it means 1-2 no me here you are on your way out of the team because at this point in I was approve and I make him
1: it was beautiful
0: Hey papa but I be sino slow down Hey, when senior man at you.
1: What up near Kuno?
0: But only senior man at you and T O Yabuche Emma we

0: abesi dia na ebeto e papa afi de ukotojo mu nya dia unko bi o
1: okay this is the gym session
0: omo ko eh we gym session no nti udwani on Facebook a obehu the gym session of the blasters of Ghana
1: udwani
0: YouTube sorry we omo training session ya dia abesi dia na ebeto e papa afi de ukotojo mu nya dia unko bi o
1: okay this is the gym session
0: omo ko we gym session no nti udwani on Facebook a obehu the gym session of the blasters of Ghana YouTube sorry join here live ewo YouTube ne so
1: okay.
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1: my
0: Solomon Agbesi jo wa fatu suma esese me nche kura na de ye ni time na Ghana fo na ehu enwa ni ntrekese ni antes ye yi wo training session ni mu but still na no oy call number 1
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0: Ono ye organizer.
1: Hey, ene wache omu baby ya bo neighbor, the position of a good goalkeeper. Nti ono ne eche.
0: Ana, weni ye the philosopher no. Ono kura philosophy da ye de bedda po umu no.
1: Oh, kese de wache ye goalkeepers no. Ombe timi.
0: But I mean the I like the coordination and understanding between Fatah Udauda and your current goalkeepers a trainer no what you say Udauda and your current goalkeepers a trainer no what you say
1: number 1 no ho number 2 or number 3 ho they say yeah dem nyina ba a playing equally given or provided playing field obia improve we are number 1 you have to prove
0: na me ba e man cheche me no me benzan ke ma wash metume wewe aso ni ade
1: na me ken o ba e be orientation but orientation ni nyina e chiro o se hwe suba aso de ba
0: okay
1: e di ya ye orientation na mane we say e bia we na number 1
0: but me ba says so far me di me honi me won ti me ma se me nya hwe e say am am e clean ma bibia e fine
1: I can't clean sheet on that.
0: Oh, then some mabo clean the dada.
1: Mabo clean sheet.
0: No, like clean slate.
1: Yeah.
0: Oh.
1: And then kawaya de ba.
0: Oh, bisa. No. Nti papa me sure say ye be come na ye de medadwene no. Afechira na ye hwe na ye nyi minti nsim nso am de. He says abreya manu abai de. Matiesim na fe yetimi akoyedim but papa unim one important thing and na akoye Wednesday yevie asempa FM community sports quiz no me no opportunity and nkofo a omo boye ne chidom na enu ana omo ebisa me pa nti meserewa wadama ma memfa 1 minute we enye se dwuma se papa me yenda sintest tank for that say
1: okay
0: omo no muso asempa FM mu ema afi 2026 ye de community sports quiz no ebaye
1: okay
0: white temple agencies for e ka ho bi osi choose quality choose a white temple and for the game energy drink osi feel the energy papa ye be kwoti afa no ya ho de so nko ye de kwu mu atema ya for those hours in there. And you begin energy drink here and Abu Asempa FM for local Mr. or say Nasida in kind Kojak Pro Code or say Enwani Original Sino Pamsan Company Limited normal can be and you did you buy and I feel Queen's Paradise Beach Resort.

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1: Thank you, thank you, thank you.
2: Jowa, young koi na minyewe na yeba kwa kudia mebeni se. The reason behind the sacking of Masoud Dedidramani.
3: Oh, call number one.
2: I was yema Ghana for eti.
1: Okay.
2: Yeah, investigation. Aye, was our story nechi.
1: Very important.
2: Na, ma, because the communicator has the buy any day. Oman said that and titi exactly the reason Papa no menina party ways. And ye to ye in central phone egum. And as usual, Oman ye kuma, Oman the report in the airbus is here.
1: Okay.
2: Na yame eti for some etu miyate. But then me wo concerned supporters bear phobia on be joining your studio.
1: Okay.
2: Omo so mo and simbi on person omone Ghana Forche.
1: Okay.
2: Enter the right.
1: Concerned supporters of Ghana Blasters and a football club.
2: Yeah, concerned supporters.
1: And number do answer where you are matching.
2: Of the national team.
1: A national team. Okay.
2: National issues.
1: Okay. Okay. Okay.
2: In terms of beba, na fi di omo so wano. Omo to me, any to me abeka.
1: Okay.
2: Any. Leba sisi ya. Jowa yanya wey mfama one hard working honorable. And Timbacho, who a year bosom king, who a bosom kia, winning me say, and chena a year abaton ebebaso, na abranti, were a hard working, or call for a year constituency, a year chairman, for bosom king. Bosom King on the ticket of the New Patriotic Party, the New Patriotic Party, a year NPP as constituency chairman, a year hopeful for Bosom King. Na nidi the Honorable Joseph Asante, Honorable Joseph Asante, Honorable Joseph Asante, wano and a year vie for the constituency chairman of Bosom King. Na dodona a bonus, Samarani Frenum, Sika Wubush, Sika Wubush. 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Kindly vote for honorable Sika wo bush what he has here to lead the bosomtwin eye constituency as the chairman. And the honorable Joseph Asante as constituency chairman for bosomtwin aha dodona efrenon Sika wo bush. 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
4: Mijisu papa.
2: Mibajo. 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
4: Papa. Nkaka ye remu ewo didi. Ne parting ways with house folk. And as a hassle folk air party ways any with did no any ni titru any say Didi Dramani any the club hassle folk board chairman any good terms.
2: How many good terms?
4: Yes.
2: He say saying woman kasa na
4: say kasa party that be did him fa phone them friend a board chairman. Board chairman soon friend for em fa phone them friend. Ni coach
2: but it be a BBN who also make kind of say
4: nti de atie ne se ni nyina no eye player oi Frank Aboraduku eye player bia you see ne won se me won bi na ma didi any hustle folk aton kwanta pai
2: ade wono de why den
4: ni nyina ne se didi one match ade se didi eye lineup na bocha my request here say I mean, the plan be no more deko. I know say any man. I know say. Na Frank Aboraduku didn't come. No, so playing system na me deko no. M fictional. Me am a player, but the system M fictional.
2: Okay.
4: No say. Then a system be na oba M fictional. No so. We the aye technical. But technical.
2: Did he catch?
4: Yeah, aye technical. Yeah, ti a bat ano. By so na say. Me the me technical. Then the me nimwe inti na me bizarre. Until from there, no, the pending pa board chairman, I'm not happy with that comment. Until a statue, ewo.

0: enu echi ni nsu esan ekoba se medidi dramani ye wie season no omobo mad sunday ni wie no ena has in penny for friend so omra omra for a meeting nto kodu meeting asi meeting no and take even 10 minutes kra nja didi ye bebo system be see has a fuck new has a fuck na eba na system na yenso yepese yebo no ya hwe wo tatis na wo di abo for the whole season no anya de e bebo aye nti wadaroma we die anya de adwuma ne betima to aso
1: to bo ase na chiche mu ye has management
0: yeah
1: ana board member bi ka ho
0: anya has management kra na ze management anya management kra na frɛ no
1: eh board ne frɛ
0: board no ne frɛ
1: ana board ne se omu bebo system
0: yes
1: has to fuck bebo system
0: be bi omu ko no
1: direction has
0: a air corner
1: umbebo a new system ah didn't me
0: you that be that be pay season now what boy we any there and yeah they obey
1: to me board members in a share did you know and the chair says the new direction has a person corner only a new system neighbor
0: according to investigation not board chairman crow
1: okay and board chairman and a board kakana,
0: yeah yeah
1: she did you know
0: yeah omu take it this
1: the new direction of house of folk no
0: yes
1: omu ebe bo a new system
0: that
1: be bia mobi daga
0: and your coach bia mobi de hogano did the system na said did no wa bo for the whole season no
1: mo mu eti enye did the system
0: no na dabi dabi
1: coach bi hogano wa bo system bia did the enye did
0: dabi dabi dabi sa system ni did into me
1: didn't me
0: dabi dabi unti me
1: enti didi empa enti
0: baby a omu direction ni unti me na yesi didi wa ota a word wan ka bibia no sorry pie
1: didi dramani
0: wan ka bibia
1: oti so om system
0: enye so oti so na nim no om ka kire no no
1: se system
0: na sino
1: unti me
0: unti me unti wan
1: ankasa no
0: coach o coach ai o kire coaches adio no system ben enti wan kasakra one kasakra and I did a sorry call you.
1: The two was not meant to say, Kuku Bam Naman Tiasa. Sir Frank Abura Duku,
0: yes, Frank Abura Duku,
1: or Pim, a year of Pim Swan and also Penino,
0: yeah,
1: player.
0: And yes, ni player, so a house of folk player,
1: Matias,
0: but must say, Diddy, and ten you soon,
1: and you soon,
2: and you did in a tone.
1: And I make him say,
0: Abura, and you did in a tone,
2: did you betone?
0: And you did in a tone.
1: But did the time no buy?
2: Did the time no buy?
1: And
2: did
1: the recruit
0: too? But could you? And the said, did the recommendation?
2: Because last year he was playing for.
0: Did the recommendation?
2: And I remember.
0: Yeah.
1: Meba, meba. Multimedia na. The ambassador make me say. Say a did the player na say has player na say ubi a player obo has a folk. Or a good one so I say did you soon?
0: Yeah.
1: Misunderstanding na bad because enko for few say. Sa player no wey underutilized
0: and yes and confirm penning for the piece said no sa player
1: that player no or you underutilized
0: yes
1: yes I did
0: yes
1: sa na better no na just say penning for the be a philip boy say so bomb
0: I say so bomb but did the money more
1: and tin just or dan confirm be penning for
0: yes akoma so
1: fantastic and tin did am na am no there was a game according to investigation
0: yes
1: and he said you be requesting for the formation and the lineup
0: yes I did you kwakobo
1: and did the man penny for
0: yes what them obede ma bo chairman
1: or the ma bo chairman say the head them
0: on penny for
1: or the man penny for or the ma bo chairman no and na omuhwemu and omubisa tactics information akobo
0: na abura nka ho
1: nka ho
0: abura
1: nka ho tactics akobo
0: no
1: that is such a player
0: that own team fit a game no person akobo no
1: that player
0: no
1: team
0: in own team more than tactics
1: and the one fit to aso
0: and the ho and na eba so nani e tactics be na akwakoba enye no so abi we dey aye technical we no aye omo omtina bench no ani ene be hu sa aye adwuma na ono kwa didi kwakoye wo pitch ne so no technical be amu omtina bench munko na mu sa technical yi ne dia okay ene we dey five fana fakobo nti fana ko nti wa boy wi a ana je se
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0: eh no anu ye de
1: Set Dazzy, Gomwa German this year, and investigation on any team here, and on the year reason, a watch, you know, a day abba. Who will be before can a kind of set a can of me at enough here, so let me for coffee in what in my mouth just 5 minutes. Now, who we are, maybe some quota.
2: Okay,
1: now, the president, we young coma, your time, a demand, no yasso. Now, if president, we are, after me, no, as I see from Edin Comoy. Why? 21st 5 minutes, young coma.
2: Has penin be a question didi ene nam suntia didi ne board ni nya fallout enam so a didi e free adwuma mu ana se omo agya tum se adwuma ne ntumi nto asa ware ntumi nto aso biemu dia I fully support Didi Dramani. Yes, I fully support Didi Dramani. Papa bema dia, when you take decisions, you need to stand by your decision now taking. Send a table or say a decision. Frank Abraduku said Nye kweya dia exceptional benoye. And last year he was playing for Vision. And you did know the bar house of folk. This season, out of the possible 34 matches, how many games your boy?
1: About saying
2: 30 games, 3 goals. Of course, yes, you can make case. He said 90 minutes or boy, and then also, what do you say? CC 80 something, yeah, in a film, a bit of free bench, beba 20, 6 minutes, 30 minutes, 25 minutes, you know, a barber ball. But, Papa, for a player to come, a black coach, you know, your money to my fofro. Now you didn't report games and results in Inko Yedia. You would definitely want to see the coach improvising. I don't know.
1: Yeah.
2: So I'm trying other options. Because the season in Kasano is more or less an assessing season for the coach. I don't know. And the season is the assessing coach, you know. It's a coach, you know, play above fresh. It can be.
1: I'm told, you said, that game in question was House of Folk against Samatest in Accra.
2: In Accra.
1: And that's our game, you know. And finding more taxes, I'm a bonnie, I didn't a bear more. So, defend your point. Where are you defending? You think Didi is fair on the grounds?
2: I'm defending, said Didi, hey, fair because the player came at the time I did the Abba. And Didi, I tried boy, you know. And boy, you won't prove me. Since the name, so it's like a moving train. And this way, I go so. And to coach, you know, so you'll be able to salvage a human way, you know. Adaptation can be a problem. And I'm a boy. Players are quoting papa all the born Ibida. Who quoting first and a farm? How many players from a born who first is in a farm? Obi Okwadi made the expectation here huge on the born ball, but to be doing adaptation, environment, the culture around, you know, and man acquire on giving the best. Into a bonus coach, you know, also will find a way to limit in playing time so that you can properly integrate him into the setup. You know, Okwakwatuno. Maybe next season the player can find his feet. But for board members, you see, yam fanem bo I'm only interested in more player him. Player no, I'm only making case. I'm man. How many goals? No, I did goal king. I'm a dead banana.
0: This is not say 3 goals.
2: I'm making
0: 21
2: man. Until I did goal king, I'm a dead banana. Coach, now benching and coach, no goal scoring. Your problem, man. Oh, the boy is a work in progress player. What you say? And did you draw money and obey you soon expertise to polish the boy? But at this point, he baby has a general with Didi Dramani, no? The starting season already. So the only thing that you can do is probably to give opportunity media. I am just assessing it, Penya, reporter Gomade Mano. If it is true, dear, then I think it's Didi Dramani, dear. Then I will have a right, so, or Didi Dramani Betuo. Because you can't, and Didi won't allow you to even interfere.
1: Because technical matters, yeah, the coaches are always right.
2: Absolutely.
1: And this is the.
2: And squad. you are also right to say results not matter to me. I fire no. Let me coach. I say
1: squad or the boy in here without a year Frank Eburaduko. I'm talking about their game against a
2: Samantes.
1: Benjamin Asare.
2: So game no mumu su. There house home na.
1: Ewa kra ya.
2: Okay, okay. A house home. Ewa kra. Okay, okay.
1: Enti Benjamin Asare.
2: Omo house winning you.
1: House winning you.
2: House share 1-0, right?
1: Mami ma squad.
2: Bacho,
1: Benjamin Asare. Right a back no ya Befi. David Afrane and Ali Muhammad Nebo center and Ranford Mensam about the left back. And midfielders no about Rafael Abdul Karim and about George Paku Ewenimu and about Martin Hamza and about Indok for the starting lineup without Frank Eburaduku. And no any gamer and say Akofa Essence.
2: Because that game yeah, game now will come once. Game no say house of folk winning and
1: winning 1-0 against
2: house winning 1-0. Into one fan and more, one fan and more, the tactics any day. I'm not team name winning. No, I don't be
1: but let's take that way. Yeah, in background,
2: yeah, checks into the make into me putting the say if that is situation, send a city and quadia. I don't think it's open India or any justification to have fallout with the coach. Because absolutely, at this point, the coach is a woman in Juma.
1: Now, when Matthias is here, a chance upon some conversation, of course, between the board chairman and
2: coach, you know.
1: Yeah, Masoud Didi Dramani.
2: Mm-hmm.
1: But because of the respect I have for these great men, especially the board chairman, it wouldn't be fair, as a may go through the conversation. What you say? I'll put water on it or ice on
2: but
1: it.
2: But don't say about the sense fair to the listeners, you know, for them to understand the situation.
1: That's what I'm saying, sir. For now.
2: For now, okay, well. Maybe to me, Abba. Maybe to me, Abba, later. I agree.
1: What I have chance upon, nothing. It is here on my phone.
2: Nothing.
1: But later, I'm going to be able to say, I'm going to be able to say, because I'm saying, I'm going to say, in fact, you know the official position of the club. As to whether reason here, your report had a debate, and no one is here. And I'm going on the line now. My name Kwame Opare Addo, I'm a communication director of Glorious Accra House of Folk. To me, Edim Komano Pay, Nafi, I said, you see, it here. Kwame Machie,
3: yeah, me out, my show.
1: Nah, okay, Barricade Sala, Bibiaboko,
3: I'm out, do more.
1: I'm out. Eda nyamia sepa. Nia jose anopedie watu weni wafa federa wone unamu fo muslimi fo no muko twama numpa.
3: Master in the first place I said me damas for the opportunity na me sancia yenu anu muslims na for this special day of most celebrate. We are all with them and we are hoping that as they go through this spiritual day, you know, everything positive that they wish for themselves and their families, we wish them same so that everything will go well for them.
1: Yeah, that's it. I'm going to say, what do you say in Kasa with the headquarters of Ghana Sports? And Ra, Mokrata, you can't hear your chest. My name is head coach Masoud Didi Dramani, a party with. My NTS, a mutual, a parting of ways, and now say a sack, and now say, saying the city, Church Mimukaka, Nayanshen Komanase, Minya.
3: You managed to once again. I mean, that once again. I mean, just like the press release state, you know, it is a direct message. It is something that what kind of press release now? Every country also. I mean, kind of portions. And I said, let me try and read from portions from my mind, which says that the board has decided to part ways with the technical team led by Masoud Didi Dramani. You understand? So it is something that. It's a decision after the end of the 2025-2026 football season.
1: Mm-hmm.
3: After taking a comprehensive and a holistic analysis of the entire season, putting everything together and ensuring that we needed to take a positive decision, even though we know very well that a new BR and a sad decision will be at the end of the day. But we looked at the broader interest of the club, which we think that this is the best possible decision that we needed to take so that it will be in the interest of the club.
4: But Kwame, a DM party, the main reason behind it, because yeah, Tete say, not fallout, we all, yeah, Tete say, my question, the formation, in fact, against Amateurs and all that. These are the yeah, Tete from the grounds, but board no, a Janet Quine, almost the reason, Pan say, direction I have say, Kwame, did you draman in Timmy Team Nunko after placing third on the just ended league for the club. Sana board in the aircon.
3: Much to say, option from an ordinary point of view, because the ordinary, I say from Ujinechi, not say, oh, Shana, you understand. Because I say, oh, Wabo competition, and I say, Wabo into a league, where the third is here, then it means that there shouldn't be anything wrong with that. You understand.
4: Yeah.
3: But if you also look at it from the point that, look, this is like a hassle folk. We don't go into competition. Say we just want to go there and compete. You go out there and ensure that you go out there to compete for the ultimate. And at the end of it all, every time you are expected to win something. FA Cup, Yayakomo, round of 64. We didn't survive, and it didn't go down well with anybody. Yeah, sure, say even the technical team, they were not happy with the kind of results that you achieved with FA Cup, which for us all didn't speak well for the image of the club. And again, Udi Anufi, who are league, our aim was to go out there, compete for the ultimate, and at the end, or should be able to win it as well. And also, Antimi Ambassador. So would the way Nabu went to achieve it, and you look at the kind of investment you look at, we felt that this is the best possible decision that we needed to take. Going forward, whatever that we hope to achieve, you understand, in terms of making sure that our long-term ambitions and identity of Accra Asofo, we are able to protect it and we are able to achieve whatever that we intend to achieve, so that we'll be able to do that. It doesn't mean that because we have taken this decision, I said, about the work. It is about the work, and I say it is about what we were not able to achieve and the idea we had to really scrutinize to make sure that we are able to achieve it going forward.
4: But about the work, no. If you say a fair, because normally we never talk about it, no. My supporters in the bibi or my mother say money did the ending here, because from the start of the league, no. Obiye who say taboda a year house of folks, so money had that free will to buy. In fact, it drew the recess of the league, you cry amount for clubs in the bibi tunnel. Did he any other opportunity to buy? Said the no see penal and the any new year interview can be sent also. The me one am the a year, the me one am the and depending on the resources I'm providing man on and the support and management and the board at the man on now a team no abedi third on the league logger. I don't think say a fellow some more SWOT analysis I'm betting me the blame in our swan on my Janet Quine and no money according to most supporters almost in your fair. Say now, make a fan or so.
3: Well, Maestro, what was the earlier on the catcher was a. Even Jesus Christ, not everybody believed in him. Not everybody said that he is what is that we all believe that he is. Indeed, definitely, decision be we take, we take a decision, we'll feel crap. Amongst your two or your three children, together with your wife, one of them will say that decision I will take, it is unpopular with that person.
4: Okay.
3: It doesn't mean that it is not a good decision. It only means that you have to make sure that what next after that decision? You get it? Some fans say, see, maybe I hear this. They say, oh, now I'm only trying to deduce from what you said.
4: Yeah.
3: Say, Yabon League, when you have top players in the second window. That's true. What happens? Say, maybe who the football is here? Who is the battle? All the players. I'm not referring to Didi. I'm referring to football.
4: Okay.
3: What about all the players? And in some instances, you won't win anything. And you also know that in football, right, no manager will tell you that with Mienya, all of his transfer targets. Isn't all right? You understand?
4: Mm-hmm.
3: So it shouldn't be a basis for us to say that Senta Unya Ea Inka Inu with me the arch. Coaching is all about say dear Sebi. Takana Owano, you make good use of it. And we all saw what he did with the little that, according to what you are saying, he made use of it. And don't forget that. This is the Babashia advice to me and a minute year interview. When Mr. Ouattara was replaced, when Mr. Didi came in, the issue was that Obibia Nanka Mr. Ouattara say uncle of your financial transfer announced Obibia Nanka Yakotoro. The question was, or his message was that everybody should stay. I want to see everybody. Then I'll be able to make a final analysis of where Nanka Mosomo uncle. So we think that he should stay. Where now must he uncle? I think that's okay. He should go. After 1 year, no analysis is here. No. Then he decided that okay, Maestro should go, but the judge should stay, and all of that. And now, also I'm making sure that I want A, B, C, D, Abeka squad. No, you get it. It is a who do we have Abeka?
4: Okay.
3: And we feel that as all part of it, it was what the club needed to do for you, so that we will all be able to succeed. So, if the general transfer, not a hard one to be a new transfer, I don't think that everybody should say that if he had got it, we would have won it. If he had got it, is it not possible that we wouldn't also have won it?
4: It's possible, but... It's
3: possible. In Tinamika, say, we should not drive it only at one side and say that Onyaya... Why is nobody talking about it that from the very moment up to January transfer, all the materials that we used, it was based on his recommendations. And in this instance, Maestro, let me make it very clear that we are not speaking anything against the person, Mr. Dramani.
4: Matthias,
3: it has got nothing to do with he as Mr. Dramani. We are talking about whatever that transpired, but not he, the person.
4: Very well. Matthew Nasipa contract na performance contract. Because opare obako a year school, no kwa exam, no tosu mi ensa. Performance wise, I don't think obeka se went me and mon homodia. Ube ye the basis of onone sack. What you say? Because the old Kenyan actually say, okay, FA Cup, you enter me, league, you enter me, and you face, and I see enter me, and you face, and the actual direction that was set, for him using the limited resources or players or the ball league, and the detail, I don't think say performance wise or warranted this a year Saka and for the Amano.
3: No, Maestro, if you look at our standard, what we set out there to achieve that we have not been able to achieve, what would you say? If you look at our standard, our pedigree as a club, what we set out there to achieve that we were not able to achieve, what would you say?
4: Okay.
3: Do you understand?
4: Make us say.
3: It has got nothing to do with he as a person. I didn't have that on a year analyzing just to make sure that whatever that is in the best interest of the club, that is what we have to look at. I have heard a lot of people say that, three players to be account, four players to be account, five players to be account. So be it. It can be A or it can be B. So nobody should sound as if it is definite.
4: But
3: do you get it?
4: But Kwame, maybe so, Paul, say, House of Folk, did the buyer most start? Why I'm signing here? Because what I know, according to my checks, which I say, Ali ni Karim, they were all free agents. What mumi enunkwa? Why be namo sign the camp?
3: Maestro, free agent doesn't mean that it is not based on your recommendation. My name can't say Micho. When Kanija was moving to multimedia, even if at the time Kanija a free baby or not, what that now, it needed to be the recommendation of your friend Brasabi Rinji or whoever that is there. To say that Kanija is a free agent, but I need him.
4: But the difference is that say player no a player contract ye binded on him. The approach and the manner of the Kwako Fano are different from a free agent. One wire surplus requirement. One year under any contract. And you know answer what Dano now or then a barbecue. Because
3: No, Maestro, it doesn't work like that any longer. There are some free, there are free agents that you pay for it. Obi beba say, Mr. A beba, ebi akwa koto na fi, ebi a your friend say, Bab E, right? For the club and the player, ni nina ano, ebi a obi tuya tensi this, asem kau. Obi nso wa, or a free agent, but the pedigree of that individual free agent, you know, she can cry with the man so offer man, answer with the man as in a salary, though. It is higher than.
4: But free,
3: do you get what I'm trying to say?
4: I do. But free yes. agent, I know I want to camp a coach in the SSA and pay any recommendation, you know, and the man that opportunity to play. And yes, sir.
3: What do I?
4: Is it or a free agent? I know I want to camp order that. When you move training that, right?
3: No, Karim wasn't trading with us.
4: Mm-hmm.
3: Karim wasn't trading with us. It is based on Mr. Didi's recommendation. Then Karim came. It is based on his recommendation that we brought in Ali. It is based on his recommendation. I think we signed about 13 or 14 players.
4: 13, 14 players?
3: Yes.
4: Wow.
3: 13 or 14 players, if I'm not mistaken. To get that win, Uzaya, FA has a dispensation. I'll deal with Mede Mkwalabi, Edia Fremu. I could never bought. But a moment back when I bought a new chair, the dear man boy across here, and say fast. You understand? Across here, while you share the I think the third goal.
4: Mm.
3: You get it?
4: Mm.
3: Yes. Mm. We put all of them together. I think we signed about 13 or 14.
4: And the 13 here, did you recommend it? Yeah. Moko to, mu free other clubs, Bekan. I am a team and I could have more than that. Sana Naoka.
3: Yes. Player B, it didn't come from his recommendation. Maestro, the thing, Krapo, is that before Mr. Ouattara left, right, there were players that Mr. Ouattara had recommended that the club should buy. And now we had even gone ahead to make sure that we were going to do some negotiation or even commence negotiation. But based on ensuring that when the new person came or say, I want to observe everything, and then I'll be able to recommend. It is a woman's to Nankedia, what I recommend is a Yemfa Umra. Now, say the new person says that, no, I don't want Maestro, I want Kanija. We needed to go for Kanija and leave Maestro alone.
4: Because then, Tiana may be Sasa, and I say, at that time, you know, Nasa banned seminar Edamo, so I'm going to meet him. In 13, you know, a crime belt in the Munia, because I am told, you say, you bought young age players, sir. Now the aim was to develop them into the youth team. I know there is fair. But for the status there, and also the
3: and I know make us say, it is all put together. It is all put together. Sir, so your friend say, 10 young players, 10 or, yes, young players, no, all put together. And that is what I'm telling you, I'm talking to you about. It is not say, you talk 14 or 14 in number, you have 14 in number. And all of these 14 includes Duku, includes Karim, includes Solo. Includes Ali, all of them.
4: And any chemus and yes, House of Folk support and beggar say, matter of 14 players be a mama sweet did you do a man so. But
3: No. That is why I'm giving a proper breakdown.
4: Okay.
3: So that nobody goes out there to misquote anybody.
4: But what is it about?
3: So it cuts across the senior players. And the junior players
4: Okay, that is fair.
3: Yes.
4: Now, Frank, a year Abura Duku discussing a buyer say it will be a board require requested for formation selection. Now, it will be na Masud Kaso technically a year Mema said here, it be a technical men and all that. Yes, say they fall out by you know. And also, bet me speak to it. And Ukraine was saying, come on,
3: I speak here. I see
4: what has to focus on yet. Yen namni yet, sir.
3: Maestro, the same any day more, it is not true. Yes? Me, I am always with the coaches. You understand? When they do their selection, it is with them. Based on whatever that they see at the training ground. If it is time for games, they go out there and play. Senka, will be an interfere in player selection. It will have to focus. Maestro, when you show Senka, your friend is and there will be peace. And in any case, I wonder, Mr. Dramani, as principled as he is, and as a high professional as he is. Is a dramatic because I said, and then the same mice to bo. Now, what about the and say, you might do now, Makadi Jambo. Me, I am with him always. I know his level of principle. Mice to A and C. Put me with this uncle on the crowd. Maybe now they are and say, hey, coach, if you're in the mice to Bobby, okay, if you are, basis for your fairness, this is your team. No, you wouldn't come on. Obey to my explaining amount. I said, obey to that one. I'll catch it and say, look, I don't want to see this person in the team. I don't want to see that person in the team. I want to do this. I want to do this. Maestro, it is not true. It is not happening. Obey to my committee. Obey to my committee. Obey to everybody.
4: Now, what of the direction? I'm going to say a new direction. I'm going to say more. Now, sir, new direction. I'm going to didn't mean for more. I'm going to party ways. No, is there any direction that a coach and a caliber to say did Draman in team for more? I'm going to say a different coach. Be team in the back.
3: Maestro, without any disrespect to Mr. Dramani and the backroom staff, do you want to tell me that, your fan say, once again, without any disrespect, say, I woke up say, is there any coach? I'll be doing that. As I say, oh no, the ultimate of coaches are there.
4: That means, so, is there any coach? I'll be doing that. Is there any coach? I'll be team the team that called direction. Be a didn't mean for team in course similar direction. And because direction, I'm going to say, it's up to you to tell the coach, say, this is the direction or the philosophy we want you to take the your club to. Now, Ebia, as huge as he are, he is, you know, obey to me, ISR direction or their mama. Anna?
3: Yes, so once we want to go a new direction, once we want to make sure that the things that we set out to achieve last season, we aim to achieve, you know, and then we want to make sure that we are able to achieve them going forward, so that all the glory or all the happiness that the Phobia family is looking out for, we know most definitely we'll find somebody that will be able to help us to achieve that as well. That is why we believe that it is in the best interest of the club to take this decision and find that suitable person to come and get the work done for us.
4: Na contract munsen sem no matua kakra kachire no dia mano say kakra wechi so matua.
3: Oh, Maestro, what I can tell you confidently is that my expert is say binim say who be say who said that how we see asem so.
4: Minimum,
3: yeah, hanging up between us and Rene, you know,
4: yeah,
3: you know, also professionally, you're asking about this, but what I can tell you that, Mobia, and any idea, we've taken positive lessons from it, and that we have made sure that such things will not happen again.
4: And did you end the Motia? Mopamana Motia,
3: oh, my story, sir, I don't know, and I can't ask them. It was yesterday around when we returned for Pokemon in somewhere in the infinite mid afternoon. You understand? So once we have agreed, whatever that is due him, whatever that is due the rest of the backroom staff, we'll make sure that and then holiday, so between tomorrow, Thursday and thereabout, everything will be worked out and so that we'll be able to mark on very peacefully. We are not enemies. You say you treat Yamu as enemies. This is football. Once we acquire separate ways, you have to see the mouth be around. You have to see the mouth. So they do what is also the Maya, also the Maya. Or today, share with street in the mouth. We continue to be friends. We continue to be a family. We continue to speak to each other and we continue with life.
4: And he did in the back room in Ubia Galloway.
3: Yes, in fact, on the coaching back room staff. On the coaching back room staff, which comprises of Mr. Dramani himself. The goalkeeper's trainer, Naja, also even in Wala for IFUA, and then we have Ghazali, who is the assistant coach, and we have Peter Boafo, who is the video analyst, and then we have Jordan Daite, who is the physical trainer.
4: Okay. But the open leadership, did he demonstrate here? Our team no more abra awesome and the strong standards are building for House of Folk. No, make us a wow in an antiache retina over tenor. Send a cabby reti the performance, the open leadership, the standard our they have set me a kujama. Who the communication director wodi emi mse o kano krepa o ye very objective because he rated Masoud Didi Dramania percentage of 10 o be ma na be saying
3: with Mr. Dramani before he joined Hasselhoff and he because he rated now that one will veer into it but what I would say is that he is a very high professional. He has very good principles and then whatever that he did for Accra Hasselhoff, the positives in it, you know, will continue to add it to whatever that is good for the image of the club, and then we'll continue to build on. Wala Bayani Chefa, we appreciate it very well. We'll continue to work together and then continue to make life.
4: So how soon Fabian family enter the next Messiah? Oba Abeji Eye House team no na the new directioner mo canvassi for the Eye team no akọ Eye sa kwai ni so
3: my maestro obi say dem say ni atu ye ni bi be san tu ye bi so once this decision has been taken soon after the league is over the plan is that enche even before we start preseason kra no well the team is supposed to return by close of June, thereabouts. So even before that crown, we are hoping that we would have appointed somebody that will align with whatever that we intend to achieve going forward. Then we are on also individual and also a bit mama because say, okay, I want to come with Maestro, I want to come with Kanija, I want to come with A, B, C, D, and these are the players that I need. But we're putting the materials together even before the players resume for preseason day one. So that there wouldn't be any excuses, there wouldn't be any negative comment out there. We'll get the work done smoothly and successfully.
4: Kwame said you see Kasedi and I just say transfer ban you are lifting. What do you can?
3: Oh, Maestro, what I can tell you is that there will be good news not too long from now.
4: That's a more boom to ya.
3: Well, sad is it.
4: Oh, okay. Kwame, you're not saying that you're from Sienna. What are the home word you mean?
3: I should have to be.
4: Oh, that be some me, Bisa. You don't know your man, a special room. Maybe that's what the home word you
3: mean. Watara, when it comes to Mr. Watara, whatever news that we will have for the public, you sure say you resume a juma, and I say you call a juma. Ochina, any coordinate, you know, whatever information that we have on him as well, we'll let everybody know. But I can tell you that Mr. Watara will end up coming in a cafe.
4: Well, my sister, I'm not so letting him come and move Jana Quine because Omo Casasa, I'm not so letting him come. The Ben, I'm not so letting him anymore.
3: My sister, what has been done is for Mr. Dramani and his team. Whatever that it is on Mr. Watara going forward or in the future, again to be finished, you'll be. I will let the public know about it. But for now, Mr. Watara is there, so whatever it is, we'll let everybody know about it.
4: Kwame Obayado, Kwame Anope, Yemedasi pa Sahu Brasil Kwanso, Oji Yenso, as a headquarters in the T4 NTO and Kaninchi Mua, a Quechira, what they are doing Yanope, Ewo, a year as Empa 94.7. Bibiatri Yenswa, Yabebani and Wabekasa. Now, for the last time and the last one in Kwame Mede Mount, Sa Akokona Meno, Kasebia, no Bonko Kroko, no
3: Kwame, they say Domandos be blue. Kwame, you may have a Chibi, Abraham and Chibi, no one does be blue, and the Miriam Kondam.
4: And
3: I just love Ray.
4: And me pacho ma eye abednego mechi bi ma eye ye friends kaninja na motia o ma wi pa because ye ni wo kase bia kokoko kroko sa
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3: ngo ni ye house
4: Kwame ya dasipa, Kwame ya pariado, ena otesi enino kasa, ewo ye jimedi ene so. 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
2: Okay.
4: Jowo, media mao, ye wedding we are, nafi ye tumi akoye nim. What ya say? Yeye weni we are near to me akoye nim. Na penny we die, e was say yenina yes sorry. Na ye de any die emano. And I'm say ye say any die e se de den. E seno.
2: Man ye fatan.
4: Aha. Any die e seno. And ye say de emano. Do you have two of me? Na wano e ye celebrating 6 decades of honor, leadership, vision, and inspiration.
2: Hey.
4: Na eye mwanya.
2: Mwanya.
4: Osajifo, osiadie yo, Dr. Ajeman Bedu, otoso mienu.
2: Oh, Diana PSA. Oh, oh.
4: Appeal court judge.
2: Enye ben, ye mensha yansa. Ah, nana. Nana unkwaso. Unkwaso, unkwaso.
4: Yaminsha
2: no, bebe.
4: Yaminsha no.
2: 6 decades. Wow. Wow.
4: Adiana PSA.
1: Yeah.
4: Adiana PSA.
1: And in Nana, 60 years.
2: 60 solid 60
1: years. 60 years.
2: Wow.
1: Court of Appeal Judge. Was signed so, yeah, Bono, a traditional council, no, or no, and a president, and a Doma Hene. And Nana Unkaso.
2: Unkaso, pa.
1: Ajeman Bedu.
2: Yeah.
1: Doctor Ajeman Bedu.
2: Yeah.
1: Si Adioyo, or Sajifo Ajeman Bedu. And Nana, I would, Yama, Nana,
2: Yaman Tinqua, Yamana, would the Pansus and Kukra
1: Yami Usano.
2: Sanny Yamia Dumno, King Solomon Yan Sanibino, San Yetrasser, Obenyan Quatintia, what the other day, a womb, Sanibe to Media Buana, my four, and a gunner for Yena, and tea.
1: My one account, I caught tea, a proceedings, Kaka.
2: Okay.
1: No, a year, aha, Ministries Court, or the Coho. You didn't call Teman, so
2: Oko,
1: the Kaiser Minimusu, a Coho. Many Eric and so any musho as I call the court, meaning so na ye tea and come over. Now, one a young lawyer be penny bar or say judge now to one, say or tro verdictor. So, what's a ban in him now with the assembly ye, not the ruling or tro ruling. Ruling, say and tro ruling. You say, who ye judges bear 5 will come her. Ultimate mob 5 deem. One moment him ruling, church said, ruling the out to a Phoebe anyone, put him me a new hour more or sad for or see a dear yo.
2: I just remember do.
1: Yes, you ruling. See what tea was him and tea was him. And only a yet King Solomon Yansan or trembling now.
2: What can say? Yeah,
1: Nana Unquaso. Yeah, Nana
4: Piana peace.
1: Yeah, and soon I mean she and then cutting thing.
4: On said football moons, why yet Juma Pow in 2009. The date with the Diana stars.
1: Yeah. Oh no, I single handed.
4: Yes, Nana, Nami Enchidano.
1: Okay.
4: Onyene Kasiye.
1: Kani jafi mumi yako.
2: Pema, you were Kwame Opariado, Abekasa. Nami say, bra Kwame die. Mifebe biano because you will be a kasa man for a man. Say ye jumoku say ebo buko me recommend a man. He is very loyal, and or a very good servant. Na no de o kasa utumu sampa communication director na akasa wakasa what you say wakasa wakasa ma what you say he represent the team no what you say and what friend some no pro dia to dia but papa won me room be come me sorry won samba wo kan yen na yatu yatepa. But another you befa.
1: I don't know for official mouthpiece of the official mouthpiece of the club. Well, I bet you with the pussy.
2: Watch them. And we also have your right to send your work and your bedja to man as a yin to me. Mentasimo being into me say, Yano Wakasa Yen. Yan will be in your right to send your work and your bet ye and a yin to me.
1: Okay.
2: Papa.
1: Yes, sir.
2: Oh, the guy, I am emphatic, say, I'm to 13 players, Mama Sweet Didi Germany. Before you came back, say, Debbie. All specify 13 or so, I'm not 13, I'm to find him, I'm not free in the back. Before all the case, because of the transfer ban, they had to recruit underage players to the juvenile team.
1: Then
2: Kodano, where 8 to 10, so that. They will groom them because Masoud Didi Dramani is a developer. And he ever groom him, he developer. ne transition na ye adwuma ma na ba top ana me boa
1: sa pepepe
2: sa nko ye de mo ko ye de jelik
1: dabi ye fa mo mo league
2: ye de mo mo league ye de jelik. So how do you quantify all this and put it in the same basket and then use it and then justify? It's a coach ya sakenu no ye to players man, he recommended we brought in players, but at the end of the day went to me and he yame enka nyina na nyina yanti bema biase ni nyinya butre especially supporters papa be kai se fidin so me ni wadi nkomo se the trend of Ghana football enya efe ni nkwao amu amu ye football club administrators ni ye clubs no ukikani nyina bobo nkofa me bo maba supa eye supporters no because supporters amu ye very tolerant in this country.
1: Okay,
2: what's a coach eduma coach no in the season one kasa wudi to muse failing to be responsible high personalities and mugu has in no but more mugu has in no when you know whether me name
1: say
2: omo mugu house of folk sorry me ye fantin inte ya na me twin mu fancha me kakra me say wadama me ntre wo he na watene me omo mugu has in na. You people fail to be responsible, and at the end of the day, it has come back to help the House of Hope team. And coach here of any Didi Dramani is now on an bear the consequences. And I'm
1: what? But ABR responsibility, I don't want to be waiting a moment taking such a decision because it is my responsibility, say, Metia as the host of the show, no, me moderate the show, no, it's my responsibility, say. Say the OB can be bina bekwa kofa defamation and answer asembi aba. Ebi I'm stopping it and answer me pin it and this is all. And tell me the responsibility and that the board, the management, let's say, Bibi Nkoya and tell me I stop it. So their decision is that, and you did the engineer here, that's our responsibility. And then we have taken a decision about. Don't you think, say,
2: the moment, no, you see, Nko, interview, when you come to Pariado, Mebra, when you hear any in an. Baby, if you pass support a special motinity, then to the mass, Major did you cry? And I'm a boy.
1: Because media, they said they make a performance contractor, maybe a DDBA fair. Say a performance contractor, Namidi, Tima, and a fully loaded team, a meditator. Maybe I could be a magiska. And this entitlement is huge. Maybe that is why Didi, that you catch your young campion channel. Because a blue one week pair. But I'm doing baby, I did the assembly. What could do?
0: And to know, catch and now, sorry, Pierre.
1: Because
0: problem be
1: entitlement. Because you're Kotoko Yakut, Mewa.
0: Oh, yes.
1: Mewa.
0: Oh, Yaku.
1: Mewa.
0: Kotoko Yakut.
1: Did you see the Kotoko Aji League pay?
0: Oh, Kotoko Yakun when mass. Okay, you know.
1: Obimpa.
0: Obipe.
2: In fact, Didi Dramani is the last Ghanaian coach here. Only the a Premier League team to do the back to back.
1: Yeah.
2: Odi two trophies consecutively in the Ghana Premier League.
1: Okay.
2: Coach Bianyebi. When they your friend is saying, I am yes, I did not pass over Kasa. No, at this point.
0: No, that is the same.
2: Kasa ni diye. Kasa ni diye.
0: Kasa ni diye. Abe abe
1: it is only fair. No, they did him for a crater ma pointing. Club no, and the official communicator. I was so mumu mumu ni be chile chile mu diintia. Coach, the coaches are hired to be fired. Opa, Obekasa, Opa, Obedi. Because according to you, Odu Okwe Kasai, Okasai.
0: Udabidabidabi.
2: Now, Kata now, Mudeba out. Kata and then a womb.
1: Kata and then a womb. And you know, the other.
0: Kata and
2: then a womb. You know, the
0: supporters. So they say, coach, no.
2: Oh, no, coach, Jim. And one another. Now, is this what's
0: happening? By idea, no, by kind.
2: Hey,
0: this is your current supporters.
2: No, you are for way to me. Say me, I don't want very Didi. And baby, I never will catch you. Be say, Papa, did you want your house of folk? Because you're unveiling, you can only enter as a smuggling goof. So that is the right word. As I dare you smuggle. I just say, I dare you could be able to be for control. Say, Pentum, the Akota baby. Salam, you did unveiling. Into me, baby, I'm a gentleman. Catch you, be said, Michelle, do we have DDM here? No, I'm very now. Didi has it a juman or no man in Chewasu and Penny and Brandy today. Because for Didi Dramani and the circumstances of that way, media on himself, dear you, Papa. Menu didn't come when the season was running. Me and Casamino didn't come and say, Nami Felix did you manage this season here, a do baby, what you say? Say, a do baby, no manage this season here. But we did this, your friends, a commentary senior day as to how House of Folk team mean to me, Pekino. Not a make, I mean, a lot of sense.
1: Mommy Uncle Takamra. Me and Uncle Takamra.
2: Baba, asem we ye nye ye anisa nye ye nkota kwa men, kota kwa men, fam so akwa nye ho.
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0: Okay, abusiya fo asempa FM sini 94.7 sini live wo asida 105.9 ewo takwade ana fi mediama 92.9 na wo takwa yedru takwa dada the president of the mediama group of company yet limited Mr. Moses Amapaka yanko na ye ne president eninkomo kakra bi anopai ewo so no so president anopai wo timi nka. A very good morning to you. Okay. Abednego be kuni pao. Abednego.
1: Oh. Yankwe.
0: Eh asemo. Enti yebeko eye takwa na yene eye Moses Parke WCC a na fie bi lines no so e de atum. And then coronation no ekoso ewo ohorem set.
2: Papa dia be kan say who care about Ghana Premier League and after football administrator say club president who could dem ba ko a onfa ni team ni agra Moses ama because who be bi a media ma efie e bae. And so we PM ewo Ghana Premier League and all the time be up for so Premier League you know but especially once I dear bako ana in here media mabukoni Moses Amapaka pa and they say obe qualify ako Africa if it is FA Cup no be oba obe qualify ako Africa na if you make a mark and as if it is Liga obe qualify ako Africa no ko make a mark because
0: this year
2: yewo teams ni be say ko South Africa ni ade a Orlando Pirates and aye Kaiser Chiefs ni ade no enye omu na make a mark e wa Africa wo. Eya Sundowns mu a omo eya clubs a omo eya clubs a be ka se I mean e ba ni South African e bia Premier League ni South African football a enya ba de be ka se bia eya Sunday but e nei omo na make mark no omo na G League no mo kwa Africa no mo make sure se omo e pija so now no ye koto kwani e hearty bia ni se hearty fo kwe die kwe enti is about some Moses Amapaka media ma enu mo bia Asante Gold at that time omo be ye e make source ye gram e wo final Africa ni ade no Moses Amapaka epese o yes anuma na and pe dia gusu eye no ene ni place could about 2 years ago okwa Africa at least anya you kono ru money zone e wo the Champions League so this time run be bia at least with experience now when you know and then on the coach Ibrahim Tanko where Kasu baby I'm going to do the same when I saw more prepare more towards the Africa and say please be on free so where there you need be a striker bit me a year juma like it be a clota or they be come to you Africa make it and put a mark on more and see in your strike away send you wait to me again and answer the answer to my conquer so I think say Moses Amapaka when a modern ball ball Ghana Premier League win the league twice and we're gonna and the Padia Kono Obet where we are league now in the next best maybe at 10 years Obeti League Nisa because seriousness no
0: President Moses Amapaka. President Utimika, good morning.
3: Good morning, Maestro.
0: President now what Pumba called here. Congratulations, and so 2025-2026.

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3: Then I say, give any Mataka Holy Stars. No more
4: coronation game.
3: 5 o'clock kickoff time. I think 4:35 o'clock kickoff time.
4: Okay.
3: We are the performance and then I even give number. The medicals is here. And Yosashi or Anna, one musician at the ball. Old music was quite a fufu.
4: Oh, okay, okay.
3: And also, okay, the future. Then, medicals.
4: Okay, medicals. So,
3: not for me, full
4: of, oh, okay.
3: And then I kick off, but after my game, so, there'll be a long, I only need to time more of,
4: hey,
3: medicals. And I mean, donation, so, Abba, Emma. Almost say I'm a company, but no, I think, you know, they are my friends now. I said, I think they are in their hearts. They want to come to Takwa.
4: Oh, okay. Because now no ball game, no, me who a bono wa in Sio Ta or commanding Sio Men Sio Jaye. Uji, so, Messiah, President and Casa Ujinawa. 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
3: ni mi masa no me mixe kakalika le medical kundum ni mafo ya san ye kundum
4: aha
3: medical kundum kakadu won but different style altogether
4: because na ye ngwa se ah na president kakalika na wo se ya na se wo de ne ye awoyo de
3: but the kundum like I won. And my boy asked, I don't know. Your friend kundum.
4: Oh, okay.
3: But the fry.
4: Okay.
3: Okay.
4: I need to be okay. I'm on YouTube. Move about my hair. A kundum plus a kakalika, sir, president. President, I'll pay on my. Desk is we the special guest named Penifua Ebano. Mounse Anglo Gold Ashanti, a year Edria Prim Mines Eba, Mounse Goldface Eba, Mounse GMC Eba, and Penfo Bibrikan, Mounse Honorable George Mirkuduka, former MP Oba, Mounse MC Honorable Ebenezer Kobina Eba, former MC so Eba, Mr. Evans Gatti, or no, Evanex Group, or no, so Eba, Rising Eba, Natural Mineral Water, Mr. T, Eko Johnson, Director, Johnson Scale, Small Scale Mining, Daikate Small Scale Mining, Mohammed Small Scale Mining, Nana, Tibu, and So Nice, Takwa Cooperative Mining, Pinho. Traditional Council, Golden Star, Wasam Mine, Japan Motors, Regional Minister. And as I Champions League there, what year you? Because if we buy, we the aim is that we must show media memo. Now we team up Africa in a grand style. That is a secure, ba.
3: By so phone him. Africa way. We did a mess where crafts in BO and say, you teach my team there, you have 20 team to the highest level. Going to go to Ghana for any matter. We check your past records and Mediama records. Yeah, maybe that day I call Africa 4 times, right? Confederation 2 in a Champions League. Nankasano, yes, you can't tell me. We should have a couple of mix into the group stage.
4: Yeah,
3: all the three, two, no. Conversation second one, we were there, and then Champions League. Yeah, first attempt, we went to the group stage, and this time, we will do everything. We will pray. We will push as we have 20 team to get to the standard of the Sundowns, and then, you know, so you need to go far. Ghana football, no one say it's not dead. So what I say,
4: yeah.
3: Ghana football talent for Ghana.
4: President, I am a man for Bisa because Africa, the last time I came here, sure, say, Sikasami,

0: ade a dirio kaka because okɔ ba ko ba e tike de kɔ no enye sika ketwa minim sponsors no muni o makasa ani monyama amode abata kwai o ma ya ready so mbɛ so masene na matimi akɔ market at quality e de abibifi na fi machre the Ghanaian clubs how to play Africa are they ready to support you to that height
1: maestro yaba no all mines gold mines manganese companies comparable they are already I know Kitorian so they will come and support. And we will prepare ourselves. They should see where we are getting to. Yeah, they media my we are preparing ourselves. And I make I say, look at sponsor, water sponsor about to see a lot of product, Diva.
0: Wow.
1: Piva, Diva, Piva, product, you know. And we have a brave part as coach as I now they are going to be our water and then Now we have got a water and beverages,
0: sponsor.
1: We are done. Yeah, and we own our marriage home. And Obiaba, your boy, much in a omission, quite a bit on. I'm putting on quite a better pack.
0: Okay.
1: Now. What I say, I think there's a lot. Uba, we are mileage, you know. We are pushing.
0: Okay. President, the last time I'm going to Africa, no, best thing I'm say yeah. Now this time my budget is saying for Africa because when you experience think, in Africa,
1: yeah, I think the budget is with the CEO, the CFO. Maybe what they will come, maybe I don't go in there. Okay, let's push, we push to the end. So what I say,
0: yeah.
1: And may cancel no. We shall last game time, boy. Last Champions League, you know. We did not play any of our games in Itakwa.
0: Yeah, ni na outside yeah. No
1: credit. And that effect, you know, na great. But now, go for a Saturday way to Itakwa Maya. So what I say? We need to go all out.
0: Now my mom games no Itakwa.
1: Yeah, book. Yeah, qualifying. The group stage automatically. I know it's guaranteed.
0: We have to
1: put a lot to the team to build it and cross that See, I think you know me. We will do that.
0: Yeah, I mean
1: okay. As I'm talking to you, we are talking. Those club coach, let's all the Abano. We are working on it and we will do everything, support and then acquire those quality to add up.
0: But Musha listen, you know, Ghanaian players in Kakawum, and I said more call the borders of Ghana outside Namako pay players. Man who's a samba been the money, players been in the moon, guessing okay, no money are they saying it is here?
1: Yeah, no. Options. Yeah, sure option, no waha. They have a fun term far. You travel.
0: Oh, okay.
1: As I'm my catch, say for quality. You need quality. The quality is here. Quality no gala. So I'm trying to pick them. I'm here, Dominic. I can't do I'm telling you. With my good coach, and I be on the other account, coaching staff, and the other account. No, because I'm personally called bankrupt. Do the idea. We should turn quick. That's a technical.
0: Summer
1: Test is close to me. Mugiye Ghost Stars. Killer.
0: President, with the last question, who play as Salim Adams? Salim Adams. In fact, now no na discussion one who around the pa Ekobo Mexico the year any this season adia wa ya one on the eye of the league this particular season. Now squad by Salim Adams missing in action. As the president of the club, and I was saying Blasters management committee member, what Jen is saying?
1: It's not over. It's not over yet. It's not over yet.
0: Oh, okay.
1: I don't take the selection. No, it's over. I'm telling you.
0: And you're over.
1: It's not over. Okay. No, no, no, no. We have not. The 26th squad is not out.
0: Okay.
1: I think there's a lot in preparation because there must be questions. We need quality for the Blaster. We need quality. The better half it. The quality is there. Salim is playing very well. And look at the little time of the man who, you know,
0: Mexico,
1: he won't play 8 minutes, now we're expecting. And he, look at the effort. He wanted to score. I think he drives to so many things. The passes was confidence on the far ball. No?
0: Yeah.
1: He had the quality. Look at the height, everything, quality to be there. You see, I know it's not over. The coach should get in there and you see. I know on the first, the list is coming, but it's not over. It's not over.
0: Oh, I just said by the time of the final squad, remember, you be who Salim Adams in the squad.
1: We are hoping so because the right thing has been done.
0: The right thing has been done.
1: Must be done.
0: Must be done. Okay, must be done. Mm-hmm. President, where the me dasi me person no be cocky secra na yah he said the AC ATA el hormon. But me nim say a sipon sports stadium me. President, senke yadi a ye we are because they say penfoche say be 70%. Say yadi a ye we are and kbi abo group stages no kwa takwa. The rest of the game, we betime abo na sipon. And then na wonye appeal be through the minister to the government say. Because of the Africa ever baby to say takwano, woman and come on and come on finish the sipon a stadium and for mamma for your sake. And no sir appeal, no ye.
1: Yeah, I think my long tell you, minister, and you were Chanya Manopa Usha maintenance and we are with sipon, and you pa. I'm say, oh, pushy,
0: yeah,
1: oh, pushy, because only yesterday for coming on the 20th tournament. Oh,
0: yeah,
1: because I quite remember last time being in the Katano. Pressure on all the mamono in Kulanaba. I'm the some part of Mushi and the pitch is there on my face. What do you call it? Scoreboard no, already.
0: Okay,
1: and I think last time be another year, you come over or can watch them pressure. Augustino is doing very well there, but we are still quick.
0: Mm.
1: It made me hope and say by then, they're ready.
0: Okay,
1: they're ready by then.
0: Okay,
1: cross them there, you know, crosses.
0: Very well.
1: No crosses.
0: This time around here, money zone no media mabidru.
1: Hello.
0: Me say this time the African money zone there, I was saying media mabidru mo ho.
1: We did it last time, and this time too, I did the crosses.
0: Mm.
1: Yeah, target no.
0: Target no. Oh, okay.
1: Yeah, sure. Support them. We be busy and put it. We be acquiring more, but me wish me say. Even to have more Western here, say, because I think who cross that in a capacity of the stadium must be above 20,000.
0: Yeah,
1: minimum 20,000. And I say, you should say, you hope to say, which I say, because I know you. I mean, for me, it's people you say, you're boarding now, Takwa. Because you get fear. What CAF wants, no? The Takwa, we have money to pay.
0: Oh, okay.
1: So what are
0: you Matthias?
1: You see, there will be a discussion.
0: Okay.
1: Because I want everything to be free in Takwa.
0: In Takwa, very well. Matthias, a discussion.
1: Just get free now. We will double. Takwa is ready.
0: Takwa is ready.
1: We do a group stage now. Now, Sundance. this time I know Sanas. Also, last time we talked about El Ali and the draw, we got them.
0: Yeah.
1: So now, this year, let's pray. I'm sure Sanas will come to Ghana.
0: Okay, okay. My final question, Bear says, say the beauty of the Ghana Premier League. I swear I could do the western part of Ghana. And over here, na baby and ghost stars are over here, na mediema, na waje, na western teams, no summer test, now and also aje. For the last bear 4 years, I said the beauty of the Ghana Premier League, you know, I could do a year the western. Yeah, say the best come from the west. And then I'm more here differently, specially. I'm as a western region, no. Money bag game no one say and your penny na eba and rife and Jack Mutus assign a contract. Wow be jid next season league no. Yeah, ma ka and me sure say and kofa nyo mini me ya a besting stay over the western region. And then I'm more yet differently ya I was other clubs in Susia.
1: Football as a simple football as a stretches. Stretches. You have to put the stretches where and to crabs, you know, I think that is what they have to do. And preparation. One, maybe I keep on saying. I don't know if it's Kankuma. You don't get the best out of it.
0: Okay.
1: What I said, the way you treat players, yeah, then I think now, Niyama Davetaba Western, you have to manage the players well. Maybe technically, and the rules, you know, this one. I think the Western, we are more. Do the writing.
0: Yeah.
1: That's our shit. Why they've been getting. Look at Midyama, the preparation we went through.
0: Mm.
1: We went to Abidjan for our
0: pre-season. Yeah, I remember.
1: That shows that we were preparing. We were getting there. We started. And then Kakitwa, the team went there for how many? Almost a month. Pre-season in Abidjan. Hotels and this friendly matches preparation. Before, Kanuti, who was there by, you know, the strength was above every club in Ghana.
0: Yeah,
1: he was calling everybody.
0: And that's
1: how football preparation. You prepare them well. That's how it goes. I think so. We are taking that step now.
0: Okay. But this year, they bet $20 million there. What about South Africa? A simple FM.
1: Oh,
0: and this year last year.
1: Yeah, El Ali. And the Sundowns.
0: I said last year,
1: you have the talent in Ghana, quality. And see, what do you your budget?
0: Because last year, last time, no more bought 5 million, and you say, Mate, and when did you also bear 15 and now 20 million?
1: I manage. I think our budget is ready. Let me thank my CEO, I'm in person, Africa, no, but you are here, and why, whatever, Libya is under control. Why, Libya,
0: okay.
1: I think everything will be out there. You know, and even the committees, you know, it's done.
0: Okay.
1: You will start publishing them. We are true. Yeah.
0: Okay.
1: Work up, you know, I know we are going to work up, but we need to put this in order, quick.
0: Okay.
1: So that we can prepare, the team will go to the pre-season. And we are thinking of having course and then, Tanzania. So where do we move prepare for the think I'm not in trouble.
0: Okay.
1: And surprisingly, let me tell you, Kit is one that's why you're picking, you know, already signed. Yeah, it's under control. THB.
0: The whole brand,
1: coming to Kate Midyama for this
0: fantastic
1: season.
0: Fantastic.
1: Including Africa, Nina. They are in charge.
0: Fantastic.
1: Very big group.
0: Omi heavy power. President,
1: that's how I'm telling you to prepare that it goes. You have to prepare quickly. You don't sleep on so many things.
0: Wow. President, we are too much. Yeah, we're so well. Minim said the appeal for funds and the support Sika Femina Ebesha say and there were the coronation I say because of the special guest in Penifua, Matum Sadia Fromo. Ye be man kakran ebeba, nam nimse eba, ebesan ye nationwide, Ghana bebia ubi a peso or soma sinibiano, or no subitim ya bound board no so. Bibi kitu ebi obitim dia besoma sine namuje akwa Africa. Meboa.
1: Sure. Oma mo toma legend na corporate bodies they should come on board. Because so many things. Yeah, you buy, you buy your manager. Because this is my dear man, baby, I'm only baby, I'm not. Yeah. I think it's good to go.
0: Okay.
1: And let me catch a big pima naba on board. Me and my match will be good. Takwana. Takwana.
0: Hey.
1: Free chamomo.
0: Okay.
1: I'm saying, yeah, it's an ankasanswa. MD for diva. Only now.
0: Okay.
1: Only the financial support. A lot. You're the buy. It's got some count. I'm saying, let's sign. Until you are ready to go.
0: Okay, okay. Now, our supporters need to media my supporters. The move and yellow for in 80. Omen a third team that you and Kunuma Modi to me about. Oman in a time which Aqua Africa. As the president of the club, I didn't have a catch Mediema SC supporters. The 2025-2026 season in Amamotimi achieve this feat. Omutio.
1: Ah, Mediema supporters in Nasi. Because Takwa, I'm with the Abuayan. Pako, yantia somebody viala. Ye preachy ama mudada. Mumbia will be arguing, say, Uba Pakumpa, a quadia in crampa. You don't do anything. Because me na catch on mudada. I do use on the radio catch on mudada. Football, we draw and lose. Inti, so one people who ye, you get that 90 minutes, you know. Ya, a draw the year, ya, sa mu kumuno. You will have that result on the floor. That's how football is. Look at it. The last time we lost to surprisingly against Huawei. They were stuck at the stadium. I'm said that's football.
0: Okay.
1: Football a game. A game. I spoke me kind of radio, so we say a game. And maybe something went wrong. We couldn't fill that place. We played all the game, but we couldn't make it.
0: Okay.
1: And you come, you may be where I could, but at long last, we have won the league.
0: And the supporters now, Domas. No more, Monte Asantino, Monte Zimano. The fans, Zimano, a Domas, a cry.
1: Man, humble great is my pa. I mean, I said, my phone is not here. But dear mama, you're the boss. But dear mama, you're the boss. Mother, mother, support here. Up to this time, my wife, Valley, you know. My boy, but how's it? But support me, dear mama, supporting club. Near Africa, ne. You ever be part of Western region? Name is my man, Takwamai. Maybe I don't care. Mama, Takwamai, you're the big part.
0: 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To. Mr. Moses Ama Paka. President Opei, Yabedasi ni I wish you well. Yenita kwa de nan so yeniti teho. Dear cos water kwa biam se yeniti teho aye monitor nebibia aye come at the right time. Yabetam fidiene free ha near transmitter free aye mediama 92.9 edia bagana. Bebia amubi et me atien. Kati anopei, yeah, wish you all the best and one more time, congratulations to you.
1: Thank you very much.
0: Enti Mr. Moses Amapaka, president Mediema Group of companies and papa edan ye yanchia ma rules. Okay, enti ma rules so they say odampem with TSA ni din ma rules, but behind every successful man
2: there is a beautiful
0: ma rules.
2: What do you say there is a beautiful ma rules
0: behind every successful man.
2: There is a beautiful ma rules. Yeah, Papa. Presdo Akasa, you know, one thing I like about Isikafo Aminim, they are very humble and very positive. Adibakwaya mi huwa mo no. Regardless of the circumstance, I'm very positive. And I know pay me feel say and I'm Egyptum say president ninsema wa kano was sounding so positive to the good people are almost supporting Mediema Sporting Club.
0: Yeah.
2: Papa, this year Mamelodi Sundowns in the JCAF Champions League.
0: Exactly.
2: The annual budget is $38 million.
0: Mm-hmm.
2: Yeah. $38 million.
0: The whole year.
2: Season.
0: And to me, they
2: are
0: 15
2: to Africa. And you're bad, you crap. I mean, you're going to be the semi final, quarter final. What I say?
0: Yes.
2: We're going to do again. We're Confederation Cup. Team meet is a USM Rogers. I'm going to do Confederation Cup.
0: Yeah.
2: Papa, I'm annual budget. And I'm $50 million.
3: Annual budget,
2: yes,
3: including players
2: on the whole year. Near Cosson in the Bayamini, and I'll be a PC to do. And what's the kind of my catcher?
3: Ghana, how be annual budget about 200,000
2: Ghana? Oh, there be a baby, a bebo. And now division two, and answer
4: them 200,000 Ghana.
2: And then say, but now division two, and
3: I will be a Ghana high amount of 1 million or no only budget. I need 2 million, 200,000 Ghana city. And yet 1 million account.
4: I want Premier League
3: club.
2: Hey,
4: would have any union?
3: Oh,
4: any union. Now, Papa, Salomon, but I want no budget, guys.
3: But are you saying, say, your friends saying, 11 wonders, no kutasa, and no budget? Bizarre.
4: 11 wonders.
2: Ah, obe kuta.
4: No kuta omo na na omo pesa omo nbesim.
3: Ah, obe. Ah, obe. Ah,
4: obe. 200,000 Ghana cedis would be ball league, you know.
2: Eji, yebe wishi midiama all the best for and the coronation, no. But Papa of baby ana wenene namno. Yeah, President ya se se nije no muncha suntem. We are not saying mama njio mani. What you say?
3: Yeah.
2: But the bigger task, you know, is ahead of them.
3: But the beauty is that what you say, President? Oma se chum committees ina. Oma yomba.
2: Yes, Oma baby ya behind the scenes. Very important. Very important. Yes, very important.
3: And to him, how the grounds are, what you say? And young with you,
2: and baby, cry now, I'm a deno. When or say, I'm person who challenge you to go beyond baby at the last time.
3: Exactly.
2: That is the group stage, you know. Exactly. I'm person who go further than the group stage. The last time I'm going, I know any year something very positive. And say, the committee so much, so be a year to effectively at the as support to the dream of Mediama Sporting Club. I hope said this particular dream, you know, achievable and they can achieve it. Yeah,
3: okay, but now say. Concerned supporters, I'm a bow, Mudino. Your fabulous Abba, Ewa, Mame, Musano, Crime, so nothing you are. Young Facos,
2: yes, listen, some blast, I'm missing listening to you.
3: Who is a president kind? We know Unum Dintia, Minini, a jab blast us in common. Is it he is a blast us management committee member, and what he says carries a lot of weight. Ochina, same way, Eleba. Yeah, come on, sir. And you can't watch him there. Your fabulous, my chair.
5: Yeah, yeah. Maybe I'll call you. I didn't
3: know me.
5: Yeah,
3: maybe I'll come
5: back. Now, one moment, come away. I'm sir, and should traffic. Could you bless you when I'm crosswalk? Oh, my. I'm a better so. I don't want so.
3: And I'm not so.
5: And I'm a so.
3: And I'm crosswalk. My money and the same. What are you here for? Nah, my money and check Ghana for.
5: Yo, Papa, Eddie Cano, I'm a dassy. I'm a chill tea food now. I'm a chair. I can poke cappuccino. Now the Ghana for a cover cup. Hey, Papa, the man here, Eddie Kano, who says he here for one, yeah, Ghana for, they are supporters. Yeah, say, be in a deep blaster, say, chee, support to Ghana football. Maybe be a day, a con kind. And I, then I'm a bumpire, I support to blasters. And a blasters, it's me qualify for the World Cup.
3: Yeah.
5: But as I said, the first time I blasters, a co work up. Papa, blasters co work up, we, and now your trade minister said, I'm chair honorable. Kofi Idi, Krobia, Adams. Now, you expect to say, sports scholars, yes or no, you beat me today. And now, we say, yes, you're back support to blasters. Papa, ever seen that? You're a teacher, every minister, or no more. You know why you're a teacher? Say, ah, yes, you're here for one more. And I say, blasters, no, every year, you're a piercing chain. And they're trusting, you know why you're a teacher. It's a jamon, I'm a coy, and if you're a bar. Ghana for about the Ghana football, and I said Ghana who's some in Anna. You never die as some passports.
3: Okay,
5: it is here by ya. Yes, some Tiawa, yes, some in Anna said. It's a two-sided minister, Honorable Kofi Adam said. Say, Sebi, then you know, ya pray, and I ya kun, am I a dinkunim, am I an ambassador qualified for work up with ya? Nasi, you know, I call a friend say, I can support to the ya. What's offer on your day?
3: Baby,
5: there's a day, yes, you can support to blasters, maybe. Because a bus, blasters bombacha, should they wear, call a seed if they wear, Yahoo can, and Yahoo farmer, what you say, Unis Kakana also, Upiska credit. Now the final contribute to, now two supporters by day at the bus stadium. Oh, yeah, when you wear them, we are aware. Yeah, Chrome had here, there's no way, sir. A bus calling out Obey Sports College as in Chia, Papa, a high drink.
3: Okay, but because what I know is the National Supporters Union. What I know again is that there's a one man supporters group, Omo the Omo Meka, the Supporters Union. Momo the only sports college,
5: yes,
3: but Modi and a group.
5: I
3: recognize,
5: yes,
3: Minister, yeah, where,
5: yeah,
3: Macon Ho,
5: one. yan call ho de but wo hwe the way anema e corner let us say na esem e tete a na che se slot no cram for do eya e dey eya
0: basically
5: oh yeah say like
0: come corner was here san because e different be cram mo kan until ohun mu problem e te bia minister yan here sports college ye ni pay bi a 50 e bia o ma 10 and 5 aye so ye betime a cha ma ye nkrofo na se 5 bia se na ko catch na mon kan che ne dia den you don't have a key na
5: papa I'm a minister. I'm a appointed minister. I'm a paper. No, I am a chairman. I am inclusive. At the letter, echo my minister. My minister, I wear say sports colours. So yesterday, oh honour man, your time is here. Your baby, I'm on yesterday. Your support to say, you media would be in the yesterday. I'm a conqueror yesterday. I am successful. Now Ghana football, so it's yesterday. I pay yesterday. I call him. And I am yardum blasters. So I qualify. Now, sir, minister, just saluti. At least, yesterday, your chairman, I'm inclusive. Yeah, when you number
0: as
5: a friend,
0: they are more than a womb. But when you say World Cup, I'm not sure the other supporters' leadership. We're to Wana, you're the slot to Brom.
5: Of course, of course, of course.
0: And Jaden, I'm a chairman, don't choose Sana Mono.
5: Chairman, Tonaman, but was that Sabi, you see, you tap in Senia. And I'm watching.
0: And is your time?
5: Yes,
0: because
5: I said. I say at the time of money channel and a brand so quite a headache. A brand call because I think that Mr. First May blast coach at the selection ever.
0: First June,
5: sorry. Blast as coach in the selection ever. To wake up from one headache and yes, in a headache. Yeah, call a brand new MOBR. What I said, just some plan, said the House and Minister. Me did say utia ye papa tem be monitor do be kwara obi san say blaster qualify you order matter so an aso we nyina na yade a minister here a monitor program no to the to say minister o dey sabi anya manso anya ntokwa anya bibia chop and e pa say
0: mo pe be say
5: oh the office of my bibia be so su bia no ye beje
0: Ebe so
5: mo so. Odo ma e
0: be say na mo pe.
5: Ene se Kenya be say 20 crown ke pe. But the only minister no e tra say no hwehwe na so office e o mienu miensa ba ko na enu a. Oh sports scholars mo so maje na mo so nya dey nko support blasters a.
0: Okay.
5: Papa, ye nyi ene be dey. Ene be jire nyi abom ya kwa America na ya dey ya kwa support blasters.
0: Cuz
5: blasters ni dey. There's no way say o to oji tumpa say since that you go qualify any be bia no. Sports colleagues here day, in the actually support supporters here day. But you because we are there, there be. Then you come because of money here day. Then you know idea. What you say? This year, when I say ya, then you know budget we then you need to show. And then you are dumb. Yet you are qualifier. Now say, I don't know the idea, yes, to say minister. Say on so here day, on Kaye. Then we need to open the fire day.
0: Okay.
5: Fire say. And only at this idea. Oh, sir, you are sports colleagues. Oh, sir, you are Kasabebri. What you say? You are Chreyabing. But you are Kasabebri. But when I am there, now, sir.
0: I'm going to say, yeah, for calls in Kakra. Now, for you, yeah,
6: the ultimate sports show.
7: Hey, Major.
0: Yes, I'm Pacho Hueni.
7: Yes, Michael. It's Pepper Gingano.
0: I'm in serious, Michael.
7: Madam Obiasio, I'm here with you. I'm going away, sports calls from a yes, I'm going to go. But almost all my team is a cool And the other move, I'm not the most sure recommendation. Mao, more
6: cuckoo
7: than four is the sports called cuckoo than four. Almost for more than 15 years in it. And the other miss, I mean, what I said, Guamuna, not which he is, miss, I now wish me up. And I'm sure if you hold there and make me angry.
0: Yeah, take it there.
7: We electoral Ghana Limited.
0: TV no. Opasa uji bi on. Okay. Na 30th no. Yeah, match ben e because one.
7: Oh, Champions League between Arsenal and PSG.
0: Tia Havana. March in a special time, Ben.
7: At 4:00.
0: 4:00. Na mami PSG players me and said,
7: Tension natural.
0: I know a lot. 0302216545. Hello, good morning.
8: Hello, yes, sir.
0: Good morning.
8: Why so? Yes, I'm Pacho. Why you?
0: Say the dawn. Chama me into it.
8: Yo, I'm a pedi. Meet you, Bibi. Moses Amapaka, Mr. Moses Amapaka.
0: Yeah,
8: me, Chiana. So. Na baba wangu kwa chama kuna mpeza mimbisa ho na di mpeza mimbisa nyani se Blaster squad no noma ye di dance na coach ni ba na se coach na ne be ye ye misira na we bizo mama
0: same way aya musakra how can you say yaya toda da na coach be fire na sa mumia lifting in game no ne the way we think ho coach abagro ni aba over 40 years no experience no akaso obi na aya to how can you say that. Mamma, me and Billy to that discussion. Go for me to me at the age in but we are beyond that. What do you say? Coach in Abba, you need a year to so heavy 40 years of experience. Coach to Timmy Ronaldo, you know, train to qua. Won't you mean to answer for squad the best semi-corner of Amra? Because I'm going to say, oh, no, no, no, no. And Timo Bingas will be a year to order that. Yes, I know you are undermining. And I'm moving to the discussion too much.
8: Papa Maestro. Where
0: do you,
8: Mr. Mm-hmm.
0: Na, which I'm
8: question,
0: no? Question, okay. Now, PSG coach, your friend
8: is saying?
9: Enrique. The ultimate
8: sports
0: show. Yeah,
8: Enrique. Luis Enrique. Luis Enrique,
0: uh-huh. Okay. Now, you players, three, come
8: on. Oh, you're Dembele, you're Hakimi. And you were nervous,
0: And on Saturday 2 p.m. she am with T Havana. Why?
9: The ultimate
0: Say the dawn. And one of our card so.
8: Anna Enoch.
0: Enoch, huh? My fa Enoch on an alba. Yet me a kai with you. Why? Enoch in Tim 2 p.m. Okay. Pepe, remember my review. Why?
8: Okay, Papa Maestro.
0: Yes, sir.
8: Wedi ya mitu bana mwamu wa mikaya ni unato mwiti yao.
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8: Bacho kasa yotie.
0: Hello, good morning.
10: Good morning.
0: Mame na tisei?
10: Bacho nyame adumu na hufe.
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9: Asimba FM.
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10: Si Ajingano.
0: Ajingano, Saturday, ye mao a special invite, bra, T Havana. What ya say? Oba, sheshe maestro, ye bemwe jina simpie so, ye o TV bie, besa, ye chicha wunye bie, bra, nao so, ebe trao lakwe, so, obenye TV ni bia kufia, why?
10: Pacho
0: yo. So, kwa wini chede ni TV, ana?
10: What TV?
0: Since so they said the amount. Aha. But when you cry, so change audio and saw the OUSU 20 inches. Where the mouth 75 inches. And Tinanama, you're sure in why?
10: Okay.
0: Nyami and Shawa Mempine. Yeah, that's it.
9: Okay,
0: you have a final caller now. Hello, good morning. Hello. Okay. Evansi, Evansi. Hello, good morning.
11: Hello, good morning, Papa Maestro.
0: Yes, I'm back. How are
12: you, Evans?
11: Hello.
0: Good job, bro.
11: Yeah, Papa Maestro.
0: Yeah, Tio.
11: Maestro, yeah, we're only a good job, bro. Don't answer my best today. I'm a channel boss. Abdul Salam Yakubu, na man, special bad cancer. Allah is the non tuning condemned. I'm going to swear to you, and I give my baduce, my man. Happy, happy birthday. Yaku Ponisha and Papa. My son, none of them ever was ever Kenya or the Amas Sports College. In fact, being in an eye, but as in tuning to Sabbath, I bet you are in the Yasumina and the Amaya Fabro, so I become a man. My son, also, that sports college, you're boy, you pie. In fact, where I credit, I am paying the crown. It will be a simple and it will be a statement. But Yenya, any of you see that socket. Yenya, I say, you have brought my good in there. I have been. You have brought a kingdom ever a stadium. In fact, I say, you leave you for me. You can say, you are near your supporters. See, I'm a mother.
0: Yay! Bra, bra, Franco Trading Enterprise and Opeka, huh? But the Nokia phones, Nema wo, Samsung iPhones, ne, Smart TV, Sahudo nyina. And now, yeah, why day? Baby, I'll be Febby, I'll Franco, huh? I have 40% discount, or the Emma wo. And Opeka with Timin car, 0246 422338, and now 0555 939311. Now, Franco, I jewel so. Sing test tank was here, strong, I tough, I durable. I bet no good, Brana, ebe yi, menu. And you must have today, maybe a better cost stage, you know. And the mommy from you know, Mumma Tamachi, what you say? Until President Minamine, Minima Tiatidum, and two bows, so yet Tiatidum, Isamalusu and Yomna to mommy. Hinumu Besoncio, Wawa, and Saturday, and Kofu Hinum Besoncio,

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0: Okay, enti eno so ene enkoma kakra ya de ema o DSTV enso ewo bebre a wo de ema yen na DSTV said the biggest football tournament is here na DSTV so ama the front seat to all the actions eba live we aye the FIFA World Cup 2026 na bibia betimi atwen sebi World Cup ready enti mi twen se ene ya menu ka sei When they will get a crash at them, now you're born near Banner, Peso, you be here, and look where I bet me a trinket and soccer car. Why, Yan and I, you're born World Cup in here, who bet me a year? But World Cup ready, a can when you're here, a can when you're here, and Winty, Winnie DSTV Nante, and you're your home of entertainment, and I'll pay your come for Eddie Amount. And you would say, and you way bow Tia Vanna. Now, the Papa himself. The president of Until. Now we're the kings, you know, through stage, you know. No. Now start time, you know. So Electroland Ghana, Eddie Achedi Ebebri, Abe Sumho, me bonk of what, you know, now me chow my dear. We are asking any, me chow a chimi, you know, now my chow TV, me chow a chimi, and sa, now my chow Ebia Fridge, me chow yam mammy, and sa, now my chow Achedi, Nanina, a Electroland Adaruma, and a day my end. The Ope LED, a smart TV. 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They say I tell you a question, and one is about star 928 star 8888 hash, and I don't know, I tell you a cassia promo, a question, and a wedroom. I electroland Ghana, I tell you a cassia, and your friends say, experience, man. I say, electro lady, hey, experience, we could be Electroland Ghana Limited was rewarding your patronage the big way.
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1: I'm the best in the world. 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
2: hey,
1: this is my national flag. 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
3: Oh, you know, man, I'm too bad, baby.

kwa manane na Emma Ross come west and so kan ho about your west udan o pese usiesie dan mo ohia quality home west from Italy I'm in Kanfo, a year Emma Ross, the NFM, Emma Ross, Omdi and Nepa Papa. I know what's saying, we in showroom.

0: The NBA playoffs are underway, and now you can trade every game on Kalshi. 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
2: Zoom.
1: Ya
2: obi ade.
1: Na hu ye.
2: Nya mi adom. 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Neso akoy holiday ti. You know, you know, few days to ade na. Won mi se, ah na ye ye ni se asa e mada. Ye start take countdown to the World Cup 100 days and it is now 15 days. Ye ye count it down to the big day on Saturday at Havana no. Asa be ba se ma se be se ma. Adu an sa. Na akoy e ukude na se kwambi aso no. Ye gusu kaka kaka kaka. Meme da dear maestro. Need me to manage him, cry.
1: Memendara.
2: I can't remember the name, say, boss.
1: Memendara.
2: We am a logo legi.
1: Edward.
2: Because an opano chrono ya starting kikriki kriki kriki kriki kri. Ya starte ko ya starte ko ya starte kono ya wiboni wia ya in some point ever say jane na so prepare chila so it's gonna be nice. It's gonna be nice. You know, warm it up to that big day. I pass live ever T Havana Tema Community 9. My chairman chana kumachi yes sir. I said, my name is Sun. I message me, message you. Do you want
1: to? I'm going to see you.
2: Ah! Say, say.
1: Message
2: number of the abrem because of Munyasiro. Oh, okay. Right. Master, anticipate the intercontinental segment as an holiday into a freestyle. Yes, a freestyle. But don't forget, Oriabisha, or T. Havana, Tema Community 9, near the BBS, so come on, come on, Pania, dear, dear, one summer running. Now, anticipate me a 15 days to the World Cup. Mesha said a few World Cup news, Kakra, and Sanamed, Yakaswa, to us, they have a match, bro.
1: Yes, sir.
2: I don't focus on the minimum squad. But how, dear, almost. In style, I just hope we have something up our sleeves. I did the pied and hunt to
1: my. I don't think they will be here.
2: Oh,
1: Tim Nia, Tim Nia prepared for the first match. Yeah, yeah, naming of the squad on the first. Yeah, but friendly match on the second.
2: And you see a super yen lie, dear man. I a delta. I a face. And it's the guy for you, Moody. Oh, brother, for you, an announcement. You are my nice song will be the amano and to be Nadia by the equine. But according to Moses Parker, I didn't mean me, Biba Cow. Didn't let me be such a friendly match, and I have bono. One more, and you are now, sir, be go keep personal. You be if you want to make a video, go keep trainer. Go to thank you, Bessie. I love that. I'm not a bunny. I love that.
1: But
2: you can't remember that. Real Madrid, some of the Champions League they had did, you know, Courtois, it was between Courtois and their opponent. And he said, goalkeeper, good, I'm not sure. Yewo, and then how you goalkeeper?
1: Yeah.
2: Yewo, panye, you know, chiatu. And you know, my boy, you know, I chiatu, I knew.
1: But,
2: wait, I'm
1: surprised.
2: Other
1: goalkeepers, I don't know, mommy, I'm sure other goalkeepers.
2: Unipa

0: posted video no eh or no interest in post here.
1: That's what I'm saying.
0: You go nipa no say say I was say bibi you don't disgrace me on said the bend bend. I believe say no nipa try.
1: For you know the Benjamin say here no. Na chain there.
0: A chain we. Am I coach na kan eh.
1: I'm so can be also.
0: But won't me. Well, they go 5 weeks out there. So we been 10 na we yakọ. But lion on my splash spa o.
1: There be so no na say we in charge.
0: So when you go here man, boy comes through, you jump to is there back eh. The lion. So we say boy about the nkaka ho. Ah, ko gas wetin no yan juma na be ho. Say say. Eto ni ni o ni we splashes.
1: Before you go Cameroon. And say you call Cameroon AFCON. I'm a pawn training now. Strikers, you know, a line boss, bear 10. Say, oh, born one, share one crowd, Oko Park and Obako. In fact, it used to be from South Africa 2013. Your boy, near a penalty, sir. What I best say about could be a Utu $100 to the captain.
0: Okay.
1: And he said, Uber, we now say boss, eh, 10 or say five, Utu $500 to the captain.
0: Hey.
1: Normally, say we see the year Omonioma. If I were told, say, player went to Ebida, eh, yeah, wow, Mohammed.
0: Okay.
1: Because a
0: so no Okrumah cried a penalty in your papa.
1: Apart from no, as Samoa say, be Jordan say, will be a Trebi, what do you say? But in Cameroon, woman boss short, what say na no Ako Park and Obako. That was the time, eh, do baby, some of us in your Judy or Jojo Alakotum. Dear, eh, yeah, Abasi.
0: Eh, yeah,
1: bọde da o bọ pa
0: no afa anya yin
1: pa no afa
0: mapeja
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0: mapari
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0: na
1: but o Kelly se den
0: na o jaf
1: wala kota fa tina man for free se wala ko die o ye savior
0: wow
1: yetimi se dia eti dia gbesi ye no yeah bọ na basu die but o nyire no ho
0: wow wow oh, I must say, I'm not quitting him. But I did about quite many a Joe Hones, birthday, and maybe Papa no Guaheno Musu Yepa. Dutch in also, 50th birthday.
1: Oh, Dutch in
0: 50 years. Wow, yes. Wow. Nakumuto famous Joyce Asidwa and then Kwalano Abigail Jessica Lawrence also Unina and myself and the entire sports crew of Asempa 94.7 FM I wishing well. Okay. Yeah, Mr. Odache. On to Kwane Maya Papa Papa Oko about so can tie for any dear tie down. Tie down. Tie down data. That's in it. And quatentia pumium yesterday mo. 50 year when you now me multiply no by the Dawa Kuma Subia. May you never leave this earth against your will or your wish. May you never cry over a dear dear Edawa Kuma so. That be as I say, Nakupo de a serie a swell from Muma, and on quatin team be briar de Bechoimu, and we use Christo Demo. Amen. And amen. Maso.
1: Yes, sir.
0: Yeah, Quatone and the famous Libya at all. Yeah, yeah, yeah. But 15 days to the World Cup, and I'm up for one minimum of Scotty. Morocco didn't have a tumor. You know, the usual suspects, Romo, Brahim Diaz, Ashraf Hakimi, Romona, headline, Adiano. To say a D, Antoine Semenyomo, and a headline, Adiano. Quiet cap in the Miscord, it is the Semenyos, it is the parties, you know, it is the Jordans. It is a, I don't know, in here, they just say, they don't really have a shibble, that Mickey catch it all. Mickey said, Scott, you really to Tobo as one yenny.
1: Ajay, Ayazemo. Oh, but me, send Nano Mikacho, there will be a wild card.
0: Okay.
1: And Ramikai, okay, and Rawan to my bedroom. Mikacho said, there will be a gate crasher. There will be one wild card. Because I told my listeners, I mean, sir. One local boy, Enra called the embassy.
0: I know,
1: said there will be a gate crasher. But remember, surprise what car be there too.
0: But I think Hakim Ziyech, the likes of Sofiane Boufal, Youssef Nassiri, Wamone notable names of Munimua, and go for come once and pa. And the oh, Joe, I'm a castle one video. No, that almost a so announcement, and only and say airport scene.
1: Okay,
0: and I said, I'm going to be basso. nti wo a yebe yiwa de na yiyi passport na wo odi wo mu ne ya stamp pan na kesa wo ka score ne ho ne ya stamp pan wo ka score ne ho na Morocco bag na ba ne sei ni 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your mode no most of the countries did it in style yeah my Brazil new one akwa de abode abode pa ma san ye ba ko bi aka ho a no su ko ye pa you know and this is it where goalkeeper stand ye
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0: o mo yen so yen big we know those things
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1: yeah
0: maestro the mood of the room the scent, you know, how a whole ham, you know, send a light in the city, near my baby, yeah, before come on, big, you know, imagine you did. 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
1: Yeah,
0: Anya had a moye, no, mutu, quanko, baby. 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
1: Starboy so uti uchi Starboy.
0: Uchi Starboy na holiday.
1: Makaka Ghana for the good old days at South Africa 2013 in Port Elizabeth. I say Joburg and Bloemfontein. I say it was exciting but we were too diabolic.
0: Yes, yes, yes, yes. It e wan sama no. And I'm a boy, come on, I'm a maestro, I'm a dead. Aha, Nessaka, dear Bacoba, holiday, I abo production. And say, it is a bending.
1: Oh, sir. We save it for a very good day. By Tuesday, your best time reschedule nothing.
0: All right, Maestro T, I don't need your floor. Maestro, I can't say, you know, you're not messing someone. Now, only pray on me and find nicely. Yes, yes, I'm not going to coach. Leonardo Scaloni, on to win Kase Messi in World Cup when the Messi beko. Sabi akal nine back we say kwa beko. But what he wishes they say Kachema beba fully fit and firing from all cylinders. When you have Messi and you have him on top form like that, no buffy a buffy a buffy a ba. You know say your team is in top form. Mm-hmm. It was in the fear, no. But what he can assure Obiano say Messi is coming to the World Cup,
1: okay.
0: And no matter what injury it is, he's going. Tinya se kudus. And I will plan your funding. Could I be a bit? Read here, Rebecca.
1: Yeah,
0: I will be a good man. I will also say, and you're messing. What am I who just need a kid? Nano, Emmy Martinez, a more bought Europa League final.
1: Yeah,
0: Emmy Cocromuti.
1: You go come with you. Don't mark me while I cut again.
0: Mm-hmm.
1: Okay, I said, few days to the World Cup. I will catch you. I said, I catch you short. I'm
0: going to come with you.
1: Tell him you are
0: saying, I don't poke them one more. Don't guy.
1: This is the time I was saying, my players, you said, baby, I do know. Oh, yeah, maybe I saw Yamin.
0: If we care about
1: it, because baby, Edry, I used to stand by a snow hole.
0: I
1: uncle for the tree.
0: Oh, yeah, yeah.
1: I'm knocking door. You might not let Jay Moho. Salim no more. Am I ready for the World Cup?
0: No, no, no, World Cup. Near kwa you are coming for fun.
1: Aye.
0: Oh, see, the bad is that.
1: Now, me can we nyami bi no answeru mu ye. Now, say what chiri nyami, what chiri nyami, what chiri nyami, what chiri.
0: As I watch it, what chiri. Iti. Any Martinez di anu so. Hako chine papa. Ose kaka kubo tene kwa anso ring finger. Maso ring finger ni re. Yeah, share ringi wosui.
1: Yeah, ringi share.
0: Fuchere. Ten Martinez in San Juan, no, number one goalkeeper, and then they call it cap, no ring finger, fine, cocobotier, jiggy.
1: That is our fortune.
0: Okay.
1: Again, Champ Big Joe.
0: Big Joe, yeah, Champ Big Joe.
1: President of Air Shalom Air Football Club.
0: Okay.
1: And Sky Castle here, Boss 3.
0: Okay.
1: From Air Big Joe.
0: Okay.
1: Now, and pay on the show, Big Joe T show. What we say is, Bono, what's it when do you need the boss? And how much is one? Good morning, Ghana is my show.
0: Say, be usually Saturday, young.
1: You be usually Saturday.
0: Okay, that's fine.
1: And Big Joe T, we are now on a deal.
0: But I apart from ball no so you need to be there
1: though.
0: Dear him. I'm a kind of referee table tennis no.
1: Table tennis.
0: Say so, Dr. Baumia versus Uncle Samuel.
1: Za.
0: I don't bear ding. Dr. Baumia. Za na so trip chunk for pa. But Uncle Sam ne eh na your boss.
1: Your champion.
0: When no one could any more. Because then said, Dr. Baumia trip chunk for no so doc will be live.
1: It will be live.
0: Yeah, yeah, that's the surprise. And the only Uncle Sam be very one more. I don't bear ding. Papa, papa, papa.
1: Big tune. So, eh, but now my catcher said one black stars player. So, let's try
0: it. Oh, say one. It be more than one. Quite near that. Much what you need. Nico Pass. And so, Eka squad in one. Me to lose knee injury. It has Argentina for no. On us so dey half fit for no be far from back.
1: Angazam sin no shaking.
0: Me so. Me go say Russian teams no aka 15 days am yakoy. The Bank of Scotland this week in a buy. Let me confirm this. The Bank of Scotland I a special £20 note. Special live on Facebook. This is it. Usa how am qualify for the World Cup no?
1: Yeah.
0: It was Scott McTominay over head kick no. And it's me qualify over Denmark. And Saturday, iconic memoir almost on the limited £20 banknote.
1: Mm.
0: And was Scotland the Krumo. Unlimited. A special one on the auction be nobody be a fra system. Instead of being a no, nobody a resist car for homelessness in Scotland.
1: Mm.
0: And it's on my side, we know. Tabia, a car. Your first World Cup, you're going to a day, and you buy as a major first born, more than 90 born is a Peter Check Queen, you want to be no. So, no, year and nine. And I said, Oshego, your side be, or Nesabakoka, but the Bakoka celebration, they are iconic. Like a celebration, you know, yet they are 220 cities. No, so.
1: Ah,
0: Bibisa, and my Scott McTominay, and our Bank of Scotland.
1: Wow.
0: It will be a ha. There be a German, I catch them. It's a Bank of Scotland. Must look at Kruma Mobepini.
1: There be. But for shaky reason, yeah, why not? Shaky reason.
0: This is it. And you're bad. Turn a damn thing for the beam, mammy, and his canangasa. My scanangasa, and yeah. I see you win a piece of history or more auction, Utriana fear, the amount I caught to them. There is a mascot back to me. My show that is incredible. If you do this night to me, a whole country, you do go out, eh? And you need a damn thing.
1: I don't
0: know. You do go out, say, at to A, okay. Yeah, I would eat the legacra. You do go out, say, at to Finfia.
1: Wow.
0: Ah, my show.
1: Wow.
0: My show. Ah, and now those days. When I cross here, Tony, I want to share now on the cross here.
1: Sam Johnson across
0: here. Across here now. Pah! Cash go, man, so Tybun say, whoa!
1: Koyati have you grow.
0: Pah! I'll be across the road. Kina yi, Tybun, iconic, pa. So first, your sponsor, I said, run near you. The writer come down here, boy, channel, ne? I don't know. Wajai, your own.
1: The writer.
0: Wajai is sponsor, I don't
1: know. They say, Onyai, yes, sir, but don't say, I'm saying,
0: don't go retirement, bro.
1: Kwabrana.
0: Bye.
1: He's still the youngest.
0: So for Scotland to be back to the international tournament for the first time since 1998, iconic, and how they go quite boom moment to me, and they say, gonna be, yeah, I don't believe you've been here.
1: Aye,
0: Ibia. Only answer questions for him. All right. I said, no one's a man.
1: Yes, sir.
0: Yeah, can't understand things, Nelson. Mike, listen, this guy's sports, Akasa. Hello, Akasa, England scored, no, you're bad. But who is a Ghana Bishop? What's going on your bottom? We are top guys. Also, who's a place now coaching from? No, they are top guys. What is the sense of bringing a Cosona? I don't know, free win.
1: One free win.
0: A whole lot. But also, Judy said they have assembled a good squad. But Judy said Ghana beat my own wedding. Yes, sir.
2: Hot, I don't know, but I mean, this is. I think it's going to be a great game. It's a great match that everyone is looking forward to see, and hopefully it will be a good one, and the best team should win.
3: What do you make of England, the squad, and what are England's chances at this World Cup?
2: I hope Ghana beat them. No, I mean, on a serious note, I think they've assembled the best player they could, the best players they could to represent the country. So, yeah, I think it's going to be an exciting one. So, yeah, we just have to sit back and enjoy the show.
0: We just have to sit back and enjoy the show.
1: Okay.
0: I just don't need the air, I don't want some sort of I don't pay. And my father said, I'm in for Italy, I'm in for Italy, I don't pay. That's it. Hey, that's an idea. Hey, as you have one,
1: I don't know.
0: I don't need to try to say. I don't know if Papa. He has a many.
1: Yes, sir.
0: Uko Piemo, Italy. Say, no. teams need the air coaches. Antonio Conte future now is something which is there.
1: Okay.
0: Antonio Conte so better Napoli, so better Napoli no. A many crab and a betcher. Na the Eka Kakono, Antonio Conte is so national team also air bon. Conte, so better Napoli by show. Emfa. Pass on one two. As an hour's out of the Superman Sanity. Oba no bo 1 2. On chakra. Se si Oba and yes, 2 by way a yani a dia. Oh, Dabby. They say no, Napoli pen new coach because Antonio Conte is a goner.
1: Yeah.
0: And I say, national team no, and FFF no. National team no, FFF no. So, Napoli officially announce the departure of Antonio Conte.
1: Okay.
0: I'm not sure if coach is a bad system anymore. I'm going for Antonio Conte. I judge my dear, and I guess I can be a son. But he has done well.
1: Yeah.
0: So, buy a Sandy on Beji League, you know, and now, Europe known to me. Why is Hansi Flick, you know, local champion? If you do a bit to my, but call Europe, no, chef and a boss, Annie, and the or Barcelona, yes, so, you say, the Central Italiano, and I can be a son of Napoli for no, a hood and you must have made in the Banana Bojma at the Ama. Who said, I'm a Casse, Allegri, Bifi, Macy, Abani, and the other, but no, it is likely, said the Central Italiano, ever take you by the reins of a Napoli. Yeah, can I say, Antonio Rella. Another role as also a judge, man. Thank you, sir. United, man, baby.
1: A baby, I'm on.
0: We are saying who because I do cast out there. I be on the corner, be booted so. A bin your down.
1: Say,
0: just say, I say, oh, dear, we're going to be a Jaffa.
1: The Emmet, dear, meaning the media, the mean who's will be a Jaffa.
0: Ah, sir.
1: The Emmet, dear, meaning the end of the Emmetiano. I just said the Emmet, dear. And the man who said Emmet, dear.
0: We will just sober corner, say you.
1: Yeah.
0: Ebin told akra. Shebu a o dia podcast a bebe kona on catch you say obi o. To dia so no did in come o no did in come o sa ben o sa ben for dana be kona kwa no.
1: Za.
0: Eh.
1: Ebia na we wey dia o pese o wey ya
0: say. Bebe fi na wo ka. We wey dia say kai how. Eh.
1: Ah well. Ah pre.
0: Ay. Ay. Well, Eti Erella likely to take over the reins of AC Milan. Uno sa Allegri. After saw any AC Milan since 7 mini AC Milan for so such Champions League normal qualified say umbofu
1: umbofu
0: na mon place papa bena motoy it almost only like match the coach sabao Allegri
1: yeah
0: Conte coach is yemi new at the free obi ko pebie
1: oh menya sure so be down pansa obi na
0: say it well Eterola is likely to take over the reins of AC Milan etienna aya kaka ko say ebia aya Allegri ebe kwa kopie mu e wona place na place so mo ko fa Italiano niti amade na e merigo round we are hoping to see where Allegri who's Allegri kwa before Sasak we dey na Real Madrid e pe coach ni dey na mu to maybe now that Mourinho hasn't gone there yet and they on it yeah AC Milan for me maybe Real Madrid will consider him
1: but no
0: Mourinho do man so I guess a BBC na ya kasa Mourinho ade na amfa unless something drastic happens
1: okay.
0: nothing is going to change it's an one semana no eh ya ni eboy eboy and the prophet Remu ntam man so for the way until to me nka hwe Patrick Vieira a former Arsenal captain one on the page ade ni bi titi obi an page abiem now aba o se o call dade bi na cha na unya Achana unya na unya usomu yi go wa breho ana unya usomu yi pa
1: eno
0: jiri ye se PSG a good team there but I trust us now to be able to do this on Saturday
2: until lifting the trophy so Mikael and the teams managed to do it and all the Arsenal fans are quite really happy. It wasn't an easy season, not just the season, but I think the last 4 or 5 years has been quite really challenging. This group of players went through a difficult period and it was more a relief as well because this is something that they wanted so much. And of course, when you achieve something that you wanted so badly for years, you feel really proud. And of course, emotionally, it was something really strong for them.
4: Can they do the double?
2: I hope they're going to do it. They have the quality to do it. They have the momentum on the positiveness around them.
0: There is not
2: a better way to prepare that game than winning the Premier League. There's the happiness, the belief, the confidence on them. And of course, it's going to be a tough one because Paris Saint-Germain is one of the best, if not the best team in Europe at the moment. But Arsenal had all the attributes to really win the competition.
0: Arsenal have all the attributes to to win the competition, despite the fact that Paris Saint Germain were good team. Pania dia dia. Manchester United, Patrick Vieira, and the two draft my captain of Arsenal. Manchester United, Bruno Fernandes in yao.
1: Okay.
0: If you saw about team, you must what nice United problem. Yeah, yeah, yeah. Also, who United, I coaches after Silas Ferguson, I'm buying. Or see coaches, no beer, or not drink.
1: Obia
0: when he it will be what I say in open any ma. No, costa player, a best sitting at Yano.
1: Yeah.
0: Near Pamano. No, Biaba, Obia Bebano. Players that work for myself, my body, the end. On pet, no, so go for Biaba. Near Pamano. Near go for a bonus, so on a night. Obia when I drink.
1: Yeah.
0: What I say? Hey, as to the breaking, no, the breaking in a stanko, and I'm one motor swing that cycle. One motor swing that was tying, yeah. The breaking of a kindness. Even to the home.
1: A check it, a history.
0: Who also saw back on a one now?
1: Check it out. And no answer with me, the only bit you know here, Kobe.
0: Have you said? Who was what the West Japan? A temaco for you. And you know, Tony, I want to say a door, a baby, yeah. But it's as a chairman where we are, my guy, so. It's a bullet.
4: The main mistake that the club has done through the years is that we've changed manager through manager, they were very different. And that's already a bad sign, not of recruitment, because then you bring in players that fit that manager.
5: Mm-hmm.
4: But the next one you brought plays a completely different way, and the three or four or five that you bought don't fit this one anymore. And then you have to buy another four or five.
5: Mm-hmm.
4: And then the constantly change of strategy in the club or in the way we wanted to play or whatsoever was not the best, because then obviously it becomes that the players don't suit anymore the system. It's not even more the character, then it comes up. It's more the system.
0: Well, it's more the system. It's Alene Bruno Fernandes, also the idea to Jaho. Manchester be quality, the final of the Conference League, Crystal Palace, Ryan Vallecano. Oh, prediction, by saying.
1: Oh, Crystal.
0: Hey.
1: Hey, but.
0: And my lord, I was a man in the time of Coffinty. I'm a German. I had the Akatwa. So, can you want to send you? Eric, I see you do boy. Well, do better. Be there. You will show well. You will show well. Papa.
1: Okay, and to the foreign minister, and I wish you for Mate and in Canada. A boy a condo at the New Jersey and at the way by was a the match between Ghana and England is a colonial derby. As a citizen of Ghana, we have to remind them of how they stole our gold. That way, we can also steal the 3 points. We have to colonize them on the page. Good morning, Ebo Akwando, New Jersey. Edia, Ebo Edi Ebaye. And good morning, boss. Trust you are doing well. Listening to you live. And Bosheba. Okay. Ono so di baye. Bosheba na zem. Aha, me te wonka che. Ayama me en te wonka. Yanche na ye nyuwe nso kaka. Every okay, I just read this one. This one says, nah, I'm up for
0: let
1: Moses Bagabaya, Miss Unca and Zimaga Crano. I can't in Zimaga, we in a Miss Tall.
0: I don't know if you're as a mouse at all.
1: Oh, Charlie, just in time. Felix, what is your bad affair? And so Ediana. Kaku young call na prophet aba.
6: Yeah, prof aba.
1: Na
6: prof be say walk up day two. Na me nim say and come shall be na
1: prof
6: no be say walk up day two.
1: Prof on yes I you.
6: Okay. And fly over beba.
1: Ebia.
6: That's a prof and say no bye.
0: Well, I get it, but you know, be a calling. Calling. I get it. Master. Be evangelist. They be a prophet. They be a, you know, yeah.
6: But you know, but you make us a joke. I didn't know the condition every time comes
0: here. Me, I'm not making a good
6: point. Let's say a conk. conditions. But what I say, example now, come I say, Yenfa way too. You way too my young senator.
0: Jashenda.
6: But what I say, your senator. The public is a bit of a session war.
0: Of course.
6: But what I say, maybe also for me, for me, rank was a boom. Because Bible not Cassel, no man can do anything. You said the penny from the Macuma Nino, as if Macuma Nina Meradi.
0: Yeah.
6: And two ones will go on one. Or agenda until no pursue football.
0: There'll be any interest.
6: Or the better Sako Gusuich.
0: The boss on a player won't you know.
6: But there's a mimic player named Minjabetti. Now the Macuma Kodiachi, Uncle Botro, Kayon Bobby.
0: Maybe I bear fine.
6: And you must say I'm the bomb by Michelle that do TV, Kobe's Stone, Jina, so my commentary to the Vivre Tia Branting. Oh, Edio.
1: But out of place here because players from one form of spiritual and you're serious. Maybe your class or more.
0: Last expression, that's what I'm saying.
6: I didn't be a best one when I'm with you as in the case.
1: Okay,
6: and some are dead. But what you're saying, I didn't be a woo you be on your own name.
0: Yeah,
6: or sooner or dear soon. Definitely, there will be judgment. But what I say, judgment need draw near a counter now, Kubuno, and now Babuni Yacher Rady, where papa. Baby, or better, or so called. Where Bonia, no, I show with your so called. When you're trading, you want no show with your so called. But only on a more serious note, I dear Radin and Bobo Bejra, so I judge you know, and yet the Aeno will name you, and as any sway, Zemine, Metea, my son, Zemi, a prophet, may your suffer, and yet no Radi Bejra so by coming qua, and you are majoring, Mususia, a coming qua, a brabo, a mebo,
1: okay,
6: I dear be a minute to a quim, and they are serious. But what I say, there is a two boy, I ever boy in Hunya. Bompire, I give you a baby, I fat to a radina. Necessarily, you're proud of football. Because I'm all cares, let me two, maybe triple jump.
1: Okay.
6: Now, Saturday, I'm spiritually inclined. Ain't he? One, I may make two on the first year, you can imagine. Number two, 6 4 years. Oh dear, or no, I've been, or dear, send the spies, money again, I mean, you go grief. First year student, other two. Sis
1: former.
0: And you
6: put you ain't a corner, ever caught zone house. Let me pry. Mentia joined the school team. We said, look me over, Gacho. That time, Nipa 3 penny, all first year joined the Mary Claire. And I think say, one of the athletes, boys, men, money back, and I
1: mean,
6: but Mentia goes super zone house. Mika kwada mi count me just near em rantia
1: area
6: here.
1: Inti
6: niama be brew obo agudie na ye die mu. 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
0: awrade
6: because no na any your friends say end result eh bad.
0: Yeah.
1: Prophet na na osafo na motin kame so na me dia kunya na man but ochina ye ba Accra 2023. Sika chichiri dia fankofon sase. Accra 2023.
0: Sika chichi. Zwana ubunde yeba ba Accra diye pe.
1: Yeba.
0: Yeba. South African Games then start Accra 2023.
1: Yeah, I'm talking about Accra 2023.
0: Yeah.
1: Accra 2023. Yeah, 2023. And then now the African Games. Yeba ba.
0: Yes.
1: Because Charlie, I'm on for VSK.
0: No, they want to. I'm scared boy. Boss was say.
1: I'm on for VSK.
6: I'm not going to be able to do this.
1: I'm going to be able to do this. Arrogant so kwada wise, you take it.
0: Yeah, bisa kwache, who bisa obi. Only bisa kwache. Yes, obe kwada bay. As a food chain, he said, "Ma, also talk about the thing."
5: The radio aduma. Yeah, on the first, you say, "Obe, I'm sorry."
1: I'm sorry. Okay. Okay.
5: Oh, Canada. But they be 9 days. Be
1: 9 days.
5: Okay. Some Marco final. They are now that's who.
1: Never that's who. Can I sorry, Reverend Nana Yazafu, hey, take you over on behalf of the production team. Yeah, that's your pa. We are part of the show. Messages by Ultimate Fred through. Nyame encounter pa ye jamon in the safe hands of Prophet Nana Yosafo. Me need to be quick one. The Ghana's my strength. I'm your super Simu. Until I chin up, peace and blessings. Yakraubia.

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2: Sa?
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1: Ebeko. 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Fuck up our specialist herbal hospital. 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And you went qua. 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
2: Oba, unchilam, Jose Mabre.
1: Kumasi, what will fail? Yes, the level some two road. 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Cobenya, Pokuyasi, SCP Quantum Ponisso. 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

0: Indeed, sir, you're near Radin Yangupon Namua, and Yadia Yabesro. 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
0: I said, if you now, maybe Jumano, Okukuseku, I mean, the Kadiasas and Sana Juman Koyasas, and say, be before Mano, Lumacano, Asenti, Mecofano, number two on my bar bang Ulma in Tisa, or Dim Mancomo. Ulma, no Dim Mancomo. 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
2: Mun or munted the old cano. 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
0: frap a pay a frap frap on young Musa. 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
3: 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I receive it in the name of Jesus. Amen. Obano so kai se why are dear papa? Was he? Was he? And yanya, no, what was it yet? I didn't.
0: Old station.
3: Ah! What's it? Me tell you what's up, Musonwa. Oh, yeah, the papa. Now we program here, Nipa. Hegu and me say where why are pa
0: o se yin egu
3: o se wegu se ni efe si
1: eh
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0: engui
3: ah me na ba na ba wa na say hegu
1: ko bi asem o se
3: ehwe o se ehwegu sa no no kan e se no onim na na e ko so
0: ba sa onim say engui
3: me
0: Sister, I'm a
3: massive machine.
0: But you're not saying,
3: I'm
0: a massive machine.
1: Oh, be a hoy, and I may fuck when you're with Suna Minchia and Mabusia for back.
0: Okay. 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
3: 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Okay.
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3: Dey be ozo we are. Onye yas. Anyway, I said you gina ho na, yes, we gina ho na, we you know, we are.
0: Me baba ko na odu gwa na o ye virgin. Ema on for bada.
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0: 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Me dey say na mini mi sana mi disusu no. Yako ba bia na maka. Me ba we die. On for bada. Sir Ademano. Me ya na say.
3: I said
0: o buda buda na ni bi say zu na. Me say da ntia say yi. One day I'm doing the transfer. Ade, what we are saying now, Jose Papa? What we are saying, sir?
3: Baso, what we are saying, sorry, dear. What we are saying, family, sir?
0: What we are saying, sir? It's only a baby, Jose Debbie. I'm not sure about coming. We're finding the only a corner, a corner, or other stage, you know where. Also, I'm catching some of the veg or your bem on Zoom for back. Now, see me. Me preacher na me dey say o mrantia
3: yes
0: sir pesa fi no e wo ho into your brantia also twu ho freeze adwuma money
3: adwuma sir
0: na brantia we kura no afi na kura ni dwane mic no o dwane camera no so o ni obi awo
3: asu
0: sister ma sa okuku se bu
1: why are for wechi
3: never who
1: so to on our number
0: so so nim no
3: o su praise na
0: o si so for our so for virgin iti your point of bema I do just say papa dey me say me can crochet o me no be kura o me say hey serious akwai o me say si form Enti na ma me give Vincent ni no. Na koyi. Na bi akwa. 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
3: ti.
0: 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If you don't harder than ye no mu di agura be pon ne.
3: Sam.
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3: Ah say wo ma. Obi kwa de no wi age so de to pick in sim.
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0: bacho me ba o Vincent Macion also say he is virgin
3: that is I'm only like virgin here
0: first one and second one say daddy I'm the only virgin. Talk about me. Me majuni. Me majuni. Oh, bro.
3: Whoever's on to me and you will be any views this year. Dani Eka, when you answer, and Eko Jack, and I, what's he and can I? You go so a bo, you know, a homie dear who they will say, but more than Sabema, we know a homie dear, and when he pa, a idea, and when he are, I will never be a wooden now, no be an, or my home here will say, as I say, what me do, no money, and your crown, and pen be no dacro. Dear, as I say, what me do, no money, and I would do, no money, yes, I will say, and your crown, some of you know.
4: obi wa we say 10 seconds say odi ne nu ye wie me sew e ba de sa emwa to bu ase yiye soro yiye se yiye mfimfim ani inside ne nyina no na emwa ma wonu ma humidie nyina yiye e san se ye nu ma humidie 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
5: again. I mean you feel
1: 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Ah. Bag no more the best company
5: na. I say my can say my number we run.
0: Aha.
5: Who is your man?
0: O can bibi, your number say we tie.
1: O say what dey bire.
0: O can o say aden why dey
4: come. Me di bire e she.
0: Oh, dey say my papa o ka che
4: me. Dem be o say my number we run.
0: Me me.
4: Na abi
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4: dwi. Enti ade e she na.
0: Oh, e she num ka.
4: Oh. Prof, kwesi
0: 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Onto ekum enum kru. 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
0: 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Asema ho kan me pe. The who dey na wo person use
4: me person be who reason
0: dia. Me ma o mouth wash ni.
4: 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Okay, pepe.
0: 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So wo dum ohwam dada.
4: 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Inti de bia no he.
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0: 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Me see. 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
4: cause benefit for dash for
0: you sanity because maybe I be to share now saying utimi
1: essa bag
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4: ore insure dey no
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0: 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Me pa o 16 for the enemy.
4: Dabi dabi, me ye won ko.
0: 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Okay, what is it?
4: Huh? What's my design?
0: Ye show view mu a, ni ama opanyi de, and ya ma obo Friday, but what is it?
4: Na me hen nemen sisi won ye answer.
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1: e 16
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1: esa
4: mama nka kwetinje
0: I'm not going to be able to do it. Osu won pa open penny for you.
1: E no say o pepeni di o de ba koto o.
2: Emma mama yo we.
0: Wa bra penny for be say isu ne ne o de koto ai de.
2: Onyi
0: ni
2: a ye. Mo so ya offense o ya kwada. Abi me de we be twin kwada de be twin me de be wo no. Me de kwada de be twin penny for you. E no anu no me mix it. Na e take who say.
5: Kwada de no pa
2: enwure no. Emma isu penny for you no.
0: Debio 16 years o ti bi isu penny ni kwada. Kwada de no na be isu.
2: Oh da bi me isu penny for you na nyumre.
0: The brass because I'm a Joe, then I'm not crying.
2: Oh, I know the other. Mamma, somebody in Freeman, I'm crying. Mamma, may be a crying.
0: Brass now, we're 90 for you.
2: Oh, yeah,
0: it would be bad. Yeah,
2: 90.
1: I'm no Emre. I'm 90 for number 90. I am my Emre.
0: 90 the other Emre, pa. Say, I was into,
2: sir.
0: See, we no ranted, you know, and also Emre, but a new way.
2: And to be fair, we are. And I'm saying,
0: oh, 16 or so, Jim Ranted here.
2: Let me pray, Musa. Pereza.
0: So, see to
2: into me, Pereza.
0: Now, maybe I'll be some bizarre question. Obia Oko 94.
2: A miracle, Yankasa, when you have
0: number three. A drew so dear miracle.
2: Menu
0: coy.
2: There be miracle, a miracle, say,
0: and I make a bit of Yabutre. Now, why is a grammar? Maybe I'll ask some ambition and
1: rip. Who's going to be all 94?
0: Also, I order.
2: No,
1: it's not some walk out
0: of the pa.
2: I'm sorry.
0: So see a small one. Now go do copy now. Okay, you see anything out there by? For the mask security phone, okay. Yo. There's a new movie. Na bag ne. Bag no the frog maba. Dabe. 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
2: Once I'm a change bio.
0: Na papa dear, papa no once any bio. Okay, who the saw the own people him. It way I am out.
2: Tinest. For the bag message bio. So on famra there. Ode ba ore manyam mfa me pese nim ne mani na me de omfa mamfa nko.
0: Ode wa hwem na yibi.
2: Yibi mami. Wo na wa no di mami, yibi mami.
1: Your pen point, on point na yima no.
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2: 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Fa manyi kakra bi di
1: 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Mani sen.
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6: Massy,
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6: papa? 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
0: But Messiah ana Christ on die.
2: Jinkwa no.
0: You can never won't be far encounter di hunda.
2: Sanichi.
0: 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Ebi no kofi Yesu. Ya Yesu. So many bebrebe. Nemum Messiah ana Christ Christ on die. Won't be far ka ho mane ye da.
2: Yes.
0: Entina yewo Yesu bebrebe. Hallelujah.
2: Amen.
0: Famiko asma for you man. Acts 10:38-40.
2: Acts chapter 10 verse number 38. Me pa change here radio sem. Was it Yesu of Nazareth?
0: Yeah, can Yesu. I want to because here Yesu bebrebe.
2: Because some time.
0: Na Yesu e dey also here be.
2: Yesu of Nazareth.
0: Of Nazareth. Ti adwuma wo ye. Ba Yesu no wo do nsi ni trofo no. Na adwuma ne sa tro no odi.
2: Obosu
0: 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Akọ ni o dada o se si ya. On referring to Jesus.
2: No question.
0: Name of the magic match was a Messiah and Christ on India. Went to infant on the Bereda. Name of your Yesu, I don't know. Can one Sammy? Can come
2: here? Yes, of free Nazareth.
0: Yes, I had your bay.
2: Of free Nazareth.
0: Of free Nazareth.
2: Said you and go for
0: them. Go for them. Won't come to their bay.
2: Any
0: to me, I had a
2: Esra.
0: Srano.
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0: That is it to 41.
2: Verse number 36 to 41.
0: Yeah, okay, for David,
2: was in a David.
0: Can come here, go David. I
2: assume on our own breast, said you and your
0: copper. I said, on your copper, or born homo
2: day. 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
2: or die,
0: 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Or someone, none of us any breast, so said your young copper, every year, and we are there,
2: or die,
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2: because him,
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2: what look at the gentleman chain.
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2: No, who pro,
0: no, who pro, no, head of it.
2: Who
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2: Yes, verse 37.
0: Just for prayer, ko.
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0: Obie Romans chapter 5 verse 3 and 4 MIA. You know, the Bible has urged all of us to rejoice in our sufferings, yes, knowing that suffering produces endurance. Endurance produces character, and character produces hope. There is hope for you. I don't know what you are going through, but there is hope. There is hope not in money. There is hope not in marriage, but there is hope in Christ Jesus.
1: Oh yes.
0: Wonu ni yeni da so. Se Kristo ni mu a abrabɔ na pem. Ode kinka Awurade asɛm ame.
1: Romans chapter 5 verse number 3 to 5. Was in a yenku,
0: and ye winko,
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1: and we hear moon so,
0: yahu ye him, will be bear on the moon ye him, will bear out, won't who say, a radin and a numb trouble, ye obey yaw wano, sani pano, pain, ebekuno, yaw dear, ebekuno. 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
1: Yes.
0: Your Bible ne kura ka ho se eno menka. 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you, and then I would do a question, and then I would eat that. Yeah, who to me was a social media, papa? 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
2: Good.
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2: And no credit.
0: Because, Tora be at first, you know, in the olden days, men far pain, mono, men far yell, mono, me endure, you know. 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
1: true
0: brother tie school now okwa no wa endure pain and you can never untransfer her no
1: sanity
0: enti okwa university your wonder e wa university but omukwa club your wonder wa university but sabi omofa kofa shower di omoda your wonder wa university sabi omukwa krono bo your wonder wa university omode kalaspa kwa no omoye but what the wo adikro adisuani kwa usuye mpo enko but still you are enduring pain. 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Now the nurse is him. I get pain. 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After our 4-year program, no, Ubehunu said, pain now we endure, you know. 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I say, Ube, year school now, Yebekwa.

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0: What ni pa na or reject e wey o mame no? Ohun a want to me hwe wanim bio. 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
2: Enokre.
0: Nko betwe se

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1: I came to motivate you this morning.
0: Yes.
1: I came to inspire you this morning.
2: Yes.
1: I came to challenge you this morning.
0: Yes.
1: Say, Pimko Wanim.
2: Pimko Wanim Wampa.
1: Pimko Wanim.
2: Pimko Wanim Wampa.
1: Hey, Akaki Tuabio.
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1: Oh, brother, Akaki Tuabio.
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0: Verse number 4.
1: Verse 4.
0: 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So the ocean
1: eba. Afei, when you are in pain, also in your boisito.
2: Boisito.
1: Boisito.
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1: But you won't send me one more say a kaya. Na ye pentem say ya heba buaho. 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Aya on kroku susum ti ye kaya. Na ye jai.
2: Ye jai ampa.
1: Mama. Papa, I will show me. So far, I will show me. Endure till the end.
0: Endure.
1: Maybe you started well. Now our members 200. Our members 100. But our members 200. 20 kura enu. But endure till the end. Say ni papa kupempo. And a Christo be mana namo so nwenya the crown of victory. Endure till the end.
0: Endure.
1: Don't be looking out for the multitude. The number of people running him wahu dene. When wahu dene. When him do be to me aye.
0: Yes.
1: Go back to him.
0: Yes.
1: Go back to him.
2: Sanity.
1: So there be a nipa be to me aje jiwa ma be to onsa.
2: Enokure.
1: Baro kaya. There be a ufriba. Any Christo or two more.
2: I'm a giant.
1: Sometimes you need to get a story. And yes, I will carry your
0: debt.
1: Yes. You need to get a story. I need to get a story. But when you are going through a life cycle of pain,
2: and yet easy.
1: But you can only endure when you have the power of God in you.
2: Oh, hallelujah.
1: And you have good people around you.
2: Yes, Lord.
1: And yet, the old choir bonia, or best saw your tacrodom dom choir, Cocambi Chirano, Codina Tembi. When you might go to Pedro Tacos, yes, be bit to me so social media, so I meet the hour home. No, from my Codon, or say, and I say, where the prof, where the Sanya Bibia, or kind of simple to the sense, eh? Or carry a yepe, not as a Bibia Fremimo.
2: Yeah, yeah.
1: Number who said, I decided you will cry aside, and the two abuse, not the idea, Cassia Pa.
2: Sanity, yeah.
1: And who was Adiabachi, Adibasachi Bimno? Na sad the crona, na in your near castle. So sometimes you need to surrender yourself with positive people. Tonabi and my friend, my old man said, ah, a queer moa. No, I can't be. Tonabi and my friend, evangelist, I was in your dinner command. Sajeno, a free your mother in the palace. It's not because you don't feel the pain. You are a human being, you go through the pain. Na Awurade anka say you so say hwe. Wo say wo ba multimedia no. Multimedia wo be din some money wo ha no mo a. Na me ka sam cho. Ye be pamon.
2: Ye nokure.
1: Ba wo de ebra ye gu wani mo ase no. E na me ma ye frɛ wo say be ye adwuma wo.
2: Yes, yes.
1: So you tell you say I am with you.
2: Yes. Yes. Oh come on pa.
1: Ti. To de bia wo Satan fu so wo gu wani mo ase ba na Awurade tirim po no na wo pegya wo.
2: Pegya wo kɔ du baabi papa.
1: Na wo pegya wo.
2: Pegya wo papa.
1: Na o ma wo so.
2: Sanity.
1: na obese wa nimonyam
2: onim
1: there was a time me show bi o say prophet won sama na nam social media nyina na me gidio but the bra multimedia for fra wo mo ye announcement say o ba multimedia no me hunu say wo ye innocent na me say adentia o say multimedia and joke with their brand enti they will not pick anybody o mo fool say there is an out of truth dey uncle for kafa no
2: sanity
1: I was tearing an issue air drop it. Me kura ni afa me kura na me ma dwin ni so.
2: Ni so. Ni so ampa.
1: This is what God can
2: yeah,
1: do.
2: Yeah. You know ready to me ampa.
1: Ye yi obi edie fr adwuma mu ne. Ba wonim. In the mind of God no, wo ye chief executive officer.
2: Sanity. Amen.
1: And ye yi wadio, wo ni adwuma yo. But the Awurade Yesu asiesi ama won se wo be bie wadwuma.
2: Wadwuma ampa.
1: Na onipa no be boa mu bie wadwuma no. So one to tear, you can never meet that person. You can never meet that person. I was so nipani hunu ma bo. I was so nipano. What you make you bear or the crubia? Obey to me,
2: I am the amount. Wampara. Enokre.
1: Enti susu kasa.
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2: 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Kasa bibri.
1: Adiye nyine muno. Dauradiase.
2: Dauradiase.
1: Nebi se uradese. What are you saying about my situation? Bia. Na aye the purpose of God. And I'm an ambassador.
2: Hallelujah. Hallelujah.
1: This time, Yapon, I don't know. For a crack to us, we're not for you. Sorry.
3: So, with the time of Kodia, any for your announcement in
1: a Yanko
3: advert, or Radia much in a retros.
1: Very well.
3: Why?
1: Bidas, this time.
3: Don't idea Kakrana,
1: Radin Shop, Papa.
3: And then they were trying.
1: Hallelujah.
3: Radin Shop.
1: Don't idea. What am I? Okay, Mamena, I hear my boy for us. 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
2: police for Emma Sabedie and Mantan Satan Huguma, Wahoche, Abanche, a ye, Yabequa, the donor a friend to CD, said you be Huno. Na improbisa at the Kudianti and Namsoa, Ama watching a distinct and brassimi, Ama onana, watching a shred and quire, ya ya ya ya ya ya ya ya ya ya ya ya ya ya ya ya ya ya ya ya ya ya ya ya ya
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2: 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Not just an adorable watch, I want that. Ah, won't care being shame, woo, and an anane, if not good dinner, woo, and to say.
3: Hey, hey, now only your brack on a tiffy, and I'm busy in our womb.
2: A bush any now will feel a seer, and a woman in our womb, into your brack on a da back home, I just say. Oni ne nana edano entemno etwe kakra bi chese eyare
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2: 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O PM, damn every brinoa, send the bonny moon, semaya, dan, then I can say, any who and ye and conconum, a disusan so bonny de bebro. In tier two manche, name about wife for seven yano. If you must be empty, so dogo be quen, no, and I can't say, Wapako Pibi no answer. I will go to a fabric, a jack of a sour who see me at the abba.
3: Enti abba say, you know, a moon on the contusin, a trailer at the hay, and the contusin also away. Ya, what in another call? And answer, ya follow your call, yo.
2: You, Minoka said, yeah, I push it for now, Babe Fa, a moon, the Ababe share, but a coupon, mochery. Ah, one more so, a few moon, said the bayer one, subject to your car, ya break home. And eh, at the Kodia Nam so empty, my what may be, sir, ne boy for same say. It's me at the Onanka Sanina, and quite a friend in same.
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2: as you are all aware Eid al-Adha is the biggest and the holiest among the Islamic holidays that we have. It is a festival of sacrifice believed to be the day the prophet Ibrahim was going to sacrifice his beloved son to Allah. This shows that between the two major religions in the country, we must have religious tolerance. In the Old Testament of the Bible, Christians also believe in the sacrifice of Isaac by the prophet Abraham. In the Islamic Quran, Eid al-Adha is the festival of sacrifice where Ishmael was sacrificed by the prophet Ibrahim. So clearly, on behalf of His Excellency the President, I have every cause to call for religious tolerance in this country. Let us peacefully coexist together.
0: Ahmed Ibrahim did a casa ebewe ye no se. 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
2: to signify the beauty of Ghana, a country where there's cultural tolerance, political tolerance, ethnic tolerance, religious tolerance, economic tolerance, a country where we showcase the culture of Ghanaians which all other countries jealous and envy. 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
6: ne tɛ sɛ wo no Essence do you and so well if you or Modia Ness or Mosoma, who because I say a two mren son yen, Essence do you know, who be off and watch a two bia or fro bia or bia fin to sell lay paddle, Modern less the better home. And Tiano, I cost to a hand if you want to so no more for the because I need income or don't so come or more cost a coma tadim now be who may dear the person in Pabaco. It's me the sunny be beyond costing enough from your head to tone, you know, baby, you know, and I'm bare 3,000. It is a lady and then ask him to talk about a month for a dinner year partner. I did see you come for what I say, Ura, I could see a man, almost a week or need a had the return and etiquette. Then for a smile, my head about two penny for any mistake or not so crano. What the Nancho Baco is was say, I'll the amount of penny for the sister lady drew on to you, Kumaya teacher. Sada can I be, you know, not so soon in name, child, dear Benny, to see you, Kumna said the bubble empire to tell my mouth for dear. 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
0: I shall watch them and I'm young Kunine.
6: A Bibo Kunine, a Bibo Kun watchina. 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
0: break.
6: If you're not one Kum the following days, I like it. Send a bayer, win yam by at Baton of Bassia to say, baby, to the Kunine. The young one, Kwane, the Janet Kennedy, between Aben and Benham.
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9: be free no nim de kono free se omo board no na South Africa time 9 o'clock around 9 moho
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9: 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how they say do do na omo South Africa hano say nye ambassador ya oba for free no encourage ya or the database ba on ma na Ghana for unko register of din embassy no database bi aso it is ya no ye 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
0: ebi ka 30 ebi nso ka say 20 25
9: yes I last time we did some interview ambassador na or cut 20,000 plus. Which hey. me crammy can or more platform is to say na be 500,000.
0: Hey.
9: It's in nano, a beyake can na ye mubi me kwame platform suno. I Ghana community concerns group suno. Ye will nipa more than 15,000 na ye no mudink it at home.
0: Wow.
9: 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Me did the pass a Ghana for our dozen. Your area be a from Bloemfontein. 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
10: people you know when I spoke people said how is it possible that you can arrest somebody with that look things are not uniform in the world things are done differently you know and if you look at the warrant, it's a very terse warrant. Terse, you know, just like 1-2 paragraph. That's all. Doesn't disclose any. Look. So, but he's been detained as a result of that. Do you understand?
11: Mm.
10: And so, but luckily, fortuitously, the bill has been successfully filed. I think that's where we are by tonight. It's been done. Tomorrow, I intend to brief the old man. And brief my leader and the clerk that this is where we are. And tomorrow is not, I don't know whether it's a holiday in Holland, even though it's Eid. I don't know, it's a public
11: holiday. There was a public holiday this week in Holland, yes. But I'm not sure.
10: The lawyer says they are asking for expeditious hearing within the week. Within the week, today is Tuesday.
11: Yeah.
10: So if they are granted that application, then it means by Friday, we should be hearing some news about that.
0: Na opani da fia mekpo se aban ni mrashe badwa no eye de ombetim bia de aboa mrashe badwani no se de ebe ye a If
10: you understand the work of the chief whip, the welfare of members,
12: it's your responsibility.
10: It's your responsibility. So, but let me commend my leader for the leadership that he's given so far, the Honorable Mama Yariga. So the update is that the families were also with me, I believe, last Friday. They also got some updates. So the lawyers have successfully filed for his bail today.
0: Opani Dafia Mepon Nelson, wano ayem la shebe jani dima oman for one die. 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
10: speak to the party chairman ever often. Even today we spoke, but I haven't had opportunity to ask him about this. What I do know is that he's been doing this tour from about April 2025, just when JM finished with the appointment of ministers and did the regional tours. And then the deficit of not visiting the constituencies came up. And mind you, came up at a national executive meeting that complaints were coming that the old man came around and they understood. But the party ought to come.
12: The old man, you mean President Mahama?
10: Yes.
12: Yeah.
10: But the party ought to come to the grounds and come and show gratitude. Because they fought hard. We've been in opposition for 8 years. And so he had been doing this for the past 1 year. You know, logistical mobilization to visit 216 constituencies is no joke. So he's been doing it methodically. I think he will soon finish. So his movement to go to the people, to the constituencies, and thank the party people and stakeholders like chiefs and queen man.
0: Opani dire kasa ebe wiye, eno se, sa, thank you to, medamwasi, and sra, opani, Johnson siye dinketia, ekrono, ene diye mampeni, John Dramani Mahama, ekrono, diye obia, diye echire, na ya na, ija, 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
10: campaigning we did constituencies, but because of a time limited at the disposal of the president, he couldn't do the individual 276 constituencies. So he did 16 regions. So there's a deficit and it ought to be done quickly. So the national chairman, or the party headed by the national chairman, decided to now visit the various constituencies in the various regions, explaining, you know, there's been some disquiet about job opportunities and all. So he's been explaining the difficulties we came to meet, the efforts being made to ensure that our interests of our base is met.
0: Nelson, Roxin, Dafia Mepo, Wano, Yamashebe, Jenny, Duman for one of Dai, Wano, Kronwa, Okoma Shebe, Jafia, Dom Dodono, on the Fredom, Wano, Nene, and our Tiano. 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When's he one? What is the fridge? Yeah, dear, no. I just say, one of the things I will be. Na, watch them more. A bram penny, sir, I would not cost one or do any at all for more. Cause you had the tram, we are Naja, watch them more. Seminal AC, I just say, and penny in the muka crack, crack, crack, crack. A mass abbrey. A what is it? Sandy Pan, Womashaha, and Poco Bura, how you want to know? Or do I be in Amarano, Sabri, water to one ano?
13: Western Regional Police Command. Yana Police for Wawa Axim. Owens, my East District. Watching in Pensabia. Also today, Wako Mining Site B. Our Jura and Pensi. Na Cascasa BC. 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America say, why and yamizi. Na, I wanna watch one. 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A bassa, ye Ghana for me, bassa, so ye Chinese.
0: Na, os Odenica say, baby, and say. Nia Samuel, a free mobile in answer, a branch be a friend, say strong man, a hotel in no. Afra Sadik. 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
0: Supo Olivia Adiku, one only Casama for my 2 month and postidom. Nene enaoti yeno. Aha ya tunu 106.3 FM Ishira 104.5 affiliate wa ha ene adionu enum asempanen 4.7 kan Facebook ni YouTube na mamungla YouTube no so na omanfo adwen kire abegua no menhwe bi nwo na enchebesane asi we amu akon Solomon wo se me mo ha me hwe ofri se kwa bonu mantamu nya menhira mampen dada akufo mampen ya bidachi dada Adobwate was a Belgium ho and a mission mu free. Awa Muhammad, was a mamma home, I just so be siance, Jamasi, Honsu, Ijimu, Yasha wo. Opon Prosper, or say, or Miso, a Santimampon, and a Jamijine, Ninampon, oneum, Hadio Bayaman, yosem, Osu Munias and Pabia, oneum, a catcher Ghana for MPP for no catcher home. 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
14: These bikes are not toys. They are not personal properties. They are official tools given to you for official work. Please then take good care of them. Maintain them regularly. Do not use them for private errands. Do not overload them. Do not take them where they should not go. Also, I want to say this with all respect. Let this bike be seen. Let the people see you patrolling. Let the criminals see you coming from far. Visibility is a form of security. When people see police, they feel safe. When people see the police, they think twice. Use this bike to build trust. Stop and talk to the people. Listen to their complaints. Let them know that you are their friends, not their enemies.
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16: You know you, we was serious meeting me.
17: Hey, Allah, Moshe.
16: Now, so ended it, Charlie. You're free for you.
17: Oh, we are to boss it. Monday.
18: Hey, what funny.
17: Anu, magic a card, you're me, maybe. 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
18: Hey,
17: say, huh?
16: Ah, minia, what's your boss here today?
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1: fire for fire,
2: on fire,
1: champion,
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2: fire for fire,
1: fire for fire.
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0: Interest na ban faso abama sponsorship no faso abaso anase sponsor ne nani beje no da bi oji ni sika wi anen wan
2: sisiwo
0: but in the modern day football also with this sponsors to your players ka with this sponsors e your preparation ma team no e ko matches who sponsors a chese chese team no e wa ombo wa kura who sponsors CO 20 member technical team ACC Blasters CNK World Cup. I will be G allowance. I will be G the taxpayers' money. You be mumu says scano. So mumu say you money there. Then calling players, CFA players must declare

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0: 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Also one more blasters beam. After 3 years we are returning. Edia ne sarande players di bia no muso mo mo blasters bi mu omo call up omo on paying for football nim omo ne influence omo call up de bia player no ko bo bo awa mo no homo de no oso mo blasters bi mu after 3 years player na sa back
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0: ni anaga na fo kika se penyi bi na me obo blasters na na se pe ayi and painful more blasters and influences
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0: ajai
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0: mo ni serious mechanic crash them Ghana mo ni serious World Cup ni ebeko
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0: but mo target na ma set say semifinals no no fair and call anywhere with these injury prone players. These injury prone players, players who may play pra. Players who may play pra, fini be recover. Afini may recover. Players bay. Players bay, pana, blasters. Mafu umamudu muko World Cup. Mungi serious. Mungi serious, kra. Say Division 1, say Division 2, say Division 3 players. Massa Division 1, Division 2 players, new players who may play pla. No matter how boom, and I must say Ghana Blasters players in the Ayadeco World Cup. And Guasian Amuricomo Mino. And Guasia Bassa, Kankan Amuricomo Mino. Money be prepared behind the mine, Sikana Mukaku Wistino. Resources in Amuku Wistino. The taxpayers' money, Muku Wisi, Muku Wisti, the taxpayers' money, the resources. The taxpayers' money na muko send keke o blasters another 3 matches. Aya wa bo 4 matches ni wa film. Ye pick up, ye pick up. Ye nkosi sa school boys in Frankobo Cup. Ye nsi sa school boys in Frankobo Cup. World Cup na nye intako. Nye inter schools ni World Cup no ye bo ho. World Cup ni serious tournament. Very, very serious tournament. No good blaster such a. It is more who players are matters at home. Division 2, Division 3, Division 1 players. Any players who may play player. Neye enanka. Major blasters ye. Most seriously blasters ye in the past. All this war. Say blasters. Ako World Cup. This is the 5th time. Ikura wako World Cup. 1, 2, 3, 4, obeko ni 5th one. Iti wako baku bie nimi yesa, wensu ya hui. Uni mse utimu nye. 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Da blasters nifa coach papa. Meko susu wa faya se, coach nye.
1: Fama, wibu yo!
0: Blasters no kapu benu weti miyaji kachilemi. Yoko back to, iti tuwa. The last time I blasters J Cup 82, no. How many years now? Cup Ben a blasters Aji. Motimia CC blasters ye, motimia chiche blasters ye, derby. As to derby, I'm with the blasters co tournament. 3 matches in a blasters a film. Now, and who the taxpayers money resources a co waste. Moose will be a no one is a pump coach. They are coach bar. Ewa blasters nam si coach in ya. I don't know co tournament to bamu pump coach. I don't know, Mupam coach, Musula Dinti. Munt me fa a pressure no. And the fire no in Simon Penny for no so. mpanyimfo a ye huoma huoma huoma huoma go back 10 years now ye huoma mpanyimfo a wo mu hwe football so a wo mu da so wo football mu a wo ma di blasters a tia kan blasters ho a che so no take di blue blasters ma e be sim le wo mu da so wo di blue blasters ma blasters enko blasters sana asa blasters intimi nya tim papa ne mpo blasters nya technical tim papa Blasters, a court tournament, and one is a 3 matches, not Blasters, a film. More fair players, I'm afraid, Division 1, Division 2, Division 3 players, players, a woman, play plus woman, and go represent Ghana or World Cup. What the hell? Fire, burn you people.
1: Fireman, we are.
0: Conflict of interest in Kua, who catch them in the side here. Conflict of interest in Kua, and Blasters war. And the same thing you see. The same thing in the 3 matches. The same thing is a moon do by Ghana. No, so our semifinals a target. No, Ghana beat me a draw. Any some account of Mudada said, then the coach should do something magic. Then it will be magic. But say more fair players are when we recover from injury. Players are free, women play playoff in Umu and Hunto Umu. Montemia and CC Blasters, all this war, Montemia and CC Blasters, tournament after tournament, a Jiguda BIO Blasters, Mount Husa Quano, and Timian Cassi and CC Blasters, young fair players, Papa, young pet technical team, Papa, young pet coaches, Papa, no Montemia and CC Blasters, like 6 years, 5 years, 7 years, you know, she was a Blasters in a Quebiasu, you bet CC. I'm a Blasters, a team, a formidable team. Arches, I am winning team. Blasters can be winning matches and giving results, and Blasters can be winning a trophies. One team and your Blasters are. It's World Cup. We, the fifth one, you do your qualify. As in here, your fifth one, we. More and no more basa ni players. Send your Musi free players. And no more basa is seen as your Musi free players. Players are more formal. Me can clutch them. We mean to me, necessary mean to match. Players are more free woman, and as some do more World Cup. No, meaning to me, they need to match. Players will play prayer. I've been a bit more to Omo, injured poor players. Players have been Omo, a recover from a injuries. And I'm more free more blasters, media and politics. Media and politics, your players do more than you can say, more free Omo form. It will place be a season no form yet. Players be a ball on boy during the season no form yet. Players be a woman sent for Tesso or so Mukobi. They can't crash them on players and Mudia Bano say, you know, I'm a Mudia Cowet Cup in India. And the Blasters in your team, Papa Biana, and the ball Papa Biano Mukakobo. In your team, Papa Biano, ball Papa Biano Mukakobo, World Cup. Players are after no recover from injuries. Players are injury proof. Players are feeling we must play prayer, we must and we talk, and then I'm going to World Cup because the reason why Abani is saying now they say Blasters in the Biano ye debe ko the taxpayers money budget outrageous. Sikanan ye be budget I can see Blasters who budget I can see Blasters who budget I can see then we qualify to tournament. Ye ko na say ye free tournament in the ma ye buy ye share say ye bit me ye the right thing. Coach ya pamono but them paying for the team pamu muda you can keep you paying for on their toes muntimi anya them pamu paying for muntimi mamu paying for no resign no official

0: ko mori de biom ko blasters asa blasters in koyi san ko foni de mutum change wo because of what and this same people they influence selection de biom the players ko players is so ko atre matches no ma film average players this same people na say influence selection say influence say for players bra Players be na the World Cup no. Some players we wanna. Players we na the World Cup na. Me see players no. We mo play na the World Cup. Players we mo play pla. Afino we mo hunto we mo na so we mo recover. And we mo can say ACL. Mo can say ACL. Players we mo nya ACL. We mo play pla. And a Ghana for Edi we mo World Cup. Players who may play playful no more. Players have to almost struggle for full fitness. Omo play play. Omo rest. Omo who bato omo. Players who must struggle so omo to many fit. Omo to many a hoti. Players who may play play. Ebi wom players be so so uniform. Ebi wom players be omo same for average players be a any class of film. Ebi wom. Se sa squad we go on dia. Sa for two TV so. San squad we are, Blaster squad we are, Musia ba, coach in the Koba Hills match in India, obey is a two players in every film, now quite a final squad, near the Co World Cup, no. Two players in NY, and your goalkeepers. After four goalkeepers, it's a five goalkeepers, it will be back with you to a film. Next, our squad we are, Namode Kodia, Shim, Division 1, Division 2, 10 Division players, Shim, Players be omo ya matured. Players be omo ya experience. Players be a they can weather the storm. Players be omo ya ni ente. Players be omo ba de biya. Yeah, we say omo ni akukuduro no. Players be ni akukuduro. They don't have that courage. Players be timi mo ba no Ghana ha. Players be a ya flow mo ya abba blasters. Yeah, we say omo timi mo blasters. Omo timi mo Ghana bo. Ina me we say ina ki William home. When I'm born in the reason why I'm born in the say, when Ghana has it was to me more born, Africa went to me more. World Cup, the obit me a ball. World Cup, the obit me a ball. But blasters, Bobo Africa had here went to me more. And it, you know, me who blasters. And players are, it's a say, influence. Influence in kwa yes amasa mina mye president yeni yo footballer so mina mye chairman mina mye officer mina mye boss mina mye professor to say mina mye in charge and ye yes say players be a ye ni momo say sa players no betimi to say abo blasters as a players no sit me most blasters Sa place yo mutu boys bi omo bobo ni bi keke omo san omo uniform omo nyade e omo nyade e boys bi omo uniform omo san omo average place omo san fata so bobo blasters na o di sa place we are World Cup players ni bi nye we uko goalkeepers wa players goalkeepers ni bi nye uko defenders no e bi nyade e Midfield was already the biggest boys in the biggest sank as a mid blasters midfielders the boys in the biggest sank as a our moon sent for us umba blasters. Blasters selection in your papa. Blasters goalkeeping or and yet me I know that goal you say most one yard here. Local goalkeeper in the team too, no. Still now, that's all blasters. Blasters, defenders. Makumi yenu bina minua. Metu makaso. Eye. 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Average defenders. Blasters, midfielders, yes. Ibiya sank, as I tell you. Boys, nibi omu, semfata, klasenka. Osi a few more blasters. Blasters, we need to be midfielders, attackers, and if say wingers, no, it just be average too much to the sense of master.
1: sisuom
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0: Odi o person ka kire Mr. Squad we no anu no coach na flew mu coach benefit wo mu coach dey coach ben coach no kwani timi fresh our boys be mu coach no kwani flew mu mu ni coach ni ya juma na mu ya 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Bo ben omo kwa ko bo. 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Wako term players afi na omo recover injury prone players, ACL players, players omo prepare omo ko tege, omo prepare players wo mu clubs eja wo mu kwan players bia wo mu bobo ba bia ho nye papa bi 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professional football nti wo mu na mu you are calling average players to a World Cup. Where your blasters players will meet magic up and I say will meet me do semifinals. Then you guys to prove me wrong, prove Ghanaians wrong. Me Kuranidi, you don't need to prove, you can't prove me wrong. You can't. Because me selection, say in free coach in war, a big disaster, basa. Say selection, so most of someone can say far away, more influence coach now. Less more influence coach in a big disaster, basa, dear mama. Edia Magana basa World Cup players baby players wemu tinko bon umbobo omuntimi mo formation papa bia tinko edin ni nyansa no boy players ni bi bobo ati boys we are from yen boys ni bi edin ni nyansa aye de bobo talent ni bi shada ni sa average play ni nyansa na ka se bi ni odia boss system papa bi Ghana will struggle with World Cup. Enko, send what was Econo. What we expect, you know. Then these guys will go beyond everything. We move to a stretch. We move Econo. Ama something magic will happen. But some players we are, ye who paradie, me see me who bibi papa biya. Because injured players are we move after we move recover there. How do you take them to the World Cup? Don't compare yourself to country biyo. Think about yourself. What Africa has a top 10 countries are winning Bobo Ghana and Kano. What Africa has a players in team fighting for African best player. What Africa continent even the last edition the Cup of Nations went to me and qualify. More than how many years now? 40 say 2 years and whatever. Blasters in team G Afcon African Cup. What has a Shawu Ghana. Shawu. 82, the last time I would J Cup, Butsawusa Blasters are here. The last time I would J Cup, 82, Butsawusa Blasters Cup, Ghana Blasters at Miyaji. Ah, what me about the Senior Cup World Cup? 4 times I'll be called the 5th one. World Cup, I'll call the 1st one. 2nd one, I will call a 1 CFA. 3rd one, 1 CFA. 4th one, 1 CFA. Me, I will call an Ajibu. Me, I would me. A poor woman did you a quarter finals that is 2010 was South African. Went to me and see a BBM film from there. From there, no, the BR 3 matches no film, 3 matches no film. uko bia ba upam coach uko bia ba basa basa ugu gana animasi mutimi gu gana animasi blasters mutimi gu blasters anima ene mwazi ya nambeze 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No mutimi she blasters mamu husani am blasters ni sitie Ghana blasters also we also for the team mamu match na mu husa yes mum national team no omo selection ni based on merit blasters omo fefe players ni based on merit there's a whole dark thing ew blasters selection aditu ew blasters selection there's a whole dark thing about blasters selection and we are here. What's up? We have a quaba. We live to see. My catcher says 7 matches. All the final match in the count one 8 matches. That is all. We have a quaba. We live to see. We all see. Blasters, bobo bo. I'm your replacer, you know. Blasters, bobo bo. I'm your coach, you know. So coach, you know, the tactics they say. Send the system they say. So bit me say. Blasters, bobo bo. I'm your discipline, you know. How well the team is disciplined. How well are. Sa team we omo yedi team we sie ti team we na mudie sie sa players we na mudie sie am timinka full kan kind professional we na mudie sie mu ye mu timinka what are you telling us we mu players we you mo bo ye pursue musa mo bo matches mo free group stage mo do semi finals that is how we want it sa ni a penal say blasters move to me I day a do sa semi finals but in your team way in a team way also mo kumo ho also mo bonya me ni mo kumo ho pa mo bonya me ni mutio mo bibia mo dije bolo na mo di popolo wa World Cup na mo team do sa semi finals or coach cup blasters or team di cup na mo kwasi sa players bia keke ayi average players bia keke se yen koje cup dia it doesn't work that way it doesn't go that way coach nana selection me se busam me se coach nana selection coach na usubu friendly match jani em person obey subject of topic say ne tactics yes and system ye so ya die no coach no baba ho is match no o ya o de ko World Cup straight World Cup no do war no. Any problem of coach? World Cup na kasa ni hiye. You can run but you can't hide. Any day we be coaching a World Cup, we be coaching blasters. If you know you have a problem right now, come out. So if you say I influence your squad, come out. So if you say when you no be home now you want to leave the national team, come out. But then for him do World Cup, na a normal coach because of how our selection no. Michel sa select injury players be after no recover regaining their fitness. Na so we mun na kasa squad no one. Then you better prove us say you be to the end to the finals no. Yet I be wrong be a bar. We fire you, we fire the officials, we fire the ministry. Fireman, we and we sack them. Ya be sisi wo mun na.
1: Sisi wo.
0: Mema Ghana ni any chance. Mema Ghana ni 0302211701. 0302211701 Blaster Squad Way, say Squad Way, Kwan Wokuyi 2, Efrima. Squad Way, a average. Squad Way, a average, and same for Tase, you be defending Ghana or World Cup. They are players, but average players. A womb. Players be on the same fata so, also Muko World Cup. I want a Muko Akoton players and a Muko showcase players. Muko da players a di. Yo players, omu ye good, omu ja omu ho. Omu ja omu behind, omu ja omu o Ghana. Omu ja omu man fli omu. Ghana players be omu betimi. Aye dey, ako World Cup, wako bomu modiyache. Players we amu kekano. Mama okonya no timi fire osu timi fire mahuma no mo sina problem mo hwe se lines ni enya okia no maka chira me in Sudana di insu to topena lines ya e problem en te mo hwe lines ni mame se lines no e problem a matoa me fire so mo fire pisa players omu da tv so we players we se Benjamin Saria Larissa Tizigi Joseph Anand Solomon Agbesi, Paul, whoever, say whatever. Baba, Gideon, Marvin. Boys, we move. Who boys need to be? This boys beer. Hey, this same familiar party, this same influence room, squad and influence. Boys beer, bo blasters, ha. Bo no mo bo ninkoyi. So na ni efu mo. Edu baby ni emfo mu edu baby adi ade mi mo blasters ni bi nkura bai because omu chese mpanfo mu ho omu hwe football so na omu ya da ff omu players mpanfo omu hwe football so ana so omu football aso yo no en omu ff omu players omu no omu ayi twaka bi omu betime nya bi ho en omu ff players no eti blasters ya ko tournament players bi wa omu bi unti omu ka bi later no masaba bi later no masaba because this same football people na that's all this same perform football for na that's all eti we dey ask we him any be 2 years 3 years 4 years not this same players no masaba back blaster squad we here that tv so mo fan 2 tv no so players no here who omu na average players give you away. Why? Senayo, sa boy we are, omu kasa bebre, senayo, ne boy average. Onya team permanent, se wabama season, or boy whole season da, de biya yedu kunum, we a player. We ni omu kunum, itogu se beni, kunum. Ghana, World Cup we, full can professional, pa, the reason why I'm saying full can is say, squad no mu cast omo the squad the banner players be am from we am from we am from you know send any players be an omo dey ba players we average players we players e be e prepare for no omo recover so omo beto omo abdomomuni jeromo poku ajete wa se no ho friendly match bi obobo bi a wa se no ho confidence be na we wo upon prepare juku very strong guy juku no good solid Iliasu Thomas Partey, Bob Burner, Thomas Partey, we waba season we Thomas Partey, Bob Burner wabo. How sound he is? Villarreal for April Biamana Bobo and Koyadia, and oh, a very sounder, Gomu Mane to us, Bobo. But no more, the TTV wouldn't be a heavy. Villarreal is La Liga. What is it? A questisibu, Onyadia. Niamit Makato or a professional player, Obobo, yes, or a professional player. Average on that way, midfielder Tinko Tinko, break and pass. Kai Abuache, a retaining talent, retaining or talent. What does he, Abdul Fatah, Superboy, Kamara Dini say the form on Atlanta, who say, what a bench is, ah, no, ne nkoyie Christopher Bonsu no ne all form of the owl no eye ne sia ma sei we pia wa kwa ba 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weather the storm of Africa near kwa African Cup of Nations oh uta yet me my skills mankofobi but enkofobi dey here the time near you me free national team no enkoye mamo enkoye madana a this spiritual way magician BBC BB pa nyadinya me no assist BBC so tin am almost yes experience Jordan Ayu wanu bo ni mbo said ne wan wan yini takira o koda nim said yei born awun mu wanu tim wey wanu ode 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dey play across blasters a player no susu ni mo or average player no person o pian across e bi no maya se sa squad we no mo dey ko no mo yi tu afun no a next players we mo dey gidie players we mo gidie ni players we mo tinko bo no mbo bo players we bo so mo bo pa but na nya bo bia ah na wo pa the Ghana bank card me ntia se mama president you got to sit up uno sports minister you have to sit up me who the reason why ntia yakosi sa players we am be gia tum players we mu upa mu justify we mu ntio mu ni ntio mu ball I be mabobobobo se am blasters en koyi uta se also mahama president me etia se e sit up on his sports minister because ye discard echo the taxpayers money mu discussion mu pesca kwama supporters Ibrahim wo esika watua for saa ayi fundraising wo ti asika mu di asem na motimi 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questions wo say sports minister ni timi busa questions wo ti ase Public account committee no taxpayers money ni dey call mumusa questions Ghana for mumusa questions I was asked squad we boys we money the boys we also come call World Cup enyo mu nyina na also come call World Cup enyo mu nyina na also come call World Cup uta say Ghana league ya nya player ba kokura Ghana league ya nya player ba 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bi And then you're associating, you're associating, you're associating. What is that? And then interference, interference. Those who are saying interference, women are interference. Women are selection, coach. Selection want to make them say, women to sign confirm the system. Who to make them say, our players will sign confirm the system. More papa ben umkwakobo. Why do we go? Why do we spend the taxpayers' money? Blaster squad, we squad. Where team papa be? Team papa be ni. Where team papa be? Adia na person katra me. Team papa be ni. Obiano wa beka view. Yen kai mamu kugu ni masi ansa na se yen kai na umo bona ansa na me makano kratro. Enko senior Ghana footy panel because my influence is a lesson. Mama se players be division 1 ni division 2 players be any players be omu ni ahoden afen omu ni ahoden. Omo play afen omu ni ahoden. After the players be a people who are holding, I didn't think a task players man no mummy a sign sa. I will blast us on Sakwa. We move to media do is our quarter finals in the semi finals. We move to media do semi finals. We move to Magic Cup am I? Sa players, we move to Magic Cup am I? Must assess some players, assess his movies, ye nimu ana. Movies ye nimu. More interest. Mukreya mudiadienim, mukreya sawo teams, mukreya sawo players, mukreya sawo academy, mukreya sawo agent, agency players, agent, agency players. Obia, we hear football. Obia, we show football. We interest in this. We players, our only momo, we players, our titi momo, we players, our, and we more blasters, our World Cup, and we more blasters, our World Cup. And then we are more ɛne dɛ mohɛ no mokɛ bɛbɔ mu tiri so ne bɛbɔ ma pampa so mode mo yɛnyinɛ wɔ ha sei ɛnenguaseɛ ne bɛba ɛnenguaseɛ no potɔ kankankankan ne wɔ blasters no ɛbɛba mohwɛ no monka na 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Mwana Mopam, where the Numasaba. 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World Cup ni yebo bo akwaba. 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Oh World Cup no. Citizens, hold on. Citizens, sports, more, right? Original Jesse. Omo new Achimota. He's been run about to Accra. We are from 0247-439652. Citizens, sports, more for Omuna. A mommy, PSG Jesse. Ghana Jesse, I just mention Champions League, ni World Cup, unyina. It is for women, women, man, Jesse, customer. We didn't know that. Actually, come on. We sit here. Oba premises of Adun TV, Omoha. Who come here? 0247-439652. Almost stand. baako wa ha sei but wo ma nkasa no mu new achimota ɛyɛ citizen sports mall for original jersey jersey blp bia arsenal jersey krom de bɛma wo maka ama mo sɛ no ana arsenal fo te arsenal 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22 bet we bet to play we bet to win 22 bet more fire promo code near fire for fire 22 bet we bet to play we bet to win more fire don't go to the open to show mba if you know who got to holy when you so got to say mommy out to this way oh we do holy when you holy when you 5 city what the mommy to me so no one told you say holy when you want to say ah more fire no water can quench up the fire in your people so more fire as we walk through the valley of the shadow of death we fear no evil in your people so that's it more fire what happened you ever prepare ah you ever feel in your head you ever could be yeah taba professional time you pass you could be ever call time you pass you baby ever more fire no water than quench the fire yeah and lines in into the man fuck was because in so to Ghana na telephone na ever sa the network see cry the edge me internet I say ba say ma you could ni ela ka o mti asino die kulo no gala e kulo bio but now blaster the pia ya die business basa basa basa agency place mti minka mo kan anu magai ni ya yemo na mo ko na ko jiegu ni ma sa kan ni magai ni ya yemo na jiegu ya kwa ko ti say agency place aba place a ye of ye interest bi a mo sha die so
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0: ko fo amo radio so mu interest ne se mu mu be sense sa mu place what will be that conflict of interest I just said this country Ghana a third world country right ah conflict of interest wonu Englishman England national team conflict of interest German national team conflict of interest oh I just said Senegal national team conflict of interest how mo di interest sa conflict of interest sa o ja

0: Sempre from you see Elfan Day. 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

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Sarah Benchi Addison is media manager of MTN. She helps us to do the presentation of these awards. There she comes. Thank you very much. We're grateful. And now, radio program of the year 2024 is Ecosystem.

0: room I share as here Ekosi Sen Impact Project yene ye nuanom ye members of the Renal Patient Association of Ghana say ye be ko moa bosun ibia na panel we say omo wo ansana we start dialysis treatment no maboya
1: Is it a back to back? It's a back to back, eh? Hey, because it's a, I see. Let's appreciate them. It's a back to back win for them. Congratulations to you. You are the radio program of the year 2024. 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
1: Political program of the year, radio. Eko si sing. How did it end? And the host of the show, OB, steps up to pick the award.
0: Congratulations, Eko si sing.
2: Ladies and gentlemen, let's put our hands together for Eko si sing on Asempa for winning the best radio TV program, Ghanaian language, of the year.
3: Congratulations, Eko si sing on Asempa, which is part of the multimedia stable, for winning the best radio TV program, Ghanaian language, of the year. Shall we do a big round of applause for the team as they make their way here onto the stage?
2: Congratulations, Obi and the team.
4: Arriba!

0: so awo mini sempa de bra ne mamba obi so
1: Kaman, could you boat in aqua but I promise to say?
2: Oh, see, say, on a simple FA.
3: Oh, boy, they are darum. Oh, you say, who I check a crap,
1: papa.
4: I don't present me second, but they are, I'm so okay. The minyan is obedient, body, you may tie me. He's a fine gentleman.
1: Yeah.
4: So, dear, be do. Nay, a chair bush and phone, you know, my wife will try it, tea war. But we shall feel good, Delaware.
1: Yeah,
4: they love you too much. You see,
1: it almost was.
4: I think you are doing a great job. Ah, Obi.
1: Yeah.
4: Say me pray boy nyina ne so beto aso dia oyɛ.
1: Amen.
4: Na oyɛ adwuma sɛ na nya encouragement. Say there is a bright future ahead of you.
1: Yeah.
4: Intinu keep it up.
1: Me da say.
4: You ask intelligent questions. That be am catch you. Me say I told be now me tifie na afre wo bisa na afre wo nipa na access na. E wo mu an odia be wo me say obi arrest my case. Inti why are there?
5: Ecosystem.
6: I wish you very well. You've been able to hold on. The naysayers thought that you couldn't handle this program for all this while. And I think that you've held your own. And it's good you've bettered your lot as well, increased your capacity. So the line of questions are top notch. It is apt and it is proper. Why
1: are they?
6: Why are
1: they? Why are they?
7: Openness, you know. I think that this shouldn't be a problem at all.
1: Mida itself should come out, yes.
7: Yeah, Mida should tell us.

0: Miracle, this is a shareholding structure. Mm. Indigenous Ghanaians, they only maybe X percentage. And the Philippines, they only a Y percentage. And I think that should settle this matter.
1: Honorable, it's always a pleasure talking to you. May that say powerful for your
0: but,
1: time. And did the Honorable John Jin upon the attain and cannot. CEO of the Kingdom Group, Abe Kansai Waha, Orua Jonathan Amofa. Boss, na bibi ya kweye die?
2: Director, bibi ya kweye pa.
1: Bibi wache wo?
2: Pa. Hey! Now, questions in there, my half of questions. Hey,
1: Elder Amos Kevin Anan. I'm sorry, Penny, I'm going to say.
3: Ah, me just so many of them. I fish up.
1: I'm coming to you. I've been saying
3: love, yeah. Life lessons, and a legacy. Commando.
1: Bibri.
3: I told you, Paco Masum will be at the year, Juba. Oh, dear, name kind.
1: Yeah.
3: Now, the boy, I'm buying.
1: Sure.
3: Yeah, that's in so. Mujuma pa Moody. Ewo ecosystem. So.
1: Yeah.
3: TMO pa.
1: Yeah, that's it.
3: The guy said me call Nigeria last time.
1: No? Yes.
3: I was listening. from the University of Nigeria.
1: Yeah.
3: That was where I was based.
1: Oh, okay. Henry Nana Buache, Nana B, Abe Kansa, Nana Kwaba Net Sing,
4: Obi,
1: Henry Nana Buache.
4: It's a Jumai de Obi. We are the living legend, oh. Jumai de
1: living legend, pa.
4: Living legend. Unyamian Ukraini, Udin Yasheta, Menana Zano Frim. Who be an answer or Joe would tell free a jumma, as you will lunch. No,
1: yeah,
4: I say, oh, we or do point juma. It'll be our time to send you very strategic. Is any panel after tea juma or ya office or feel bored? And I say, you come in,
1: sure.
4: A lot of excitement. Sure.
1: Lawyer Sammy Jenfi, or Hammerman Aquaba. So Sammy Aquaba to say,
5: when you're me, Adam,
1: be a quay
5: when you're media chain
1: as over hatch.
5: As a frame, but baby, major bread,
1: yeah,
5: remember Munqua, Miti, and Mamma Moa Basso.
1: Yeah, that's
5: one production team, Moody Juma Sombo, my Ghana. And congratulations once again for winning the radio program for the year.
1: Yeah, that's it. We appreciate everything you also do for us. Monsoma Kahone, Juman, it's me, Queen, Miti, Eda Monsoa Sepa for the support and everything.
6: Only means here, Momna, Mofi, and Miti, would you make the Audi Namiti, and Maya used to.
1: Okay.
6: Yeah. Your line of questioning, send us a handle program. I think say a bit me flow together.
1: Medase. Dudu na obi na eba ekosi sense so a kaono nke ofufre pa supreme one kao ye el chamano so so kan na ekosi sense de yeri ona mposa wono.
6: Yes,
1: you could see.
6: Yes.
1: Inti ya bomba baso.
6: Yes,
1: the good, the bad, and the ugly.
6: Sure.
1: Obetini na aso so ekusi sen. Ena niema miensana modi ye juma eba radio to inform, to educate, and entertain. The sana ya meka ya na maybe mo bono.
6: Yes.
1: Mo ye program, mo political program, mo something. Ena kamon kastation ewo eye gunja enka ye program mo ya bonra. Ena kamuku pie ye so so. Ewo a year man prusia and Kamoya Nairi program. Now, Sisi and them won't cry, dear. We got my jungle season.
6: Sorry, that's it.
1: Nice one.
7: In some Kenya, let's detach emotions and morality from the conversation. We all agree and concede, say, the politics of insult and your papa. But, say, you say, Obia did you be a tema, no be a cassette, you be in Tino. Yemfa. The criminal justice system and punishing Nipan, I don't think say proper. And on MPP, Eka say a constitutional overreach. And on a Eka say a constitutional terrorism. Constitutional terrorism in the sense that in Brani Waho, but the government of the day air manipulating Brano, air or time Brano, just to suit their political convenience. In 16 months, or much MPP for 16, and the Domako Jena Court, I remind you, so Obama, Fanti Comedy, Achemqua, Omuni under section 207-208. Baba Mando, the one you are any day, yes, we are called posty, say, ministers need be a posty AI video, no more LGBT attack here. Inti no, wa publish a false news. David DeSando, yes, wa ko post say Doom Saw is back. Na na no na me analyze the docket na me hunse say David DeSando post ne kura no. O send the question mark ka on say Doom Saw is back question mark. Na ya suma abai mu nkrofo at na Land Cruisers, yes, armed men bear 10 etu ka efi Accra, akọ Cape Coast gomua, akọ akọ tene de number if you say we bisa question. Say Doom Saw ba na. 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Enye proper. 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Mm-hmm. 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Even though say ye Criminal Offences Act no, 1960 niye pase. Sa embrana no, page 1863. 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Sam Brown British ni ye ye. Send a bay omen de beka nipa anua tum. Omen de beka Ghana fu anua tum. Omen de beka man fu anua tum. Send ye bay ya. Omen call for independence. It was to suppress dissent opinion. To suppress criticism. Nesu ene de na ye hun. Ye hun se abayin bi. E de Sam Brown pe se. Sa colonial umbrella ye passing no 163 years ago no. E pe se or de suppress dissent opinion.
8: And to share MPP ni NDC, sa hadi ye kosi, omi na nji tumo.
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8: E kuya ye tuwe se, I'm not sure. 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Yu tutene. Now corner should be cold in next time we buy them when you beam. I didn't hear politicians in your glorify. Service animal we. And to say Obia or Pessoa popular Biano. So politicians say, or Pessoa would never be genuine just at an idiot. No, my popular, I'm going to be under the camera. And I cut it from both sides, MPP and NDC. I remember President. Rollins, you won't mean in attempt, sir, because Rollins in another time, no? Say, would you attempt not see so much? And you'll be no catcher, say, 24 for Drew, na Kukrum. And the Rollins time, maybe not at Indian and any hosa. But the rock of 4 pence or Obama.
5: A simple FA.
8: A honor attempt did you start to say, Papa? You deep present go for attempt to no ho can, hon sema, mean to mean from an credit, and could be. Then I'll buy. Yebra Mills cried, you do baby, because I said, S. M. I ordained. Because he didn't have a corner, so now we're doing one tear. I said, I didn't attempt that. I'm sorry, I'm penny and pessimity. Now I'm a boy nipper. I didn't hear him attempt, sir. Now, any nipper, I suffer, Kesepa, I am President Kufuado and President Mahama. I didn't hear him. But the entire way is answer, you're reward room.
9: If on every
8: road, politicians say reward on, and then me near Bondi, my buy me more bearding. By in videos at that one, they've been rewarded. Utimi share president in him catches away a spoiled child.
10: Yet one is an army.
8: So we are mine. So who's your wine? And now one of my man betty so because we're a minister. But did you tell me the dim penny for in attempt to be a minister? Do one of my who had now what you said, wahoo na oba. Because of his old to me. How? And to present President Mahama, you'll bush in here. And so won't you be happy? When you're happy. And now President Kufuado, no, you'll bush in here. When you're happy. Now, dear man, if you're in a quantum chain, I'm on your phone. There's a woman more dear to the sense. Ye dear man, your phone, I tell me, we almost a honan song, and they buy him for so.
5: I sent him over FM
8: 462. Now, let me hear the video, Bina, when you're quite only. Pope Francis here, I don't know man in Pope Francis name. Say what? And easy. Santimura, our president Biaba Ghana have a chairman penia. The second place are of visiting Ayo Mansia. Now Sukon will be the mobile phone. I see the name. Now but call ne you say friends and life was asking them. Nanny Pegu more fire, more fire, more fire, more fire. Do him for them. I see I never have TV. Maybe I don't even glorify him with Nidin. Who did or checking at them. We're okay because positions not just to Musa. Now, I'm not so for crowd the idea of time. A bomb. Now, I'm so for penny. I'm so
10: for penny.
8: So for who's member?
10: Oh, any.
8: Prophet who's member? Well, I'm better, papa. I won't peep in this for Zan. Because I'm never doing it. I see, Nefre, I am your friend. Now, do much, dear. A gin sem a juba. So, when you're me and the chairman said, or do my answer you look for don't, sir?
5: A Semper FM.
8: Such a big minia pays, I didn't say, what you're in Tiasi, you know, a see, do what them, dinema me at them, di a sorry matem, di obi at them. Now, another 2024, my men chairman, you are free. If it is one, you see, time I come on by my Yura Mahama. Na me soft penny can say, when you're missing a coma penty or the gun a day, as I shall in subgame. No crumbaji he. And I, your free minia, are you a free? Was oh, what can I yet? Yes, you are soft for we a friend or soft for Wokumasi, a soft for Kusibuati. Once what can't
5: say, Semper FM
8: and Pahoo. Into one talk I said, but Dr. Mahmoud, but maybe we need, you know. Ye and I am sure. Send no. And I'm so, I be young chair 2 years ever talk, even who didn't make a such reno. Yeah, but what about now? Because of what can I say? And an MPP for no being on some a sodium. Dinner, Tim. And I tell you, and the crowd in try it. That's okay, go to dinner, Tim. In try it. Why? Hadding. And now, you hear I say, oh, a year will be our freedom, say, or candy or painting. Yeah, man, who quiet because yes, I need a can't go focus on watching it. I didn't tell why I would take on where my chee will be.
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8: Didn't ya? 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Obi Akofa billboard. Ako adi akotu ni social media. And then I say, AI, you know, it's media, ni may be heavy. Trump okurano, AI ko draw ni say Jesus Christ. Eme kofa asemba America. 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Ye shemu kina. Ni yadnaba betumu. Is he saying that Sabi will be a better than the Kubiana? I'm happy today, lady. I'm the court, Yamani Bill. Even though Michel is a bill, no, an ordin. Nancy, so Yamani Bill.
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8: Ya do be qua. A Sembia Shadanya Sembia Bino. Now, ya didn't pan out 2 weeks and a 1 week, 2 weeks and a 1 week, you know. And Yadia Mimania Day, a gentleman.
11: The rebuttal has been, sir, Sao Gold, no. Bank of Ghana at Shell, sir. As part of our portfolio management, and the court here said, I was say, or more atom, because as a central bank, no, there is a percentage of or more revenues be also with me a key in some of those assets. Omofisena across Rododo, it they had to diversify and sell, it to them a part of our normal operations. How do you respond to it?
3: me nana otete me oye fantini ofia brase bu kwa makeses me mama ye fantini
11: sure
3: me nana chere me fantini bi o si iyo no ye ehuruda hurada
11: eye hurudo hurada sem
3: fantini o si iyo no ye ehuruda hurada smokes and mirrors
11: really
3: I'm telling you I'll come there
11: okay
3: but I'm saying to you say so we sa gold seal ni fima
11: yes
3: their policy in some now let me take you back me person o kai kai 2025 nkomo bia me no di o dem
11: dey dem sure
3: me no di nkomo me ensa three interviews
11: yes
3: one was on the losses that were being made on the gold
11: purchase program yeah
3: two was about the sterilization as a tool for mopping up excessive liquidity in the economy
11: okay
3: and three was about the unexplained sale of 50% of our gold reserves. Obakaya, getting to the end of the year, after September, October, almost 50% of your gold reserves.
11: Yes.
3: At the time, no, and nobody could understand why they sold 50% of the gold reserves when there was a policy to actually accumulate more gold. At the time, no, Omukachi and say we are over-concentrated in gold.
11: In
3: now, gold near about 40% of your reserves.
11: Sure.
3: Into almost 20 about your cash.
11: Yes.
3: Then very quickly they came back with what they call gun wrap. Say gold no matter the crown. Say so I'm gonna buy back that gold and more.
11: Yes.
3: And who had the pricing now? The price of the new gold they were gonna buy was gonna be higher than the price of the old gold they had sold because gold prices were rising. So everybody was wondering what informed the policy decision to sell the gold. Sir, explanation say now yeah, you're over concentrated in gold. Fantini because oh you who the rather. Yeah, Bank of Ghana omo prepare management accounts every quarter. January, February, March, April, May, June, July, August, September. When in September they compiled their management accounts, we know an authority said that is when they knew they were policy insolvent.
11: And now so we be the
3: when did they sell the gold?
11: Last quarter.
3: November, December, no talk gold no. It was after September management accounts by Omu who said they were policy. Omu here page one when Omu said they were policy insolvent. Then they quickly decided, they said, the only way is to introduce a new revenue line. That is to sell the gold. So that story they told us said they sold 50% of the gold to rebalance the portfolio. Yeah. Now the evidence is here. And there are notes. There are notes from the auditors. That explains it is a one-off sale.
11: KPMG Etro BBC.
3: I will find the notes for you. Say it is a one-off sale. Before we finish the show, I'll find it for you. It's not a regular idea. They can't be doing it every time. Now, next time, what are they going to sell again? And first of all, the press conference, which politicized it, sought to hide the real loss, which is 44 billion.
11: 34.
3: No, remember? 44 billion.
11: Okay.
3: But has been reduced by 9.6 billion because of salary we are Babeshewo to 35. And 35, no matter how you know, no, 15.6. Abeshe headline. No, more than 19. Akoshe other comprehensive income. Now, I'll prove it to you. Go to page 17.
11: The way a consolidated and separate statement of financial position as of 31st December 2025.
3: Simply produce the balance sheet of the bank.
11: Yes, yes.
3: In the U.S. accounting equation, you say asset is equal to capital plus liabilities. In the U.S. balance, we say, we show assets now on one side.
11: Yes.
3: Not capital and liabilities on the other
11: on
3: side.
11: On the other side.
3: Okay. I say, we highlight it. Net equity.
11: Yes. Yes, and I think there is total equity here. Total equity, you know, for 2025 for the bank, you know, a 96.276.379 billion Ghana
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11: 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Who else before our beko?
12: Today.
11: Today, say. Now,
12: am I a government appointee?
11: Oh, nasa enya nasa Martin Pebo enya government appointee.
12: Nasa ba when I make case mo. It's a repetition. I'm going to go to the OSPA.
11: I'm going to go to the OSPA.
12: Me! Kaba Diva Rose. Hey! Listen, listen, listen. Me! Let me tell you, Obi, don't start. Listen. Let me tell you something.
11: Yes.
12: OSPA will call me on root grounds. If it come personal, me tell the same you soon depart. I was tell me, don't I'm not it should not be that way. Hey! Always girls, and I'm a good man, I'm not gonna be. I'm not gonna know, and then you know how are you about to kidnapping? Every chief just new petition. I never put it. Don't bring down into
13: it. It depends on the kind of criticism.
12: Listen. Yes. Hey, it's what? Hey, my handy grab was here. Hey, listen to me. Say me a thing. Hey, bo said it. Like and then I'm in frame.
14: A Semper FM.
12: No, I'm in frame. I don't know you are the Zika. And now, Sabi said, my call, Fiako, you be. Hey, over frame it. Like I'll go and he will. By the time I leave that place,
13: Kanduri and that.
12: I'll leave you because I tell you to try. My horse, listen, I am not a politician. I am a spiritual man.
13: Yes.
12: You should know, I am not a politician. Mm. I am a spiritual man. So don't go there. Huh?
13: Yeah,
12: to tell you.
13: Yeah.
12: I have a Church of Pentecost background.
13: Okay.
12: 88, and a man, man, Church of Pentecost.
13: Okay.
12: And I fire Apostle Anson, same.
13: Oh, okay.
12: Apostle, Ayakwan, same.
13: Oh.
12: Me fire,
13: FK, same. Oh, same apostle.
12: So, yes, I've So, Apostle, Jim, Chairman, same. Yeah. So, these are people, I'm a Church of Pentecost product.
13: Oh, okay.
12: And listen now, who me say me yet those people on the social media now me yet me yet be because
13: open the training
12: yes open from here let him come back and just so sir let him come here but let him bring out me chance me susum nipa hey me chance me susum
13: nipa OSP OSP no deal with susum masemo the allegations are between Safra and susum
12: oh I'm not the so you so yes oh yeah we na me juma
13: now what the first susum
12: same susum the first susum. I tell you, Nakabe de Oma Wim.
13: Kandori
12: Master Nakabe de Oma Wim.
13: Lori and Arabosa.
12: Listen to me. They should not. You can invite Mantekobo. That would have been doing. But don't try.
13: But not you.
12: Cardi Mirazi Hata.
13: Lori and
12: Bose. Hey, listen to me. Listen. You see, we must come to a point, eh?
13: Yes.
12: Men of God, we must declare power.
13: Mm. Authority.
12: The Bible said, for it did not give a spirit of fear.
13: Ah.
12: Boldness and sound mind.
13: Mm.
12: Therefore, there's no condemnation to them that are in Christ.
13: Mm.
12: Watch this. Don't bring yourself. Listen.
13: Apostle, you're dancing.
12: Paul, you say, when even I'm a book poor. No, I said the next day, not keep on. So it is not your intimidation. Oh, do you know how? Do you know people that frustrated me?
13: Mm.
12: Do you know frustration? Ah, say, I deal with
13: it. And I'm not using a mehu picture saying I'm here to work graduated from a KNUST.
15: Obi Bedwase.
13: Sana
15: ya. Emo, asemo eba ye na ama ye timi kan wase. Where are my third master you?
13: Hey, Poyando.
15: Ah, my third one no. First one no, the uh-huh. Banking and Finance MBA.
13: And who here was school me?
15: KNUST.
13: Okay.
15: And I'm here Logistics and Supply Chain Management. And a recent one here, I'm a master in Public Administration. The third one here, paper 5, Akachi.
13: Ah, oh, yeah, masters in Kwa 5.
15: Aye.
13: Na oje den wa asase so.
15: Obi, me pese me di yade. 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
13: Na de ade na wonya PhD mum.
15: Tabi the PhD omu niska a doctor fwe the omu sukwa. Tabi the omu su doctor kapri vye nu ombutum. The omu su.
13: Asempa. You know the master is in our best way gumu sa.
15: Ah, no, interest no, eye kama.
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0: It's our nation's biggest and the most authoritative political, social, and current affairs talk show, Ekosi Isen, on Asempa FM. Let me say a big thank you to our production team, led by Dominic Kisi Yabua, with support from Nana Chumberema, Jackson Osei Intiamua, Ebenezer Tete, Omai Hene Kwabena Sante, and Ekia Buatua Iyado. Of course, the executive producer, Samuel Kwadade Irenchi. And we are nominated Boye, the Chidom Mia Kosisei Ebremo. 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And you may boy in se yemfa ekosi say emremo. Yet nasi say 6:30 PM na jumedia ne berry. So we do 4 hours 30 minutes prime time radio Asempa FM. And take note of that. Now uo adrin trenswa, our show is heavy on your thoughts, your comments, your observations. Come through with us. Your WhatsApp number is 0548-443-523. 0548-443-523. And a special day. You know, Eid ul-Adha. And a war. Two very important days. Ain't it all fitter no ewoho and nobody can aye dada and a ye de it all at her no air to us. Na first one and no you come and coco and the other winny and then chi and ye easy or shell fa crum panasha man for kuma e cumin and chino as a winny and so catch it by no ya din because ye can say. Yesu mame Mary enyem. Acha December yebe wu Yesu. Ye wu Yesu a. Se wa amaye nenchinam ni biya anwen na menfre yen. 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Inti yasheda ene ya teso ni yeshe di. You know. But one of the things I would do today and is I would give the opportunity for especially our Muslim brothers and sisters. Na wafre, I wish you be happy Eid. Very, very important. We want to do this for our brothers and sisters. Here we are. Na interviews are akano ya de atuamo. So, ene unim se, Ghana fwa, ewa South Africa. Ah, banye se, oye voluntary. Enye, what is it? Enye repatriation. But voluntarily, no. Wow, pese Ghana by wow. Now sign back to Ghana. Fleeing from xenophobic attacks across to South Africa. No? Abai make a chartered flight available. Yatese NRA 2 PM. Yeah. And the first batch no ebababi do from South Africa. We have our reporters at the Accra International Airport. Ah, yebe kwa kokofa the aircraft. Abai e puti package be together for them. Na umube brinano are full of praises for government, especially the President John Dramani Mahama. Would get to the airport na fe yene umube ebedin komo to know really what next for them. And I would share the package abai diegu akwemo for them. And then so yene mo ebeche details. It's a very, very interesting development. South Africans are not particularly happy Because I'm afraid say Ghana put him in bad light. But the problem is really, I mean, some other countries, citizens for whoa, they suffer such brutalities. But government Ghana has shown exceptional leadership, you know, as far as this issue is concerned. But would weigh the pros and cons now for share said the Enioma ABC Akko Inti. The video on your screen now near Ghanaian prisoners. Ghanaians are prisoners in South Africa. Ah, and they omwetimi enya some form of amnesty. And they will join the Ghana for every South Africa aba back to Ghana. In the Oshia car na umusi free muna South Africa prison service car and umusi free ewo airport. Inti they will join Ghana for every South Africa aba where your prisoners are. The South African government ama wonkwan se umu yi won free prison and then they should join their compatriot asin aba back to Ghana. But we'll deal with this issue some more on the show. And international relations experts Bebrina Bedin Komo ne ahwe this move from Ghana, no, what it means to South Africa as a country and the rest of Africa, because yen share se oman bi aban be share arrange private jet send man for have suffered xenophobic attacks in South Africa to move evacuate one everyone. Ghana has shown that leadership, but what does it mean after this? What already there are subtle campaigns on social media calling for retaliation, calling for and in fact on this show Krano, Ghana for Bibrinaka say your signature tune born one of the South African apartheid struggle songs na eba yenu ebi bebe se yenya ebo, you know, inti a lot of issues and na air cause ba will take you to the airport enche na yahwe se se yenu anom Ghana fu fi South Africa ba so mabedu a yenu won bi edin komo package aban ewo ma won so no yenem ebeche ni nyina. Inti join us on yen YouTube live stream na inkomo a ye the videos e ka ho no motimi ehu ne nyinara nti me bia phone lines na afi wa wishi wodofu bi wunua bi kramoni bi a wunim no a happy eight, very important area yin so yene bus stop boys ebedin komo. Bus stop boys ye a group of patriotic Ghanaians, of course they're led by Omu Vision Bearer, and the Vision Bearer will join us in studio. But a group of patriotic young Ghanaians e kan won hu bo mu se Ghana mia mia aye fi, especially on our major highways, no, ombeshe na umwa kipi ho clean. And they've taken their campaign a notch higher. During this last few days, they began a project, say, omu efa camera, ede ko areas are drains, akesia wo storm drains, ewa niade. Na efiye wo drains ni mono. It's unbelievable. And Bastard Boys will join us in studio. Now, anyone with the Inkomo exclusively, it will ecosystem. So, you don't want to miss that interview as well. Me see a WhatsApp number, this will be 0548443523. Now, it's your birthday today, Tracy. Tracy, happy birthday. We pray for God's blessings for you, from your mommy and your daddy, and from Nana B and Grandma. Tracy, happy birthday. And also, the minority leader in Ghana's parliament, Osahin Alexander Kwame Afenyo Makin Esquire, and Nawuda. And happy birthday to you, minority leader in Ghana's parliament, and MP for the Efutu constituency, Honorable Osahin Alexander Kwame Afenyo Makin. Asempa FM soon. Inti numbers a ube timi afre na wa weshe unye bi udofu bi happy 8. 0302-216545 0302-216546 0548-955-947. Oshe o YouTube nsua, you can post a comment wishing someone a happy aid. We say Obi, as usual, this is Douglas Adano watching you from Manitoba, Canada, wishing Eid ul Adha to all Muslims in Ghana and around the world. Have a great show, bro. Thank you, my brother. Bernard Mentz, Boa. Obi, greetings to all my friends, especially Police Inspector Abdul Ibrahim Salam of the Police Headquarters Transport. Okay, Bernard Mentz, Boa. Edase. Obi, good afternoon to you and your team. Mary Michaelina, say. Obi, it's just for the optics. A government who couldn't stand in for cocoa farmers. When there was a decrease, we will have money to set these people up. Okay, that's Philip Quenin. Andrews Buedu. Obi, this is Andrews Osei Buedu, the incoming NPP Canada branch secretary. Kindly send my greetings to the Baumia family on this precious Eid Mubarak day. Selom Kweku Bankas says, Obi, please, they are not prisoners, but rather immigration picked them due to they not having permit. Okay. We say, Obi, watching you live from Hamburg. This is Nana, God bless. Nana, Yedase. Obi, I'm watching you from Italy, Brescia, Richard Mills. Richard Mills. Yedase, Papa Painty. For those of you who have joined us on YouTube, thank you to all of you. Keep your messages coming. We say, Obi, good day to you and your team. Watching you live from Wanfa Anka Ohemen Boachi Kweku. We say, Obi, I am Francis. Oh, no. Fancy Asamoa. Watching you from Vancouver in Canada. Wishing Osahin Afenyomakin 1,000 a happy birthday. Obi, good morning. Watching you from Queens in New York. KNS Sport. And I won't know the way Abre. Inti Nipano Edoso. And we appreciate all of you so much. Weise Obi, good afternoon to you and a happy Eid to you and your team. Please, I need help badly. Your life, also your life and freedom is at stake. Okay. Kofi Owo Ablekuma. Kofi Ablekuma. Obi, I'm watching you live from Aberdeen in Scotland. Okay, Aberdeen. Wow, my very own Aberdeen. Obi, I'm watching you from Achimbomso. My brother is in South Africa. They should be careful. If anything happens to my brother, Ajekum Walai, you. Oh, brother. Where's Obi? Today is the birthday of my soulmate, Ivy Pinkra. May God bless you and grant you all your heart desires. I thank God for bringing you into my life. Isaac Kwabena Danso, EPA Climate Transitions and Ozone Directorate. 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Wow. Isaac Kwabena Danso. Yedase, Oyere, Ivy Pinkra, Ose Omano, Awodapa. Obi, I'm listening to you live from Okrapiman School Campus. I am Benze Nawa. Benze Nawa, Yedase. Obi, please keep your South African signature tune. When they go low, let's go high. And now the fire emoji, Akahon, Yedase. This one says, Obi, good afternoon. How is Mr. Kofi Juma doing? Hey, and I say, you're not a lawyer, A.D. and Komo. I have absolutely no idea. But you're not a lawyer, but in Komo. Come through, idiots. You're in calls, Nekakra. I mean, Eid Mubarak dedications to friends and loved ones. 0302-216-545. 0302-216-546. And a 0548-955-947. 53 minutes after 2. In 7 minutes, it will be 3 p.m. Your famo calls, Kakranafe, Yashe Etumi Atwaso. Good afternoon. Hello? Okay. It is 0302-216-545. And a 0302-216-546 and 0548-955-947. Obi, I am Daniel, alias Sportsman. Watching you live from Madrid, Spain. Greetings to Edicamfo for 1994. That's Domas. I should think Domas Senior High School. Greetings again to all my friends in Doma and in Crow. Okay, Daniel Asante, Edie, and on. Good afternoon.
1: Hello?
0: Radio no manimra from the patcho. Udin the same.
1: Hello.
0: Udin the same. Kasa frame.
1: Yeah. Good afternoon.
0: Yes. Udin the same.
1: Yeah. Me wish Mahmoud Balkany Sana. Me Madam Fuyaro. Omuninyi na Abrekumanov.
0: Okay.
1: Wish Omuninyi na happy happy. Hey Balkany. Thank you.
0: Very well. Yeah, that's it. Ma yemfa ni pafo freko si sayin suni. Tell a friend to tell a friend to tune in to 94.7 Asempa FM. Obi, I am Yofi watching you from Corby, England. Keep up the good work. Thank you, Yofi. Obi, I'm watching you from Hornburg in Germany. Kwejo amofa. Kwejo yedase papa papa. This one says, Obi, please, can you imagine how many Ghanaians are imprisoned in other countries? God bless the president for this move. Buzia from Zaragoza in Spain. Okay. This one says that... Obi, good afternoon. Your listeners are part of the show, so please do us a favor by and stop playing the South African tune. We can't indulge... when they go low, we have to go high. And let's take our time. I know the issues are a bit, you know, sentimental. But muma yenya abutre. Why? 0302-216-545 0302-216-546 and a 0548-955-948. David, Mr. Tour Guide, says, Obi, I'm watching you live from Baltimore. This one says, good day, Obi. Watching from my usual location, Botiano. Greetings to Honorable Sylvester Tete, the incoming NPP General Secretary. Hashtag NPP Beba 2028. Ma, yenshe siyenya other callers. Good afternoon. Okay, wait, sir, Obi. My name is Asunaba Kwesi Esiedu, watching you from the City of Love. That's Wolverhampton. Oh, okay. In the UK. Charlie. United Kingdom of Great Britain. fantastic. And we say Obi. Keep up the good works. Happy Eid Mubarak to Kumkum JFK, Nana B, and Honorable Carlos Ahinkra, the incoming National Treasurer of the NPP. Abele is in Nungwa. This one says, Obi, okay, ma menko ahomaneso emra, na yemra MRD and Command, yemfa munko airport. Kwabinensia, otemenka akwaba.
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2: Omega, I am a but over to me as I be a mamma.
0: No, me musa question, Yamatre, me busa question. Now, me kase a man from YouTube, and share videos from the Accra International Airport. It is Siciano, a bias is a woman who said, Omuba Bedua, arrangement, let us say.
2: Obi eya me de se meto nka me nim se eya baabi o modia ko ran ntina etire saade a se o mama media no afri abonte ho kra yaba eya arrival terminal 2 mu inside honum ehonum na omo ebe edi amohyehye 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
0: 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And we do our one to say.
2: Hello, Obi Bacho Motuminka.
0: Okay, my yemfa in si bibiat to my besa in swakona yet me akwa kwa kotwa. So you could see saying swini. Aya sempa 94.7 FM ANT clearly what was be a wono dede any adinti no enya dia utumi eti yenka but that's the live report from the Accra International Airport eho ena aban panyifo akwa akotwen a omo twen se yenuanu me fi South Africa air by atese first batch ni nipa be 300 ena air by inti ahoboa ena aban mu panyifo eye e de atwen yenuanu mu a ifri South Africa air by inti as and when we get any other information no yenemu beche na afemo hu se de nneoma esi eko but at least aban eputi a package together for them, integration allowance, any allowances be a kahon. Government intends to build a database of Ghana Fauna Air Bending for the purposes of job placement. Any identity, and you be bringing the Gua Quemo would share all those details with you. Say, Medical Council, you benya international relations experts be now anyone so to me Eddie and come just to find out the implication of, you know, what's happening, you know, on South Africa, on Ghana, and on the rest of Africa. Inti nini na yen komwa and ebesheni yetumi edi. It's the holiday edition of Ekosi saying live from Asempa FM. We say Obi, you are live here in Hartford, Connecticut. Thank you. This one says Obi. Takwes Mediama Sporting Club is being crowned Ghana Premier League champions today inside the state-of-the-art TNA Stadium. Indeed, a great day for Takwa and Wasaman. Congratulations to us. Emmanuel Swanzi Bafo, we're a proud son of Wasafiase, ewo Takwa and Awudiwe Abreye Yedase. Obi, last Monday, May 25th, 2026, was 63 years of the establishment of the now African Union. Has the AU taken any steps to question the government of South Africa? We do not preach hate, violence, or retaliation, but let the government and people of South Africa know that we shall not forget. Africans will not forget this blatant betrayal. Robert Obemiam, in the United Kingdom. Obi, good afternoon. I'm watching you live from Leeds in the United Kingdom. Greetings to Ejuduman. Is it Ejusoman or not Ejuduman? Old student. Obi, keep on doing your good job for Mother Ghana. Hayford Owusu, Bibinafra Yao Focus. Hi, Obi. Please wish my daughter, Kerlin Owusu Kwating Enima, a teacher at Bremen RC in Kumasi, and granddaughter Nanaya Echan Ajiman Pempe of Dumfries, Virginia, a happy, glorious birthday. And I will say, Osain Emma, happy aid to Mr. Fatao of the Ministry of Finance and his family. You know, a happy aid. Inti Jimmy Owusu Kwating, Ewo Virginia in the US of A, and on the way, Abrey. Ma men kwa homa nusona men share ubia yenyano na fe yeni enkomo Asempa FM suni. Okay. In the matisa yen reporter wo airport wana sign so ababa. In the yenche sa fe. Insia, what time in kasi siya? Hello? Hello? Okay. And unfortunately, at here for more day, Ebbechain, a baby, or one who didn't in tea, Ama Yenteninka, a year. Listening to you live with my family, Obi, on our way to our daughter Emanuela's graduation, Cecilia Amwaten, or Oslo in Norway. And congratulations to you, Emanuela Amwaten. Congratulations on your graduation. And we hope that the first university graduation and I high school and our college university also in your first class, so also in your first class now, be to me a

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2: Leaving any of her citizens anywhere, whether dead or alive. Good afternoon. Michael Ewo Coventry. Michael Yedase. Samuel Kodom Efa. Also, God bless you, Obi. God bless you back, my brother. And thank you. Obi, I'm enjoying the show here in Kwalebu. Wishing Honorable Boachie Jakon, incoming NPP National Chairman, a happy 8th, and Lance Corporal Madame Gladys Addo of Ekropon Division, Oblite Kome, Ewo Kwalebu. Obi, please, my sister is in South Africa, and I want her to come home. So get... Okay. It open hotline. Be a Odebe Sendeno. To get in touch with the authorities, she should please contact the Ghana High Commission, Iowa, South Africa. That's really the way out under the circumstance. And this one says that Obi, on this special day, let me take a moment to wish all Muslims in Bibiani and Nyaso Bekwai Eid al-Adha. May their sacrifice and prayers be answered. My greetings to Honorable Kingsley Ejay Menu, former DCE, Bibiani Anyaso Bekwai. I am Gambo, listening live from Tesano. Okay, Gambo Yedase. Obi, good afternoon. I am Edu Pako from Rotterdam. You have a fantastic program, but... Okay, I'm addicted to your program. Anyway, a lot of people are complaining about you playing the South African music. Thanks for your good work for Mother Ghana. Kweku Edupako Edie Eni. Okay. 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
1: Achedie kesie o. 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
2: yeah minya
1: na wapo mu ye de
2: obati ada romania hwe ye
1: ye da nyamiasa ya ye da nyamiasa bacho ya na wamo ano so kakra amayen en you know true to abide promise no the first batch of Ghanaians repatriation no IS successful ma baby do Ghana but we share a fake commentary I started even from South Africa South Africans need be especially some of the youth now engage in that protest and omo elbow other Africans they say oh I said the reaction from Ghana is excessive na omo nyini said the course no should warrant this kind of reaction who is saying me pacho
2: I'm sure people that since I asked the size of the class, I said, overreaction, all kind, irresponsible. Say, this is your team on the floor, and I said,
1: the way
2: foreign minister, no, I engage the diplomatic community about the issue, and we don't know the overreaction.
1: I think it's both.
2: Well, we call a speed a speed. Also, the I can say not a big spoon. The course from 1994, right from 2008 2012, a new power almost about so far recorded now, almost about 8200 and actually over xenophobic attacks. It is almost from no matter to score what they say. Your mom would that see for a young friend of match or match. Your mom would that see, I couldn't that see. Mom is someone to move to her. Maybe you know, we can't do anything about it. We are country, we work of its sort. One time, Emma or Timon Mutua, now this year will be my son. One time, my mom for a certain moment. I hope so. Videos are. Nipana is here, Joe Mobano, Ghana phone. When you said your money,
1: yes,
2: at some point, you know, may cope with your beginning, may bear then a Nama. I told you, I see a fee. And you know, people are happy, say, Oman Penny, as you imagine, but they are very happy about it. And you say, you overreact or not. The government of Ghana, I am from India.
1: Doc, me patcho me nim baby awo se obetima position hu ye kakra ma me anke bebo aye. Hello? Hello?
2: Hello, aye.
1: Aha, yes, aye, ma mintio.
2: Tell me say the name e kanu no say aye overreaction or not no. The government of Ghana has delivered by protecting its citizens abroad and bringing them back home. And the no kan overreaction they say. We have had a diplomatic avenue. You have seen South Africa buying over to me. I can be the actual Munko for. I say, we should so far no buy a corner. It seems that the government is very mute and not that it's unconcerned. Me feel say, they say, good night. You mean can I see it? And you know, that is the route I also be to me. I take here. You boy, you team on Munko who buying. And I think, say, it's a main beer now, a worth of insult now, or done the citizens know. You know, we go out there and do what the government of Ghana has done. It's kudos to the government of Ghana by all standard, if you ask me.
1: Would you, because it seems the narrative, you know, and na me kan BBC Africa, even poster or more year about a buying move, you know. The narrative, you know, South Africans need push there, the fact that we a crack down on illegal immigrants in their country. It sharply contrasts previous narratives. I began to say, oh, Omoji Enuma, into a Juma was a South African, say, na Omoji, into a moon free, a mining moon corner, a boom. When they are pushing a certain narrative, say, these are illegal immigrants in their country, Omo person, Omo free, Omo mining moon echo. Do you agree? And now, free, say, it is still xenophobic no matter what.
2: How do they ascertain, say, nipa we are nam ho ya okui or illegal immigrants? How do you ascertain? Unye dwo immigration, unye police. And what wagum no? You don't have any standard to make us say we're illegal immigrants and I say we is living there without documents. And see what can be in our boom? I think they're pushing that false narrative, no, and what by our analysis, no, I deal with a bit me a sense in some few years to come, a bit me next year, a bit me next 2 years. I think it is just to avoid the diplomatic embarrassment. Say, up to South Africa, and you say, up to South Africa, we'll be out in the South Africa. So I think say, a very lame response to try to find a leeway out of this. Clearly, I'm out for a shop. How do you know say nipa na want to shop ma or threaten say we flew home or illegal immigrant or na anaso ni illegal immigrant? And I think say abaino I think or tun who be see what think obit me san chusa if you shimu we na what me atu ntezuko kwa che etimo mu fo no ono why e be on can be for so many reasons. E be aka say political reason because on beto aba the government doesn't want to do anything that will come across as say on TA the team of Mufono. Because you say when the government begins to be very unpopular, sometimes it throws in some of these, you know, protests here and there.
1: Yeah.
2: Just to, you know, deflate divert attention. You know, attention on the government. Now it is really a dose, but whichever way you want to look at it, you know, I think this xenophobic narrative, you know, pushing the fact say illegal immigrants and almost 2 million years so no.
1: Yeah, because I was a bit surprised when I read Osha BBC News Africa 1 hour ago. When they posted video of Ghana for now airport in South Africa, and this is what accompanied the video on BBC. I'm gonna say a flight carrying almost 300 Ghanaians has left South Africa. They are part of a group of around 800 who registered for repatriation in response to violent protests against illegal migration in several South African cities. And it seems that they are finding a nice way. But also where it's now, even BBC News, you see violent protest. You see against illegal migration. And the word xenophobic, because of what it carries, you know, it finds no expression even in a post like this. And the mami busa question now, mi busa, you know. Is this a deliberate thing? Hello?
2: Monkey.
1: Hello, Doc. Hello, Doc. Hello? Hello? Too bad. Our lines are messing up today, you know. It's sad. But let's see. Say you bet me asan enya dog na yene no ewie yen come no. There are still some other issues. I was say mebusa no ewo ho na afi ye hwese de nyo mebisa go ye international relations expert ene ene no AD and come on the decision of the government of Ghana to repatriate our compatriots from South Africa in a voluntary repatriation or more edi wundi ekoye about 800 Ghanaians edi wundi ebay say they want to be repatriated back to Ghana and the first 300 ena eba or more makanenso ebetwaso aba, you know, that's where we are with this particular issue. Unimunso say the kind of two just say and yene bastard boys ebedi and komo in the end mobete wonka. Eko si say you say sempa o adwen chab modern sa wo de brain 0548-443-523. Your WhatsApp number and no. Yes. Doc inti mi name says the ultimate guy.
2: Inti
1: from the BBC Post na me kind ma wono. Do you see a deliberate attempt to want to change the narrative?
2: Sir, and I'm the kind of guy, sir. Also, a response to violent protest.
1: Yes.
2: Against illegal immigrants.
1: Immigrants, sure.
2: Now, sir, service in Pedia, sir, granted, sir, I have some request on me illegal immigrants. Is that how to deal with them? Say Ghana has here, I mean, okay, say, yes, you are illegal immigrants, or has he?
1: Yeah, no,
2: South Africa, for only be bureau, has here. Nobody is going after them, they say, just to find out how more papers are now, how many papers. And you know, so be an illegal immigrant, Ghana. The point is, that is not how you deal with a person. There is an established way. I, that way, will be an illegal immigrant, I didn't have unye police, unye law enforcement officer. But you know, whether, Omoka say, a xenophobic attacks or not, the point I'm making is that there is a historical narrative I bit me follow over a decade. I just say every now and then, sir, this kind of attacks occur on African immigrants in South Africa. And you know, I really don't buy the idea. Say the only person we know, it will overshadow the fact that xenophobic attack. They can sugarcoat it in every language that they want to be, including the BBC, but Ghana phone if you hold no or more come as a match hour, you know, say a pure case of xenophobic, you know, attacks. Yeah, omuninam to amount for shops. How do you know say nipa out in a shop? Oh, yeah, illegal immigrant and also yeah, illegal immigrant. It was a blanket statement. All African immigrants in the country, and African immigrant, time yeah, the among with time this one, everybody must leave. Who take in some normal or more cana? You know, I think say it's neither here nor there.
1: Ain't he beyond the response from the government of Ghana, which has been commended by people all over the world, no? What else should the government of Ghana do? Again, not to destroy diplomatic relations with South Africa. You know, sir, over Africa, South Africa is the only country that can't BRICS block. They play a strategic role in Africa. How do we manage this going forward? Already, Ghana phobia, kase, we should also retaliate. I mean, a big crack, kase, Goldfields, Takwa Mine, or more Lisa, Eba Bewu next year, no, Emma Abain, Renew, Emma Wong. There are talks, say, yeah, boycott South African businesses and all of that. I mean, Abain, Emma manages, how do you say?
2: Well, I think there are diplomatic channels, levels, and strategies. If you want to answer your question, so far I'm following the government of Ghana. I hear FSADO by first engaging the Ministry of Foreign Relations or South Africa, and then the agreement to launch an investigation into the issue down the wire. I think say Omuntiminya and Papa Bianca, these threats are still going on, and since tonight the Ghanaian government took another step by making available means to bring Ghanaians back. I think that the step they have taken further is the engagement of the diplomatic community through the African Union. I think say they've taken that step further. Now, Martin said in the upcoming African Union engagement, they have agreed to take the issue to the African Union. And I think it's one of the most useful channels because of the shared diplomatic embarrassment in British South Africa. I think to South Africa, now, and you're a thing in history, if you say, these were some of the means by which the OAU then brought diplomatic bear or pressure on the apartheid regime through OAU, through certain leaders within OAU. The apartheid regime was made very, very unpopular. In fact, I remember, say, at some point, Liberia and Ethiopia, supported by Ghana and other African countries, took South Africa to the International Court of Justice, because the apartheid regime, you know, had some stranglehold on Namibia. There are so many ways. And I think, South Africa, Jacinta, overreaction, you know, because it has implications. If a whole country like South Africa is dragged to the African Union because of racist attack on African immigrants,
1: mm-hmm.
2: it has diplomatic capital that you lose. Has sheer diplomatic weight. If you need one of the strategies, I think it's a step in the right direction. If you know, we are going to retaliate
1: mm-hmm.
2: by causing harm to South African economic interests here. We'll be cutting our mouth to spite. I said they can spite your face or something.
1: Two wrongs
2: trying to make a right. It doesn't happen. Allow your home processes now. You put ourselves through the manifest and see how it goes. I say immediately, you know, we are going to retaliate. We've already put in line certain measures. Let's see how those ones manifest before we start thinking of how to affect South Africa's economic interest in Ghana here. Because the other thing is that you must be careful. South Africa, because the government is not strategically smart. They are really backing the wrong tree. The African immigrant in South Africa is not the cause of the economic predicament. It's the system or the structure.
1: Yeah.
2: The post-apartheid regime has failed to implement what we call the black economic empowerment. Yeah. Now, assessing can benefit majority of black South Africans. No.
1: Sure.
2: Into the few white Africaners are still owning almost 70 to 80% of the arable, cultivable lands in the area.
1: Yeah.
2: Resources need to show them. And this is why sometimes people in court blame President Mandela. I don't want to go into that.
1: Sure.
2: Because they claim, say, he won the political... power for them.
1: Yeah.
2: And then the economic aspect that ought to have structurally transformed the South African society, you know, was still left in the hands of white South Africans. And, you know, really, you know, the African immigrants in South Africa are not the problem. They are contributing to the GDP of South Africa. They are contributing to the
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2: The labor sector of that country. And the South African companies here are making so much profit, but they are also employing Ghanaians. I think that we have to be the big brother. Unfortunately, as small as we are, we probably have to be the big brother, approach the issue with some maturity, and see how things manifest going forward. Now, it is getting out of hands. Nkrumah took certain measures. When President Nkrumah, Ghana became a republic in the 1960s, and we were no longer a diarchy, and they are already bought apartheid regime, it's a one. Or boycotted South African goods for Ghana. And he went ahead to convince all other African leaders to also boycott South African goods.
1: Mm.
2: The next thing he did was to nationalize all British firms in Ghana. It provided extensive, the apartheid regime was propped by, the British and the Americans. He nationalized British firms in Ghana, whose extensive support was being provided to the South Africans. I think the Ministry of Foreign Affairs of Ghana, Honorable Kuchito Black, our minister, has done a very good job by bringing some of these pressures to bear. Said the ABC, but you see, I am sure because, like I said, these South African firms here have also employed Ghanaians. Let's see what happens in the days ahead of us.
1: But to take it a step further, no. Say, if you were in the shoes of Cyril Ramaphosa, our president of South Africa, he himself, a black, one of the richest men in the country already, black South Africans, they create with some way kakra sa say he is part of that click now omono omoni abrofoni kati deals are omoni omo tam and the rest of black South Africa no enisika. You now have become president. Your people are crying, so omoni opportunities, and this is the way they choose to express themselves. Say, so, we Ramaphosa, what would you do under the circumstance?
2: Well, I'm happy you say if I'm Ramaphosa, I'm not Ramaphosa, so I can't do anything for him. Except that he is in a very tight position because he has to navigate between the devil and a hard place.
1: Yes.
2: Because on one instance, no, he has a political constituency to satisfy, which is in Kofona Omoye FNC and protest. You might team as on South African. You are supporting outsiders to the detriment of your own people. And one councillor, it is a diplomatic embarrassment. Said the Mekai, you know already, you know, to South Africa. So, and, you know, or between a rock and a hard place, what will you to do? You know, it's very very difficult in my opinion. I think say on also share. Elections now already. No, Nankasano, he's sitting in a very very difficult position because there are some corruption cases that are threatening his political stability. And you know, he's in a very very difficult position for me to suggest what I would do if I were in his shoes. And you know, he's been very soft on the issue. He's not been very forthcoming on a critical condemnation of the South Africa for no, you know, and I think that. Once again, he has his eyes on the elections that is coming up, and he probably, you know, wants to be seen. I mean, he wants the ANC to be seen as sympathizing, you know, with the South African, you know, people.
1: Yeah. And for Omoa, who share with YouTuber, Ubehu, the chartered flight at the Ghanaians if it's South Africa by, you know, and Ababe Landia, Ghana for ACC Efrimo. Doc, Inti, now that they are here, you know, say, Nipabe 800 the register as one person, they won't ever. First 300 Aba. Omobe Dufie, what should we do with them? Abai, already, you know, say, Abai announce a package for them, including integration allowance and a database be a buying so be build it to aid with job placement for them and all of that. What again can government do?
2: Well, this is an area I have very little expertise on, but I think there are more than 800 people in there are more than 800 Ghanaians
1: in
2: South Africa.
1: Yes,
2: I'm sure. Say so far, women are registered. See, the thing is, and you'll be asking the press about. And you'll be at Ukraine talk why because you are amount for Ukraine, Russia amount for Queen. So you are aware, say there are people that through either dubious means, the encounter kind of Ukrainian that have found their way there, trying to make a living. And you know, it's amount for table, so there. Some people will go a mile to get it. And you know, repatriation, yeah, see a union, and you'll be an official buying the face.
1: Yes.
2: And you know, I think say in Japan, Kakrana, almost personal mobile. A bit more, and yes, they already have established. How they call it? They have establishment, and as a business establishment in Ghana. And I would be okay now. The capital Kakra when you know, personal Sunday, but if you know, but invest. And I said the TBiano, they are not coming to ground zero, and that's my opinion. And I think say with a little effort from government, you know, once is able to, the government has been able to announce an integrative package. I think it will help them to settle whatever they have. Once the government is able to come through for them with some little assistance, I think they'll be very happy. But I also think there are some who still want to be there. Because these things, eventually it dies down. Maybe after elections now, you know. And after some period of time, you know, it will die down for them to return to normalcy.
1: Yeah. Very well. Doc, my nurse, Bibiania, you best never be din komobio. Why?
2: Yeah.
1: Yeah, that's papa papa inti. Dr. Yao Mreku, a international relations analyst. Na Oshe, as published on the Ministry of Foreign Affairs Facebook page, na evacuation from South Africa. The government of Ghana announces that all Ghanaians being evacuated from South Africa due to ongoing xenophobic attacks shall be entitled to the following. One, a welcome home financial package. Into what we do fee, no? We do fee, no? We pay financial package at the amount. Number two, transportation assistance to their various destinations across Ghana. Into say, baby, we free beer in Ghana. We drew a cry. A buy a mousika. We de ebefa transport. Ako say we ko tumu, we ko hamile, we ko axim, we ko elubo. Na we to me at the ako. Ena reintegration allowance. A Bible say I'm a reintegration allowance. And a free psychosocial support. Free psychosocial support. And a number five, a entry into a special database for jobs and startup opportunities. In the way ne nyoma in numua a bind yegu akwemu. Say any anume free South Africa airbay yebeshani yetimi. A day amawom. And that's where we are. What do you think? Ma yente wa drink ewe 0548-443-523. Obi, I'm doing the listening from the People's Republic of Tinkong within the Equiapim North Municipality. We free Dr. Amos Rutherford Azinu. Ono eye. Hey, asemo. Legacy Crop Improvement Center, Ono NAA CEO, Eva the founder and the CEO, and Odiwe Abraye Dase, Papa Papa, Asempa FM, Suni, Ekosi Saint Jumedien was Guswa Utieno, Ma main kind messages Kakana Fe, Yemrani, and Bastor Boys, and Shasi, and Inkoma, we say OB. I have heard gold fields want extension for their mining lease. Please tell the land minister not to renew for them. We have competent mining companies here in Ghana. Samuel Mante, or Accra, Pantan, and Audiwe Abreye. Obi, let's speak on this matter. Okay. And George Amua Mensa, or Milton Keynes, Enra. Message we would buy and they were signed the same message ababio me pacho tie show no na issues I hear discuss no na would the home messages abray obi 2nd June will be my birthday. Please wish me on all your platforms on that day. My name is Kwame Ejapong and I live in Duisburg, Germany. In the Kwame yeah say happy birthday in advance to you though. And this one says, belated happy birthday to Sergeant First Class Edu Kwame of the U.S. Army, whose birthday fell on the 24th of May, 2026. It is Sergeant First Class Edu Kwame, who is U.S. Army. And belated birthday to you. I hope you're doing great. Ma yentie we emraye ba. Bastor Boys, I cradle, I was studio, ha. Ye shasye, Eddie, and Komo. Eko si, Sainsuni. Stay with us.

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0: 5 aside football competition
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Missy, it's your blood die almost as a watch. Mile 7 and I don't matter for you. With your dunk of you, dunk of me. So, a single room self contained, chipman hall, and a 2-bedroom apartment at Towan Crying Idea and money HM Estate. Hey,

0: 0573-999-999 Na shemen so say a single room chimben hall and a two bedroom apartment. Echemana omusa wood dancing a wood dine to one sumji a yomu dajin.
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1: 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and so far say who follow Bastard Boys on social media obehun say omaye a lot of videos of the flood situation in the city now some of the videos no are shocking as far as in sanitation management is concerned ewo capital city Accra storm drains ni bini big drains ni bi oha inwura etemu no esewani ensokat and we have some videos from them yebeyi amamunyina mahu na wahu bone a asomanfo ya yedidi ye 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
2: inia bibi aboko na wadarama onswe
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2: bacho ayin
1: unkwa na ufana anamu ye group
2: okay shasefi mimi unkwa sunu bia bae
1: and other people be join in
2: yes
1: oh okay it is ya moye be sayin
2: actively be 62
1: 62.
2: Yes, but okay, now boom, we are crowded. I over 124.
1: Ah, umunyi na apart from mono, umbo akani na volunteer sana.
2: Mhm. Me angsa cross me a volunteer.
1: Oh, okay. And how long have you been doing this? Why away for how many years? Ne?
2: July be exactly 3 years.
1: July ya ebe ya. Now 3 years. In a day dream we na eba. What did you set out to want to do? And then now, person, we're here with Bastard Boys.
2: Okay, me buta epa mudi. Now, person, me de echechi muchere mabunuti triuse. Daachene ekanwa semno yene yeye beneficiaries of that daachino.
1: Okay.
2: Enti instead of say ebe kasa na sume si anye si obenti anye si na how about say yes is semuni yeye me ya kasa na action.
1: Action.
2: I debe chre adi ebe timidia ye. I dey prevent the reoccurrences of the problems that exist in our country. No.
1: Wow. Na o start na where we school ana.
2: Oh yeah, me we University of Ghana in 2016. Yes.
1: Where your course be?
2: Me youth in development work. BB has to do with CYP, a Commonwealth program you're running for 2 years.
1: Okay.
2: Yes.
1: No money Legon on running.
2: Yes.
1: And who enrolled Legon on that course right. For 2 years. In a youth in the
2: youth in development work.
1: Development work.
2: CYP. So I don't friend.
1: Oh, that's interesting. In who we are, no. Not just what you decided to do. Na a bad naturally to you from training. Unya will go na na. Development work, not sanitation. Yeah,
2: not necessarily, but I think no. It was a course deliberately to raise expert for handle the sustainable development goals. No? Yeah, their course no in line with
1: that. I mean. Oh, okay. Into UESR program, no, and then how did the idea to create Bastard Boys come?
2: Okay, we are in the construction QGMI, a year QG before. No, me a circle Dubai. No,
1: oh,
2: now there was a project before me was school school crana me and I'm a chimney taxi. Dada, to me, school no crime is having your Uber, we told Uber count the taxi name. I will be
1: and then I will cheat Uber. No,
2: nah, and along the line, Uber and I felt like driving too much into the same and I'm the call construction. We called construction, so I'm called as driver. But driver ni mwa first time was survey department me study na busia.
1: Omoye circle Dubai.
2: No, no, no, we book Temale.
1: No, that be
2: yeah, Bolgatanga rather.
1: Okay.
2: To Polymakum.
1: Okay.
2: Road. Yes, road. Okay. 110 kilometers road. Mm. 3 major bridges. Baku white voter and red voter. There's another we and brief here around Tilly Forest.
1: Okay.
2: Then also bridge view.
1: Nasa construction. What was your school?
2: That be Missia on field.
1: Driver.
2: Yes. Tumisua from survey. The survey, now me see how to use the total station, how to survey in area. From there, no, and then me call. Because supervisor in concrete, U drains, trapezium drain, concrete. Okay. The all the classes of concrete even here for that project. No, when I'm here concrete, no.
1: Edeba. You see on the job.
2: And on the job practically. Yeah, because I'm a civil engineer by practice. Yeah. And from there, no, 2023, and I'm here. Since here the scan you want, and there's a human on the same coffee.
1: To a man to a road.
2: Yeah, to a road.
1: And I'm more loose, my human, no.
2: And in Beth, you know, and I'm a share. Sika kakra manya from construction. How I made me putting it to use a sakra na I can say it's okay, I sad here, but this is what I've achieved from it.
1: Sure.
2: And I'm somebody me nana admit to Apostle Doctor Engineer could just have can thank the late. Now no church out the my brand new friend in our say your butta the was as soon as say. Yeah by ha ye am I honey in chirima. In the and a part of me thinking say every time be I'm beside me on the simple question. The cost in our Ghana, yeah, dear na me, meet me idea boy. And the one day we may call beach as usual and I'm Taiko beach. But me observing who say Ube do beach nanoa, the volume of debris or honor. It doesn't come because of Omamuko beach, you know. It's me observing who say the irresponsible communities now yet it even the we have to ball a good basa basano. And on us in Suta, now ro ball and in another big Japon, no ponos where ye goes in Sunano. It's a bit me see and all there. And yes, you go back to the source, the roots, which is the irresponsible mindset, and I don't care. So the mainly, you know, the interest of Bastard Boys is to promote patriotism, volunteerism, and selflessness, where we action also near the thread. This is how you can help, I can help. In the end, if it's me, I drive you away malaria. So, I start here. Assassin car, I never say you targeted bar stops.
1: Okay.
2: So, never, at least, not that time. No, that mentality is that we'll be back Ghana for the first time at the first place of contact, a bar stop. So, do on a wife here. It's very easy, say, obey me, I in at them. So, they initially never say a bar stops. But, you remember, Kakrani, who say, issue need go beyond bar stops. There is a drain, crana, baby, a free day bar stop, one in a fin qua, two by a bar stop, one quan wine stand, then I was a quire, and now in Sua or Rona Sandiaba. And a shy staff idea, your community outreach, cleaning up, showing all the things that we need to show deliberately to begin to change, you know, the thinking, especially for the youth, because you were almost 20 million Ghanaian youth. Yeah. If we change the way we see things and think around things, definitely the future is ours and we can make some changes.
1: Okay, that's nice. A month for a joining was subsequently, no? Omun now joining because Omun would be a warrior, you know.
2: Save.
1: And then they all joined. Mm-hmm. Said they want to volunteer.
2: Yes.
1: Wow. And they, you pay them allowances?
2: No. In the course of the work, no. Our leverage is social media. And then TikTok, Instagram, Facebook, YouTube. So they can kind of from social media. No? And then whilst working, before we check, we'll 100 cities, 200. If you are a volunteer, we have 50 cities, at least for transportation. And no business returns you. Ball and a year, we have 2 years out to your car. A tofu or the good boy, excavator. And you know, the same support from

0: boys nso ye wo ebia obi so beto phone circle for baby no wa man connect bi no akoto no anya social nti pakwa pa no
1: we be very Charlie. That's nice. Ain't he by him say before see a beba in sure a torn and send videos are more here, you know. In him some more starty, you know. Say, I will come leverage social media. In the Munya social media, there was this whole buzz around you. Emma McKaiser, the current president, cry. Or a donation be my mommy boy.
0: Yes.
1: Oh, mamma saying
0: in 2024. 2024. I went opposition.
1: Yeah.
0: I'm 50,000. And no boy and being a second double boy. Before okay. Then, Mr. Aldis of A1 Diesel. Only the first person
1: toy. A1 Diesel.
0: Aye. Only okay. Toy first double boy had my. The president's my 50, His Excellency President. Then, opposition leader my 50,000 cities. No. And a day 34, almost 35,000 koto. The second double boy. Okay. And a kakana can a DBA location, a DB to Koso, Shatter 13 or so, to mobilize excavator funds.
1: Excavator, no. Oh, it is so far more excavator back. And Abubuya saying,
0: Miensa.
1: Abubuya, Miensa, pe.
0: Nia bus is in so.
1: More bus. And we'll be touching one.
0: Meaning, I through the support of from. Donate people who donate my. Your first bus ni say auntie be US your friend auntie Connie. Ono na na we share the we volunteers tete Abuboya so na no so we concern about say BBC ya.
1: Yeah, mu safety.
0: Even though say we are helping, you know. And on my the first seed money of $5,000 at the time.
1: Okay.
0: And you know so they start a bus no support kakra kakra na. Adofo Abua, in fact Mr. Kuf, Mr. Citizen Kofi.
1: Yes, Citizen Kofi.
0: On the grass of my 20,000. Nina mobilization.
1: For the bus.
0: For the bus, no.
1: In the Munya bus, I have a funny pa saying.
0: A funny pa roughly 30.
1: 30. And no more imported by an answer motor organa here.
0: That or higher. Home use or higher.
1: None of boarding.
0: And 345,000. And you say, A1 diesel, the same person.
1: Yes,
0: also up why. And I'm so crying in your Zen. I hear Mr. Chumesi,
1: sure.
0: Am I 115,000 all for the bus?
1: For the bus, huh? Yeah. Wow, wow, that's interesting. Ain't he? It is here more assets, no more bus, more Abuboya,
0: yes, sir,
1: and a more excavator. In the bus,
0: yeah, was shredder. Shredder and then you say plastics near correcting, yes. Air collecting, and tungu, you was shiny, you keep it. So for now, you was shredder. Aye, they shred it into smaller particles. But I any nyan say young tongue, yeah, but I any say per se young say recycle to a finished good. Ebia pavement and asset slabs because a lot of drains that were once in here open.
1: Yes.
0: To which me the plastic na your problem na aye solution and have a cataso. And another thing so ma and not here bagat anymore. Aye quine in between community roads na yen yet out no. In the anonymous bit me the same pavements from plastics, they are paving some of the roads. In a way of now, can cover a cycle. You yeah. Collect the problem yeah. To kind of.
1: Now they are providing a solution.
0: Tell them that depends on the goal you try to achieve.
1: Keep plastic winning, you know. More shredding, more keep it. More yard, more keep you.
0: I Kakrana in your nouns, you're the rent, as I see for 3 years. So far, I've seen 1 year.
1: Oh.
0: And I went to shop this room, all from the little Nayana. So for now, you're here. And then my president, National Sanitation Day, say, President, my almost 300 whole barrels,
1: yeah.
0: My rigs, and I'm been telling you since you are renting, baby. Yeah, keep it those.
1: You know, about the asset, more asset, maybe 300 wheelbarrows.
0: Yeah.
1: Oh, that's nice. That's just, I mean, what started small as a dream, no? And almost 3 years, no? It's grown beyond the expectation, we were.
0: No, crap.
1: Wow. That's nice. It is a Mekase list some of more major achievement as a group up until today.
0: First one, we've been able to inspire almost like 15 young volunteer groups from some yebi.
1: Oh,
0: Ukopia Shama, Uptown Cleaners,
1: oh, okay.
0: Some year volunteerism. They are doing quite well.
1: Okay,
0: so now Kumasi, I will keep Kumasi clean. Kumasi Krona, I will Ashanti Youth for Sanitation.
1: Oh, okay.
0: And Kranhan, so your Kokro Bito Youth, some year the same. So almost like different volunteer groups are they are equally doing the same because that is exactly what we want to achieve. Say Ghana, Nia, Bemu, Ananasa, Bai, one better, I say, who say, Somo Honyakwa. And see, the engine I will train my malaria, Chon, Wako Pacha, Wajiska. Ah, I bet me to finance here, Emma Malaria, Amba. When you're scanning, the grass or two, baby, Unyale. And see, Omo Bumsa, that is one of the biggest. You know, achievement for us. Yeah. And secondly, is to, and so we now another thing was

0: change the looks. You know, Ghana ni abe mu area school, but me ako US acquire sanitation. But we yebi waha, I say, hey, there's no respect for that kind of job. And also, small, and also it's changing. Because coming from Legon, there are military personnel, there are fire service personnel who are going down the drain dirty. So, we are JSS, and I say, be our own co school, then you should know, say, and I say, be our university crown, as you know, say, the obey your brochama brochama fen, ya waha, as we befe, see, who fenny be crown at least, yeah, leaving mark me at our main trimmer. And like Apostle Doctor Indian, could just have always says, no, I say, that is the foundation of life to make this place a better place for ourselves.
1: I think you have a great point. I mean, the inspiration and perceptions around sanitation, that kind of a jumana SSN is very, very good. And also because we use social media to reach out to the youth, no, you are targeting the right, you know, audiences, which is really, really good. And what inspires me more, the big vision you have on how one person we use waste. Eddie is something beneficial going forward. So yeah, feel it. Slaps on rota and your tad and the other. Those are really beautiful ideas. But in the last few days, no, Mobile Pro. Minim video I best started. I think I saw the one at was it Malam?
0: Malam, yes.
1: Oko Malam. I wanna now say Usi Drain, and I'll say Amanano.
0: Yes.
1: Yes, you know, I choked.
0: No, but my tram Malam 2014, and I'm 2024.
1: Oh, okay.
0: I'm in Malam Zongo. Me feel like I'm going to find Al-Hassan. It's me name, what is there at Malam Junction?
1: Yeah.
0: Before not total, I've been on Ukraine, influence you come with him. It's me name, what is there? And I'm also asking him, say, a lot of the communities are not aligned. I'm going to know BTF. For 10 years, I'm a train for you, and you have all that. Na me ne kude bia o sese bola ne gu rubber mu an wa sensu atahu aka ma o hwie nsu na gu gatanim o hwie ne bola agu ma no ye juma nsu wo communication ministry o da so hostel so the mentality no is
1: for a civil servant.
0: Yes me no kasi
1: o da so of communication
0: ah obi an no me
1: wouldn't the dem ah ye de be ma ona bo samjot ni papa say o say e pam no o bet na fi no su nyansa it's not proper inti first video no any una na so overall we no
0: macho
1: ai na e ha na ehin
0: e ho na ye o shu do Malam Junction na e kwan na fi awoshi ba no
1: sure
0: down no
1: yes
0: e wo top na wo down wo fa down na wo ba before we do traffic light na enye adwuma sisi ano there is a receiver be your horse at
1: in mean say e part of the new interchange na here wo
0: Malam ho yes
1: e kan interchange
0: e kan drains na kan
1: eh e na emu ai say
0: na we cry is just one of them there are about 3 or 2 of this kind. And then you know, Mwesi. And see, baby, I'm a coach. I say, no, because of a Mwesi, and see, so never do or no more. And never be uncle. Tell your mama, one of your
1: buff, so
0: now I spread an echo.
1: And now, Bausha, I'm not like round hole in the size now. Are you okay for a drain like that?
0: Yeah, no, okay. 1,200 pipe culverts,
1: which is okay.
0: Okay. I can imagine
1: the volume of insure back on.
0: Yes, because there are other assets on this side, the right, on the left side. So there is another assets, but the only thing is, you know, not here.
1: But how are you interchange? You know, ne baby, you do where you see your way in the cars, bit me you swear. But also mostly, no, they are not here. Ne bano, and they say. Ya kwan ne ho ye fi in there be as part of inter obehwe artist impression no ye wea ye be ye green grass e wo bare area sing as be anwea intimate ma ba
0: ye nye
1: inter anwea we no o ye dan ye
0: beba
1: because of how we build our interchanges
0: amakra na de ebo agwa no wo ka kwan ne ho no kra de beba
1: e be pin egum you know inter it's a problem and na ya compounding with a fear amount for society eden e to the go in utimo say choke na choke no majority of plastic product
0: yes
1: na ho ye baby a nko fashion da beji na to mo ball egum
0: afie so na ba we fi barnyard na eba
1: ah barnyard ho
0: and they say be boom ho na do barnyard on so the existing drain and kasamuasi entirely almost from the traffic light to Malam Junction and therefore you so no means you be so what the side see. And I know so no the bow any more be do the end towards Malam Junction and so crossy down was area when you na so they be America say sustainability ankasa a mindset.
1: Yeah.
0: Because no matter how beautiful you build a country, if the people in the country doesn't have the mindset to sustain it, sure. Then everything is a waste.
1: Yeah.
0: Because the bia me no can we so nti na so who videos ni bia sa particular side o nyina ni so ne run sa gidi.
1: And from there we see amene ni no hu ye no. How can we deal with it? Then you bit me the I was saying
0: yet say yet say and the back hook ko see one ma obetin yi no tin
1: na convert
0: obetin yi na sro yi but o jina sro ho yi wie na afi ehun the entire offense view of the convert na dey ever can we say e be remo yi ni kakra be the days but eventually it me yi ni nyina na be be pie no so and you see almost from that's almost like
1: end to end
0: almost like 150 meters
1: meters
0: it could be even more na that long ni nyina mu achoke.
1: It went as a back hole, a initial winner. More move it to me, Roma, yeah, Jumano.
0: And the room crack, because if move one in tea, or see a pet extra fund, yeah. Then I will be nipping over cut down in suffocating. As you take time though, but yeah, yes, you see, Anna, there is assurance if ever cost a crowd or Malam Janshina, a bare limited.
1: It went as a buying task, move it to my.
0: Of course, it's me. Because yen taxi here cry bi opongulo dey be opongulo here example so if my dinner on the right side now it used to flat but yekoyi not any free mu na access ensio ni access ni na anya kwan ko here eh so now me said anti opongulo flooding issue
1: flooding there we hope you. Wow, but even if say a team we are, how then do we ensure say emu nsan in choke bi? Say, eh, or see, ma, guards, be now, what do we have to do?
0: The frequency, none, eh, the issue, because not any day until we're able to tell baby a can in the 18. So the frequency, no, say,
1: yes, I'm a
0: frequency, baby, every week, be a can ever run a shovel through it. Yeah, and in so to we immediately we na near see a because in soon the more not here, baby. Into we na I say, and temper, na it's me once and the next rain.
1: Inti for now no munya official collaboration there with say the Ministry of Works and Housing and Asset Sanitation munya official collaboration there
0: that be for now there that be.
1: Oh aba sir edana president mamu or your donation mamu no what. Why well, mamu promise be on how a buying ebe yusumo expertise no. Our mamu promise be sir. Because without that central government support no, you cannot do much.
0: And the bad thing pa because aside everything no, enforcement side no so key.
1: Yeah.
0: As in ka enforcement so cause yeah, there have several videos here trachrophobia almost she ball like Google team. And if nothing happens, na video ni ko viral,
1: yes.
0: Then obi aso ni sa de no kwa
1: ya.
0: No lie, nti e be encourage more people. E ba ni sanso de a. Na ko ze ye be kon but e to twa be de.
1: In the videos apart from where Malam de no, which other area no mo twa video bi o?
0: On the race there.
1: Ah, where you hin?
0: We de na we Ridge Hospital.
1: Oh, Ridge Hospital.
0: Yeah.
1: And so much quiet cleaning we hold
0: in our. No, guy back oh new restaurant or African Delight.
1: Okay.
0: On and also about on who said drinks in my style, and on a hospital ni din come on fry by. You could do on some food vendors now on the same mindset issue na.
1: Vendors not the true. New man di go get him.
0: Oye, Adriana na engo no no din su egu no be shiegu gata nim. Ti engo no da. Da gata nim sa na da gata nim ana ise cement block ni ugu bebri.
1: Oh.
0: And I say buffer car coiners. Na sentinels so because I hear oil in
1: tea. Yeah, Aji Wunina. It will be saying, ah, will be frame with some unquiano. Muya say we are your triamocana.
0: That be a car won't for the day now with ya. Sangaya coy, I'll be a banya if you have 50 cities transportation with ya. A fool ever talk for the day with ya. The beard by age man do with ya. We will soon answer them as an organization. Then I catch us maybe be kakra. Then also you have got to at least sponsor our next location.
1: Yeah.
0: Yeah. It.
1: Oh. Well, this is a good job. It's way now you know your mama we mun yana matimu sa no.
0: Mhm. Din yama ni bi na we good screen is here.
1: It is a juma be saying mo kwa ya. say I had the excavator, moon you excavator.
0: David and Manoa.
1: In the way shovel, ne mo aboboya.
0: No smacks.
1: It muti we say na munya baby di go.
0: With a good thing is even though huni say no, say we are boss of Caribbean, not done. It is ankadia resources or anka yen tipo for good baby a the good tipa track moves straight in the quas as ibiso. Nanga cost spread over ho. Na ye yen a kind of cultivate in the another way no se between the agriculture. Then ye spread the go we any had done then enough ye do your baby or beba. And I even not yen cry ye no crano. If it's me a CV so the far process mo and your fine material won't cross out the building like the to build this bit me have a talk craft from your house. So in as much as a if you know, it's also economy on its own.
1: Yeah, it's true.
0: Indeed, I'm always saying there's anger leaders in penny for tell money as a waste and kazangaza. As much as a be my scan and give it my 100,000 or even a million jobs.
1: If the president should call you again, na okase opese obuam then on yem wamu I then I'll be can.
0: Gade di kampa mekana so my asase be 5 acres.
1: Asase be 5 acres.
0: My asase 5 acres we are nothing no. Omo ya ni ntimi set up complete recycling plastic recycling machine with the gum shredded one the gum abey in pavement blocks. Na say
1: bibisawo. That technology no.
0: Oh pa.
1: In fact shredded plastics ni gum wa. Ebe pie na pavement block abey bibia dada.
0: Ebe go through the process mo na cut to the mold.
1: Okay.
0: Na liquid one eba no ebe cut to the mold from the mold no ebe cool ya be yinu na product ni finish
1: aye pavement blocks and no okobi be have say we pave na we dey go house
0: na no one say strategy no am the pavements cc na na ebe use ni a pave na akoye plastic ni ntino possibility say be boot say pavements no very high because it's plastic.
1: Plastic
0: the other chemicals kwa dey count there man here too solid. Ntibetin ya use no kwa even as an alternative for road construction because more durable than you know some of the things.
1: Inti oma mo asase 5 acres na e dey bi
0: on resourcing in inti me build a whole recycling plastic recycling plant
1: on that land.
0: On that land.
1: Okay.
0: Now I think so on that to be able to solve majority of the problems no my estate backing. Ah, e betin ya ko jina be bia ye juma without interference. And then also finally it's also an avenue to create more than 1 million jobs for young people. And see, you have a simple proposal. I said, you have more than 1 million road network in the whole country.
1: Yes.
0: And see, every 5 kilometers, we are there for youth 5 more. They are in charge of the greening, the sweeping, everything that will make that section of the road the best. They should put them there. See, 5 times 250,000 road network is a lot of jobs. And a band of finance aspect, no, so you see, we should leverage on social media. And see, we can talk, have talks with all the social media app or platforms that almost yes, sanitation related contents. No, pay them more. Or give them leverage over others, so that in the end, even if the 5 people man in the space near Nyashia, from the videos they will do, they can earn something from it, and then they can also start paying themselves. So we can deliberately say, now we have it. Now in Timin Kase, the problems Osajefo Dr. Kwame Nkrumah dems were facing, you know, it's normal these days. It is not, because it's not for anything at all. Now we have social media to be able to communicate to thousands of youth, and therefore this is the only avenue bit me at the education, you know, a room now yet me that while
1: science or job creation plan needs to be to say the number of roads are in kilometers are you in Ghana, no? 5 kilometers be I am for 5 youth in Nguso.
0: In Nguso.
1: Youth or much money say umbe greeny
0: no more pra
1: no more pra
0: tea send you be sorry got in our office now 9 to 5
1: yes
0: no. On us today be all and make sure say or sa acting more or less like sanitation police right there and there and see
1: to
0: me to from remember say Jolo to Malam Junction.
1: Yes.
0: I don't know how many kilometers but we can get more than 200 people handling each section and
1: each
0: I think
1: so. But are the youth of today, you know, are we willing to do a job like that?
0: Very, very well. The only condition is that we should also make sure someone seek assembly. You know, the only reason I'm comfortable with me, Janaya, at the world, brutally, no more proud is because of Sikasemi. And this year, my scanner here, at least, baby, we want to cry. We are proper, and why I come on. We have a shade our home. And the way you're daily tax, we have a shade our high 10 cities. That's kind of a bad one. And yet, you had 5 people on that stretch. So if it's your play around, you know, smartness, and they are generating funds from this. Send a bear bed in the government to be great.
1: Government. So in the one hour youth, no, a year draw, even on volunteer basis, no. say a buy person will implement what you suggested now. Bear saying I will show to yama youth now when you so like every youth say almost 1,000 Ghana a month and 2,000.
0: Okay, say a
1: bit how much will be okay.
0: A B say the school class and be room one. I'm fine say be tertiary. Now say be your sanitation a Jumani a man 2,000 cities. I believe say
1: for a start.
0: For a start. And now because of yeah, every day we are learning on the jobs. Maybe we can get to the point where before I buy 2,000 never cry no. Not daily activities. Maybe I almost the store SEO for the grade ban across it. Maybe my allowance be a 500 cedis. And I believe say we're Ghana now near 2,500 a month. Who agree? Sanitation.
1: And you're bad. I mean, it's an easy way to create jobs for the youth and also make the system clean. Meaning say. And it's doable when we put our minds to it.
0: Yes, sir. Very, very doable. I wait me who resource in 2 years.
1: In 2 years, say per se Accra, for example, the cleanest city in Africa possible.
0: Yes, sir.
1: With some model way, you know.
0: Man, there's even another model I'm referring to 50 by community. Say every community be a young people. In the evidence say La Paz, or the evidence even by constituency in poor. In each constituency, we are active 50 volunteers who are well-resourced in terms of equipment. How much you manage that they go around their constituency, identifying choke drains, cleaning them. Before rainy season, by rainy season, about a mile, there are 50 active guys who are going around and doing the same. They are bus stop boys for the past 3 years. If and are in charge of assessing constituency, I can boldly tell you, sir,
1: that constituency
0: is the best constituency in the country.
1: It's true. And we just have to replicate bus stop boys model across the country.
0: Yes.
1: Every constituency.
0: Yes. Got the good things when they say you are more than 20 million young people. Mm. And therefore you are the workforce.
1: Yeah.
0: And therefore if we cannot use the workforce to solve the problems there, I'm sure say why. And when young people are involved in cleaning, automatically yeah they didn't come up boys. It means I'm a proud of the ball at all. Mm-hmm. So one way or the other no a the competition will rare in a way I best sign young because young people here. So maximum in 20-30 years. We should Ghana because wow, Ghana so I come up out.
1: I think that's brilliant. I mean the you see I see a war. Chum, see our sanitation ministry be I say. Sanitation. And the local government now. Okay. Now local government minister only what's not say.
0: I think it's twice during Homo War National Sanitation Day. Yes. In this year, twice or three times, but instead of
1: make an official engagement, some of it's not say. Okay. Wow. Ain't it for more mutia, you know, you know, bus stop boys and Aidin Komo, the founder and leader, Ohene Bakwe Josapho. Say it, you know.
0: Ajay.
1: Ohene Bakwe Josapho. And I who apostle could use a phone with Muana.
0: I am a tono, we call Nana, sorry, Christo Safo.
1: I want our craft.
0: And I'm a mammy woman or the tono.
1: Oh, my miss,
0: we are Nana. But why?
1: And we are woo to our sorry name. Video when you hear far.
0: Malam Janshua.
1: Hey.
0: Yes, sir, daddy and that's on us. And now, in sooner, turn a volume in the bar.
1: Yes.
0: Ah, Nana, so a chalky ball, and we are ball and a day ban on the empty young corner. And a cow on
1: intimate.
0: The chin there, wetlands now. A honey sinking soon in a quart tie. And Uncle Fossy see down.
1: A wetland is Uncle Fossy down.
0: Oh, yes. And then I heard the main reason why Malam Johnson flooded in it ever cost until we deal with it. Because baby, I think it's only caught that tie and at only work, copunim crack and you see down. I have failing ever honina. Into your corner, you baby, and banana have a back to the runabout. I have been acquiring him. I'm a acquiring all in especially bus stop, no right, no.
1: Yes.
0: From Ufika Sweba, acquiring in say, because of his sooner tata acquiring him.
1: Yeah. In the way, you know, how do we deal with we? I say, you boost daddy any free one.
0: Daddy and MZ was trusting, say, but in sooner toy, you know. And on as well, losing in the balance.
1: Oh. And I'm running a task, yes, I know. Hey. Charlie. Wow. Malam Junction party. Anyways. Ain't he? 30 minutes after 4. You're the bastard boys now. Aiden Komo. I'll read a few of your messages and would also open the phone lines. Now more questions. Emma or Momo and Mwebidima Womono. Wait to me at the Abre. Where's Obi? The gentleman has presented a very solid strategic plan for the sanitation industry. I hope the ministries of Works and Housing, Interior, Environment and Finance will collaborate effectively and put their heads together to turn these impressive ideas into reality. I also encourage all media houses to host him regularly to help educate citizens on sanitation, environmental responsibility, and sustainable waste management practices. Excellent ideas by every standard. I am very much impressed. Our youth, when given the opportunity, can do more. Paul DeSouza, and on the way, I report DeSouza here, branch chairman hopeful for the NDC in Massachusetts in the USA. Paul DeSouza, thank you. Obi, most shops close to gutters are the problem. I witnessed one woman at Nungwa sweeping in the morning into the gutter. And when I tried to stop her, she told me those robbers were brought by the flood and that she was sweeping it back into the gutter. That's her mindset. Nanam ponsa bedi ako. My experience we ibida. Nkofua e pra omo shop enim piangu gutters.
0: Bebre.
1: And the mindset ni se ubi ba wa be pra.
0: Nyen adwuma.
1: Oh, Charlie. Wait, sir. Obi, please ask Nana Safo what his view of street hawkers and the littering on our busy corridors. Does he have a plan to collaborate with them to keep our streets clean into hawkers ne turn your mouth crying on? Because we bring our attitude towards littering a bad. Or num sashay water no atua to baby into baby you know baby mu jine ton ade na ho nyina aye poto o mo nso no mo ni o mo engage ana.
0: Yes, the last time kra wo kwashima.
1: Yes,
0: na mi no mo kasa na me chere mo say fundamentally dia wo ye wa na illegal emra na ma ho kwan say wo be jina ha ye say into wo ya de enye illegal na so didi a o mo median na especially baby median wo mo no mo ye mufi ah na yo be ko no mo say tofi no mo ton a kodu no mo ton a pure ta roba no mo je jani ya e de gu median nim nti e geji o ma na there was a time when I say mom bin afi o mo say de mom o mo nyi obi ama no hwe so nti nge say o mo so say de mom I say yes I be fire ma ne say ne munya e
1: all right. Eh, I say, me but just a wood say, your WhatsApp number is 0548443523. 0548443523. Now, messages, no, where to me at the brain. In this, I'm video, you know, you drew
0: us, you see, I say, in a hotel. Oh, yeah, and run you, man, quant, he said, Ubianco, he, dear, and we do see, and I say,
1: yeah, I wow. And is there any of the MCs within Accra or Mashada Tun Safre Bastard Boys? I'm running and Tnasi. My person will concentrate to my district and I'm a municipal, ha? And more, I'm a debut money. MC be a frame on the Madin Como.
0: That be. Will be a frame.
1: MC be a frame. Unim MC, dear.
0: Aye. Municipal chief executive
1: and metropolitan chief executive.
0: Ah, mun nyom bebre so nim ye. Se
1: bo mu bia mfrɛ.
0: Bia mfrɛ. Ene bi mu kra hia ye adwuma wo mo peso aso da. But ye hia hia ya ne se ye adwuma no ye wi asa.
1: Is it the case o mu fi se the kind of inrua ne ade wo Ghana ha no. O mu hia like they need to engage bigger companies with bigger equipment to meet in their year, Juma. Nenye, Momo, Diana, year just volunteers being able together any other. No? Do you think that is their mindset?
0: Well, I don't think so. Because big company, BR was once.
1: Or started small.
0: So if you really want to help, there, I believe, sir, with my opportunity now, we can equally become big company. And when we become big company, with we are youth based. Mm-hmm. What it means is that you are more energy to do more things.
1: A bigger company.
0: Yeah. Yes. So another thing is just about understanding. Say we want to solve the problem in the first place. Then how we solve the problem there, I think, is always limited to us.
1: Yeah. We say, Obi. Good afternoon. I think they should be paid 3,500 and above to make it attractive for the youth to participate. Where yeah, question I busa, I want to say, say you implement a plan to create 1 million jobs now. Saying that office are going to have a youth now, eh? Yeah, be 2,000, 2,500. Nipan said 3,500. Now, man, I attractive to the youth, and I think he also. He also has a good point.
0: But say see I can say go for bridge 800 and the sanitation 2,000, even 1,005 cra numbers ever for employment.
1: It's true. It's true. Numbers ever be brave. We say OB. Good afternoon at say a flower. Bugla 6 months now, every day light off when you go to their office at Denu, nothing they will tell you. But at the end of the month, they will send you bills to pay. Okay, Stone George, who bugula ah enowo aflawo. Thank you. We say, Obi, good afternoon. This is Francis Kunedu Isko from UK. I think YEA or the Sanitation Ministry should employ them and pay them allowances every month. The District Assembly should buy bins for every household and collect them weekly by collecting some money from the households every month. We don't have enough dustbins in the city. In T. Francis Kunedu Isko, UK. Why a youth employment agency? Omunema dinkomo. Why a youth for?
0: Ne panine dinkomo.
1: Basentale.
0: Ne dinkomo. Acheka kramo.
1: Yeah. But is there a clear plan? Adi on pesa moye. Edeboa.
0: Okay, in common you could be here and not say more new model be.
1: Oh, okay.
0: And the model ni we are they will get back to us. TNT tree there we assume say we are not model.
1: New model. Obi, Ghanaians need to change their mindset and behavior towards sanitation in the country. A video circulated on social media showing a woman and her daughter allegedly throwing rubbish into flood waters while part of the country was experiencing severe flooding. Samuel Kodom Ifa or United Kingdom. And on na or kase or more any videos cra they were expecting that some arrest will be made. But still BBSA NC. Now videos and mucha of Nkofua a true regular gates mono. Mudima police for there.
0: The way we say if I'm a police for
1: viral on
0: the button is at least name and shame kakrasu.
1: Yeah. Inti the police should have rather taking action on it. Very, very important. Weise Obi, for most of the problems in Ghana, lack of strategic thinking and enforcement is the cause. Bastor Boy's model for solution to the sanitation issue is solid, and government should please pick it up. Obi, the young man has a brilliant idea, but our politicians will not pay attention to him. Just as he said, they need national backing. Joseph, in the United Kingdom. Hi, Obi. I am very much impressed. I think the government should direct the local government ministry, the assemblies to be precise, to collaborate with them for community sensitization and cleanup exercise. I am Martin from Kokodi in Abidjan. Kokodi ewo Abidjan. Obi, good afternoon. I chanced on a video where Safo was angrily exchanging words with one lady from the Ghana highways around Ablekuma. Kindly ask Safo what happened. Ben from Sotum. Okay, baby, sir.
0: Dear Sema. Okay, Saturday by any week. Nana me trim. Now, I was there recently. And yeah, oh my god, they're painting, you know, because of white, white painting, the new vibe, the back room.
1: Yes.
0: I'm doing a break my cave. Now, baby, I'm at the day hopper because, as I say, you know, no beard and the ball have a good pavement, the bend traffic light.
2: Okay.
0: I say, I'm here who did the, as I see, the white camera. Now, I'm here painting, who's not here now. Efika ties ne ho abi ku kwan ne ho ye ye painting ne ban sesa no te no nti opiepia no te na fi kwan no friends e wall no ho de aba white line no e na ye painting ne fam ti me hu baba bia na oyesa e na 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Me, I don't need your permission. I'm running said the cause of a public space via a public interest. And the me church and my church because me ye video deliberately. Send a be a meeting with that church for Friday, which is our video. ana ono no bu afu ti se onya ne ho nte ase kra se adena e ye djuma ni etwa because o se sa no te no we o se sa de agu media nim na 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
1: oh okay wow and I don't know me you sound say sometimes your median and so if we know say yen to me and maintaining medians no by growing the grass and yen yen nyina pavement you understand and the any pavement prequa cross and in him say enya fe no say but ufa they say onam adenta echo or yarifa highway on the median na you know
0: yes
1: basa you know and if say ye enna eya na susun so do mona moye construction eya na median no susun
0: ebi o ma median na no mu for two purposes for future extension maybe I'm going to check a crowd that she's not extend the road, okay. But the beautification is a part of the road design. The road design. Mean, they're yeah, yeah. Maintenance na yana ema di ananti ni sustainable.
1: Yeah.
0: Because we design it to one man who greens ni njina bi dia.
1: But we be a project na. And so far, it has happened with all the interchanges. Ayaye, she even Pokwasi interchange. Push a designer asiri njina ye green come on. But she ye wey ya. A quiny already with my fashion, I will be a jay. The same with Malam, the Anidi Uncomoi, Oko, cast all over the place. All the, in fact, Oshare even Tetakwashi roundabout her. And the baby, I was a hoye green, cast it now, a honomulo di ifi. You know, inti a yana mokroom, aye bibia a wall. But let me read some few messages. Nafe, maybe a phone lines, no more mooti, a bia wouldn't mean fa message, Emma, but I'll me a friend. Oh, I drink chibi ma won wo in crunches and be catch them on na waka. And ultimately before see a baby, you know, set mu wo momo number be a mudi ye jumana. Aha na ye dia tujana utie na kawa koma sa obe buam rantie ya na wetimi abwa won. Obi, wow, this guy is solid and humble. My submission is for Ecosy saying to partner with them to launch a sanitation fund to support these brilliant ideas. Jimmy Owusu Kwarten or Virginia. Obi, I am concerned about the conversion of our community parks into astroturfs. While the intention may be good, many of these astroturfs are substandard and fall short of what our communities deserve. Worse, introducing paid access creates a major barrier for kids who once played for free. This shift is stifling talent development in Ghana. Many young people can no longer afford to use the very facilities that should be nurturing their skills. We need a solution that balances development with accessibility and inclusivity, one that keeps our community parks open as hubs for grassroots football and for nurturing the next generation of talent. We Ifri William Yenzu Kwansa. I was second day takrade and of the way a brain. Hi Obi, sanitation in Ghana is a structural problem. Greetings to Ebenezer Enim in Helsinki, Finland. 0548 443 523. Your WhatsApp number no. Ubit me the message. Obi, the bus stop boys are doing a good job, but to help them, the laws of Ghana must work. If someone throws refuse around, he or she should be fined. I like the bar stop model. I am Henry Amon, all the way from Germany. And or the way, Abe Henry, yadasi, papa, yami inshaw. Asempa FM, Sunny. What I'll do is say, we'll pause for a short break. When we come back, ye be BA phone lines not up to me, and then we engage you, members of the public, mutie. But let's hear your thoughts, your views, your opinions. 0548. 443 523. Na yentie dia wonso wo e di MIA yen kwotie we emra ye ba open the phone lines near di and come stay with us.

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1: 4 p.m.
2: aye the grand finale
1: Arsenal versus PSG
2: yeah sure giants prison
1: live commentary ya so adom fm ya sampa fm
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0: FDA aje edwadi nkra to ya to mo.
1: Hello, me din de waka 3. Na me ye wasanti sa manfwa what you say.
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1: E benum dia ho pepre to me fee dia imo.
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1: Na wona me ne ji won ho pa ne wona wo click e kan ne ansa na mo dwene ho.
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1: Did you know that Ghana currently spends more than 8 billion Ghana cedis annually importing food that can be produced locally? That is why this June, Joy Business and the Super Morning Show, in partnership with the Federation of Associations of Ghanaian Exporters, FAGE, bring you the Joy Agribusiness Month 2026 under the theme, From Soil to Sovereignty, Building Ghana's Agricultural Self-Reliance Through Innovation. 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The final week looks at consumer power and Ghana's roadmap to food sovereignty by 2030. 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

0: kosi senye bonsoir wo mene sempa de brane mamba obi som
1: Masomo asempa 94.7 FM kosi sanjume die no asugusu a wutie no ma yena mu nyina asene yensan mama kwaba emfa momra ekosi sanso me dey dey say bonsu from your bi and the ne bastard boys and aiding come on this holiday edition of ekosi san you are aware say insure atoto nansan and it's brought to the fore the issue of flooding in the capital city this time no from everything we are seeing utumu say a dear bakwa aye contributory factor to the perennial floods no aye imbura efi and there are a lot of videos now from storm drains culvert any day to prove this point and hon come any day and how the citizens of Ghana through positive citizens action no you bet him the change aba once we've identified this major problem and bastard boys and LED the way in this national conversation into the leader and founder of the group NNNO AD and Komo but answer na meba ne hona fi ye bia phone lines not when kai say they rely heavily on donations from individuals, companies, entities, organizations, into what they want, Momo number near the Ebetuja, or Mwebia, Pesau support to one. If you want to speak to them directly, Ebia, or Cab, you Pesau de Buawon, or Aboboya, you Pesau de Mawon, or Shovels, B, or Nyoma Bia, the sanitation, ye, now Pesau de Buawon, you can contact them, it will get there. 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The Omoka NSA Omoton single rooms, chamber and hall, and a two-bedroom apartment. 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That single room you've been renting every month can now be yours. In the men says can fend to your rent busumi bia. Sa rent na utrian busumi bia. Do you know? Se ube timi etria into an arrangement away modia ba. Rent na utriano. Na utria for wawo dine. In the yedi utria me fi rebi. Afa edikeke. The best part in ye. HM Estate helps you get your money back when you buy the apartment. What a cashback investment. In the sa auto my apartment na ebia wo mpese wa obetene wo pese wo de ma renter omo nso beboa wo am wa ye no wase anya wo sika ni nyina back bio from sisi a 0573 999 999 number ni very simple 0573 999 999 and omo wa 0545 703 364 0545 703 364 for more information. Need the phone. 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Ma mimie phone lines no entumba. Ansana no. Mihun video bi na nasafo on. I think mu page. Because was a video na. Amanfwa tai nenchie. Abo. Minis na run about to sede yon. 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Ewa run about.
2: From Anya to Palace Town traffic light.
1: Anya
2: market
1: to Palace Town traffic light.
2: The Palace Town traffic light. In that stretch, this one, Anna. Ewo.
1: And nobody in China be bought runabout in this.
2: Eh, no, in reality, see Vinny be no boom. And
1: yeah, more when you pack any idea.
2: Then go for the pretty. It named the particular person any idea.
1: But is it regular motor in the city?
2: That was the second time I knew who's there, knew who other places, but that spot in there. That was the second time I wanted me who's there more.
1: Ah, none then change the job, Monai war, runabout him one.
2: Oh, what there's automatic, Nanjay, the original Cacravia. No, a jar in 90. And look at the car one way or the other and care money or gay, young crowd, your man, a honor.
1: Grass left for you.
2: But concern is a Uzo move gain in answer. Ebi ana ya maneji ya janaini ya na afya ama ehonu maa etai.
1: Akwa ya osu tantai.
2: Ena senti nzuu omuti.
1: Na ama ehonu so ebon. 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I mean, you see them around. 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

0: utie ya ma mimie phone line so wo question bi e de ma Bastard Boys a eye 0302-216545 and a 0302-216546 and a 0548-955-947 in the 0302 Dansoman's net flat no otojo Winim ho
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0: Jeme ye e hon so Dansoman's net flat nechi omo wo wetland bi e wo and I think you are not Oma Philly part of the whole place. 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Hey, Charlie. Anyways, in this Utia, I'll bet me a phrase 0302-216545, 0302-216546, and 0548-955. 947 na yentie dia wonso wo e de ema enuanomi e ha ya sempa 94.7 fm ma menhwe se yenya kolesa good evening
2: sir
0: me pa cho hwan na menya no yi
2: ajo fa no usu ansa me kasa te kofuria
0: o usu wo kofuria okay me yentie we
2: I odo me za disabled train me ni mi family here kini tese de your program
0: okay Yeah, that must say.
2: But the patrol sometimes, and I'm not, oh, guess, you know. Oh, Makasa, I'm so I'm going to go my community. You are not a father with me, so
0: na Kasa, no form.
2: I will form, pa, until the patrol, I'm going to go.
0: That's fine. Oh, too bad. Wahoma natiko, bye, that's it. We thank you for the prompt. My young fat nipa fofro, Asempire FM, Sunny. Good evening. Hello, good evening.
3: Good evening, director.
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0: 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Eko si isa yusu ne ahaya sempa 94.7 FM. Ma ye mfani pa fo.
4: Hello.
0: Yeah, good evening.
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5: hello
0: Yes, good evening.
5: Hello.
0: Hello, good evening. 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
5: Good evening, Obi.
0: Yes, Udin is saying, Okasa friend.
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0: Nana, me ain't here.
5: It's like, I'm the ball and no good damn. 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
2: 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Because, sese ya ye Ram. Na Obi, Ram po no. As noon is too quiet, Udi, me know what you may be. Steady baby, a ramp would be a ramp name, and then Ubu say what to ramp be a. If the designer was say, yeah, yeah, ramp for what? And can ramp the yeah, school, yeah, hospital, yeah, point by point. She said, the Ghana quiet to say, yeah, yellow, quina pie was say, you establish a ramp, Emma, pastor boys. Na almost did you? Into this time around, the year, when I was here, a ramp. Meanwhile, the ramp on the demo pointed to because Kana, a full ramp now, let's see from Kim, a see from my idea, what did you see? Into every moment, channel, name, boys, and all my idea, your mama, basso, na, omuny bina, yaben, the Ghana, and Kakaka.
1: Yeah, papa, papa. We say, Obi, given the sanitation challenges in many of our communities, such as the illegal pumping of sewage and other such liquid waste into gutters, I would like to ask the guest if they undergo regular monthly medical checkups to protect themselves from related health risks. Nenetesia Bongrate, Ewa Spintex Road. And you are also raising a very important point. Good evening. Hello, good evening.
3: Good evening, Obi.
1: Me pacho hwani.
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1: District bi a office. NCFO
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1: Me da se papa. We say, Obi, good afternoon. Solid conversation with your guest. If the nation can have this kind of conversation, we'll surely get there. Let's have this conversation on our media space and leave the political talk for this year. We say, Obi, I think government has to help them to solve the sanitation problems in our country. Greetings to my wife, Henrietta Aka. Akaba Donko and my son Nehemiah Kwabena Donko having their vacation in Ghana. Eric Kusi Donko, who are Sacramento in California. Good evening.
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1: Me pato hwani. 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Aha. Okay. 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
1: 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Asempa FM Sony Ekosi saying holiday edition as we celebrate Eid Mubarak here in Ghana. Good evening. Hello, good evening.
6: Good evening, Obi.
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1: 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Ima mi ntie we.
6: Obi, issue na de. Nya sam ketwo. 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On Van Gogh in Guaden, Ubi. On Van Gogh in Guaden. Yesusana Ubi, yet Yesusana Quan, any beany war. Many problem in Anu. Say, Nemo education, I bet Nemo many be a banimo. And Nemo and Pedifoni be, O Jane, Nemo be one, one, so on, so I can't answer the worker. Because first, I Yesusa, if you be an area, you will be almost two or more. And then I be a police for near so that for engineers could be a hand, you know. Obi, and the moment the system Nayabasa. And then woman so that for Obi could say down on compensation, you know. No, I saw that he near Bosu. And then woman system Nayabasa. Who do area now be that okay? Area high for a motorbole go, who be in the demand. BBI government. Government in the area, and I say, Kobe and the baby is home. I bet any problem. Then I'm going to be one of the other people. If we are Simon, who will be the Ghana, will be a queer as you. Because first, I'm sure, and then when it's the only one who could feed you with two amana, a homo mobile, a man on my catasso, no myself could wear before. And then when I see AI. Anyone where I buy university graduate, I banner, or mumu, banner, and they are quiet, bazaar. then I would do one gap here. And do be system, no idea, Fanata, idea, Fanata, Mommy, I am Sulinium Fanata. At your mind, and a mommy will be.
1: Ojo so meda se papa asempa FM so ne yekosi sen e na wutie me ne Bastard Boys e na wo studio her leader no e yo hene ba kwa Josepho founder and leader of Bastard Boys ne no Edin Komo the special holiday edition of Ekosi sen ye farm calls kakra based on Komo a ye di o won kranche sen bi wo question bi wo moa bi a obetime e di ama won 0302-216-545 0302-216-546 good evening.
7: So, I am my neck and continuous now. I would be well and
1: good.
7: Hey, I look at me and a dim sent to me to make a BCC a area beyond it me for well and guma. It's a more eddy boiler, a good got a money idea, a hajinsa. This is almost here, so continuous near there. It's hard to do for the content. I can see any idea, not casting suit to me. If I already was a band of boy and sir, I'd be in the past, I continue.
1: Okay. Anyways. Nahoma no atiko, but she made her point. Good evening. Liberia camp. Okay,
8: it's you. We've been answered. I was a year to be a big fresh boiler container. No one can contain them. Say in Niwa, let us and Kawanka crank and can Niwa. Oh, Niwa, and Franco, she is good. A woman, Guatam. 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
1: By that's it. Mr. Medas, hey, Rade, yeah, Mama Bamu Musa, and your baby. I mean, we just need a few dedicated and patriotic citizens to Barack Obama can be say against all the odds. Those who love their country can help change it. Ain't it's possible? Now, I never could just have fun in the team, you know, as 30 BB, and we can all do something in our own small ways to help change our country, Ghana. Good evening.
9: Now, but I'm present, Omuya sofi fifa.
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1: 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We ne the main thing. 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Amen. Amen. Amen. Amen. Amen. Amen. Amen. Amen. Amen. Amen. Amen. Amen. 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Amen. Amen. Amen. Amen. Amen. Amen. Amen. Amen. Amen. Amen. Amen. Amen. Amen. Amen. Amen. Amen. Amen. Amen. Amen. Amen. Amen. Amen. Amen. Amen. Amen. Amen. Amen. Amen. Amen. Amen. Amen. Amen. Amen. Amen. Amen. Amen. Amen. Amen. Amen. Amen. Amen. Amen.
10: Good evening,
1: Mr. Mbacho, why ni?
10: Mbacho, I'm the Francis Mkaza Fit Kama.
1: Francis, what time am I in to
10: you? Mbacho, TBC ni way for no. You see, umu juma ni den. Because, ye ni what time am I in town council. You must have been in na. And so, adan baba, umbe chua sika tu wa mubi mu. 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Chama, bebeba studio ni mu amu ni umu ye interview. Yes, re ubi sa saadi we mae.
1: Me patcho you.
10: This amaye. Town council is here go. And yeah, yeah, and so me to ya bon say I'm a fat collecting bags, mama bija, road me home. Almost a beer toilet in shoe at the film until you are bought pa only one hit me false. Almost almost your mo dear film.
1: Me patcho you.
10: Yamin shaomo.
1: Amen.
10: Na aban scan with chama man for no dinner mum fine age man. Almost you on patch almost say. Until you almost starting to mo dear mom and fine age man.
1: Amen. Meda se. Ye befa final call na ye de esi. Ekosi isa insuni. Too bad. Haya sempa 94.7 FM. Bastard Boys, anyone who aiding komo on the holiday edition of Ekosi isa in 0302216545. Good evening.
11: Good evening.
1: Yes. Me pacho wine ye.
11: Obi. Obi.
1: That's fine.
11: Asama na ye ka o kain. Ah, maybe the condemning, Mr. Wa, oh, say, near a tuna, say, your woman, na American, any police, and co police, a juma, co pension, or be a cousin, co pension, and the game is near Jim, you who is a pacron, which seems not Jim, but Bill, and what be dear him, you know. Or this side development, no hope. Or hope is a human quire, a tumor, Nimdu, Yan, Uncle Babbage, Chico. San American. Obi, say, may I cast him be a man in I ask who will read his work. Is it a dini pita, the debate, but my cow moment in the bim. A year to the Nimu, and Omuku, Nimu, Equia, ye. Omudu, no more than the baby, Germania. Yes, a great bed, you are. Within a year within seconds. So you get better on the politicians. Almost wasted you. Ne they come from so my idea. But at the end of the day, obey you. Name Mobian Castle, why are you in your big position? Obi, see, let me throw in the moor within seconds or no sorcerer. Because a thing, see, Nipa, Obey Nipa, only Jim the Kobe, Makasi, Yadi, we need to an ammo. If the boy is an idea, Obi, you never bomb a basso, name more my idea. If the phone in there, him for now, boom, no dear. A bad thing, so many bits in your chimney, Obi. A bad thing. They say, and it doesn't be anybody, you. A bad thing.
1: Mate, Minia, Medase, ma young fat calls no insi. Your name, Bastard Boys, we are beside the Mako, Accra International Airport, ya the Mubeko wager, ya tese wager dam, no, spillage be asanya bama, and in Sembe Brina, Abba into your Beko. But, Oheneba, Mobas nini on. Oh, okay. Inti, Uba YouTube, I'm more share with YouTube live, no. Ube hun Bastard Boys Basa. Umutimi toy 30-seater bus. Umutimi toy from donations and keti nketi a mam for the boa wong. 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A very, very important conversation. I was say, itumi edi. Ma, menenu enye, ye wia anafe, yetimi atoa so edi mo number na wo kanu eye number bay na so bipe so frem a number bay no betimi afrem.
12: Okay, me da say number no eye 0546442747 0546442747
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12: 0546 4 6 4 4 4 4 2 7 2 7 4 7 4 7.
1: It is 0546 4 4 2 7 4 7.
12: But you
1: and a registered name on mumu ni a number be
12: Oheneba Kojosafo. Oheneba Kojosafo.
1: And now they are registered Momo, no? Okay. It is 0546-442747.
12: No, correct.
1: 0546-442747. And apart from Sikan, Kakan, amount for donating, you know, say, I was say, Muhia equipment, meaning there are equipment made by Muhia immediately. Pa.
12: Immediately, there were machine be a friend of suction machine, and not here, no,
1: okay.
12: Machine were wired there. And a guitar to say, idea, I'm the paper, but guitar with a hose to the channel, tennis, so I best socking on sitting now. There's a track, a bear receiver, Nanka could go track name with an honor to me. A cleaning most of not here, a cleaning the year cry.
1: Not a good garden,
12: and good garden, so a suction machine be, and I think so. You were. Mechanized pressure washer, a buy in a form of truck.
1: Okay.
12: I just think a brand new brand near the whole corner. Was gonna be a white line, white pinky painting, the markings in a be more visible.
1: Yeah.
12: And also be oh, and the reason so I couldn't name any. You have a prime prime chromium. It will be a friendly street sweeper. I just say drive it to me. Now I probably be a kama. See, you say it's me modernize your sanitation and so. Every man now a corner. Ama in your resources.
1: Inti semuti ya mati, if you are happy in your more excavator nini.
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12: Aye.
1: Okay. 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
12: 300 nipa 300 sorry 300 yeah 300 na ba
1: in the chartered flight in nipa 300
12: na di omoba
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12: omusi form no obi na ebi mu ani age
1: okay
12: na ebi mu bo gana man panye jonjo man mahama baso ebi mu so na yesu
1: esu
12: na ebi mu so so
1: ah omusi de inti
12: bo wan bi na no but na wo so ti na na
1: oba na be ma
12: oba na na de mu fo na chechere no re se bia be ye kama bibia be ye
1: okay and the rule ho se wa gana
12: en na mean to mean sir
1: na se eni eya wa fam no na eya tears of joy
12: obi bit my say nwa ho say wa sabe piam Ghana ebi so so bit my say
1: say
12: ye tete no na afi de wa sabe na krom na ye de odo
1: odo eje
12: eje no ti bit my either eh bit my mu ba ko na obi ye ye na ye shia
1: en ma menka o mo ye tie say o pese wo hu exclusive videos na e twegu e wo ye YouTube live stream no inti Ghana for 300 be drew your mo bomb pye wo airport eni mpanyifo ekosia won maame na na osun wo flight name eni nyina wo be hu nyina in these exclusive videos are okateche dia ba yes we do trust on
12: obinte omo nyina eba no usi form na ye de wako akofo bus na bus ne so de mako be bia ministers na wono
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1: wow video no no to e Ghana ni
12: o e Ghana ni wo run no ho
1: I don't know o yi na tare you have the video aha inti
12: o yi na tare na obi wo hwe na chi se de
1: max
12: say ya ba o say be o to me nim dem de bo no but max say wo ho nom no enya asem ketoa
1: na wan ka de crow mo de bo no
12: wan ka de crow but ibusa ne say inti de o mo de ya no no wo ba Ghana no South Africa form wa then o person penye for you say oh Ghana de yo do fa wose ya
1: bo
12: Abraham TV
1: oh, okay.
12: Budoman
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1: yes
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12: wa nka Juma wo ye ba wo hwa obey somebody builders ibi
1: oh okay
12: wo hwese de wasi fa page agent ha max na na wo de chire no na chi
1: na chi
12: o ma bro na nkasa
1: eh na wo de den kwa
12: o ma bro na nkasa o ma bro na nkasa I mean, I was shocked so run home because nobody was shocked.
1: Yeah.
12: A man who had
1: no phone. Anyway, we Max now. And you bro from the recent attacks. No.
12: Debbie.
1: We are check.
12: We are check. Because I say a new crew.
1: Yes.
12: We are check. Ache pa eni krampo nwe wu. 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
1: because ɔhwɛ aban support now number 1 year welcome home financial package
14: yeah
1: our mother Emma won said you can you know and a transportation assistance to their various destinations across Ghana the abai be shama be omo ko bia no omotimi akọ and a reintegration allowance in the welcome financial package you know and you different from reintegration allowance and na honorable minister e kasa o mampenya gya tum se obema omo two different forms of allowances you will free 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
14: type okay, yeah sabo lo kujeto ka wo honom se omo honom na doctors fo ho
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1: because
14: ansa kra na omo ba no na se not before aye package bi
1: e go if you rush from him
14: this is see honom
1: na na dey na wom
14: omo mbie mo
1: omo mbie okay
14: omo mbie ti na sisi ho e na omo anemi I think so no more be a
1: be a
14: but you make sure so by the time we be free for no more.
1: Now I
14: set now the audio content. Not more for and so more more than bar. So just for so by how no more be why.
1: To me then
14: be order.
1: Be a order. And now on best I am in apart from the free psychosocial support no entry into a special database for jobs and startup opportunities.
14: And an American.
1: And not money, your money.
14: Not money, man. On the world. A dose of pie, a dose. Must send be brave. It will require a chassis and a musician until later. No, you will somebody be a move back. Yeah, a morning, your market.
1: A morning, your man, a bag. Oje back one.
14: But a monocrat by later.
1: A monocrat by later.
14: But if you are so, I'm not a woman, cause I did. Yeah, but later, you will somebody morning so. Dear Chiriba. To require a chassis and a musician, but ye piano. Na you ho so o ma line ne app as obi an ne din said o mo see free planes ne mo yeah ti sa pepepe no mo ye no
1: na were you told time a second batch ne so ever back
14: o ma fantie ne
1: wow that's nice but at least largely and apart from o mo na e so ne ade no o dimo so o ma ka ne de o ma
14: do do na ni age do do na ni age ene o mo to e bi mo kra pie ye na
1: e yezu
14: Eyeza, uye mizu. Mahama, na imo tu no mama, bo mahama so, like omo pochini so pochini. And I was like, wow. In fact, budo man no credit nkanto onyom.
1: Oh, sir.
14: O nkanto man zano bebe wano huachere yese ya bruno. 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Apart from ono. 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
1: Oh,
14: from now is an emitted for fuss and
1: crying.
14: A small kayan and emitted for fuss and crying. Tell me, be an yaji, lady nipper, lady nipper, and on watch, let's say. Oh, so on no pen and nays, on no pay, and your home. Oh, in fact, in penny for ya, dear old man, old man, you see, I need what now you tell me near the
1: wall. Oh, nice.
14: So, like, oh, maybe
1: it was well organized.
14: Yeah, maybe be a come. Oh, maybe be
1: that's cool. I mean, kudos to. The Foreign Affairs Minister Okujetua Blackwa, Chief of Staff Ankasa
14: Ekupiemu,
1: Gender Ministry, and you know the rest of the team. Not move for any day. This looks very well organized. Omaya dey at Ghana and him airline being omode eba, you know.
14: They European.
1: European, okay, okay.
14: European. I ran to in the case made the fufu asan kwa ino Rasta man.
1: Onosu baby.
14: Onosu baby. What's made the fufu asan kwa
1: ino? What's now watching?
14: What's now watching? But now, Akraba Kuna Omo Bia, osi from na no be bam police ni no
1: oh
14: osi from na no bam police ni no na police ni ne man so
1: that's interesting challenge
14: bam police ni
1: it's good I mean that's nice why are you catch here that's for a job well done why e ko see saying so ni e high asempa 94.7 fm enti uwo adwentre e fa de wu hun ho a yen WhatsApp number na ewo 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so poto enti hundreds of houses have been swept away. Almost say a true dam spillage from the reporter Yensa Eka. We'll go there now. Afe yen reporters ewo honso yede de eko so honi nyina e abremo. But ansa na yede mo be ko wager no. Mesre mo ni die mu ase. Mo ma yen tie we emrasisia.
15: Jack patabare vi manya ku.
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1: When I wake up in the morning, I brush my teeth.
2: Oh, Fabia, now what you do say? And who did you know?
3: Mom, Patrols, I took piss not that the buyer no. Send me the chichimi, see, I'm not me, I'm not me, but so for me.
2: Wait, yeah, excuse. Abo Fratia, what's sorry, I know, pa? And what's the what you say? And son, where did you? Now, oh no, so Edna, Yenisri. What you truly say?
4: Yes, ma'am. Medical kits toothpaste now, or the buy and run. And they treat me soon.
2: 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Kel kits toothpaste, dear. Yeah, ma'am, or fatty someone, maybe infirm you, no, or pimum fiancia.
4: Nah, I'm the dead, that's a strawberry. Now, be so me dimple.
2: Debbie, yenny, and your toothpaste, and your toffee, why? Yes, say, the Kel kits toothpaste. Be ma'am, or fra, with the infirm you, no, copy me fiancia, dear to tree, one say. Every say, a boy, a sea, in one book. Ana ashe e pamumwa wa mwawa e hase ne mana wadin mapa me boma de se me de Kel Kids toothpaste be mami metu tri wama se abribia Kel Kids toothpaste e mamo frasi tu tri ye ni jese
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1: Did you know that Ghana currently spends more than 8 billion Ghana cedis annually importing food that can be produced locally? 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The final week looks at consumer power and Ghana's roadmap to food sovereignty by 2030. 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
1: 94.7 asempa fm sunyine ekosi sei na wasugusua utie ye the kind of woman him say all is not well ewo wager area ho many houses have been affected by dam spillage ewo wager member of parliament for the area ewo homaneso the honorable Jerry Ahmed Shaib Esquire or MP wager gbawe mayene no eni enkomo na yenhwe honorable akwa be kosi san so ni
2: obi enye is wow
1: na videos na
2: okay background no. Yeah, we are in distress.
1: Yeah,
2: in fact this is a major crisis.
1: Na Obaha,
2: more than 1,000 homes have been submerged.
1: Wow.
2: Yes, and then the people, most properties have not been, they weren't able to even get their property, whatever, their wares out of their rooms. Because apparently there was no announcement. And the spillage, I think it came up naturally. Instead of even five, no, they said, I'm going to say three and a half, two.
1: Hey.
2: So, yes, yet to me, be 1,000, I just say, yet to me, it's not over. When I work as I go, yet to me, it's boat.
1: Wow.
2: Boat. Yes.
1: I mean, yen saka videos ni bi moa mutie ya no oba YouTube a obe hu videos no. It's not looking good. Now when here, enye normal insu ya toy, where dam spillage?
2: So, it's the cumulative effect. It's the cumulative effect of insona ya toy, you know.
1: Okay.
2: Because, I would say, they bring back into the dam. And the dam no a overflow. And see, I know has caused this. And see, enye oba wager. As I speak with you, I mean, the major thing you see here is that Kia trucks will be busy. And Uncle Four are moving to other places. Those who are able to even retrieve something. My assistant say, I'm moving here. They have not been able to retrieve anything. In fact, what she was able to retrieve is only a passport because on the Oman my any prior notice. It's a very terrible situation. I wish my name is our videos. I met me at Chucha Biamau.
1: Oh, yeah, your videos, Nibia. Yeah, sure, see, see our YouTube live stream, you know. But yeah. Because, said you woke, you know, a resultant effect of insurance toy, you know, maybe they couldn't have preempted this. Prior information, and
2: normally they give notice and information.
1: Okay.
2: And these days, we've been engaging them, in fact. So what they do, they say, normally, I'm being in kaka. But in Gulf, people are drowning, and that's why you hear.
1: Oh, wow.
2: Kaka. And see, but they say they didn't do that because I'm saying they themselves couldn't control their buyer mono. Oh, and see, I'm not in a position to hold them responsible. I'm just leaving the dam. Oh. The dam now is overfilled. It's gone virtually at the brim. Oh. And see, you can't do anything. And this is only two. So I'm going to be two. I'm sure say and as I speak with you, like I indicated, no more than 1,000 homes have been submerged.
1: Yeah, I mean, this aerial shot, many aerial shot, Bianokra shows the extent of the problem, it's massive. The whole area.
2: It is massive. We need to call on government and all well-meaning people to come to our aid. Because it's serious. I can see people weeping and feeling very down, very distressed.
1: Yeah.
2: Because Omoniyama Bebe, as I say, at least so far, we haven't had any cause of Obia or and we are praying that will not happen. Because we've been able to announce largely to people to get out of their house, to evacuate. And we are evacuating or getting them to vacate from their homes. And Bompa said, that will not happen. No death will be recorded. But what it means is that but I think that one is proper at this point.
1: Yes.
2: Because why is Niyama causing problems?
1: It's true.
2: But if it goes late into the night, we are not too sure how this can be well managed.
1: It's true. It's true. Yeah. It is here, I say, Muhia immediate support.
2: Mami Trump. That's all of it.
1: So, mo hia immediate support from government. What immediately do you think the people need?
2: To help in evacuating people.
1: Okay.
2: First, to help in evacuating people. That
1: is
2: number one.
1: Yeah.
2: And then second, to provide them with the necessary support. If we are able to get that, at least we are able to do so.
1: Yeah, I mean, inti for more, you know, we are getting.
2: Forgive me.
1: No problem. We understand.
2: I'm sure, maybe for a shorter period you can call me. That's fine.
1: Ma mama videos no enwo so kakra mo a mutie yen no pese wo hu die ekoso wo wages si a dam spillage no a happen obviously because in Suna 20 dam no edru ne brim it's not looking good at all ohwe a dying whole community submit enye ade papa it is here no amanfo nam omufie nim kra ne ade omutete kanu mu ena enam. It's terrible. It's absolutely terrible. Oshe insuo no ba eba and the force de eba wedie it's a emergency. It's an emergency. Emergency teams in Ghana say yeah, soja for and not move for. They should all move to Wager immediately. It's not looking good at all. Inti yenshani yenko hopefully no. And as fortunately as we speak. No deaths have been recorded so far, at least from the Honorable MP, Emma Yetien. But amount for properties, any of what dying here, did here, Charlie, it's not looking good at all. And those are pictures, current pictures from Wager and Yehui. Charlie. It's terrible. Utie pa, you need to see things for yourself. Na afi, let's see. It's a major disaster in Wager. Let me read some few messages. Na afi yen twaso from the earlier conversation they have. We say Obi, please read my message for once. The black man is not capable to rule a country on his own without a white man, period. And that's the gospel truth. White man left South Africa and they are suffering now. Okay. Wamfa Wudin Anka. O message, so I completely disagree, but that's fine. Obi, in developed countries, cleaner receives

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2: All into Yenshenyenko. Hopefully, no. And as fortunately, as we speak, no deaths have been recorded so far, at least from the Honorable MP Emma Yetien. But amount for properties, any of what dying at the day, Charlie, it's not looking good at all. Indeed, those are pictures. Pictures, current pictures from Wager and Yehui. Ain't he? Charlie. It Ubehu. I mean, Ubehu. It's terrible. Utier, pa. You need to see things for yourself. Nah, Afi, let's see. It's a major disaster. Major disaster in Wager. Let me read some few messages. Na afiyen twaso from the earlier conversations I have. We say, Obi, please read my message for once. The black man is not capable to rule a country on his own without a white man, period. And that's the gospel truth. White man left South Africa and they are suffering now. Okay. Wamfa Wudin Anka o message nen so I completely disagree, but that's fine. Obi, in developed countries, a cleaner receives good salary, making sanitation job very lucrative for everyone. The government must help the bastard boys and the youth to keep the country clean. The laws of Ghana must work. Also, government should give them contract. Henry Amon Uwa Germany and Udiwe Abba. We say, Obi, sanitation in Ghana is very problematic and government needs to be deliberate about it. Dustbins, boiler cars, and most importantly, recycling plants should be government's priority. We can get organic fertilizer, plastic products, and other things from these waste products. All the rain water that causes flood can be used for irrigation during the dry season. Our leaders need to think outside the box. Master Planner Junior, Policy Analyst, Kentampo. Obi, I am Justice, and I would like to know if there is any group I can be added. I'm an ardent listener of the show. Justice, thank you. We may create an ecosystem WhatsApp group any moment from now. And then surely, the details, so all of you can join. Thank you. Thank you so much. Weise Obi, considering the remarkable effort of the Bastard Boys, the government and leaders should allocate resources to equip them with the necessary machinery and logistics to undertake cleaning services in districts and municipalities akin to the Zoom Lion Company, addressing the present issue of city flooding stemming from poor sanitation. Mad Lion Ahafo Shidiem. Obi, good day. Bastard Boys are doing their best, but until the government stop doing open drainage and adopt the underground drainage, and we the citizens also change our attitude, we are going nowhere. Hayford Owusu, Bibina Fel Yao Focus, who leads in the United Kingdom. Hi, Obi. Please, this man definitely deserves the sanitation minister. Who the cap fits, let them wear it. Obi, a greater part of Shama has been in total darkness due to old and faulty transformers installed by the Liman administration in the 70s. We were told that we would get a new transformer in 1 month. But with the speed of light, Minister of Fisheries and MP for Shamar, Honorable Emilia Arthur managed to secure a new and a bigger transformer for the town. We are most grateful to all those who helped, and we thank the ECG workers who, together with Honorable Emilia Arthur, stood in the rains and through the night last Friday to fix the transformer. Shama is now back. Kudos to Honorable Emilia Arthur, Tony Nunu, or Shama, and Udiwe Abre. And there are a lot of videos coming in. We ultimo say a Wager Dam, no, and now it is in Suni Free Dam, name Eba. Honorable Kwasi, we a BM, no penunu, and a Buafa Wager, Hunyanano. Inti, it's a massive disaster, you know, a wager. Massive. And it's a... Yeah,

0: those rescue teams in the country they should all head to Wager. This is just catastrophic. I mean, say obeshe videos now. A man for dying, baby, and comforted canoes. Monama, it's akin to the Akosombo Dam spillage. And the videos we saw from Mepe and all those other communities, and you've been a year, a wage away. Where's the Obi? 0548443523. Obi, you are doing a fantastic job. Kindly advise the gentleman to go back to the YEA for a reminder because they must have forgotten the earlier interaction. God bless all the volunteers into Nipanetra, Bastor Boys, Ensign Enchimben, Malik Basintale, Biu, now Omunsign Reviving, come on, Muninu Idie. Obi, do our leaders think about sanitation at all? I am Joe from Takrady. Joe, thank you. Obi, I am Nana Poku in Boston, Massachusetts. Our major problem has been the town and country planning department and by extension, the local government ministry. They take... okay, they allow people to build anywhere, build double. I mean, the other part of your message, you know, it's something we cannot substantiate independently. Men can't cry na kofasem a day a praying. This one says, Obi, concert party country Ghana. Tell me which black race country has developed and can be compared to one European country. Black man cannot rule a country, period. Okay. Obi, please, I want you to ask the Interior Ministry and Ghana Police Service this. Why is it that those who enter Ghana Police Service with first degree and beyond are not awarded as senior officers, but they rather start them with sergeant? Kobe from Sunyani. Kobe, I have no idea. We may have to get in touch with them. Just touched down at Accra International Airport after years in South Africa. I did come back home finally. My heart no fit hold them. From Joburg to Accra, the journey sweet pass. I miss my fufu and light soup, my wache, the loud chalehau bee. Greetings and my... Okay, the chalehau bee greetings. And my people will go shout my name like, say, I win lottery. South Africa taught me plenty. But nothing beats home. Ghana, your boy is back. Who de Accra? Make we link up. Ghanaian abroad, back to Accra, home sweet home. Paddy, uogba we top base. N.A. Ufri, South Africa, baby Drew. Uko di 1 year wana wa di afe wane hono. Ine bra, baby ane ha, pifufu obidi, ochina. Na ya start ya drain how you reintegrate into our system. We love all of you. Welcome back. Where's Obi? Thank you for your educational and informed program. I would advise that our brothers and sisters from South Africa should be taken through thorough medical examinations before they are reintegrated into their homes. Thank you, Rusty Kojo or Adenta Hausen. Obi, I am a Christian. I don't support you do me, I do you. But we should, as a people, demonstrate to the people of South Africa that we can also bite. We should boycott South African companies and products. We by nature are not wicked and callous like those uncivilized and some of the uncultured people in South Africa. We won't attack their people in Ghana, but we must also do something. Joseph from Adenta. Joseph, vengeance is the Lord's. Enti me kwa homane so, Nana Asafo Ejayi Aye. Honorable Deputy Ranking Member on the Foreign Affairs Committee and Member of Parliament for Bosome Frehon Constituency. Honorable Akwaba, na pom te sayin.
1: That will be me who you now so pom te sayin.
0: Adom, ya te unka na ache kakra.
1: West kwa no ho, say jawo na unfra, yes sir.
0: Inti ene, I mean, what follow the whole conversation around Ghanaians in South Africa,
1: yes,
0: Abani,
1: yes,
0: efforts, yes, to bring them back. And the first,
1: yes,
0: 300, yes, Ababa Bidu, wash and your Marcos in that.
1: Yes, yes. Obi, Medikaina Mabo, Metia Wati for, Metia Ghana for, Metia Bosome Freho for so. In fact, many a gene is say, for the first time, no, a country is standing up to South Africa. For the first time, many a gene say, in fact, this whole xenophobic attack started here. Minority, and they are not too, and yet they say, yeah, must South Africa for who say, enough is enough. In fact, you're too one among. It's your me bought a buying a basso for taking the initiative, listening to all other views, and then taking the initiative. Me bought my basso. In fact, me name other colleagues, any. Friends from other African countries, and they are happy and proud that we have taken the step of bringing Yen Ghana form to Ghana. You see, what this singular act do or has done, and they say, I really elevated the discussion of the xenophobic. Maybe I know it's here. No other African country picks or evacuate their people. So no friend of no. But this time round, the action of bringing them back will go into the history and the annals of African continent records. Say this year, country be created to one or more. So oh, I'm proud. As an African student, I am very proud for what we have done as a country. And that is why I commend the government and I commend the minister too for taking such an initiative. This is my government and I'm happy.
0: Yeah.
1: The only point is that the minority has been very constructive. In fact, maybe a equa etia ya can, maybe a equa etia so ya boabaso. In fact, we utie your friend is saying, Madam, my honorable Patricia PJ, the statement, opening statement already here. We commended the government for listening to the minority and elevating the matter or making the matter an agenda to be discussed at the AU media review meeting. The only point we admonished there. We are asking the minister, sir. Minister, you have more consultation. Me and my age, my African Union, hoping. You have more consultation. Who do you have the police, African, foreign affairs ministers, or other African countries? No. More engage before even the matter comes up on the floor in June. Because more and more, we know South Africa. And the matter. I appreciate the gravest crime on the African continent, you know, the xenophobic, you know. They will reduce it to a mere migration lapses and engage them. All Nigeria, foreign minister Freno, Zimbabwe, foreign minister Freno, Namibia, all the African foreign affairs ministers, I will be no engage, you know, engage them further. We said that we have been doing them, no, I said, no, be to me, and the necessary and the needed attention and support. I was saying, we raise another point about the evacuation.
0: Yes.
1: Let's see. One, so the Kaya, former Iran, and Israel for any issues, no? Your foreign minister, the Kachere, said, we evacuate about 900 Ghanaians from, your friend is saying, Tehran, area, more than anything. But payment, then, maintain what's them, saying, we buy, also, we'll be in Ghana, if we'll be in records, we'll be in, and so what? Is the issue, and no, Embassy and Embassy. For that matter, this very one must be much more transparent. The committee must be engaged and involved. Mana yenyen say the evacuation policy, evacuation plan, a minister be discretion. But let us open the conversation so that we have a national evacuation plan. Tomorrow, if Honorable Blackwa is not the minister again, whoever becomes the minister, there's a certain template. You need to whom for more I have input as a country in parliament. And I adhere to say, this is the national evacuation plan. Now you who the integrity of allowances now, you're saying what is the plan. You do a Ghana phobia who say, Ghana, you're spending this amount of money in evacuating your South Africa and integrating them into the society. So these are the issues are minority, and we believe strongly, say, Abayeno engage, no, now some of these suggestions are, you need to done or involve these suggestions now. It will end up well, and they're more mining now. So kudos, we commend the government, and we are proud as minority to also have led this fight and then engage and buy and wait here at 2 1 more. So Obi, you may we are we are
0: that's fine. In as much as we are happy in Ghana, any other, this singular move, and yet it is not just a government going to the aid of Nkorfo, a war, diplomatic consequences, any sanio mano. Already, Ghana phobia call for retaliation. Say, and it be cross stretching, it say, Goldfields Ghana, lease, and DMA, and renew, yen boycott South African companies, and waha, yen so yen mo munko for and call back any other. How should we manage sa niyoma we nyina?
1: Obi, and question we, say, a community answer, but I say, me fan baby, you do, me fan baby, you nyina. Baby, I am a bit soft and baby, I am a bit hard. In fact, come we start here. Me and the minority, we have been hard. We have been hard. Look at me conversation now. I was even calling for a closure of some of the embassies so that it demonstrates to South Africa for say, Charlie, this thing, it is becoming unbecoming. That will make a true be said, Obi, you're here, that go back. You're sorry, no panel. South Africa for attitude, all African dissenter. If any South Africa for at to one hall, they can just to assume. We are entertaining them. We must push it to them. Say, we cannot look. In the country, we say the freedom of South Africa for enjoying. They didn't get it alone. We all fought for it. You know, Ghana, yes, I'm a sick. So the freedom you are enjoying, and I can give you a chronology of African countries that are supporting freedom, no, and then when you're freedom, you are as if say, oh, more heaven and nobody else or hell. Two, the individual politician, the local politicians in South Africa, no, involved. What woman they campaign? Oh, my dear, yeah, the Mutumaya, yeah, by the palm wave one in Africa, to embolden and to build their base. So, 70 bar. They are not able to deal with it as they are supposed to deal with it, South Africa for Ankara as in their country. Social videos, baby. Police phone, Jahana, one more share, and I hear more amount for. So it tells you clearly that, say, on my no South Africa, Ankara, they are no almost through to deal with it. So, say, friends, that's a little Ramaphosa. The South African locals will turn against his government. And we believe that some of these signs, close the embassy, you take the hard diplomatic lines against them, will tell them that there is a to Adiana, more it is a cost to do a whole. Not your mind here. The country, the leadership within the country will not entertain a conversation.
0: Yes.
1: When you are bringing up that conversation, you say, at the end of the day, it is going to cost you this much. So, a bema who say, Charlie, at the end of the day, my uncle, you and I say, you who said, my uncle, so, me Fabinu say, we must be hard. We must spit the venom and tell South Africa that we are not happy. Let Fabinho so say no. You see, there are lines you have to take. A meaning with this kind, as the minority stated in our press, let Cyril Ramaphosa knows that we are not happy. We are also, escalate the conversation, which is not just actual conversation of diplomacy, but take it to the African continent. Whereby the African leadership will take a decision on this matter. When the African leadership take a decision on this matter, there is going to be resolutions. Resolutions not a bit free more banal. Those resolutions will tell us, say, this is the next route, this is the next route. Yet, we ministry, they said, our intel is telling us that we do not have enough men in South Africa to help our people on the ground. And to move for enough men in South Africa, put together enough evidence. So, Omanu decided, say, we are taking the matter into our own hands and go to international court, human rights. You bring in, so, we need case, no, justice ama yen for no omu ehu akagam no mentie wo no onipa bako ka se obi kra de nati kire ya ya bu no so some of these cases so ye document ye nyama ye na ye file ye evidence here we can take this matter up say country so that obi a ye Ghana ni a ya say ni bibi ya in obi wo ha wako bi adwuma the mere fact of Ghana ni ti ya ba ben proceed adwuma no asay ni nyama nyina awia ni bibi a wo adwuma ni o ba be start from ground zero such a person integration packaging kwa is not enough for such a person. Such a person, you must let him have justice. I say, Otimi, who say, Charlie, me minor kwama me beyond bringing me back home. So, these are some of the suggestions. Yeah. These are some of the plans. So, we say, this family now, a year, 37, be catch us a young family. I mean, family now, a year, street boy, an idiot.
0: No, there is one interesting thing. So, as a appear in this whole xenophobic narrative, as a there is a deliberate attempt by South Africa to spin narrative in their favor, saying, "Say we now a violent protest against illegal immigrants in their country." Once previously, you know. What is xenophobic attacks? I almost say, oh, other Africans, this time, I think with a backlash, there is this pain around it. Say, oh, wait here, we are targeting illegal immigrants. They entered our country legally, but they are now residing here illegally into Omonko. SABC News, I report it, Home Affairs says, only 10 of the 300 Ghanaian nationals who applied to be repatriated to their country were legal in South Africa. And BBC News Africa reporting, xenophobic way in a through illegal immigrant. What do you think is happening?
1: As far as narrative is concerned. So, conversation here. This is why the minority, having had some of this experience, working within the continent. Mm-hmm. I name the geopolitics now continent in the yeah, the kind of question and I say, I advise the minister, they say, or engage him more because we know how South Africa operates. Anything that we can touch us, yeah, foreign affairs ministers now other countries in the poor minister must reach out to them. No, no, we position. Let's lobby the position before we even get to the discussion table. Because it's what they are going to bring. Mm-hmm. Because they are new. The country cannot sit down and watch the narrative or the PR being spin against them, say they are valid. The country will not sit down and watch the spin going on to say that, oh, women, so they do not, your friend is saying, African, Pan-Africanism, no, or women, so they do what they like and all that. They will sit down. They will definitely fight back. And these are some of the ways they are going to fight back. So you must and you have to also arm yourself in what Uncle said. 7 PR, enough evidence to prove what they are saying. In any case, social video, which of the videos now who say, Sebi, yeah, Bisa Obisa, often the crack time. Now, say, if I don't do now, almost say, almost shops, no, we'll move with a crack as an almost shops, no, and almost with a crack as an almost bunipano. You didn't do that. And in any case, Obi, overstay the visit, and I said, the welcome, oh, Kuma, and you brought here the Pamono. They are laws in your country. We give you South Africa forum, and then we have not ECOWAS protocol. We are ECOWAS member. We have 90 days. They also will stay. 90 days. Technically, you must step out of the country and come back again. Many of your Nigerian counterparty, which is against your friend is migration laws. There are protocols to fall on to do that. The engagement, proper legal engagement to do that. In any case, we are overstaying the date and the time and the visit in your country. One of them running show is a mepamono. Police phone you, many ho.
0: Mm-hmm.
1: So they should stop what they are saying. That's why we are telling our ministers that, look, see, engage more. We know these people. They are going to come to fight you hard for some of these things that you are doing. For Ghana telling the whole world that South Africa is lawless. For Ghana showing and proving to the whole world that South Africa is intolerant. For Ghana proving to the whole world that South Africa, the same people who enjoy the spirit of Pan-Africanism to gain their freedom, today is fighting against the spirit of Pan-Africanism. They will come fighting. Yeah. They won't come quiet. Yeah. They won't keep quiet. So, Obi, in Komo wait here, Into whom put up this fight? It is the nation's strategy to whitewash themselves and put their narrative right.
0: Yeah.
1: So you must also do yours well. That's why we are saying that. It's before I cry, you may engage in some of this conversation. You know, we must have our evidence, our reports, and our things right. We must do proper engagement and go out there to face them. Because we must end this thing. Ghana must begin, in fact, lead this conversation to end this xenophobic. South Africa must not be allowed to think xenophobic cry again in their lifeline as a country.
0: And like we did with independence fight, no? Maybe Ghana move, we know, might start a whole new movement. South African countries will now go in there and bring their citizens out of South Africa. This may start that.
1: Obi, you have no idea. Me not before pre-payment, before every away, three South African friends from me. Say, oh, Jack, why are you guys doing this? Why? Because this singular act will confirm the whole issue we are drumming home.
0: Yes.
1: And there will be a amber. And can they feel like, oh, I didn't cry, and you're bad, and you're bad, Santa, or what
0: sure.
1: Okay, I see. So this one will be reported in all the international media. Say, Charlie, I dare no air canoe, and you're serious. And Ghana is taking steps. And you mean one say, the African countries will begin to put pressure on their country to do same to their compatriots.
0: Yeah.
1: And you mean one. And in the coming weeks, who some of the your friend is saying countries not doing same. Mm. Some of the reports I mentioned, maybe to say Zambia, maybe to say Zimbabwe, they are closer. So some of them are going by foot. One more used to flight. Mm. They go by route. To say, Nia, Obi or Burkina Faso, Hanuma, or about 30, 40 on approved route, or they come back to Burkina, and they come back to Ghana. No. One more, they almost have no pay a peculiar because they can go back anytime and they have other routes to go. By any TV, yes, sir. And this demonstration is seriously going to trigger the whole conversation. Say, Charlie, we're intolerant and we must face them as such. And Joby, media, minority, no, and then, share in platforms this way. We are happy that you started here. In fact, Afenyo Martins, leader, even at the ECOWAS, friend is saying, parliament, stood on his ground, read a well scripted, your friend is saying, statement on this xenophobic act, telling that we bring our citizens, our brothers and sisters, and they say, any animal bar, we would only be happy, we can only be happy, say, the cause, the advocacy, the pressure we mounted, no, any animal bar, we do no more about the client, sir. So we are happy as minority. And what very importantly is, many of the suggestions we put out as a minority caucus, you know, being followed. You can only be proud when you make suggestions and somebody is listening, and commend the person who is listening to your suggestions and following the route you are giving. If you are more minister Nabaso, put a by Nabaso for such a move.
0: Very well.
1: This
0: very
1: is
0: well.
1: A nationalistic move that Obia should be proud that we have taken this route.
0: We
1: would make this whole evacuation move plan a much more nationalistic one.
0: Okay.
1: Much more transparent one. Obi, you will be happy to know how much of your taxpayers' money has been used on this evacuation and how much of your taxpayers' money has been used to integrate the people that are coming. No, Okranua, Abana Ginimunu, and Kaedosu, but the citizen can tell you that we see Kawedi Esha Fabika. And now, you make a minute out in the Amitian.
0: Yeah.
1: Yes. So a bear transfer name so obi office South Africa buy bia abani money 20,000. Then I'll ask that. Na 20,000 there, nipa no the bear day. Not 20,000 the ragana ha. What you find to shop umpo? What you find be a win to boot up? And you abay a bay and come on 50,000. Let us open the conversation. Let the conversation be transparent enough. Let the whole country or the parliament make input. Now, if you have a national evacuation policy or plan, and yet the discussion of honorable black and answer government in power. But I give you a better chance to find the answer to follow a certain trajectory and make this whole conversation open and transparent, nationalistic as it is and as we want it to be.
0: But is it also a fair point to make, sir, because this is an emergency evacuation, the most important thing is to secure the welfare of Ghanaian citizens. No amount, the amount really should not matter. Obika sa, obeka den.
1: You must be interested in how or why our citizens will go to South Africa, set up in South Africa, do businesses in South Africa, own shops in South Africa. And then because of xenophobic attack, they say, you are bringing them back. It is important to also care about their safety. Yes, you have done it. How you integrate them is as equally important as how you bring them back. It is important. So it is not just bringing them back. Integrating them is key.
0: Yes.
1: Key. So we must look at that point. This idea. You don't know about the blue. It's important is how you integrate the person into the society, which is key and important. And Joby, conversation, me and Unini now who here, Unib who ain't that back home, now here, and a babua, Unina. But what's important is that when the conversation becomes nationalistic, then we can all make input and then agree on what is good for the nation.
0: Very well. My nurse, Bibiania, Yabesa Babidin Komobio, why, honorable?
1: Midasi,
0: Ekosi, Saints Haya Sempa, 94.7 FM. That was the deputy ranking member on the Foreign Affairs Committee, MP for Bosome Frehon, and Motesi and NO AD and Komo, Asempa FM Suni. Yet you made Yenina, Ebesiha, and it's a holiday, and mostly on holidays, no? We take it cool and easy, you know, and I hope we've served you better. And maybe to our South African brothers, you know, they should take a cue. I mean, when Ghana starts a move like this, it was cascading effect. We did it with the independence struggle. Our cascading effect into Ghana is the last country you want to joke with. When we make a move like this, Ubuntu sebe cascading across Africa. Now you touch any other country citizen, Biano, the country, and once they move into evacuate, say now, it sends very wrong signals about your country. Into South Africans should be very, very, very worried at this stage. Maybe. One of the very good things that have come out from South Africa, a very, very great musician. He's done so well for the country. It's unfortunate, sir, this is happening in South Africa. Lucky Dube.

Andre Lucky Dew, a South African though, but a great guy. Charlie, some really good songs. Different colors, one people. And this message should go down to every African. We are Africans first. So someone from Zimbabwe. I am also from Ghana. Some other person from Benin. Others from Zimbabwe. Others from Togo. Others from Algeria.

yɛde kɔsi sɛ dwumadie ne nyinaa bɛsi ha nyame yɛ adom a ɔkyena yɛbɛsane so ahyia on the Thursday edition of our show and your holiday. I hope you had a fantastic holiday and were able to serve you and serve you well. On behalf of the production team, Dominic Kisiyeboa, Nana Chumberema, Jackson Osei Intiamwa, Ebenezer Tete, Omain Hine Kwabena Sante, Ekuya Bwachewa Yadom, and Samuel Kwadadeji Renchi, Yedijumedienu AC, Ochina, Yebesainsu Asia. At 7 p.m., Professor E.K. Wallace will be here with Sports Night. And holiday in Intiamia and Fasem Payetia Amrem, Yamiad Mochna. Have a fantastic evening. Eid Mubarak to all our Muslim friends. 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
1: Oh, let us say in kind.
0: Eh, hey, no.
1: Ha, what you blame nya? 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
3: Who should be the minority? We got over that time. Then new things were emerging. And I said that we have to change the forward line of parliament. Otherwise, it will be difficult for us to win election. President Mahama disagreed with me. But I said that, look, you have elected me as chairman of this party. I am the coach of the party going into the election. So let me make the changes that will win us the election. When we win, we will enjoy together. Since I made that change, I say my brother Haruna sit somewhere. The other guy, Muntaka, you also sit somewhere. Let people come, new people come. And you sit on the bench and watch. There was hell. And people started thinking that somebody who has been my friend for more than 20 years has certainly become my enemy. I said, how can Haruna become my enemy? He cannot become my enemy. But I am a coach. And I must watch how our opponents are playing so that I also arrange my things for us to be able to win. When we did the arrangement, we went into the election. The victory that NDC got in 2024, have you seen any such victory in Ghana since the beginning of the Fourth Republic? We won. After winning, I told President Mahama that we cannot ignore Muntaka and Haruna in the setting up of our government. So they need to be given big position. President Mahama agreed, and they gave them big position. And we are working together. So if you are in Tamale here, and you are forming groups, Haruna group, Asiedu Nkatia group, and so on, it is not our case. It is your case in Tamale here. It's not us. Because we are working together. And so, Chief, I just came to thank you and to assure our followers that NDC will continue to be one. There will be struggle for positions. There will be times people will be angry, others will be smiling. But at the end of the day, when we are struggling for things, we must make sure that the vehicle we are traveling in together will remain intact. Don't let us carry our differences in ways that will destroy the NDC vehicle that keeps us in power. So I want to thank you very much. I want to thank the good people of Tamale South and appreciate the work you have been doing, and we expect you to do more in the coming elections. Thank you, and may God bless our land.
4: I recall when President came for his thank you tour, not the other thank you tour. The proper thank you tour of President Mahama. Proper thank you tour of President Mahama. As President Flatmiller. What cannot be said, Mr. President, we can say it. The proper thank you of President Mahama. Not the curtain raiser one. Not the curtain raiser one. When President Mahama came for...
5: Was it the video now? Now I say, oh, is you... threat be to a policeman binana
6: any policeman na o issue threat to yama no and on threat will be I yeni angaza ya internal security for one ba kwa ya friend of boyo and na kuka and no ayi na because of say or your party security in ya ni friend police
5: okay
6: and run now okay and say who police or no ya che party ni onye party penin ji no as wa hoke kanu e form na ono no onya tumi ya Obetre boy or said ye S ye. Now boy on Susu Bush and four. Now no see on the bush and chin is here and now see at the first time so obey see ya. It is an encounter, an interaction between only on one colleague Ninia, any buffo so near there and talk about any. But because the word police ever out, and it's Ghana police force also so much, or more taking into that angle now, and also responding to appropriately. He has shared as the day as you know, the police were at the country.
5: And as I said, the police mentioned in the video, no, not any police are seen. Ghana police service officer.
6: Debbie. A Ghana police officer.
5: Boy or no, my friend the police.
6: Boy, a friend the police.
5: Oh.
6: Obi ni mse boy a friend the police. Because boy or an intelligence officer. And he be friend intelligence, be friend police. He be friend national security. And you know, different. You know, no car police, no. And no margin and no acquisition, baby, say Ghana police no refer to. Or no, only Ghana police in Yasem.
5: In Yasem, Biaka.
6: Now, or the national or Ghana police force. So.
5: Now, at the time,
6: you be or respect the Ghana police service. Pa, now, Ocean and Kita would be on the Ghana police service. One, I can say, a more cordial and more respectful than to see, say, or be threatening the Ghana police service. Never. Only me, yes, I didn't cry.
5: Now, in that video, at the time, na on a boy or no AEs, and not boy or no him. Number
6: one, not boy,
5: or the police
6: for any day. Ocean videos, media, your coin, and the blog as you be. I don't boy your womb. You don't know, catch your boy, or somebody on a canoe of home. Because old police, and no mudio, omukita, mudio, or mudida. And you know, to have elevated this to the national level, no idea, we can say, but sometimes a miscommunication, and to the word police, no, and the Ghana Police Service, FR, and say, back police there your more. Then so normally there's a differentiation. Say your Ghana police service or na obi so friend who police, obi friend who lawyer on call law school. Obi so obi friend who CID. Say yenya your friend is there. Lawyer Clement Opokujen, your friend is CID. And yes sir.
5: Yeah, Kwame.
6: And not say or your criminal investigations department officer now. You see some of this word, na word of diction. And you know, Minjini said the police were saying no. Said you almost review statements, any interaction, any encounter, any almost have a they will have a better understanding of the whole thing. No?
5: And it's not okay, sir, in the video, because the video I saw, no, I only saw Coca, but now say boy on no area, no hobby,
6: no area hobby, not boy or area hobby.
5: It's not only boy on an air consano.
6: I only boy on air, no more, no more preparation.
5: Like now, or more ye in some manner.
6: I only boy on Nay or Madi.
5: Nay,
6: a party for Omar, Kohona, Omar Kata.
5: Nasa boy or Boy and a party near. I don't know, Katan says, I buy Yelsu ever to me more. Naboy or no matter to me movie.
6: Or say, or no Katan said, Boy, conduct makes sense as a idea, or mono security for no more much. Boy or Napa could end his side. They're bad, they're favor or no way. And you know, a jovial and not a casual communication, a course between. A friend say a party activist. So he said the end is go by almost show. He said the oh into an amount where you say what you say. It's where the oh yeah trip come yeah the bar. You maybe some trouble and say yes you have that kind. If you're only police for your name in your boy.
5: Only boy.
6: And now almost you almost one.
5: Oh, lawyer Enoch Afuakwa. No, lawyer, we're brutal.
6: Fantastic journalist. We're brutal.
5: Lawyer in Wakafuakwa. No, Majiwedi too much. Majiwedi too much.
6: Obi, Ghana for Judeo. We are the two say, baby, I'm saying, I'm going to say,
0: in some way, Kenya, let's detach emotions and morality from the conversation. We all agree and concede, say, the politics of insult and your papa. But, say, yes, you say, Obia, did you be a term? I know Obia can say to you, Bintino. Yemfa, the criminal justice system and punishing Nipan, I don't think say proper. And on MPP, I can say a constitutional overreach. And on a year, say a constitutional terrorism. Constitutional terrorism in the sense that Imrani woho, but the government of the day manipulate Imrano, or time Imrano, just to suit their political convenience. In 16 months, or much MPP for 16, and they do a kujina court, I remind you, so Obama, Fanti Comedy, Achemqua, Omuni under section 207-208. Baba Mando, the one you're here any day, yes, we are called post,
7: ministers ni bi waposti AI video a no mohye LGBT attack here. Enti no wa publish false news. David DeSando, you see wa ko post say Doom Saw is back. Na na no na me analyze the docket na me hunse say David DeSando post ne kura no. O send the question mark kan say Doom Saw is back question mark. Na ya suma abai mu nkrofo atena Land Cruisers, you see armed men bear 10 etu car if ya kra akọ Cape Coast gomua akọ akọ tene the number if you say we bisa question say Doom Saw ba na. 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Because in the way your power. 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Enye proper. Enye proper because it's a threat to our democracy. Na sa section 207 and 208 embran no. Ye medication kaka. Wouldn't just say embran enye 1960 ye pass embran even though say ye criminal offenses act no e 1960 ye pass say embran no pay free 1863 ana tama abrofo ni be die so no omo hyehye say embran no say ne 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It was to suppress dissent opinion, to suppress criticism. 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
2: Prostate, se compadre, como bosso. All set it, say what? Se coto genuine, gosso, gosso, gra. Fuck up, how a specialist have a hospital? Oh, we're drunk, sir, and you went qua. 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
3: Oba, unchilam, hosa, mebre.
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2: 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Week 2 explores research, innovation, mechanization and live coverage of the Ghana Horticulture Expo 2026 from the 11th to the 13th of June at the State House Forecourt. 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The final week looks at consumer power and Ghana's roadmap to food sovereignty by 2030. 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
5: Robert David me kaso fi Germany
6: Kobe okay. Yeah Amsterdam
5: coach of the word for abrochin fu e wo mu e wa amana ne nemu wo mu ate amana no dia na mu tipie no mu kura na aso program no mu aso project mu e nwanwa
1: shene so say e memene da bia 6 p.m. And bugger near Abrochin Company.

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1: Did you know that Ghana currently spends more than 8 billion Ghana cedis annually importing food that can be produced locally? That is why this June, Joy Business and the Super Morning Show, in partnership with the Federation of Associations of Ghanaian Exporters, FAGE, bring you the Joy Agribusiness Month 2026 under the theme, From Soil to Sovereignty, Building Ghana's Agricultural Self-Reliance Through Innovation. 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Week 1 focuses on government policy, trade and financing for food sovereignty. Week 2 explores research, innovation, mechanization and live coverage of the Ghana Horticulture Expo 2026 from the 11th to the 13th of June at the State House Forecourt. Week 3 examines infrastructure, value addition, youth participation and agricultural financing, while Week 4 highlights opportunities across key horticulture value chains. The final week looks at consumer power and Ghana's roadmap to food sovereignty by 2030. 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
2: My personal opinion, the Ghana will not go in a second round because they play against Panama and they will draw or lose, and then they will lose against England and they will lose against Croatia. That will be not enough to the big. Doesn't matter, they have one of the best coaches in the world, they will not drop the group because that is a short time for the new coach to see the mentality, quality and personality of each player which will be use it from his side. As you know, I follow Ghana from 2003 or 2004 here. And I bring the Dujkovic, I bring Rajevac, Milovan, Milo, I bring Plavi, I know Kvesi, I know the new coach, I know Avram Grant. Best one what is Kjaer at the moment, but the players, he cannot, as I told you, for just 2 months understand the mentality of Ghanaian people in the same time mentality of Ghanaian players.
3: We just pray and hope that players may be over no more, maybe Brady Knox, Beba, but your mom say, you know, emphasize any serious injuries, we are on between our participating.
4: Say in the mood final 27 this year, miracle be and Timmy Sima player be and Fiat Jamie Rumbium.
3: Ah, we all give up. If you didn't want to give up, we saw for what you come here.
4: It won't give up still at this time yet.
3: You call. That must work out. You call South Africa 96. And you call, I think, say you call Saudi Arabia. And if you Saudi Arabia, you bar Zimbabwe. Yeah. You say from Zimbabwe, you never call not less, not abandoned. No, it was Zimbabwe. Yeah, 18 years. I say, more the three being the Namuima, but I could rest and don't see us.
4: Wow. From you, I'm happy. I'm very happy.
5: Coach,

0: Welcome to once again another great and exciting edition of Sports Night. I am still ASEMPA Asempa 94.7 FM. So I'm also good at you. Meeting the Prof. Ike Wallace, good day catch back up here. The only nomenclature the professor's degree in sports, the Al Regina Wallace, the nation's presenter, and a messy kunya Elkon the Quantum Crow. Na yede a Salah Sports Night. Medi 8 abroad. Na for whom send a Yama is here called El Ghana. Good him. Catch up with your phone number for Oyere Oma or Fasif for Nana Mukrumo. And on Pram for Na Alaji Ima. 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better alternative. Shenzong, say Asempa FM Live, oh, now for Asempa 94.7 underscore FM. Your Twitter, so, adumonline.com, so, so, you tell us where you are listening to us from or you are watching us from, over all the social media handles, no, sir. Now, I'm your swante. Mr. My Twitter handle, no, eh, Prof. Ike Wallace, afi, uko Facebooker, eh, Enoch Wallace, walanyo, Enoch, ni E-N-O-C-H, Enoch, every day I speak to myself, now and forever to be a boy, only to realize that I'm the boy child, children are prevented from their rights, hazy as I am. I always think twice. Wallace, A-W-A-L-L-A-C-E. Wallanyo, God is good. B-O-R-L-A-N-Y-O. Nafi ode unkomo etuya saba. Abusia, uko Facebook kameho. All social media platforms on sabitia kameho. So, afi so kwa friends of Wallace Ewo. Eye WhatsApp group. 0257-023391. 0257-023391. Na onso etuya saka kambi. Ya adhere to say, a very descriptive content to inform now. Enko pimse 830 bitia bo. Samia, kada di rinchi. Eye multimedia. Aye programs director na afi Philip Possible Esquire aye programs manager afi Abdullah Audu Abu National ana aye general manager adwuma yi Katie costume ana ne de opon na hini no e de amake nansa se 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wonderful platformer ye gina so e de nkomo ne etia bro 15 days to the 2026 FIFA World Cup abusia World Cup no e be de be ni ke be ni ji And he said, Unya Hubwa, and I said, Untimin to Tony, my idea, National Sumam said, today is 27th year of May 2026. The 2026 FIFA World Cup, no, a kick off on June 11th, or a Estadio Azteca, a Mexico City, and a segment, you know, a bit in Abaso. Tournament, no, in a snapshot, na made 11th of June, Nasha say, and after 19th July 2026, na Abanavie, host, no, a United States of America, Canada, and then Mexico, 16 cities, and it be host to sa competition, we, na, 48 teams nebo. You about 12 groups of Air 4 and a bit here PM. Now, for 104 matches, Nebetuja, the biggest Air World Cup ever. Abusia and Airbus, so ASR countries, me saying. Opening game, Mexico versus South Africa, Nelson Rula Mandela. South Africa, Omne Wagana Fonchu, there, Ni, Yako Tabri Dudona BPM Kruma, Yamia Duma, Omne Mexico for the Bebos in 2 teams and Pagana Bebo against June 11th, and as I can see, the bit here, Santuja Shanoson, our Stadio A Azteca, Ho, and a Jumedin, a bit here, Basso. Now, final, no, July 19th ewo Air Mets Life Stadium a new jersey and a Serge Medin ebeti and Santo Fem. Ghana ewo Group L na a group of learning with England and Croatia Panama and afi first game no eye Ghana ene Panama and a edia Kensin ebeti and Pem so June 17th channel sumam se e 4 p.m. PDT and afi BMO eye field ewo Toronto and a Sarkins Kensin ebeti and Santo Genti ebedi achiri na ede hun kumoke se etu nse jao. 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DR Congo must keep a 21 day air bubble in Belgium before flying to air hosting for their 17th June opener against Portugal due to Ebola air concerns enti enay DR Congo for a be quarantine send enran medi kan yiwa so tree no team no say they are keeping air training air schedules unchanged for now enti omo training schedules they also send a busy at no sana beko now face squad dropping most air teams air finalize 26 man squad no this week in the FIFA your deadline no June 1st now it's a so to me finalize or squad no el jumadinum now t broadcast any fans access into India rights now I'm a confirm into official announcement out today say and all 104 games no a bear life el Joe Star you can't Joe Star and I say India for one more air rights and I didn't come on it is a banity Mr. O TV na unya J-I-O-S-T-A-R if any say Geo Star unya pe na so bit champion World Cup no 104 matches ni na also FIFA app and so at the update weba into live air tickets and so a resale now integrated and have a price no range from $60 Mr. $60 tickets no near the abba fem crown no and copy 8,680 depending on air match and as a rounder over set with me a cancer question no and as a ticket when two kita best $60 I copy 8,680 next ultimate sample World Cup no and yet asemwa as a sisika ewo air chadu and any with the ekutra World Cup ticket back up now innovations for 2026 air cup no on the pitch no your composite hydration makacho hydration break into a CHP now a 3 minutes air pause midway through each half na a bit and sabas every game not just hit air course and yes be or she will crumble and nasty be sent near the basso but we and she shall a fever form pain from home quite say emraso say be a bit and such a game no into certain quarters into the one each ma and my expanded air van also and he can now a review a 2 yellow cards and I think so crano a corner kick a the decisions in the yellow card would the first one second one on be review van the be review nafia corner kicks decision so second a corner uncle here and I say uncle yabano and also vano a boy juma video assistant a referee in afi AI no om se say no om the code 3D offside technology no mdia ba every player be a best kind of for 3D a avatar na semi automated offside gives no faster air course plus realistic visuals for TV into ultimate sample World Cup PDA BB any better would defeat as a Osramo Edia mine after referees and so a Columbia body cameras it's referees no a be view on footage no FD live to air broadcast nothing so stadium air screens no AI air stabilizes its camera into a person and a BCA call after smart air match balls and a bubble ball no if any say air trounder now trounder no a 500HZ SSS in the womb inside air tracks every touch and the humor nurse a touch baby and born between actually speed no after sprint any positions no now after FED var no any offside system and the trounder and only the latest boa yeah bebo sabon air charge no not air pump in the no any near my bit be sensors womb na 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T Havana e wo committee 9 e May 30th 2026 and I said, we did a bit of a Saturday and so, baby, I was Ghana fan. Now, I'm going to cry. Now, I'm going to go to Kasubum. I'm going to go to Basakumu. Now, I'm going to go to Tiavana. Oh, yes, Kutema Committee. Now, May 30th, Michelle. Yeah, now, I'm going to go. Na edi jumedin eti yate ntamso kama pa. Afi, tamin chen, na membo unko mwaka kra, Office of the Member of Parliament, no, yagba, wangu, yagaba, Kubori Constituency, yagaba, to Kubori Constituency, na, uyuma, your reference, any my reference, odi, -. 26th of May, 2026, press statement, ana, me police afilipu tu di abijami. Na, my attention has been drawn to the release of an, audit report, which reports entitled Comprehensive Audit Report on the 13th African Games, Accra 2023. The said report, I understand, attributes various irregularities to me. However, I deny being responsible for any such irregularities, if any at all. It is my understanding that the report of the audit will be presented to Parliament and persons who may have answered to findings will be invited to respond accordingly. Therefore, I look forward to the opportunity to respond to all the claims of inappropriety in the said report. Signed, Mustafa Yusuf, MP, former Minister for Youth and Sports. Also, atete say no crowd. I'm saying na odemi u na say meke ka say na abani adi say eno kre. Asimo abai na ano. Ose ni humu mu baku si. Anya no kre du baku si. Awo sana nema isi akosu no nemu. Watete say nyami aduma. Omzio nbe koma shebe jum na ometi ansa di humu komo na echi no. Ome invite yomwa. Omo efes. 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We Mustafa Yusuf MP or a former minister for youth and sports. Let me add now Sakana, Mianen and Kasa, na afi onfa and also no response no eighty Emra. Na Kobi Menu should be representing Ghana, Keto Kreku, Niabano. President of the Ghana Football Association, Keto Kreku, say it has to see players with African air lineage choosing to represent European countries. Okreku voices concern over African representation in international football ahead of the 2026 FIFA World Cup. For Okreku, players like Manchester United's Kobi Menu should be representing their original countries. Investment Ben Ayewunmu. And see, Cat Edwin Simon or Kakun and Kumono, and I may send me a body a mouse on the Kobi Menu. Tea or Kobi Menu, and guess that would to me represent Ghana instead of Manchester United. And tea or any Abba and also no, I would you, my dear, almost Edimo, and tea near Akumo or no. Now, Obama, let's give your man some reflecting on his journey with the Blasters, or see going to the second World Cup, no, and being with the national team for 8 years feels good. And no, any summer, Gideon. Mensah, what did Abidjan?
1: I think it's going very good. I mean, everybody's looking sharp. I mean, we have a new coach who comes with a new form of training and everything. I think something that we are not used to. And then I think we are adapting very good. I mean, today we had twice section. Yesterday was the same. And then I think we are building up very good. Every coach has his own way of working. So, I mean, he has his own unique way of working, which comes with the training sessions. And then, I mean, how we behave when we're in the hotels and stuff. I mean, the training session, like I said, which is very intensive. I mean, we're not really used to this. I mean, but then we're going to the World Cup, so that's what we need as well. So, I mean, we are hoping that everything goes well and then we continue like this. Yep, very well. I mean, we're going to a World Cup where we'll be playing in the summer. So why not? We are here. I mean, it's very hot, but then this is what we need before we go to the tournament. So it's good for our preparation, going through the heat, going through the sun, and then making sure that we are ready for the World Cup. I mean, the expectation is very clear. I mean, me as a player and then we as a team, we are working towards a very crucial tournament for us. I mean, for the country and for us ourselves as a player. So, I mean, we are expecting that we go into the game, show to the to Ghanaians and show to ourselves that we are ready to go and compete with whoever that comes against us in the World Cup.
0: And Gideon Mensah. Anna Otten and Kano, or a Blasters player, or say we have in Mexico, so in Fiamma Kumakubes and Wachini, 8 years near, or no, a car Blasters, or say it feels good. Ewa the Jumedia, Ogusu, Edimutine, Abba, Ewa, Eho, and no. Na ye Gideon Mensah born in Kumuvieno, and a Blasters for a defense, Abdul Majid Waris, who believes that Ghana has what it takes to progress from A Group L, no, na Ewa 2026 FIFA World Cup room, team no, prepare adequately and remain mentally focused throughout the tournament. Na or catch Ghana food now, say, young rally behind the team. We Abdul Majid Waris.
2: We are all going to rally behind the coach. This is actually coach's decision when it comes to selection and then everything, because it's actually more than what you people are seeing with the selection of players, because these are things a lot of people are not really talking about. Before you select players, sometimes you also need to look at the kind of person they are. You also need to look at the positive impact they can have in the team, because this is a tournament, and then you need people that can actually be a role model. You need people that can actually be a group player. So there's actually more than just playing. So it's very important that the coach take his time to choose his own players. And then
0: the way Abdul Majid Waris and Otene Kase Odene Nkomo A2 Jano say Ghana Fui na anti Blasters Chinia Mwa Emanyama A2 Nkwe Yi Enfama Jumedia Womo Eko Di Ewa World Cup Mesa Ba World Cup So Na Yabo FA President Nkomo Ewa World Cup Nim Na West African Football Union Zumbi A friend Wafu B Almost officially Almost revise the date for the 2026 competition calendar with several youth and club tournaments to take place across Côte d'Ivoire Burkina Faso any Nigeria alatayao. According to Sir Abdi schedule, no, wafu AB under 20 boys tournament, no, omse ebebaso Cote d'Ivoire, July 26 enko pim August 9 2026 ne bebaso. CAF Women's Champions League qualifiers and also oma schedule say August 23rd enko pim September 5th 2026 el Burkina Faso. Wafu B under 17 girls om competition be take place el Cote d'Ivoire and also 15th September enko pim 27th of September 2026. It's later this year, Burkina Faso will be host to Wafu B under 17 boys tournament from November 16th to 29th 2026. And Nigeria first stage African Schools Championship and we under 15 December 6th and Kopim December 9th 2026. Until the revised dates, you know, are expected to assist participating nations, you know, now clubs, you know, in planning adequately. So be since you for the various air competitions on the regional football calendar in Tinye and also Abba Ewo Omujumedia Womso AD Enumu in Tiana Washington so Edia Mame. Na yeko eye Black Maidens and so Black Maidens and so ABPM Ewo eye Monrovia na Liberia for ahead of Elmo Second League a FIFA under 17 Women's World Cup qualifiers against Liberia and Asajumediano and so it's me Ebaso. Team no air travel abroad with Aska Airline. Hey, Aska Airline, remember Congo Brazzaville, no? And I had a quick
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0: I say, and I call away, say, Nadama, Tobokina, Ebrahim, your dear, or Aska Airline, and Aska Airline, and also, rest in Mexico, sir, and your bad. The Tuesday, I mean, I do my preparation no, intensify for the crucial return fixture. In the total of 24 air players, 14 officials meet the trip alongside air two management members. Nothing so Ghana, you must see a bit compete the qualification task no following an impressive first leg performance team Danedi. Tenka team no expected say you bet was final preparation no, upon arrival ewo Monrovia ahead of the encounter with a maidens so my determined some maintaining such strong form no more secure progression to the next stage of the qualification. FIFA under 17 Women's World Cup qualifiers no a key competition for Black Maidens as Ghanaian continue ewo omo pursuit of another appearance on the global stage. Intinye Abba Ediama Eye Black Maidens. Na and also my proper chili ama come up no. Na yekumwa nese eye Keta Football Air Club. Omso raise concern over fairness. Keta ton omo Keta eye fumes over Middle League protest. Omo demanded fair play el voter Regional Football Association akache. And Keta Football Air Club no omo raise concerns over fairness. Om sense ni mumbe da o fede ye de prepare ye ebetimi ebu aten due process ebe fa eye kwan papa so e de anyama esene fatana fe integrity ebe de huni e wo voter Regional Football Association after a protest fought against it following its 3-2 win over eye Yengo FC e wo Middle League name. Na statement no on Wednesday May 27th the club said it is disappointed that the protest is being considered. It's noted that the issue stems from the 2023-2024 season, a competition Yengo FC did not take part in. The club questioned why the case was allowed to proceed, arguing its lack of clear procedural basis. It also raises concern about possible administrative influence within regional football, suggesting bias and selective justice. Keta FC maintained that its win over Yengo FC in the Middle League no was fair and should stand. It warned that overturning results through external influence would undermine the credibility of the competition. The club is arguing the Volta Regional Football Association to apply its rules consistently and ensure decisions are free from bias. Hey, in the US in the Mexico, so I say, and any Keta Air for Womu is one of our air cancer, Keta, and a voter regional football station is a more no more for Pepperier, and Yajuma and Famum, a Hontinia Abano, in the boxing GBA elections, no, near Nusabani, race no to control a Ghana boxing, no, I enter a critical stage. Na candidates no air contested next week's a Ghana Boxing Authority Omo election, Womu complete intense vetting as a sports no edge close to and end of the interim management committee's reign. In the Kabek promotion, almost see your friends Ivan Bruce Kuju or you brutal Ivan's Bruskuju. Now, and also, he will do a press conference to outline his vision for Ghana Boxing Authority presidency ahead of the June 4th, 2026 elective congress. No, at Accra Sports Stadium. See, Ivan's Bruskuju, or your confidence, say, he is the right person. I will be leading Ghana Boxing Authority as nomination. No, a close for the June 4th election. Now, Obe Fesi, Rabon Dodu, a presidential race name with Ernesto Fori and Afiru Jabano, almost contested for the very first vice president. And Tiwima Ivan Bruskuju, Papa Shadan Pekasa, Pekasa baby, but Ope Sports, no, boxing Ope. Now, Ivan Bruskuju, and come away, Jenny.
3: I've been in promotion for some time now. And looking at how things are going, it's not to the best to my ability. So therefore, I thought of, you know, coming in to change the way things are being done. That is the main reason why I have kind of ushered myself to be the president of GB. Looking at how things are going currently or previously, for now there's no GBA. One, when they're organizing fight, the way it's organized is not the best. Looking at trainers, boxers, coming to medicals and all those stuff, it's not well done. So it is my prayer that as I'm taking the note to become the GBA president, I'll try and streamline all this very thing to be done properly. Boxing is something that can generate a lot of revenue for this country. In time past, we all know how Azuma and Elson and then Ikorti and the others were doing their best to kind of lift the image of Ghana to the world stage. Today, few of them have done it. Agbeko, Joshua Korti, and some of the boxers have done that. But it is not very encouraging. And it's something that if I should have the nod, I'll make sure those things are put in the right perspective.
0: And see, we, Ivan Bruskuju, what I say, Papa, a Kansika Vitri, a crown in home. I just say, Omania, a Kansika Vitri, a crown in home. I just say, Omania, a crown, crown, fan, could be ten support of sports, no. And I feel all sound draw sports, no. And I will be in your home in the Kakra, wrestling in Mexico, so I also, a war, a year, a boxing syndicator, one so organize a boxing bouts, a Ghana, and see, Utimsa or the Fury, anyhow. And I feel Rujabano. Ono so no wadi referee pain into a can't loss of the gamer or idea. Masero Jabano bit me and so
4: a semper every game.
0: Edia ba on boxing in Hisika and on Konya ba on apart from Agreno, Unkit on who I've been on his car and my boxing also boxing the Japadi every when I say in tea Uhuma Ivan Bruskuju. Kuga on Pekasa, Rujabano so on Pekasa, very nice boxing referee. And so for you know na me and kind of a pattern it's a D boxing chindi name say okay. In the Omina contested for the first the rest and never be seeko, but Ivan Bruskuju die. What I say, oh Gitri, and our perspos no or laugh for the sport. Wa send a baby to answer to you and obit me a page sports on the corner level. In terms of according to say a travel arrangement, so a boxing syndicator and also experience no honor, a huge into Ivan Bruskuju. Yeah, we should well, yeah, send a name, ABC Ako and your contest grandsa. Now just say a moment the rodra and yet it has a more contest kakra, but you know, na it's me by your boxing. Ubit ya ye abro ni a month for a biabe ye criminal cra. Forso. After swimming, Ghanaian swimmer, I find say Jada Yankee, and also continue her impressive development on the international stage after recording a new personal best, a women's 500 meters butterfly, and no AP race, no. London International 2026 or compete at the London Aquatic Center in the young Ghanaian or clock 30.74 seconds or hits 7 on 15th to finish a second in her race during the competition Abaso on the 23rd to between 23rd and then 25th of May. And in the performance on MRK, another important milestone for Yankee, who remains one of Ghana's promising young swimming talents after several personal bests at the 2026 African Aquatic Championship in Oran, Algeria. And Jada was also the youngest air swimmer in her heat and is set to run his 10 to 10 14 on Monday, May 25th. In Tubama, but remaining air classified as a 14-year-old competitor for the event. Into the AP race, no, or London International, licensed by the World Aquatic, no, has developed into one of the most recognized international swimming competitions outside the major global competition. Into near swimming, and so Aqua no, Nese Jada, Jada Yankee, why are they watching Ghana? So we are now super. Tijada Yankee, or na swimming, you are even na oye personal best, I will do ya, see, why you don't know, or no so Eddie Ghana at 2 year pa, or no. After you move you, Nessa Ghana, para, a capara be a Nessa Demdi phone, you come once ever.
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0: The biggest is disability is a bad character. I say, Nipa, who's a bunny? When I say, who's a bunny? The biggest disability. So who's been born? It is the biggest disability. I know the whole challenge, Yankasa, but when we do any challenge, anything, any, when the Ghana powerlifting air campaign, around world powerlifting, and so it's about. And the championship 2026, no, Algeria, continue to get that air momentum as

represents another important step in Ghana's qualification journey towards the LA 2028 Paralympic Games, where the athletes are expected to participate in multiple international competitions to accumulate ranking points and secure qualification. Isaac Obin also made the nation proud after delivering a remarkable performance at the Uran World Para Powerlifting Competition and as a championship in 2026 in Nigeria, or secure bronze medal in the men's up to 59 kg category, or compete against a strong field of 12 elite athletes from across the globe. Obin finished as a bronze medalist and ranked 7th in the world and then 5th in Africa, further cementing Ghana's a growing reputation in international para sports. 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exceptional leader, Richard Akpukavi. Your strategic vision, integrity, and a dedication to sports excellence continue to inspire everyone around you. May this year bring you continued success, good health, and the fulfillment of all your goals. Have a fantastic celebration. We dare to win. Omo ediaba ti utimi se Paralympic fu na ana disan komo etian saba ti media ja Benghazi kama pa ura Richard Akpukavi or maninfo Richard Akpukavi or maninfo ene ne birthday or Josie Penyi. 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And afi respect our Dabaka or a champion baba or also 8 year pa. Afi honorable. My guys, we so they don't know why I'm about it. Honorable, you mail. And also say, oh, they say, Nenia Breden in the party chamber, Nenia Breden, ten, the passe. 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May this Eid strengthen our faith, renew our hope and deepen our commitment to unity, love and service to our communities and our nation. Idu Mubarak, wishing you and your family a joyful and blessed Eid. Inti we asini team no AAW unity, strength and progress and a moto. Honorable Alfred Agbesi Uyome, National Vice Chairmanship, hopeful, a builder, unifier,

0: 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I will see a baby. 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Now, wait here for 0244 577 559. 0244 577 559. 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conditions ni applied Omo Techri and ya di ene yunye so Fufieda ye Saladi Happy Salahon and yeah. The Emma Ghana food na which media since Guma Jama this year and one of my senior most engineers and so ha or she said the move down clean I'm a baby so it's the aqua ye at the amount yeah your bedroom DPR as a radio and tune your mind at the station I can overcome the filling station and tune radio station and tune what I say never this station account yeah to tune nti e radio station ye de 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
0: this was a 75
1: okay junior
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1: so from ai ene akoy dia da bi break room
0: inti
1: break room break room na ko si next week Wednesday
0: ko si next week Wednesday
1: next week Wednesday na say problem say dia woni bo ni bo bi aso ano say o ka ni nyina so we ambassador okay
0: and I say we me PR is that is it deputy ambassador no
1: dey eh no no no no no
0: chana pa na ba sala
1: yeah en confirm man confirm confirm
0: Alhaji Abdul Karim Gusa
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0: no ever since I mission sports moon sala dey me hu say
1: eh so do okumasi o wa ntie bia e bia je say but kedua ke say bia o timi fro
0: okay
1: and I saw friend in swan kabetinka
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1: but in an
0: every
1: day, and you can not be a more cry.
0: And I'm a damn for Muniru Tanku, Okoforia, Tanku Mohammed,
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1: Muslimin, Funina, no and normally and then I be a one tin in panic. I won't say be a white to a more bear 1 week ago. Because Monsieur Debi won't say it the other way, no, a yakasi win. Prof Oko, a Muslim countries, BTC, Saudi Arabia, a Catania, dear, a woman didn't 5 days from 3 to 5 days. And Titi Sabia, Ghana, for example, Ghana's here, Zubia, Yama holiday be I one, and I be a Bruswa, me so say, bear one, and send a holiday in Guam. But of course, Saudi Arabia, ne, Iran, Mune, Kuwait, Nyadino, Amundi, and 5 days solid.
0: So,
1: Jawums are
0: one so cruel.
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2: 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You go, Mammy, dear me, who say you won't go for you or my own problem, and then a plaster. And your coach, prof, and your coach. Problem in the baby, never free, home.
0: Okay.
2: Penny food, you know, you say, pay as a papa or more.
0: Okay.
2: And then a pay as Yan, a bear 9 years near from one fraps, you're put on a Mitsubian. Enso so na ebi mo ba mo ti bet mo nya bi mo.
0: Unia emo bi so ba die. Ah, hello.
3: Hello, prof.
0: Yes, I'm back on
3: you. Yeah, good evening, sir.
0: Yeah, good evening.
3: Ebi ya boko de.
0: Ya mi aduma, una wa face ni oni mani na na.
3: Ba ya ti.
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3: Ah, oh. Ba ya ti auti me ka ye de.
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3: Prof.
0: Yes, sir, kasa ye ti o.
3: No quarini wa call dane dia ubata ebo ni kaye chanda. 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
0: Wow.
3: Now, prof, that's all. No Sunday programs, you know. Yeah, Monsieur, I'm not bringing him. It's a say, to me, to my head. Yeah, I'm recording. I'm going to go to the movie. Now, prof, I'm going to go to the movie. I'm going to go to the
0: movie.
3: And I say, I'm going to go to the movie. I'm going to go to the Gana blaster kuna mumu mboni nko na mumu mpenfuwa mwusu muka edimu niti mesirao
0: mati
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0: ya fro sayin hii mati udini ye ok 0548955947 yefa last one hello ok sorry yamse yeti yamfa huu hello ok TM say baby baby will be coming up next.
1: Yeah.
0: Dollar man.
1: Dollar man. Yeah.
0: I say in cut baby ba say em say band on drum.
1: Yeah.
0: Say you medie no.
1: I say code July. Code July because one month.
0: Roofing industry.
1: Oh, dollar man. Em say the way we say the tournament ne pa ni fun games in say battle. Kama pa anke next month ya nanka battle but unfortunately because of banning of a drumming ninty. Abe cost one day July. early July and ebeko so mu wie eye na se band na na enu so timi ato to janti teams ni nyina no omunta mu tiko e dia na se befa prof enyumre ma minchi ha mini pa ba ko me senior wo school ye fe no Mr. Yao Otting Mr. Yao Otting un se sesem heba so be kaina sesem heba sesem heba Mr. Yao Otting Mr. Yao be kwa me tin in kan timi well, that's him. Senior, now what's your hold here? Mr. Yao Otting. Nti, Brian, Wadaroma, Ayana, Wama Prof Atunka. Mr. Yao Otting.
4: Oh! Mini papa papa papa. I guess we'll be you, Mini papa.
1: 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That's a mama.
4: Ah, Zidia say. Obebie
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1: okay
4: as a countless time you found the passion in me to flames besting forth with such zeal. When I say,
1: yeah,
4: Bibi Jesus Samoja, and our year citation,
1: a dear man,
4: my coach,
1: Jay Sapon.
4: Say, Juma, or Yawan, who was good.
1: A wonderful Yamin, Yamin, as Samojan said, the anytime be our Kai, coach Jay Sapon. Yamin said, Jay Sapon, so Yamin Janapa, good Jay Sapon.
4: Jerry Ahmed,
1: Honorable Jerry Ahmed, also no weightlifting president too. Me wa weightlifting president. Okay, okay, okay. Three ne echo. So no one ye MPO weja. Yeah. Weja kwa we mpate mu hono mu a. Nti oyade.
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1: 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Oh, no mfa no. Yeah. Londoner. Londoner. Londoner.
4: Ah. Pray pa nyete yi kwa. Oh, point you more cool for you,
1: Prof. Oh, driving.
4: So, I'm not going to run Uncle Sam catching me to me. Oh, check you up on him, Charlie.
1: London.
4: Oh,
1: Kweku. Bibia. But ana ma o reporter no onko weja from Malam to weja no. Ana traffic bi wo ho ne ya nja ma reporter no ko pa. Why? Na o reporter no. Manu wo ho nyina. DJ Kweku. Hey, komne bu.
4: 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Where they had
1: this. Too much.
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4: heavy papa
1: oh yes stop bomb pa
4: se yeah if that's again we are so no sorry
1: se en na salad inti en na dm se o de sala nyo manko na eba no sala meat minim so di bin so aba se o si muslim no mo friend din bi ana no an ya boy
4: oh mc question te di
1: no an ya boy o
4: question te tops all it's in na die we say nyama esi ekoso aye nyina be free confession time no
1: yeah na wo bi ana
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1: ah
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4: radio su confession say no friend
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South Africa for so that be yet to be the month. Enti all who are batteni, sir, and yeah, not what's up back. And no, yes, sir. You be cool at all. And no, yes, sir, before be a dear. Now, if you go PFIA, say.

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Jenison, Benghazi, and the Rimu, and Wasampa, I'm international, and then we are sure no Guguna as our mano, which was a baby of our network, and you it's baby of your I'm out here, car, big shout to you, Prince Johnson, and the producer, Sono, send us a power for me. 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

0: 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So, bra Facebook. 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
0: 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you so. Bibia, bibia. I know what's so good. 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What you want? Some of you, yeah, come on, Sammy. Now, make us a bibia, bibia. Quick one. Now, what you so, bibia, baby. 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

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betumi e be 2.2 billion what I say and no e 200,000 Ghana cedis and that's a 22,000 Ghana cedis $20,000. Cause $1,000 we are every 11,000 Ghana cedis. That be 100,000. Sorry, 101,000 Ghana cedis. And it's a $200,000 there. That's a old currency. A 2.2 billion. Oh, but a new currency. Every 22,000 Ghana cedis. And now 202,000 Ghana cedis. Yes, hey, 22,000 Ghana cedis. 10,000, you know. What is that? 2.2 billion.
Eno beti ase, mami chie mi sanfenche o. 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Eno ti no che video na yesi before and after. Before and after. Ana time in team, pese me summarize no namede mao. Because ya minisa. Na one night stand po one night ah on the bema shi ai ah bema no so yah machi okoy ah on the $20,000 go or the man a few okono aketesia no ho na osisa osisa osisa obi e 31 years se sia wo hwe nani mu a I saw 101 me na na kra skin efese aketesia. It is a share Facebook at Sampa 94.7. 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Uba wudi ya miche. 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Ese biya wotwe picture na mkwa abriyem enu webe nyini yo. We some month enu wa transforming aye old woman. Hey! And some see you, and some of you are saying, and see, and no, and the end of you don't want some Ebro. Why you 20,000 Ghana city, $20,000 leave you, $20,000. What JBA on a BMS here? Show, she, nice girl, nice girl, nice girl, nice girl, ocean skin. She the real one fair. Na according to story, Akatesia Dania Bruan and Wabuagum. Sorry to say this. I'm very sad. Very, very sad. And if so, Oyaba, and yes, and Senyana, and Yesika. As of a baby at the hook up, near the brand of hook up, near the brand of hook up, near the brand of one day hook up, near the one by the bye. Obeji, and Ubesu. Ana babo bano. Ah, na papei our girl some dey mabre no. Ofi abrochie bia bia ye dey mabre no. 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University me be se me body. 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And ye hooky, wow, by the amount. I bet Sunday movie. Oh, a bedroom, what to all? Getting what you come up, yeah, yes, oh. Or the nice girl, bro. Or the nice girl, bro. Na obe PNA, wow, ba. Oba, bo, ba, no. And I'm bad today. And then, Edua, one on Yanko Ponte Mosem. So, for comments over Facebook, may see us and part 94.7. Na yen king kind and for Emma. What didn't share? And the same, come on, Eddie. What didn't share? And the same. Quick one. Eba, you be ready at the amount. You also do the other for what? Wait. Hey, Oscar John. This is serious. My God. This is very serious. And it's Steven. And the message you by Thomas A. Fellow Ghanaians from South Africa. Akwabo miwezo onyame betse and be strong in the Lord. And no any the Thomas Edibai. Ya Kennedy. Others listen and learn. And on a Kennedy Swede Oka. Some general Eddie message aba. And say, So oh, live no so, jina so, na mbecho ni ya mabibre. Aha, one more time, Air Sampa, 94.7. Ena, wasugu so, tisambre. Baby bia, wabia, wabia nchile, fafa Facebook, emami. 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Okay, so, monsali so pa, efa, emai. Air Sampa, 94.7.

0: Salane holiday sana professor Kain holiday ni ye juma as eh yes se yakopo me nkwa ani apomden eno ani ade ye den ehia na juma de di papa se bengazi say samri cause the wife in chair can say no but with the juma ni ye as eh toastash but e juma ni ye den ehia so barakar sala Muslims nina amutie nina nyame enshamu nina multimedia yes me can say happy mubarak idi mubarak what I say yes and you 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And what's something saying? 0548-955-947. 0548-955-947. Now, we'll remember on Facebook Asampa 94.7. 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Now, your name comes here 0548-955-947. 0548-955-947. 947 eno any number obefre na yeno wo edi enkomo fully inactivated yeni komo se sia hello good evening 0548-955-947 0548-955-947 edi asem ene ye kache ye nuanu muslims na wo ye muslim na otie mi a tia wo nua bi Oma maybe na yon queen him. Hello, good evening. Hello, good evening. Okay, Prince, check it lines, no. Hello? Hello, good evening. 0548-955-947. 0548-955-947. Hello, good evening.
1: Good evening, sir.
0: What do you know, Sophie?
1: DJ Black, DJ Black. The Cassafia Delta.
0: DJ Black, where are Remis? I saw Regiano.
1: Me, Remis, and I'm here.
0: Remis, ahead, yes, I'm with him. You were DJ Black on multimedia. On the original DJ Black.
1: Where are Adenta, Adenta DJ Black?
0: Adenta DJ Black. Who are DJ Black? Adenta version. And I said Adenta branch.
1: Adenta Blanche.
0: Udi, all right, yet you. Bibia. Hello, good evening.
1: Hello,
0: good evening. 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
1: ave pepe
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1: wa ma bi be bia bi
0: bi bia ay thank you bye. Hello, good evening. 0548-955-947. 0548-955-947. And no, and I also be fair. No, hello, good evening. Good evening.
2: Good evening.
0: Masa, Sonia, what are you?
2: I'm here. Maybe the Pauli, that's in the baby.
0: Pauli, Bibia, Bibia.
2: Bibia, the womb, I said, I even could find a little womb, a cotton womb, Mamma, Bibia, this womb.
0: Ah, Pauli,
2: Sana, brother, and I baby, Bibia, womb. Oh, Cassin Tokaku. The baby, I saw my Kyra Brassi.
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2: I do no wasi you do in Christmas said you opposite Church of Christ where release man shopping day is automatically comfortable oh that day bibia
0: bibia bi
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0: mangwa something they say high school
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0: Bibia, Bibia.
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0: Bibia, Bibia.
1: Bibia, Boko.
0: Bibia, Bibia, Bibia, Bibia, Bibia,
1: Bibia,
0: Bibia, Bibia, Bibia. 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
1: All right, Yana Seba, Nippon or friend, Wanga, sir, I'm more tonfuls. 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I say a binum. And this will be to fun or con one, and this will come for. 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
1: 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That is Oye that is saying.
0: Mm-hmm.
1: Ono no any.
0: Hello? 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
1: Kesin Tekwaku.
0: Obengese.
1: Kesin Tekwaku, Obama, you miss him also.
0: Obama, my bre. I've been interested in telling my bre. Obama.
1: Can you be?
0: Miss my bre, interested in telling you from DJ Viper, Pacho.
1: Okay.
0: Obama.
1: Yes, Mr. Obama. Omakuma, because in Uncle Pon, Uncle Swa, Emma Sakuman, and Tanamisa. 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I come in quack a minute. Money for cow. I'm for an answer. Ah, come in a cobra who do yoko. What I say, or say you will be at the charge. Better about said, it will be done page now. Quick money, no pay, only page one. Tell the devil, come on, you want to say, I'm going to show.
0: So, thank you for calling.

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Barakara Salah, Barakara Salah, Barakara Salah. And check next on Jumadi and so now for Yadi Yakabia at Tuasso at the Amma. Shall so mine? Your birthdays, oh, ha, you will say, I don't form your birthday by now. Now, for your soldier, my dear.

I so happy, happy birthday, Uncle Ma, Sister Irene Enchi. Yes, today's birthday, happy, happy birthday to you. Yeah, over Presbyterian Church of Ghana, Trinity Congregation, Community 4, Tema. May God's grace continue to shine upon you, guiding your steps and filling your life with joy, peace, and abundant blessings. And confirm out, Sister Irene Enchi, today's birthday, enjoy your day. Nyami shopa na ama unyini nche. Way a happy birthday also come, Mr. Robert Asamoa of USA, from your friend Alpha Sultana. Yes, Sultana. Yes, Sultana, sorry. Yeah, see you show. Happy, happy birthday. Long live and God health. Nyami show na oma ukwatinti a apumode ewom. So, Mr. Robert Asamoa, our USA. Today's birthday. Happy, happy birthday to you. Enjoy.

Okay, so wherever you find yourself, nyami show on tuke mami na oma unyiche. Listeners, abibia, muti jumadiye ya na muti show yi, muti asempa. 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Na, from Monday to Thursday, ubetiye bibia bibia on Asempa FM 94.7. 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Yako. 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Happy birthday in advance and confirm our Prince Johnson. Yes. Yeah, producer Baba Pa. Happy birthday in advance to you, Prince Johnson. 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

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Yes, Beck Mills. He called this one Hustle. And I'm going to call it Juma Dinesi. Want to make a big money. I'm going to do my Monday. I'm going to say, I'm going to the fans of Bukwasari. Over top of the Nassari. And a DJ Viper. 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And the room on Facebook. Prince Johnson. And the producer show in there. I'm an international. A producer show from afar. I'm going to show you Monday. I'm going to say,

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0: And a Yesu Christo a huno.
2: Yes.
0: And umre when yami baby tiemi.
2: Yes.
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2: Yes.
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0: 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senior mania not tell and found a senior problem not tell so cruel yes to Christ to a new bed this
1: young man. So I say or don't I yes who no no say what that ho now what he say what channel or catch it no or catch it on and say open sound who you are doing now I say why are you for new one and say owura meni
0: wase papa meni obi a
1: meni obi a
0: meni obi

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0: 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Say what da ho nyina na Yesu hwe no. What da ho nyina na wonyame sport no. Na wonyame e train the right timer. Wonyame ebo akwajom.
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0: 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Ebre pa ne so am se Yesu e de ne sabeka.
1: Amen.
0: 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Yesu se wache wo ho.
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0: Atadodo.
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1: 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Was it my mamma some so as in the beginning? Says a summer a radi akad to be a papa, a war a bra some abebum. Now a chamber when you mere some. Sister Chain. So for chain what? Minus in a bay a year.
0: Yes.
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1: Yes.
0: 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I had a few going in a.
1: Yes.
0: A domain going in a.
1: Yes.
0: Na year so kiss to a 38 years minor. Na year so a huno.
1: Amen.
0: 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A man in your soul be a hum.
1: Yes.
0: So for anka was empty. A man in your soul on yamin hum. A drew a was night. I am mount. A man in your soul on yamin hum.
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0: Prayer tower. A man in your soul on yamin. 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Saw your question. I doyano.
1: Yes.
0: Question.
1: Yes.
0: A man in your soul. A yobian.
1: Yes.
0: Was in 9 years to kiss to a hu papa.
1: Yes.
0: Papa. Yes. To a hu. When yamin. 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Any penny. Who ya. When yamisu. 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
1: Yes.
0: If you say, yeah, well, when you many people on one, a permanent yet your betum your queen.
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1: And
0: yes, and a sadia. And what so what didn't you be good? I would de bet distract ye. Send your bay yen to me to your butter.
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3: weak point.
0: Satan, Yusua, and your fight you.
3: Yes.
0: Wo Yusua, I usubai. Wo Yusua, niye.
3: Yes.
0: Wo Yusua, bravo. And your fight you.
3: Yes.
0: And can you promote him, brother? And brother, to say you promote him. But pay your bojuma will be in him, so why yet juma? 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
0: Sofu kasa.
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3: Hello.
1: Hello.
3: Yeah, good evening.
1: I'm Pacho, good evening. Mi Pacho, Dini, baby, akase free.
3: Pacho, I'm from Jan, akase free La Paz.
1: Jan La Paz, okay. Papa, ya mwa
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3: Mi ya toto dava.
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1: Papa, ya te. Scaniba and China, a cast is cut tones, one now car say. Okay, Papa. Also for free. Papa Jan say, oh, La Paz. Nessica Tony same pay. Naka not distracting. Nan Nessica in your ass, Papa. Bompire mouse of Papa.
4: Amen.
1: Amen.
4: Pacho me a mompire. Everly young pong, I didn't ask to him for your dowsy.
5: Amen.
4: Your bomb pet to your Papa Jan, the bow and him and your name.
5: Amen.
4: Everybody who whom be a son is the same.
5: Jesus.
4: Your bomb pay break you, yes, who Christ did.
5: Amen.
4: Men pay bonsa, everybody say, and sign your juma any deal.
5: Amen.
4: Everybody who buy your juma.
5: Jesus.
4: And so bonsama, so juma.
5: Jesus.
4: Young pay bonsa, everybody. So let you mum. Now you're not juma, your man. Oh, yes, who Christ did. Amen.
1: Amen. Amen. A jajan, your poor, you're the number, but you are now afraid. Now you know what to our empire and so I.
3: But you.
1: Ye number two jana was free na ye two me din kuma na na yakum ashe the course na emane yesa na ye two me aswa no.
3: Hello.
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4: yes yes
0: already chat for
4: ma yes
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2: Weakness in prayer has made kings become beggars, and beggars are riding on horses. 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Therefore, be earnest and disciplined in prayer. 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This power pack program is being led by Reverend Bernard Owusu Ansah.
3: Everything in you that attracts evil people,
4: Jesus,
3: by the blood of Jesus Christ of
4: Nazareth,
3: we kill it by fire.
4: Amen.
2: Don't forget that the fervent prayer of a righteous man availeth much. Therefore, be part of this program. For any information, call 0244-115-618.
0: Freedom!
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Somebody lift your voice. 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Somebody don't stop. Bless the name of the Lord. 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

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Don't be tired of thanking him. Don't be tired of lifting his name on higher.